I was able to do, you would do even one. Is somebody hearing me? It means that it is everything. And the Lord spoke to me and said, many of us, we have been crying for a long time.

0: Weakness in prayer has made kings become beggars, and beggars are riding on horses. According to scripture, 1 Peter chapter 4 verse 7 says, the end of the world is coming soon. Therefore, be earnest and disciplined in prayer. For this reason, Freedom Time Praying Partner, FTPP, is inviting all to join this power-packed prayer program every Sunday, Monday, Tuesday, and Wednesday midnight, 12 p.m. on... 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
1: Everything in you that attract evil people,
2: Jesus,
1: by the blood of Jesus Christ of Nazareth, we kill it by fire.
2: Amen.
0: Don't forget that the fervent prayer of a righteous man availeth much. Therefore, be part of this program. For any information, call 0244-115-618.
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4: the Lord

fighting for freedom, the nation. Sorry, let's pray together.

0: Bernard Oswanza.
1: Freedom, the Lord has done it. Yeah, yeah, yeah, yeah, yeah, yeah. Me patch over to say, I believe by the grace and the mercies of God, everyone is doing well. By the grace and mercies of God, I am also doing extremely well. By the grace of God. My name is Pastor Bernard Oswanza. This is Freedom Time Praying Partners, FTPP. The Lord has done it. Yeah, yeah. Yeah, yeah. Yeah, yeah. Yeah, yeah.
0: Yeah, yeah. FTPP.
1: This is your prayer leader. Freedom Time Praying Partners, it is time to go before the King of Grace. Go before the Lord and enter into a serious and a massive prayer section, as we always do every Tuesday, 12 midnight. It drew brother and I just say, yeah, Ayana Ayampai Bonkwa, we because a reverend. Naden Ayana Ayana Joana Jo, and I jump by a year, Jumapa. I'm telling you, midnight prayer really works. And I also want you please to understand that a real man is the man who truly understands prayer. Bema papa pa. On any bema or timpai basi. Na oyem pai bofo. A real woman is someone who understands prayer and also does not joke with prayer. Bema papa pa. Aye bema or timpai basi.
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1: 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The reason is, se utim pai basi na omfam pai bu niagra. Oba beye. You become an enemy to the enemy. You understand? When you understand prayer and you really do pray a lot, you become an enemy to the enemy. And whenever you become an enemy to the enemy does not really want to have anything associated or affiliated with you. Because one thing that I know and I believe is, you can never be associated with your enemy, because somebody who is an enemy is somebody that you hate to see. Are you hearing me? Obi o your time for or you be a one person be huno and a one person ni benyan kitan hu bia. So whenever you becomes a prayerful man, whenever you become a prayerful woman, oba ye bema wo ye mpa ibofo a and a oba wo ye mpa ibofo a oba ye time for ma time for no. You becomes an enemy to the enemy. And the enemy will not want to see you. Oboni for ni person be hu. But what am I say pa? It is a juma na wo ye no. 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And no no sefo. So you see, the devil was a babu kind. Or see, the thief cometh not but to steal. Ubi
2: asema.
1: This will be via no kum no a saying. One uvia ukum no asan sewo. Iti the Lord signify also for the Lord clarify and see the devil as a thief. When you know so ye before it in a babu can also refor ne magis will be we no kumu no a sell. So the devil is a thief or your crumb for juro juro juro or your bonusam or your crumb for and a crumb for tetri amwa papa pano. 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

0: 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In the mighty name of Jesus Christ, the Son of the Living God. Somebody shout hallelujah.
1: Hallelujah. Praying time with your prayer leader, Pastor Bernard Oswansa.
0: My God. Let me please let you know that we are live on Adom TV. We are also live on Praise TV. And we are also live on Ago TV. And we are also live on GH1 TV. And we are also live on Sony TV. And we are also live on GH1 TV and Light TV as well. And we are also live on Joy Prime TV and Angel TV. Iti ani diem fatu ona yenina yanka ya humumni ya mebom pa isenya mema. 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Na Unia TV. 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Nti wo free obi na oni TV a onya radio no. Oni radio so so a onpe TV no. And we are also live on Facebook. The name on Facebook is Original FTPP. That is the name on Facebook. Original FTPP. The Lord has done it. So just type Original FTPP. The Lord has done it. Original FTPP. The Lord has done it. And yes, Sunny will YouTube. The name on YouTube is FTPP. The Lord has done it. FTPP. The Lord has done it. That is the name on YouTube. The Lord has just type the Lord has done it on YouTube. The Radia Yeria. The Lord has done it on YouTube. If you are on Facebook, please share the page for me. Quick one, I want us to listen to some few testimonies. You will be a penny, do a solia na to a near camp, I buja negum. And run dance, you're not an old dame, pa. And dance, you're a PC, tea, kakra. Let's listen to some few testimonies.

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1: Freedom, freedom,
2: the Lord
1: freedom.
2: Has done it.
1: The Lord has done it. Freedom.
2: The Lord has done it.
1: Pastor Bernard.
2: My man.
1: Tuesday night, you're born Payeno. Also, be bia or yari bia on bomb payedi. Na me in fee, a yami ya for almost 3 years in me. My numer grows, my yedi may be ya, and so still.
2: And cock.
1: Then soon Tuesday night, you're born payeno. Daddy, me call die and me. I dear children, Sapis, Azura.
2: Wow,
1: Azura. I'm a mother to me.
2: Amen.
1: Nami Dawasi, and Nami de Radiswasi say, Dia Kanusuno, obey Yaman.
2: Amen. I love this testimony. Osun in Fian ya for how many years? 3 years. We will tell you, you crown our course with Tomeka, see you preaching here. Say, won't finna boo and I see Muya. Last week in Paya, your boy, you was here, no one on a cop, you didn't when you're married.
1: Freedom.
3: The Lord has done it.
1: Papa,
2: I could
1: have been just
2: so hot. But you
1: believe me. You're just so hot. But
2: I don't mean to.
1: I don't mean to.
2: Amen.
1: I'm missing your coupon. I be a mommy. I'm missing the dear dancing.
2: Catch right here.
1: A bra, a bomb pie now. See it. See it. 70 cities. Miss Sobe, Tina Frail. Same here, on back on a four me for you with jam. If you back for me for you see. When you get a dear beer,
2: if you can
1: be ample by crack a home. Me no woman means that. It was your phone me 2 months. To make a choice, say me who chill me. You back on a four me who chill me now. It's our some so of court into bonfire, mammy, now bonfire, mammy. Papa. That time, no, I'm a back second born. We school, we secondary school, we girls. I'm here, I do mommy to look for a man. And so, I say, court case, the count, now for this king, you know, and to make a train, I say, only do my boy, I'm looking at teaching, if you're my no, I am boy. I'm here, I do my middle next year, and major, and I'm here, I do my
2: year.
1: I'm in the knuckle. See, you can find my pet baby man, me young fan and poop. And see, we can one. I'm not quite sorry. Quite sorry now. Only destiny be besides, eh, no, no, so you're school, be not so. When you're leg on any UPS, and so mommy soon is getting.
2: Oh.
1: Next year. What's it, baby? That's a new idea, won't see. Auntie, you cry, I'll be feeling funny results. Admission from and sending. Papa, as I grow, this sending. I need the shrimp. So, I saw him born in it. It's just who feeds. Miss me to me, I'll go. Who say, fear, and I saw more than a class who feels quite big. It's me, I'll go and you did the end. I'm so may as I grow, Papa. Being a friend, my boy, I'm a farmer, dear boy, and I'm a man. I'm sorry for now, for me, sending the visitor, and put you on the school fees.
2: A simple FM.
1: I made them, I did change my name, I'm a boy. I'm 5,000.
2: Wow.
1: I'm a boy, and I'm putting on the school fees.
2: Wow.
1: Papa, I'm sorry for the most, I can see him play, who interview, I'll go on here, then. I'm not doing anything. No chair, no school fees. I'm not doing anything.
2: Amen.
1: I mean to
2: name
1: boy. Amen. I mean to name shiny day.
2: Amen.
1: I mean to court case.
2: Amen.
1: It's me the radiacy.
2: Amen.
1: Semeninda. Sanka me bandy for school this year. I'm so enamored by book. ni afore kakra ni ni
2: amen. That is awesome. The Yamia say, I ran so more banner home by Yamin Sanfan Kunim, dear ma was our court case now work and also. Obesa be doing one dance here. I will use to demo. Senna obeying your school. I will legoni UPS here when in now. Now, also, you can't see me born for the 70 city Abbey Booby. Now, on Yankupon Nam Swama, Obana Yam Wako Tiani school fees and study school. No, Yamia will ye we, or court case in a year day man or cry. Obey ye no summon I effect. I will use to demo. Amen.
1: Freedom.
4: The Lord has done
1: freedom.
4: The Lord has done
1: freedom.
2: The Lord has done
1: freedom.
2: Yeah.
1: Pastor, Pacho, mina mi fro. 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
2: Wow. Wow.
1: Freedom.
2: So for me name is a nitri name Shada Munte. Yeah. What's it? Oh, okay. That's a Nadance name, you know. One year will be my sister be bass and you near be back. I know, say, I cry any. I'm within a cospet or more refer no call callable. A critical pantom say a beja cranato. Would you not bomb pire na a crano, nenino a co? On one casso no interview. A year a Bernardano American embassy. Acquire no mamma no 5 years visa. Wow, that is awesome. Congratulations. 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
4: Yeah.

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0: Feel my press, press, press, press. 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
1: Assemble
0: a juma may ya pursue we. 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Name me say, only Yanko point me, Luna canade, a monkey to a crammer. Freedom.
1: The Lord has done it. 5 years. So for what it was, 5 years in the Onye Juma. That's a you say you were 2023, mebo. And to what 5 years in the free moa. That's
2: 2018.
1: 2018. From 2018, and Onye Juma be pemone. What it was, anya mami ne introduce FTPP man. I say aya omobi. Oh boy, and I near mammy and saw the two yammy and did kind of Juma. Yamia, no so summon of 5 years when you're Juma. Everybody will be super Juma Yaman Jumania. Everybody will be so sweet Jumania. I will use to demo. Somebody shout hallelujah. You see me and Sabina for your infancy.
3: We don't.
4: The Lord has done it.
3: But then I'm not sick. So I brought me joining Freedom Bell 2 years. I'm a boss be introducing me.
1: Oh boss.
3: I'm introducing you, chairman. Now my coming how be actually say. With a permanent work ali. Now I say, oh. Well who program be a TV show? Now no crowd starting. To make some family win shape. Now you say I'm not done. The embarrassed one, I'm the dear choir man. Papa, I'm not cursing. Company name is Dashi. My boss freedom empire. Say your member you had to say your best friend. Come in my application. I'll call for almost getting to 2 years.
1: Hey,
3: me do kwa me friend. Obia me the man. I was your best friend. Your friend. To one day.
1: A simple FM.
3: One movie. I mean, I'm a personal work. Na mo akwaba ya frame se me bra interview am say erade
1: we be show bro nyata de kra
3: freedom pipe boy so we so me sa e ba be kamede tinde e ba interview no say e hwe yi for the past 6 months ya fe se me bra be appointment for nti ama me so me ne brae within that 6 months me bump I say at least by the end of 2022 dear.
1: Then you're making sir.
3: It's my bomb. I within the year 2020 and framing 31st revolution on America say, oh, Yami Adum 2023 dear meaning say
1: you be from.
3: You be from me. Now I bet you my appointment. Papa, menu cassage. January 2023 na your framing.
1: Wow.
3: I said major me appointment.
1: Wow.
3: Papa. My statue Juma Kra many freedom. Mini company no I started. I Juma. Papa said, "Me dynamiasi. She enough freedom so. Papa means so. Me a permanent worker.
1: Amen.
3: Amen. Saka me ye.
1: Amen.
3: Papa, nyami shrau.
1: Amen.
3: Onye okesi.
1: Amen.
3: Nyami mbong humbai.
1: Amen.
3: Nyami mau hante.
1: Amen.
3: Papa, shonkwa. Papa, to be a mudi jina wa amani ya bompa nyami shrau.
1: Amen.
3: Papa, yangu hie dia papa manyami."
1: Amen.
3: And come home, no more sanka.
1: Amen.
3: That was
1: it. Amen. Oh, yeah, yeah. In Strabo, she in Amidius Muja Sunni in Mugumitri. So, but the Cacraso, Petipetia, so for Nene, and to Fone, keyboard, there's a Wahan, and I've been so much so. So for what? Or see 2 years in no so near Juma. One company, but what chase company in this 2 years. I feel you and Yamia and Adoman and said to me, I can't was starting a Juma. I love this. Nabemu, Nabemu Emu.
4: So, Daddy, good morning.
1: Yeah, Joshua.
4: Last week, Thursday, no. The word dance, DBT. Yamia Yibi. Okay, say, you're so seed, Nipa 7B. You're so seed. Come, come, and let me see. Come, I'm going to swing in the 60 Ghana, and I will send you 50 Ghana and buy it, Papa. Now, no, be ashamed, boss of mommy's coming. Friend and proud of him, my first time with him, Papa. May so seed new Thursday and then moonlight, it changed Friday. Friday, no more 100 mile, no, because I'll frame me.
1: I forget, I'll be there.
4: I'm from you. I'm a promise, not a promise.
1: Wow.
4: Why German?
1: Wow.
4: That was
1: amen.
4: This was
1: amen. Amen. Wow. So for today, the panache and the boss of Babuana Mani Sikabi, Amani Bibi, Baboni Panach and I will Muano, or Flinny Panacro in fact. Put him, Sadi and Nea. Put him, sir, especially Waffle and I call waiting, just so no beach in a phone or so. Now I saw freebie, my friend, you're co-waiting. Let's say a co. Now they're not barely see. Watch your drone, oh. One fan, man. Hey. So for what? I said, my friend, but you can't see a man for there. I said, me bobby, no. I did change up a nippana. A jama sonumu. Tutututupa. I said, if you want one, they're not missing nippa, be a what can be a draw on you, yeah. Oh, one, Timmy said, what can be a draw on you, yeah? Remember before I called Brutri. Memos, you can't hear Juma. On Kratas, so I'm maybe one man, I ye. So are your lawyer, so are your warfare, so are your near, so are your wife. A Radimo Janko Sony Mumau. You see, Nami Tuminko Sony Mumau. A Radia Wadinko Sony Mumau. Nipabia was so boa with Chinani. When Yamia Wadinko Sony Mudende. Mama, we used to demo. Siamuka, Emmy, and San Anya Hall. Amen. Amen. Amen. Your last testimony now. Young sir, young pioneer, sorry, and I say.
5: God has done it. Papa.
1: Mammy.
5: And you are doing
1: really. Amen.
5: Madame Sidino. And Tiano called Papa. Freedom. The last time I'm in Okasa was January 5. Your bomb pie, no, okay, you can say you're more in so seed of 30 cities, like baby, I want to. Who is going to call all the Yawani currency into the US until we sold $30?
1: Dollars.
5: Me and I'm a fellow. Before I'm a fellow, Papa, my soul is sick. And I'll be saying, then I'm a person, I'm a million money. And I'm a person, I'm a person, I'm a million money.
1: FM.
5: By Easter 2023. Let me come and say, can I be a woman? Papa, Easter, no, and Drew. Easter month.
1: My God.
5: I'm a paying you a hundred million friend. A friend, I'll say. Mean that kind of passport and a visa for
1: wow.
5: Yami can say, Yami Esson. Yami, you can say, Papa, Yami, sure.
1: Yeah.
5: Oh, man, who come and Yami found you. Some of my boy, my bomb pile. The soil, my dear, the soil of my chin, your bomb pile. Your mission,
1: amen.

This is a wonderful testimony. Wow. Also from 2019, 3 years now. My boss was saying, "Yami nye na dom." And now 4 years in 2019, I said, 4 years. Say what 2023? It's 4 years. Yeah, my calculation. It's 4 years in it. Was a new crumb back and South America. Was it just so near bomb pire? No, just a mecas will be uncanna coma swandia. It is a week you be on your bomb pen, mecas will be uncanna coma sade la de Mamukuno, mecamin, sir. Hey, Uncle Da, of any Uncle Namu, Uncle Da, Naya. Or some place, would you say who be that? Uncle Da. Wawale, I wouldn't be that saying I mean Yamu Humobo. Only Apostle Philip, only Pastor Eben, any Minister Paulo, and an uncle, so I'm with him, Humbida, Uncle Da, Sawukunu, and our leader to crying. Now, Kuan, our da horse 6 months. Okay, ceiling Kakrana, their bombai, Edding, or no, then your 4 years, or see there be an empire boy in a hand or no. 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No, say freedom, yame. 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Metier freedom, every day. 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

0: na ye mre na so wo Facebook a share back quick, let me do this. Ebia wo Facebook, ebia wo Facebook share mami sisi ya ana ebia wo testimony. Maybe you also have a testimony. 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
1: Amen.
0: Somebody shout an amen like your voice is yours.
1: Amen.
0: Are you ready to pray right
1: my
0: now?
1: God.
0: We're going to begin the prayer section.
1: Ah.
0: My name is Pastor Bernard Uswansa. This is Freedom Time. Praying partners. This is how we win. Ah. Okay, the time need Janipa. But quick one, we want to open our mouth and thank the Lord. But quick one, I want every one of you, please share the page for me. Share the link. Share it to be a blessing unto everyone wherever they are. Open your mouth and begin to thank the Lord. You are not a devil, yes. Open your mouth and begin to thank the Lord. Lift up your mouth. Lift up your voice. Lift your voice. Lift your voice. We want to open our mouth and pray for forgiveness. Whenever I hear people saying, Pastor Bernard, media me bom pa ya nyamin tio. I had the first question when I hear people saying, man of God, it looks like God has not answered into my prayer. What I always ask them is, how do you pray?
1: Mm-hmm.
0: Luke chapter 11, the Bible says that Jesus called the disciples and sat them down and taught them how to pray. He teach them or treachery one said yes bompire. Because one thing that I know is when you are in sin and you pray, your prayer does not work. One way you are so. So quick one, I want us to open our mouth and pray. And this is your prayer. Father, forgive me of all my sins. Every sin. So quick one, I want us to open our mouth and pray. And this is your prayer.

0: We want to go for the next prayer topic. You are lifting up your voice, and this is your prayer. You are asking the Lord to give you divine power, supernatural strength in your prayer. We say, Brother, Mami Sunsuma Modin, Mami Sunsuma to me. We say, Babu Kembosu, Ubin Timin Ko on Modin Fufi, just watch a children once. Sure, sir. Bon penna would name Pibuni Mahmodia, a dead in a way, Oberbonsu, she in see it on Pibuni was say, oh Lord, my God, give me divine power, supernatural anointing in my prayer tonight. Erade, Mammy Sunsumum Pibu to me, Ami Piman Obompire, Obonifu, you may never say, I will use to demo. Lift up your voice and pray for the strength of God.
1: Strength of God, pray for anointing of God. The anointing of God, the strength of God. Come on now, come on now. Somebody lift your voice, lift your voice, lift your voice, lift your voice. I'm one day,

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0: with shoutings, crying, grace, grace unto it. My God.
1: Nekai odi for Zakaria. 89 in church answer. Why ne will be pockets here?
0: Why ne will be pockets here?
1: Why ne will be pockets here?
0: Why a sana will be pockets here?
1: Oba done as I said, our prophet Benako
0: point. Oba done as I said, our yanin.
1: Now the Atifi Bobe Fri at the Abba.
0: What the Atifi Bobe Fri at the Abba?
1: Now what was so says Adam?
0: Aha. Yeah. Was he grace? And you shall be shouting, crying, grace. Grace unto it. My God.
2: Come on.
0: Boni. And then we are going to break down. There was a noise. A joy. Was a crying. Was a shouting, crying. But and then you bump by and then it's empire, you bonnet, you need. We are breaking down every mountain. What is it? What's it? So for Sakan Chinibium, why name will be poor?
3: As the bar,
0: I will be sorry. Tia can be mammy, can be
1: my dear for Zakaria. 89 in church and song. Why name will be pockets here?
0: Why name will be pockets here?
1: Obed Dan Asaseta, our prophet Ben and Yanko Poanim.
0: Obed Dani Asaseta. Our Bernard, your name, we were the Zerubaba Shahoba. Yeah, Zerubaba, you will be a Yan Yawaho. It was Obed Dani Asaseta.
1: My God.
0: Our Yanim, it was Mammy.
1: Now are the Atifi Bobe Free at the Abba.
0: My God. The Atifi Bobe Free at the Abba.
1: Now I'm Bosu Ose Adam.
0: Now I'm Bosu Ose Adam. My name was say, and Obed Ose, and shouting, crying, grace, grace unto it. But Tiantium, Adam, Adam, Afipi Jansani Uncle. This is our first prayer topic. And a bomb, you be as you are born 5 minutes non-stop. Miss Ceremo, if you are on Facebook, can we please share it for me? And then you may aye no door so pa, which is very good. I want every one of you, please share the link. Share the page for me. I beg you, come on now. Somebody needs to pray this prayer. Share it right now. 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

0: 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Oh, Boada. 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Empower your boy and Samabo. We see a bon 5 minutes non stop. We are live on Facebook. The name on Facebook is Original FTPP. Just type Original. Original. Original FTPP. The Lord has done it. Original FTPP. The Lord has done it. We are live on Adom TV as well. And we are also live on Praise TV. We are live on Ago TV. And we are live on Sony TV. And we are live on GH1 TV. You will be 30 minutes into Jirohubu Bipane Bebwa. And we are also live on Light TV. And also Joy Prime TV and Angel TV. Radio Sunso. Yawa, a year Vision 1, 93.5, and Abra FM, 104.5, and Akasapa, 102.5, and a number 1 FM, a year 105.3, and a top FM, 103.1, and a happy FM, 98.9, and a Asempa, 94.7. Umpai Bunyu will see every witchcraft mountain lifted against me. I bet you people be around me, Bernard. Only God knows. But this is your prayer. Every witchcraft empire, every witchcraft mountain lifted against me, break by fire. Break by fire. Break by fire. I pay you people be around. I pay you more time. Everybody, my name Jiri Mufam. 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

Yes, you do. Yes, you do. Yes, you do. Yes, you do. Yes, you do. Yes, you do. Yes, you do. Yes, you do. Yes, you do. Yes, you do. Yes, you do. Yes, you do. Yes, you do. Yes, you do. Yes, you do. Yes, you do. Yes, you do. Yes, you do. Yes, you do. Yes, you do. Yes, you do. Yes, you do. Yes, you do. Yes, you do. Yes, you do. Yes, you do. Yes, you do. Yes, you do. Yes, you do. Yes, you do. Yes, you do. Yes, you do. Yes, you do. Yes, you do. Yes, you do. Yes, you do. Yes, you do. Yes, you do. Yes, you do. Yes, you do. Yes, you do. Yes, you do. Yes, you do. Yes, you do. Yes, you do. Yes, you do. Yes, you do. Yes, you do. Yes, you do. Yes, you do. Yes, you do. Yes, you do. Yes, you do. Yes, you do.

My God, are you praying? Oh, Bompai, the catch us here, Bebopa. Timenyamre, Menyamre Kra, Menyamre Kra. Don't be tired at all. We are almost there. I can't crave any way. So don't be tired. I can't crave any way. If you are on Facebook, please share the link. Share the page for me. Come on now. Come on now. Share it for me right now. Somebody needs to pray. Yes, somebody really needs to pray. Share it for me right now. Share it for me right now. We are almost there. Our next prayer topic, Satanic Mountain. Place on my finances. Ususika semonya. But time so yeti musika sunya semkitwa. 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

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By fire, by thunder. 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Now why you deposit? Sure. Ambulance awo be frɛ no esi obi kura fi odi ko check ni ge tina bi hwan se kuro mu ha nipa ne yare no da taxi mu obi kam ne ye ba ben pepem chese yeslamu ye ba wo mo man kon. 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I'm telling you, it is off your pipe, Boni. And I'm winning your dinner declare Sadi week as your mammy pa. Every satanic mountain place on your finances. No, what's your break? 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Soon, Sumo, but tell me a dear Simisika Samso. 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We born no nipa duane yale yen kwa. 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It in net one thing. O tena wo kon. The next day we ti. The next day we nine. The next day we sisi. Ye twetwe ni nyinam. Why ready? Every satanic mountain lays on my health. Me asati and break by tender 5 times. 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Erade, oboni phone button bi odie sima pum den so. We see break by tender. 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Agrade, it is only tender that can break, and the mountains can break down. I'm telling you. Are you ready? Are you ready? Declare loud and clear. Every satanic mountain plays on your health.

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But your life is just like someone who is not working. You and the person who is not working are equally the same. This is your next prayer. Every satanic mountain plays on my job and my business. Our fire break by tender. Break by tender. This one, we are firing it 5 times. 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Every satanic mountain plays on your job and your business.

your mouth and thank the Lord for answering your prayer. Come on now, lift up your voice, lift up your voice. Come on now, thank the Lord for answering your prayer. Thank the Lord for answering your prayer. Sunday Mahalia. 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

0: What a prayer. 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My name is Pastor Bernard Oswansan. This is Freedom Time Praying Partners. Nyame ya adoma wo chana na jotu of yebesa bebompae. Ena nyame ya adoma. Ya wadei Thursday anopa. Yebe ya sole. It is Thursday we are not permit slow. Location is simple. Fakabla La Paz. Ube do La Paz, we may call Risk of Spark in a so. May call Risk of Spark in a so. Yeah, we'll Risk of Spark in a so. Baby. Utis in Yamen say, Pio, baby, say ya. I am in Tanase. Uti, a dancer, ya boy. A mobbing controls, we no more kuned in Chene. Wankasa, Ubehuno Sampa, Yamen saw freedom, ho. Baby. One air pa wo wo. One pa kontunya we so we had adansia yiti nanu anena na me ni adwuma 5 years ni na me ni adwuma 7 years ni na me ni adwuma 3 years ni na ni adwuma na me kunu na me pese me tukwan me saka me visa every day bi anyameye
1: etu for
0: the what the fuck up baby we bi abesi La Paz baby ya last pamaso wono udu baby ya last pamaso wa us me call Risk of Spark ne so ya wo Risk of Spark ne so anya yira kwan kra wo ma refi Risk of Sodia 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week. I'm telling you, last week you swear top power one cry ha. 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Kade me kan bi e. Say,
2: dear Lord,
0: I know I am a sinner.
2: Forgive
0: me of all my sins.
2: Come
0: into my life.
2: Write
0: my name in the book of life. I accept your son Jesus as my Lord.
2: And
0: my personal savior. Lord, I thank you. For saving my life. In Jesus' name. Amen. Amen. Enjoy your evening. Bye bye.
3: Freedom.
4: The Lord has done it.
3: Weakness in prayer has made kings become beggars, and beggars are riding on horses. According to scripture, 1 Peter chapter 4 verse 7 says, the end of the world is coming soon. Therefore, be earnest and disciplined in prayer. For this reason, Freedom Time Praying Partner, FTPP, is inviting all to join this power-packed prayer program every Sunday, Monday, Tuesday, and Wednesday midnight, 12 p.m. on... This power-packed program is being led by Reverend Bernard Owusu Ansah.
0: Everything in you that attracts evil people,
2: Jesus.
0: By the blood of Jesus Christ of
2: Nazareth,
0: we kill it by fire.
2: Amen.
3: Don't forget that the fervent prayer of a righteous man availeth much. Therefore, be part of this program. For any information, call 0244-115-618.
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I can't imagine yet, Achire. I done, I see. 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

If you need the Abu Bu, yet the Jane, Yamua, if you are suffering Radio. That Senor Radina Kawayana Fa Senor Radina Waya Fa Bracken Passo Tia Yay Bracken Pebble for the Tia Yay.

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and your young Ura, yet I was sick, and your young Hene, yet I was sick. 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

0: 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Hear O Israel, you are to cross over to the Jordan today and go into dispossess nations greater and mightier than yourself, cities great and fortified up to heaven, a people great and tall, the descendant of the Anakim, whom you know and of whom you have and of whom you heard it said, who can stand before the descendant of Anak? Verse 3. Therefore understand today that the Lord your God is he who goes over before you as a consuming fire. He will destroy them and bring them down before you. So you shall drive them out and destroy them quickly, as the Lord said, as the Lord has said to you.
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0: O Israel. 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

wouldn't name one history, sir. And I said, wouldn't name one track record, sir. Sir, I'm not my idea. Or be any over to make your name. Or more, I am a Omona Goliath, every woman, and he saw a catcher, David said, when all your uncle for every demo frasic.

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And Radi, Jojo, and Radi, paralyze you, Omo, and Radi, Bubu, Omo, Nessa, what brown, my say, now what Jojo, Omo, I say, dear. Now I am full, now I am red, at the amount. 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I am mamma in your word, you say. And Radia shall bo. 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No, they're saying the sum, you say. 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You want to make sure for fearing, hear me. 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Take it, sir. What the Bible so? And you know that. Or else you die, pa.

dear Eddie Show Bono. 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And now, qua now, they said the ball. Who can kind Joshua chapter 11? Joshua chapter 11, verse 19. 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There was not a city that made peace with the children of Israel, except Hivites, the inhabitants of Gibeon. 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

0: request edi amaye. Who send me prayer request in a form of text message? Would you deem a baby kind? Nanny Opessa, you know, a bone pire. 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
1: A simple
0: baby, I would see ya. I dare toss you, me and sir. Would they send you prayer request, Fabra? Send the prayer request in a form of text message. Fabra, na ye mo humpa ye mo. Prayer request in a form of text message. Udi udi ne be di kain. 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SMS, WhatsApp, anase voice note. 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

0: Aha, eye Asempa FM 94.7. 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
0: na mpacho apumu eti say yeah, that already as better than yesterday. 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
2: Or said Miss Eradi Degina my woman no me. 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I was so good that I was so being a woman. So I was so much training with. I am my own. Uncle Tong, the Abdomay and say, the first ultimately a mill. I was DIWC.
0: DIWC Gansuman.
2: Doctor
0: Kwasimiriku.
2: Kwasimiriku.
0: Oh.
2: Now, so for the woman is elder sick. Oh, from sir. Also a boy. Elder Doctor Kwasidonko. Say, oh, from sir. Also a boy. And Namiya Duma, on the second, I will be IWC. Also the boy.
0: Osun bia Awurade kasa.
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2: Yeah,
0: osuru buye.
2: Yeah.
0: Ne nibi furu suru.
2: Suru tiyo mokam se.
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0: Osomeni.
2: Osomeni.
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2: Mm.
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2: Mm.
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2: Mm.
0: Au. 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
2: Some
0: of your son would be
2: Sunday.
0: Now, but your PIWC
2: no,
0: I was fine for.
2: Oh, I have Pentecost Church.
0: Oh, yo, Pentecost
2: Center.
0: Pentecost.
2: Pentecost. International.
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0: Oh.
2: English Assembly. Happy Maria.
0: Okay.
2: Happy Maria. Hey, 4 p.m.
0: 4 p.m. No, I'm not pe. 4
2: p.m. I am free of charge.
0: Yanjiska.
2: Falcon,
0: but you're Yanjiska.
2: If you suffer.
0: Hey.
2: I am Ukuma. And you could talk. Ah, what about the world I'm just for it? And unnecessary with the back. I'm from Dachshund.
0: Und Jessica.
2: If you.
0: Hey, suffer.
2: In the great fee.
0: Four. 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
0: O Problem Yemu Ya Na Mbacho Apo Mboko Odie Make sure not to move nothing, you know. Yeah, did you man? At here for Reverend Emmanuel Jane out here in Cano, or the Asempa Mre Ebreo. It's my video, you know, and not Asempa FM 94.7. Not Jim Renetino, now be ye in Shira. Everybody and come home, I won't show so no more. Bye bye.

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It takes people with good heart to do to support the work of God, and therefore, se also o support to a enyebone. And in a me kachina was a ubitimia programming live on TikTok. 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

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Other versions say, for you did not receive the spirit of slavery that returns you to fear, but you received the spirit of sonship by whom we cry Abba Father. 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
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A bank could delay so. A bank nine million really sent to ye and to me back when tea will be tea mini. Would you do her a nipper 100 and a asala? Oh, what? A dear beer, your friend protocol. 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

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It will take you some hard work of meditating upon the word of God. A radical change Joshua said, do not let this book of the Lord depart from your lips. But meditate upon it day and night. 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He meditate upon his word day and night. A Juan San Wolfie Wabeka say, or to say, Dria, is see a subontem. 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It's not just about those who read, but those who meditate, who take some time and meditate. 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
Erica Ponsam and who say will share me live on Facebook. TikTok. Eric Amponsa Ericus. Isaac Osabute. You are also watching me live on Facebook. Ebenezer Atta. You also join on Facebook. On TikTok, sorry. Making kind Romans chapter 8 verse 15. 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

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So, Pesa, which will be a bit me actually on TikTok, and I'll bet me actually on Facebook. 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

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And I'll pay baby, I will be a be one on a bonfire. 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Pray that God will answer your prayer. And ready and I'll pay. 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And ready, I'm a home sanctuary. 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Also somewhere. Also, I join a TikTok. 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She will cry a good radiant. Pour your heart before the Lord.

Your prayer. Prayer is not for sale. Prayer is a communication. Talk to God direct through our Lord Jesus. Through our Lord Jesus. Talk to God direct through our Lord Jesus. Don't go and buy prayer. Prayer is not for sale. Prayer is not for sale. Talk to God. It's between God and His children. Na wo pe dia wo de ko won ma betimi ye ye die a chere wo ba se wo pe communication dia wan kasa ewrade o wo dem ho definition catechism bi de manya nkopon o nyankopon ye honhom a wa anwono o wo man nyina o hu ade nyina o tumi ade nyina ayo wa wo dem ho. God is in your room. What sorry wa nyame wo ho ye ni asori bi e ho ne nyame tie ye se ye mi wa ba sira mi bom pa ye no nyame ntie mi duru metedi sia ne nyame tie ja san se hun no wo akwadwo wo ye kwadwofo ododo. Talk to God direct and near radio ankasa ankasa jan se hun ne to atwa. Talk to God. 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He prayed. He prayed. 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Yeah, Edom. 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
1: Yes.
0: Womse mekase miya mafemu kakra. Na tamu wa mediko National Leaders Conference, yeah, 81 to 86. Hona mi dishia dabwa iti of edi. Reverend Sammy Wadano. Mwane yende nam nyeshia brother Kwame Edu. Brother Christian. Brother Christian be traveling secretary wo as Mampong. Asante Mampong. Yeah. And Wuku. And then we are sofuo. For the sake of onuma 18 inti can scripture in your house and kakra. Actually, I'm sorry, I'm trying to come on.
1: Edda say, Papa, say the mechanic, a cost of a cheer for Mama Chen. A jidisa umhoya pa na anopay akunya yanyan so yenda wasi. A can scripture in you, I said, Papa, canoe. In fact, my mudia, we did say beer and cola or more from Obani beer. Omunyanti as your son, but ye can last year, this year, June, and scripture in your in ya in Fisher bear a dear oha a dear son in 136 years.
0: Is that you know what you cratch and
1: Kakrebi? Kakrebi. So we are 136 years.
0: 136.
1: I just say, Afibiano, June. 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
0: Okay.
1: 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Ye sha se fi e mufra. So we partner with churches to make God's good news known to children.
0: Okay.
1: Ye we are na ye njane sa ye buama eni panso ye chion eben erade asem aha ye chion eben erade asem na eni empire boom enti jume dia ye dino eye niyema miyenu ye buama eni pa enhu erade Yesu Kristo.
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0: Yeah.
1: 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Scripture union is there.
0: Okay.
1: Na oba ifi nsua oma kwaya we have one as part of our dealings, you know. And ayi jume dina bako yi dinsu nese your fellowship.
0: Okay.
1: Oh, fear your fellowship.
0: Town fellowship.
1: Aha, can you know your friend? Town fellowship.
0: Okay. Say more friends.
1: Community fellowship.
0: Hey. Okay.
1: We call it community fellowship.
0: Okay.
1: I know. So, ever want to Accra, hey, yo, Ibi Sawa had me to share scripture in your tower.
0: Okay.
1: Aha, and now back as answer, you'll be a whole kotema, a be a whole. That is how we our activities have been done.
0: And Kraha, yeah, community fellowship. Wow.
1: Your fellowship.
0: Wow. Ewahin.
1: And T said make an oba the SU Tower na. Ye will be crowned poor ye Papa Mamu Radiache was scripture in your ye from old gas.
0: Okay.
1: Just say omwom near fino. Omkwan crowd fellowship omushia.
0: Okay.
1: Ewo SU Tower. They were rich.
0: Okay.
1: Aside the honomano. And the honomana your original officer and also ye share was see honom. Ana yewo enkola nso de chese school for youth mebun no eno ye fe no eye suyef.
0: Okay.
1: Eye chese scripture union youth and evangelistic fellowship
0: suyef. Okay.
1: Enti meka se tre bia wote esuke na atwero ho bi eh enti esu muda so ho eno no pe meka cho se yara so ho enti bo modern se obe bo erase office then we will let you know how we continue to deal.
0: Me ami tie asofobi. In fact, penimfua associated with Scripture Union. A lot of them asofwe wukrom ha mesre maka issued num that word Milson num. A lot of them are just a true Scripture Union. Upia wa linkage kakra. ewo esumo
1: okay
0: and se me meti here amano dindindi a making apart from school me we school costarchi town fellowship ewo me area such like my asandimampon and I make say your first traveling secretary in anaya uku yeah boy juma what did enti esu aye twuma na like you rightly say senkrofo bisa say esu da so ohon yeah na eni pa bebre kra nim say e da so ohon mo da so ohwa ehin fa na sese ye
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0: okay
1: Anna oba GHS in a cry not just a bibrina
0: okay
1: Anna said the medical kind oba the share with fee a year community fellowship and now can I on a friend a year town fellowship una and also that's all
0: okay
1: oba the old girls now we share I think say every month, every quarter, once every quarter.
0: Okay.
1: Eye kwesiada.
0: Okay.
1: And also eda so honum. Anna, GHS honum no. Men kan ye na papa ye hun se sisi no kra ya no iodine.
0: Okay.
1: Because you heard the air koso, ewo iwiase na ano iodine ti
0: yanso ya me. Iodine na air koso o menua.
1: Papa. Sisi said na o kan se mbi abampa ba ye boyi. Any ekisofo ano a I say, Eka, I should be. He say, cry, nippa be pe, eyi, eradi, effi, sukumu. But make us say, mean, you know, Memphis Akunya soon there, I say for scripture, you know.
0: Okay.
1: You know, as you, eradi, am my young, Sakunya, ya, yet to me, am my home come around, and Namia, so my daughter will not be when Radi was sukumu.
0: Okay.
1: You know, ain't he? You only say, GHS, no, say, Oko horses here, Niman Kola FM. Pornography and masturbation. Bear last 2 weeks, me year program be one of the busy schools.
0: Okay,
1: Ewo Accra.
0: That's why I'm school.
1: Me modi.
0: Okay,
1: Ewo one of the busy schools. Ewo Accra. Na papa say, me can't and Yaman Kulai Choso Omukuma. Me can't say, na omo counselor or school. Ho. Na my menu be some say, then I know more can't once a man. A man cry not church or signing my way, say no more femino. Be catch any way, no, or say, or need any microphone, or more tea, as I say. If you say,
0: my counselor,
1: or counselor, they have a counselor in the school,
0: okay,
1: or more be a counselor down
0: from GS,
1: from GS,
0: wow.
1: But this one is, as a private school, in the name, say, be a GS, and I don't mind,
0: but from school, no outfit,
1: yes, outfit as part of the school structure, no,
0: okay,
1: or more will be a or yeah, for 2 4 sir, it was a cool ain't he? I didn't know na abun hu because akola owo be infie be edu anadu ba ko na okache o se wahu enemu nsem ho asema na se wa start here enemu hu ensem no
0: how many years
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1: 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ko dey and this is what scripture union is still doing in the school. It is Ufina Seoba, Ebefia Busano. Are you part of Scripture Union? Because a Nima Ekos was Ukumuno, Papa, and a Nianyang. So this is what Scripture Union is still doing in the schools.
0: As already a OTB, Sabina, maybe no say, or sorry, or Dawa and Ajuan in your mission, say, a cana kumasana ya cano. Uncle Henny Dem, 11 years and 13 years, 13 na yepeni, na 11 na yekitwa. Oko drew them or the adio whom ye nanny. 11 na ye bema, 13 na yoba. Oko drew on nature said dindin, each namudin. Etty, se kubit is a scripture you know, did you matte say ya? Nyan and Guan, mobebo, mobeba de biao.
1: Yeah.
0: So that Russian, I think what that Russian. I had the so about when to me because send you yes no AC con.
1: I will phone a tin here, a cosmo.
0: Okay.
1: Be it could di in nenum echo in nensia.
0: Okay.
1: Dear NSA, it don't could you know, sir, you know, Kenya me assem for all these days. Na ya cancer wom. It is a collab mechanism, make a camp meeting. Kaya wakunya say, ye neno, a be cancer for that 1 week, or be funeral brabono, a dane. Ain't it, Nyami admire share our next camp, I say, a year a juada, cousin a memenda. I say, it is a what's the encounter. It is not too late, you can register the person. And no, a fear, a geno, a year. 420 Ghana cedis.
0: Okodi, how many days?
1: Okodi, from Monday to Saturday, so that's like 6 days.
0: And fee na ye 400.
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0: 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Monsa amra. Next week nyina the whole of next week. Menemo. 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
0: 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Pacho number be now.
1: Yes, my be more number for now we number 055-6711-969 and answer say memfa number we enka ho is 0243-903-971
0: Yami Israel Pacho
1: Udini Bio. Efeme, Sami Usu.
0: Sami, Yame,
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0: 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to you because you have entered into another beautiful day a blessing day this morning. It's a beautiful day that we prophesy into the day. Say, it is well with my soul. I have with my sister my everything. Today being her birthday, so we are come to give you a birthday worship as we enter into the throne of grace. Let's move into the throne of grace with Achedie Vida.
1: Daddy, God bless you. The radiance say only afi baako. I come in fear.
0: Baby, what you fear so bad?
1: Oh, what such a bad?
0: Oh, I'm fine.
1: Is that you have your mommy 8 years?
0: Until maybe I when you're 40 years, I got 39.
1: Papa Mati. And there was something born me brave. Study a very ready between your homes. And in your mission, yes, sorry, you're ready. And I pray, so will fear, so will take care of my baby. I will be a young shot, and you're ready.

0: Indeed, Meshe when you nyam. There's a new song from Achedie Vida. It is all good. It is all good. So Achedie Vida, Papa Mamin declared the word of God upon her life. I pray for you this morning. As a servant of God, Jesus, I humble myself before Jesus, Holy Spirit, and I declare upon your life, Jesus, may God take you far. Amen. Today be a new chapter, Jesus, in your days. I pray for grace. Amen. I pray for favor. Amen. I pray for grace. I pray for favor. May you never lack anything on this earth. Baby, on your me watch, she said, Yamawa, as you know, a radin found could do all. 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Tony Shrench, you, and go a brabo soon. A when your meja or ba, and on Kunkun Timo. Amen and amen. So, once again, happy, happy birthday to you. The Lord bless you and make you great in Jesus' mighty name. Amen. Episode of contact Betu Jana Yasoros.
1: Papa Nyanko Ponshiro, my patch of my number is 0244 11 77 46 0244 117 746. Mr. Nelson, God bless you. Mr. Osei, in fact, from day one I'm she out till now. Why you in Shira, mommy? 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Na onya okay, see
0: you on fire.
1: Papa.
0: Just humble yourself, you go far. Yami Shrao, Ewe Yesu Dim. Amen. Okay, enjoy this one too. This is a brand new song for me.

Esiedu Hansen or Esiedu, happy birthday to Lady Yvonne Esiedu Hansen of the Apostolic Church, New Bawe District. May the good Lord bless you. Who has called you is a faithful God. So, Mama, Lady, you are very beautiful from your husband, Osofo Arnold Hansen. Also for papa pa and also for nyama buedi no can say already on shrow and with Jesus Christ demo amen and amen. So happy birthday to my niece Tracy Ofori of Nkoko White House is celebrating a birthday. The Lord bless you and make you great from your uncle Nana Ben Entry. So Tracy Ofori, the Lord bless you and make you great. Neda wakuma sunyinano eradima embremo. In the name of the Father, the Son, and of the Holy Spirit, we declare upon your life. God richly bless you. Also, my elder Kotoka, you are doing the listening. I say. In fact, we are supreme. We are Ohinkesiepa Togbi Azigbozi the third. Wow, Togbi Azigbozi the third. It didn't move. Do sounds so now. 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Na me sense so in seconds no na me catch her say eye Kwabena Kurufi Ministry Foundation. Kwabena Kurufi Ministry Foundation me say afi we no ye kw education sector. In fact me team nkan ye nyama aye hia na dozen stationaries, books, pencil me kw ye inquiries Abednego. In fact na ye hia almost be 300 million e dey organize this program. Misrel kitwe bi ensa little drop of water make a mighty ocean. Just support your brother. Obi ye juma pa, but your piano nebe inshira e di amount team fat or jinama we with your frame na me fa na want to your mouth 0546982158 0546982158 nyankopon inshira papa na me fa nchia we emma eye me brother bakun Prof Anope Utiemi, Professor Nelson Boateng Frimpong, who are Netherlands, Anope Utiemi. Nyankopon Shirao, na unyo kesie for your good work that you are doing and with a good heart. God richly bless you in Jesus' mighty name. Amen and amen. Mbacho, enyo efide ni mfia, Asempa Sports News, assist. Asempa Sports News, assist. Bro, Sedazi aye krado de bro dindindini Abednego ni yensu ana jumedi etu aso maestro eni na panfo nyina ejinemu ntalatula baby bia wo bia no ye chiao nyankopon chira mu na nyame aduma ochina nso ye besen Nelson. 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I love you all.

0: Asampa 94.7 FM Abusuafo ne eye yawa dano pa ebraso se yedi asampa sports news at 6 April meeting at the set dazi gumwa jaman this year and someone no posu ebi enye sene se ene eye yawa da ene 6 of August 2026 ene ena Wolfcon African Cup of Nations eman aswe Black Queens of Ghana age no kunano against Mali nyamia duma net 80 PM and a match no air basso. Ghana Football Association Minua Kase de Ewa Teneka Tim Nimunu Nese Ebre and Ekoso. Womu Bres and Brumbenya assistant coach Edi Ama Eye coach Carlos Cures, according to Fed Ati, our executive council member. A branch and Jendi Kalibi Renchi, I will see a kind of man Ghana a walk up and new copium ewo a year Nese Denmarka Minu Ekase de Waba Abeye player and Nibu Ed. Ding, I will fit Denmark League in Equa Copium, I will a year England. A fair concern for my Commonwealth Games, no, a mu ensense, a baby, Niniano, ya bobo, noa, ya de Ebro, Ewo Amanone, FIFA President Gianni Infantino, say, on resign and net and resign, china, and T and also, and no update, I will do Niniano, ya bobo, no, Eddie Brown, to way. 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
3: We were a little bit unhappy with the start in previous game, even if we felt that we came back pretty good in the second half. But we have talked about it, we have learned from the game. We know that we need to play a little bit better tomorrow. I'm pretty sure that we will do that. That's why we are in a professional football. We all love the games that means a lot. The friendly games can be fun, it can be good for the team to practice new things, but that kind of games, that's why you are a professional coach or a professional player. So it's just fun. And from now on in a tournament like this, it's a must-win game, every game that you are playing. So it's nothing special. It's just to grab the moment and enjoy the day. It's not negative to know that 1 point will be enough for the quarterfinal. But in the same time, we need to build the confidence. We need to improve, and that's one reason that we're gonna go.
0: NT head coach Edema Black Queens of Ghana came last and what you have to say Nedia na say simple no womu eso musapo munsu eso muso mu hunkran na nkunim de eba ewo mul came last and what you have to say Nedia na say simple no womu

0: nkwenim de pressa e ho de nanso ye pressa bia entimi ma wo mu enni nkwenim Ghana ebedi nkwenim.
1: I mean, we hear all Ghanaians, we know they love us, we know they expect a lot from us. They watch us from said like last year and years before, and they know what we can do. So of course now seeing what we can do, it's obviously a lot. We see everything that they're asking for, they're talking about, but I don't think we're going to be like, okay, we're going to let it affect us that much. But also we hear them, we want them to know, like we hear when they're asking us for, because we want to be the best, we want to go to the World Cup, that's my goal, and also definitely get to the final. So it's always good to hear the feedback from the fans, but also we're going to show up and we're going to prove to them that, hey, we're here.
0: Enti Jennifer Kujo, Black Queens, a player no dea to Janonti ene 8 PM Asempa 94.7 FM ya de comment you know and so ebe bro Ghana against Mali na uhe group a Ghana wa group D ena Ghana wo yene 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
2: at the meeting and a president to my say okay inti yem fi eni share the whole Ghana coaches no yembo two coaches be two bet me aye assistant coaches or black star because Carlos Cruz is here assistant, you say Faluka for no, you say Faluka for near the Maui. Nay, more coaches too, and nay, if you saw me right, let go Omukako for something new. Kakoch echo idea to Carlos Cruz Doy, a fair titonia. Every single one will be a bony D and then according to the
0: Enti Ora Fred Achino no wey executive council member coach bia local coach bia bobo ni din bia na so bobo ni din na record no e di achi na so di ahwum enti na kwa kwa yensensem bebere enso e ho na 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
2: no only masokunodu all the head coaches of the youth teams in under 17 under 20 even a man in an efitue omoka not from God. Contracts because no it's starting from Lycans but change is be why it is not a decision of say the FA like Lycans in any decision of the FA he walked out okay from Paul Manson then he made a decision say go with any gold stars we have to find a coach.
0: Enti winning some executive council member Ura Frederick Champon wadi tuja eho na yanko Ghana branch and team at the

0: 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Nibet Maya strong, no more Bogana Premier League, no, and the Cup Champions League in Nina.
1: No, I think they should start preparing. Definitely, we are here to prepare for the league and then the Champions League. And like I said, we are trying to build a very, very formidable team, and not only those who are starting, but those who sit on the bench, and even those who not get into the squad. So definitely, no, I think it was a very good game, and this is the first game, like you said, in Abidjan, and we managed to win 2-1. I think, like I said, first game, we have to watch the video and then look at the mistakes and the positives that we have done, and then keep on working. Oh yes, I mean, you could see that all of them are eager to give their best, and those who play today, I mean, did very well. We still have 4 games to play. Everyone will have his chance, and then definitely we are going to have a very strong side among them. I think in terms of pitches or in terms of the atmosphere, definitely one of the best, because we were here last season. That's why we also came back, and I think everything is going fine. We hope that we'll go and through the preseason without any injury.
0: Asampa 94.7 FM head coach Edema Medema Ora Ibrahim Tanko and what in same way they are to Jana send a ne omu ebo mice no makumaku e num as a preseason friendly se wo eye Abidjan into omobu mumba 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
2: We can win more than bronze, we can win more than four TD medal because of some of the things. You know, everybody in this home too wanting. Maybe I have my verse, I've prayed on it, I've been fighting, I've win. Someone will come and use it. You don't know who the person you. It's not everybody who said who worship God. Some you don't know their background. So imagine I've been praying my verse, I've wear it, win. Somebody will come and take it. You don't know what the person who puts in the verse and stuff. So these are some of the challenges we face that I think is not good. As the boxing team, we can win more medals because me like this, unfortunately, I was complaining about boxing boots and I called my manager. They have to give us boots and I did not bring boots for the fight. So I called my manager, no boots. So he said, oh, don't worry, I'm coming to Glasgow. I'll bring you a new boot. And he brought me, you see. So all this stuff are some of the things. So they have to manage. Some have to give this to, you know, by the time they brought the boots, we have done with the competition. And the verse that we wear, you can see Precious Akainete. The verse that is using it to fight. You can see the challenges he had in the ring. You know, you have to manage. Me, my own, I've not even touched it because it don't fit me. So I have to go and find someone. When I finish, I wash it. The person who wear all this, you know, went through, but unfortunately, we had a medal. So this stuff has to be solved. One of my mates is bigger than me, so I manage it so because my own is very, very small. I can't even wear it.
0: Enti Amadu Muhammad Enra ewo Sports Night so with Professor E.K. Wallace and our din some way and so etu janti and no hawa womu ekosia and so eho na enra ewo Adum TV sports page no coach and it de coach uforia sai wano and a block bombers nese muruku pim ewo Ghana ye boxing team na call Glasgow na wano and your head coach awatano and ye bisan sempo no ah yes ye do be minu selection emrante koye ni adade no krano wana do per select you and watch nurse selection and so then send some baby elho and my coach of for us I were there to a Canadian name so oh and since my mom for candy and yes and yes I need you now me boxes no crown and yamina me select you moon near their coach where the and you be a one answer and you were sending it at
3: you yeah the point in this is because I have a monty as a individual championship federation prepare individual championship and the federation prepare homocrity technical committee. So it was the technical committee who put up the selection. I wasn't part of the technical committee. Even at that time, we were discussing who should even train the team. By that time, I am by a conclusion of who is going to train the team or not. The team was already presented before I even came into training. But I'm not saying, say, the people who train the people who select the team are incompetent or not. No, that is not what I'm saying.
4: Okay.
3: But the truth is that I'm not part of the technical committee.
4: Not selected the boxes.
3: Yes,
4: okay.
3: But the people who select the team, they are competent people. I'm not against anything about them. But the truth is that I'm not part of it. That's okay. All.
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One crime, them and a gun of mind was a pia.

OBM will vote for motion for acceptance of the report or whatever it is, and then we take it from there. ESCO was supposed to meet yesterday, but unfortunately, you know, I'm the our president, you know, but it's likely Friday we'll meet. But it's not part of our agenda, but if it's ready, they can push it into our agenda. In Sank, we cannot do it. We will talk about our other things, but not on the coach. But I believe, sir, my coach, you know, me share because I'm sharing the match, the training, me share the way of seeing them, and me can check it, coach with your say, Manika. And I think so. Everybody there, you know, is liking it. Unfortunately, we don't approve salaries of a coach because we are not a paymaster. Yes, and you know, we don't even discuss it. No. We don't discuss his salary. Twofold. There is a marriage between the GFA and the ministry sports, and they are the paymasters. There are some issues they handle. That is why when we do our budget for the World Cup, we go and give it to them, and then

0: pamansu, poor bemem, be dear to nane, I am buafu, wo milkisi ayanti miyano, and your friend was a mampo, ye de so de so, ni ye jawo so, or be kwaku andi waku any mwa, a profusine de ye ye, kaka jami, what ye dear to do na kuwo, beme na wuka profusaku, buan posim na na wudisi kamono, sika diate swa wumpio, papa mansu, no wa bemem, papa mansu, nim tieni. When I was Afempa FM, that man I was seen swung waham, Umrika Sayan Timiano, a Siena Bredania Yatubuania San War, a Sia Dukatabra Wadia Sampania Triwo, that man I would deem when I'm say, Papa, what Bemem, or being Quaku Andy, what Beme, Piafo.
1: Hello, good morning.
2: Hello, good morning. Quaku, Papa Maestro, Quaku Winner.
1: Kwaku Willison, emotional intelligence.
2: I wanted to take the opportunity to congratulate you since Monday, but I've not been able to come through.
1: Afra.
2: So you were nominated and you never advertised it for you a single second.
1: Debbie Mamosukra.
2: I said, no. And then they will go full advertising, and to my view. So the next one, you mentioned. Also, oh, yeah, Papa, come up here with the UK. I
1: don't know what.
2: You have polished this, finishing sports sector now. And what polish? And also, who did some kind of finesse be up by giving on your Yamanakeke? Interviews, call your Yamanakeke. Also, pungent questions. Now, sir. Why are they? I only award number one.
1: But that's emotion.
2: I don't know.

0: In the name of Jesus, let us pray. Father, please walk with us through the bad times as well as the good. May we be heard and understood from the suburbs to the hood. May you judge us by our hearts and not by our mistakes. And see that we get a breakthrough, however long that it takes. May you fill that void in our souls that will lay our fears to rest. Because there's no way we can live for Jesus when we're living in the flesh. So I pray that you allow our spirits to be born, grow strong, move on, know right from wrong. 1 John chapter 2, verse 15. Do not love the world or anything in the world. And we know what that means. But listen, we know the distance we need to be away from fire to keep it missing. That doesn't mean we'll listen. Lord, you take care of fools and babies. You teach women to honor their men and men respect their ladies. But lately, so many of us have gone astray, doing wrong for so long that we've forgotten the way. Please bring us back home, instill in us the word, which is our backbone, which is children that act grown. There is so much that we're entitled to, yet we receive so little. Because in this time of spiritual warfare, we're comfortable in the middle. So I pray that you open our eyes, give us the anointing to recognize the devil and his lies. If we keep our actions wise and our prayers sincere, our heads to the sky, you will diminish our fears. In Jesus' mighty name we have prayed. Amen and amen.
1: Ladies and gentlemen,
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0: no pain so ya transit live was Empire 94.7 years in Konya, the Thursday's edition of the Ultimate Sports Show. Your brand now so if we sham break up him said non kuno ababa pemuno ya guria munsem ya wasauti exclusive thing na and anope ya bone bede yes and sebua live from the headquarters of Ghana Sports as Empire 94. When seven and I'm saying Hana Ghana Casa, Hana Ghana Tier, Intino Asubia, any Echi, and Koma was our tier, the Awati and Chemun Wachino, I don't pay what you made so, yet the Emu and Chemua, a Quachin and the Asia War, as a Yentesius edition of the Ultimate Sports Show live from the headquarters of Ghana Sports, Asempa 94. When seven Samson Air Live, what Asida 105.9, and what Takrade, and I say, Ewo takwa live wa mediama 92.9 live ewo mediama 92.9 wia siya fanere nina wubia monitor show na enye asenkwa yasensu ye live on the YouTube page asempa 94.7 live on the YouTube page. What's Mbisa? What 10 year? What 10 year? 10 year? Yinano? What the FAO Edishamia? I don't pay your budget bread to me. I can't care. I don't pay. I will show no so. The amount of messages, you know, Mran 10. Not yanye bread into me and can't care. And for my name, mom, also my messages in the via WhatsApp. They are 0243 553536. 0243 553536 and oh yeah baba kwa DJ mo WhatsApp messages in kwa Mr. Ya and Fre and Faso WhatsApp messages in kwa and aya j a dear free hormone name of Ebia now into me entro say o voice note na ready and turn to wait me the adum me sa line now so 0243 553536 with the voice note no so far. Ya beji na fe ya bo ama wagin chenso ya tumi atibi anope ewo show no so na bibia so etimi akuye ede amount eriti ayana waseno so today Thursday the 6th day of August the year 2026 the year of our Lord anope ya tenase larger in supremacy ya de good year moon sem the latest and the super latest nina anope ya de edan wo ese yen Thursday said edition of the Ultimate Sports Show. Efri Asempa 94.7 and Ayana Washana. So production team, no, everybody is set and ready. Ubia Ekan Hubia. 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Invite your teacher, Caleb Irenchi, when you are a very good and I say lucrative deal, Eddie Ama Conventry. Na, and Kwamana Asha, Sia Dada Ebo Baba, would we say a free World Cup by major on the transfer list, no? As a Ghanaian player, as a commander, Ed Kunko, Ewo, a World Cup, and as a proper dema, you know. Dodona, Yen Shedden, who said, a movement, Papabia, Eko Eddie Ama, invite your cat. Tell you near tier. You bet me about 6-8 players are still around. A binum said, and ya, and ya collapse, and coy, precious in the air costway. Dodona, I will fear. I've been a man for so any room agent, air cassa. Ninina going forward, no, say, yam pen comodia, ever caught a very long way. Ebe affected the performance of our Black Stars. Remember, September ya, yadia ye resume na qualifiers, naba, and to be the skipper of the side, unyanya team. Enko boy, na behe na a certain Thomas Tepati, unyenye team, enko boy, na behe a certain Kwesi Sibwa, wano eye the midfielder, the engineer, and that's the engine of our team. Among for I raise a lot of questions, class, ono kwa wano fatase oye, a DM for the Black Stars. Na eneya ye kase, wano su any team, tila, or knocking at the doors of certain clubs, so wako West Ham, so wako Saudi, nini na aye matter of concern. And few other players, account the blacks as a whole cobble walk up. No, do an answer, then ya good deals be a just a yas, a very long way, be affecting the performance of our blacks as after the World Cup and the qualifiers are, and also a dear my neighbor, and then metro on the discussion. Ye be zero in on the players, you see, I come out the Ghana Black Stars, and what they just ended World Cup, any the performance, it be at the air court. Womo clubs mudada any performance ye expect say woma womuni clubs no so omo benya good deals good offers because of the performance of the my World Cup no and ti say o performance no and me warranty any good deal there na say wa mo hwe as far as yen World Cup campaign no e ye concern and ti na ye be zero in Team Ghana e call World Cup no transfer no enche na e bibia e ba na wie dodo na egusu 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Caleb Irenchi when ya that deal a newly promoted side Coventry City Edis Cabotine Edia Tor. Yabasha for others no na yet to me at the sound comano and ti anopeba care home. 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minister betena so na yeah, the latest and more. If you want to know, yeah, the Abreu, which made you so anything, I am not what kind of home. Na yetimi a zero in na bibia etimi akoyepa e horom the waf corner in fact the final game of the block man and I said the block queens no and then betimi atoja Ghana and Mali and na e bepim say 8 p.m. 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Ghana ni de akire e kwen bia so no victory by here dia and na ye be assess yen chances in fact before the game against Cameroon and after any yen chances ahead of the big game and ye name Mali ebebo 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no and I say ye jemu na ye the a new objective Eddie Amad head coach no and then assistant no na feel ma to aso abo adwuma copy me say ye be we the 2027 and the 20 AFCON no ewo Ghana na and also e 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say Carlos Cruz and cry a ditum as a one way to Mama Ghana coaches band the work Ghana high won't win him dear won't bet me assisted Carlos Cruz won't do him name dear Babua a bad young cross county players a bad technical a baby beer will coach him. Esco members if I adventure and famra ni empel ubi na untime assist Carlos Cruz. And commano, ne we ye and in chilemukakra a koso esco meeting. tiwe
1: at the meeting and a president to my say okay nti ye hwe mu yem fe ni hwe the whole Ghana coaches no yem bo two coaches be two ah on beti my assistant coaches or black star because a Carlos Correa 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

0: Mobosono Eddie Shiao. 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Ken Kaninja Chase. Ken Machin.
1: Good morning, sir.
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0: 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Okay, issues no egwa dada. 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
1: e isa ma chere sa adu abono
0: ya
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0: okay yakwa
1: ano pay yebeshe ko akata mboso na say the free daily guide ko akata no so emu na banner headline was say npp ndc lock horns over democracy demo copter crash anniversary. Now, almost your democracy, no MPP, there's a Domukumano, and also opposition party, the biggest, no. Actually, we pass a woman say, I buy not this when this year, I buy no. Papa, so many democracy came in, I mean, came in, I said,
0: I'm the Diagro.
1: In team, almost I'm the Tessim one, so at in Tessuko, Copa, actually, NDC, and na memoir, Wobo, and Hong Kong, and a Sansom, we are Babe Toga, Yera Henry. Nana Boacheke Nana B Enra Na Kusi Sensu Nanya Sam Ketrokra Rashid Tanko Computer Woman in our pictures a disaster we eat ya Ababe Toja. Na what they know at one chaya. Na ye wura kwacho fo sunso de kakaba o se sedina tamaklo still caged and also e kakra na se no so ababe todwa enso e wo ho na papa yo ho semba ko a e wo pay 3 of the daily graphic and as a daily guy sorry and now no pay and se o se obuase SHTS student beat headmaster over baby burial claims. Six arrested. Police force formal launch investigation to this particular matter. Omu di eche pa omu hen semni muse yenu kresen yenu krem. Eno omu kopie mu ewe bibia. Unko student ni susu se yesi akura
0: yano omu kwa. Moko hun se bibisa o hwa na se ma suspecti bibisa. Ensi so moko bu headmaster.
1: Oma.
0: Tente ma anu wako report ya ma police. Se mu ye sure of ne allegations. Entamna no akor report.
1: Eno mfiso he ekwa ho na se ebeche nti omunya
0: omunya hansa. But school for na sabe ayato da ginum timidi nsem fon pa. Because eno ahwe video edu ba bi ebi kutan se kan ne ade. Di chief form ne ade. Kwa sem sa.
1: Ti omo so mu investigation.
0: Ya police abem ya danya mi.
1: Ya police abem ti enhwe bebi ebekwa kosi. Achimota Forest prayer camp fee increase to 10 Ghana cedis. Aha.
0: Ah na ya tender da wana.
1: Almost increased to 10 Ghana and Tabia na 5.
0: Yeah,
1: and I'm the quarter. I be a who rap on the Marco Bompire and
0: Quadra. But say, yeah, you rap on them. Then I make us a tender. And I Ramuko Bompire.
1: No,
0: hey. Yeah, but some I am on the air. Ten on. And if you pack over, I'm calling you on coffee because my Kaisa is a tender. And I.
1: Brian almost my son, Cocantre. I'm hearing this old Obe Wuno. Bible, Obe Wuno. A commissionino. I am made the fans, son, can't join him so Obe Wuno. So I hear one couple, Manco Bombay, Anna.
0: Oh, send ye.
1: It demo, I saw coil running demo. And no cook tell one corner. No souffle ready.
0: Ponmo, tell us, Bombay, and who did them? I said, what have you got them?
1: May end them. Coventry City Agri Club record deal for midfielder Caleb Rinchi. I don't pay what also. Manchester and they gonna play Caleb Rinchi. And so, Obenya opportunity. I'm a dream move. Or the copy him English. Papa, what tip team need the Amenya will say a club be a keke or Babbo Premier League?
0: Yeah,
1: a English Premier League in common and yed. And the Caleb Rinchi so a making move. And I say a be beer to me call yed. Yes, and they come. Coventry City, I want my back wasemu. Papa, Omon to play a beer or your midfield and a ball at Dinche Calibrinchi de Ida. Interno AHS and Samoa, Ababe Toja and so Elho. Na Colo Colo secure special permission for Cape Verde star Vicinia. Nanra, Nessel, non so aqua kudua. Papa, my baby, I come a kama pa. House of Folk Jesse, I know I would do boss, no, can't tell with the Libya, my catch you. I feel no, oh, what day and Hunsem. So, GFA prioritizes player warfare at U17 Girls Championship. And also, a kakra, Nessa, and also, and a pay a barber to ya. Would when you betchem our adomonline.com, na and summer hood were a catching and so papa, and also, no, what you mean, aqua could ditch and so el hon.
0: Midase Ken Ka Ninja and Abuja for Martin and Canon. Asempe FM Sini 94.7 down to Kunya. So, way ahead the Thursday's edition of the Ultimate Sports Show. And Eba Wakwem, you be din commando baby. Can you, because of your interview, me and you see these two issues, eh? Na ye ni hun komo be the next 10 minutes and sane biya yen guest na tenasin na yetim ya he the first issue no eye the move a kelebenya and the other black stars players are ye duom ko ball world cup tie ni yo ye duom ko ball world cup and a world cup platform ukona boni ya there is no way say unya offer and say unya club
1: exactly
0: but as of now a lot of our players still are no offer why ye din dia mom Offer why you did the amount of women who said, Womo qua draw, so mo quarter. And going forward, a better affecting team because September, you ever started qualifiers. And your players, no sign, be lower tier side, ever warm bench near the abbey affecting. Because all share Caleb, you know, no one share the black stars in totality. Now, your players, no woman must suffer. I mean, special mention of Kosisibo because on one, a lot of questions about him. As player on the ball number 6, I'm a black stars. I'm not for just saying we're underperforming. I'm not for just saying the performance and yeah, black stars performance and what they mind. Yet, well, it's difficult for him to get a club as of now. So, of course, Saudi, so of course, West Ham. And to the engine of our team, any team, Thomas Tepate still have a no, your personal training. Yeah. One also any team, and I'm in Lucas, Mosala Nam Teki. What I say? Oh, Honoma, Yadi Eba. So these are matters young starting and Ninkomo, not yet the Adjuni yet coaching Kua, coaching Kua, Ebia, Ebina coach. What I say? And the captain of the side, like I mentioned earlier, the captain of the side, as of now, the captain of our national team, any team. What you say? What did you Fatawa on any ball less channel? Fatawa by Fatawa in your move. Oko, you're captain or hormone. And to tell my year, your time in your AWC war, coach way in your coach way in your dear. And we see a muse your players in Ancasano, about 98% of our players and so, and your dear, and more teams, papa, any good contract, any good deals, and it affected the Black Stars no, in our performance. Yeah. So I want us to look at that angle very well. Now we are. Yeah, team in command. Now finally, you are better a year school in command now, of course. A year awesome.
1: Yeah.
0: And I'm sure now you're vindicated. Say a buy a becker said clubs never lose trust in our local coaches. And then the trust our woman lose in our local coaches, and yeah, even the clubs, even the national team and the executive council of the Ghana Football Association have lost trust in our local coaches. Because I meet you more two pedia. Yes, so be a bar. The records and yet we have lost it. We have lost it.
1: That's very true.
0: Coaches ring now horizon. Horizon coaches are masom maji masom sa bebrina.
1: Papa Obeka is proud to the World Cup. Ne ye din come the benefit of the World Cup. Especially so your player, knowing your opportunity now call World Cup Nibia. There are two key things that are very important also player with the show out with him. Number one, a career advancement. Yeah. Then number two, a transfer value. No, Papa, these are two things that play major role. Hey, and they are no case. Papa, I mean, so I mean, Papa. Boss, I mean, you come on World Cup. Say, Man City no bank, the market value, a bedrock.
0: A bedrock.
1: Yes.
0: That is true.
1: And can the market value.
0: Anything.
1: Exactly. Why may I be a World Cup and I say, and can the market value, a bedrock. A bedrock. Whilst other players who are born homebody, it is a Caleb Renchi. Caleb Renchi, she games or boy, as young as he is, any team are not able, any such stage in your year, you know, and then I'm in the market value. Now, offer, no. Solo, no.
0: It meaning that apart from Renchi in the midfield, no, the Elisha,
1: Obi down flat.
0: But I think I don't know, see, at the year. The yastick in calling players.
1: Yes.
0: Oba ba work up near my platform no. Na any amount attraction
1: near my. Na went to me born one.
0: Na
1: the ball na born tournament e coin we. One particular player before he got tournament. Now in recent times he has come under huge scrutiny. Eh Gideon Mensah. In fact, se wo tete nkomo no kwa proud to the World Cup wa.
0: Yeah.
1: Omo omugi di se Barbara Man ni inclusion na ye important ni na no mu fi se there are question marks on Barbara Man's performance be bua.
0: Gideon
1: Mensah. Se ne performance ye question mark. Enye questionable, enye consistent. Papa ye ko e den esi.
0: Obi e kura nya deal.
1: When ye deal kura fantastic deal kwa German Bundesliga. Wo kwa kosi akan e ho. So World Cup ne de e ye platform as be been producer. Me who play who could walk up and on more than you discuss here. You or Mkofo manage you if you say Obi na time will be. World Cup is the biggest platform, the biggest opportunity. You need more be a player, be as opposite out on who know any more. Inti World Cup are you co-ed? And your players in Nkwane co expose you more, expose you more so selected players in Abia. Yes, because the reason why they chose player A over player B, no, you do platform in this one. A lot of players they couldn't play. I mean, to me, I'm not. How many games are you? But you have 4 games at the World Cup.
0: 4 games, oh.
1: Into place, baby. Nah, 4 games. Your boy ain't nah. I mean, they were out. Shop boy, your friend Marvin Sinaye. Marvin Sinaye, why not? Okay, two bands to go for Ukraine, Ghana. Pray who din. Papa Marvin Sinaye, one more qualifies in the be. Marvin Sinaye, on more have come in my you.
0: Yeah.
1: The first major assignment. In fact, the second or the third competitive game for Ghana.
0: Yeah.
1: Hey, walk up your cover me. I buy no more match here. A friendly match is very new.
0: You know, Austria, the end of the ball.
1: Obebo Kakra. And you could room a World Cup. The major game was Super Dima Ghana. Hey, if I walk up, Papa, your boy, your first game. In fact, the game we played against Panama, Marvin Sinaye was the man of the match. He was the best player. Man of the match in the sense, say, Papa, Obi, one ball, ball, my, you were your place, baby.

0: national team. But Marvin Sinaya played as if it's on here and a Etikromo on here bubble. Papa, these are the quality that we want to see with the national team.
1: Okay.
0: And over home money market value no arise. In Kenya Mwa said in fact. Work up a yakopa movement in your players and who pay a work up with.
1: We are
0: Munyo, Munyo, Yako work up a quack from 2006. You after 2006 work up, sending your players, you know, I'm a value, no papa, a trigger, yeah, so Bebinanya movement. Then come the 2010 work up when you know Yako work up, you may be on a Sulemo, and yeah, the Kevin Prince, what you may be on one and after the work up, papa, share opportunity, I mean, and yeah, yeah.
2: A very huge one to post ah,
0: na movement to cry by Yama Dominic Ediamo. Yes, I'm Milan similar and the bumper deal ever for Dominic Ediamo. Ni adi a Daniel Paremonia Dina no opportunity call Real Madrid.
2: At that time, if you could remember, about 90% of our players will be an over flagship.
0: Yes, yes, no, no, no, no, no, no, no, no, no, no, no, no, Yakobo World Cup with ye. Shetam area World Cup. The transfer season, you know, and I said the transfer window no, hey, very active. Papa, we captain no vice captain any team.
2: Any team.
0: Hey. 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
0: ah, you. 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
2: team. 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
2: I think Zezé say we need team and Black Stars and Zezé of Ben.
0: Yentinani a training in the Yabesa dia for qualifiers.
2: Yeah, qualifiers in there. Me see, that is why we needed a very good assistant coaches from your local coaches. So that they will spend time and monitor your league in the year. What do I say? Because it is better so when you play our ball Nations FC. And I'm a DM. Why yet DM? Our ball match day in, day out to play ahead of Kwasi Sibo. Only team. Another Oviedo, I call relegation. Only a team to man the midfield for us. If I don't say,
0: me say pa.
2: It is better say you yeah. Will be a obo day in, day out. Near castle or a house of folk player. Now a ball than Kwasi Sibo. Only clubber. Sebe, you have friends on Kobo qualifying.
0: Ma, Ebano, sir, baby, I would be in Komoya for ya. Ma, mincho wa deka kafe. I also have different view in the sense, say, me feel say a lot of the national team coaches in so the blasters are mom. Ebi mun so ya na mun so anka san so lazy. Omo person be ye juma no.
2: Okay.
0: Omo be yorom ho ye juma no. Ma me example we ma.
2: Neatio.
0: Argentina me de bia me be say question we say. The Argentina team that won the World Cup in 2022.
2: Mm-hmm.
0: Messi mu team no.
2: Kata de.
0: Compare that team to the Argentina team that lost to Germany in 2014. Next time is a quality comparison. When and was slow. Because the 2014 team had Javier Mascherano mu echiho. The teams are normal. Gonzalo Higuain and Hel Di Maria. What you say? Oh bubo, ubenya. You know, I'm a midfield share. Midfielder, Esteban Cambia, so much. Can midfield in Argentina for Ekutao.
2: But it's not an Ekuta, high profile player.
0: And I make it still, I'm going to be in the World Cup. But Chelino Scaloni, he did the man. He put up a teamwork. Oko Benfica, or the Enzo Fernandez. At the Enzo Fernandez, he plays for Benfica, not Chelsea. Or the Enzo Fernandez in Eber. Oko Brightener. What the Alexis McAllister, Satam on Liverpool, Alexis McAllister, or the neighbor, or this our boy, seen a boy. Satam Julian Alvarez was just 19 years. What you say? Over 19 years, sir. Oh, boy. But Papa, or this our place in a bar war stage.
2: Okay.
0: On the World Cup in Tennessee, they went all the way to winning the ultimate to achieve the feat. Menu Kese, Claudio Alcanija, Mone, Gabriel Batistuta, ne, your friend is saying, Diego Armando Maradona, mo, and your ma home to me, your man, Gentinano, and you've been a son, quite away, and your coach, why not just obey you, man?
2: Okay, I get you.
0: Players in the Utuswa, who coach, you need to have confidence, and your template selection.
2: Kaninja, I get your point, but with regards to your game, coach, you know, Obeji, you're not a 2 months, you know. TM fans on Podia, where you a lot of time. Into ye better to so ye lazy with because no time ni nafa. But players are mabo qualifiers. Players are munim the Ghana supporters pe every black star so. What you say? When Thomas Partey my yeke, Partey no onye team, and there because but performance of the man, no. I don't think they're bad, sir.
0: Partey, sometimes you're not bad, not our team.
2: But I'm saying that they are onye team, no. Who can the performance, Ghana? Then she done your
0: bad. See, they're very bad because he's saying to me for training session, and for competitive game.
2: And what about and the Sibos.
0: Mm-hmm. Also, sir, training
2: other
0: session.
2: Ones are Womodi training Jordans. What you are saying?
0: I agree. I agree with you.
2: We have to. I was here in who did this have for the FSO. I was here show interest in the type of movement on Bay because a bedroom baby, no, not time you be closing window now. Umbe to me, come the coin rack in there.
0: May be Samia.
2: I saw the near
0: me. May be Samia. No crying, I mean, to be frank with you, Papa, I want to believe, sir. Abrantani di ade yefani saying Salim Adams. Papa, Salim Adams boy. Yes, you can make cases say local football they want to mean fan to no framan on it. But debi amikase, equality is something that is very important. Before you judge, you know, give the person an equal opportunity to see no better media man. Papa, Sabrantani did Salim Adams so could walk up Nibia and conquer Sudan. And Kenya Sudan on the board no be quite debi. Even so, Kwayam Pon one mobia, or make you walk up trip, ne keke, so Kobe and Conco Sudan, and Kenya Sudan. But what are we seeing? We are seeing a Salim Adamsa. We show sir, our dark quality, no, at least, our Ghana Premier League players in Eswa. We in who in a season and so merit a call up into a national team.
2: But Salim would have been better than the Elisha and
0: ah, the But then what are you seeing? Mm. You are seeing say when Lusu does Salim Adams to Sudan. Okay, Sudanese club. How many coach Ben Waba Ghana have a fried player from the Sudanese league? How many coaches? It means to say automatically, unless the future changes, but automatically, Salim Adams with regards to the call up to the national team are shut it down. No? And see, yeah.
2: Maybe, Yama, when I'm so quiet, now you're clear, say, now the midfield, no, we need certain people. And this is the time for Salim Adams.
0: Oh, welcome, walk up, now the agent in your brain, or the Akani CV, one, I'm a corporate team, nothing, I'll be, went to me and
2: come on. Oh, boss, you done, oh, friend, easy, it's a professional. Anna?
0: Professional, Fee.
2: Hey, na Salim Adam, when you look up, play a bit more. Professional.
0: Papa,
2: Salim Adam will be ahead than your midfielders in Birmingham.
0: And the men in June, Tunda. In Tunda, I say a friend, management member to me, but can't say, you're impressed at the injury prone players, some perform, beco worker, management member, beca, you're fan, I know the answer, and you do. You're trying to do from, you're fan, some, I'm fan,
2: but it's not over.
0: Then comes back to coach as a man, okay. Papa, yeah. Mimi feel say FN so I can the reason why Yababi do this particular level. FN omu need the technical directorate. The technical directorate, you know, Ejuma Bena omu so also omu ye. The technical directorate is supposed to see beyond what ye ordinary people ye hu. Because omu no more the technical know-how to see the technical directorate is supposed to see beyond what ye ordinary people.

0: kom ha. And to say clubs basaka mo mo pre relegation every single season in the Ghana Premier League. Sana Deportivo 11 so here direct comparison me o dey. Deportivo 11 se kwa no enye close to even Samates. Any media ma when it comes to omo performance in the season. On coach Sevilla. Coach ni coach Atletico Madrid o. On coach Bilbao o coach Deportivo Alaves. That is in the last club side. But you didn't about national team no. Eh ye bi won omo hu said abi. Yemfa papa nko national team no. Papa ye grumu na so 2015 na ye ma under 19 and answer under 17 and under 18. Ye do free hand ye do ko under 21. Ye do from the 20 ye do ko under 23. So by the time we walk you through no, eye won ko na wo ko because the system no eye good no into progression eye won ko na ye progressive. Okay. Ye progressive and answer ye progressive players and so akan ho. Into a lot of players by the time ye do be head coach no, most of the players no do omo free. I say hot
1: neighbor.
0: Who will control over them?
1: But players, coaches in here, some records in here.
0: Where's Coach? A lot of the coaches, I'm called national team, I'm to coach, you know, a lot of them, I'm going to say that any background that you're so rich when it comes to club records near the, but when you give them the national team, MS final, the Ivory Coast for Ivory Coast, for sometimes Ivory Coast for the trusted coach in Brunina, no, Majini Dina, Brunina say, you man, I'm into Oja Toho, MS final records in the day. But you know, I do a major AFCON, and MS final, they are qualified to call World Cup. What you say? It's about the responsibility of the FA. Say, Yamu. You have the side, you know, roadside conversations, coaches.
1: But Kanija, you know where I want to disagree with you? The FA, time with that number, I'm my young coaches, you know, several opportunities.
0: Yeah, so, coaches,
1: the junior national teams, and even the national teams. Maxwell Kredo quit under 20. It's not the first time I'm coaching a national team. But quite to the point of coaching the senior national team, Prosper Nate Ogum. When your opportunity, club and county, Meboa. Bobo coaches, no, do not send him more opportunity. From Kwasinian 30 time, coaches, ya come round the sa, Abesi, and they still are even time a catacra at the Tid the Sita. Whoever would assume the position of the FA president, coaches, yan, and Umbe Edma. Meboa. Mewa, nti opportunity bien bien.
0: Nti woman opportunity.
1: Opportunity bien bien.
0: Yem fani se.
1: Yem fani se. Coach bi yem fani at Black Queens. Edu baby se. Na oko hayo so ko yede. But nem koda anu o camp anu wa mu metran huwe shi anu wa run hunu. 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Omu ewe bran. Opportunities bien bien.
0: Papa ti. You see, enti Amerika se. Opportunities, you know, what the ma ubia, it doesn't mean the person cannot fail along the line.
1: Okay, so Ophelia be anything.
0: No, so Ophelia, if indeed wouldn't butayentia and adientia would the animal in panua, you stick to the plan. Definitely climbing to the top, no. There will not be any challenges. There won't be any challenges.
1: There will be, but look,
0: there will be challenges.
1: But
0: but you stick to the plan.
1: I'm taking it from Ukiru said. So when you say coaching when you say then you stick to your plan. But I'm telling you that country where you're Ghana, no. You're Paris also. And this and then Max O'Credo called Wafu, no, I call Philip, near the Amman Swan Santos.
0: That has been the problem in your work, because if you want to behave, what you say, yes, so you're not going to change your argument. I know you to behave. Because you're money a Paris also. Now, when you say materials, now you're war. And you're not going for the past years, you know. ABR. Within the shortest possible time, we can't get the results. You have to stick to the plan, regardless of the pressure. But who's going to any A&M street to say, hey, you're a result. Hey, we're a result. Hey, you're a result. Because inconsistency has been so consistent for the FA.
1: Now, between you
0: and the change is in the A&M results.
1: Between you and the FA, when a result? No?
0: What's it?
1: Between you, the supporter, and the FA, when a result?
0: Oh, but sometimes, you know, supporters, you know, pressure not outweighs the decisions of the FA.
1: And do you know, that certain times, the supporters and so, what they ask for, I don't know. If you comply no more.
0: And nothing I mention, we know.
1: So yeah, if you know, because man coach at now 10 years, depending on the one who are now resource, ma, the pressure will come for you,
0: Papa,
1: to change him.
0: Baba, me know. We are employed by multimedia. Exactly. Let me hear this simple analysis. If it will make sense, we are employed by multimedia. If multimedia can say onbe jadena tumpa the public to decide, maybe the

0: public can decide, say, I'm going to pay a crowd. Say, say, I'm putting you deserve to be here. That is the public opinion about a human. I'm going to be here. But at the end of the day, multimedia fund I employ, and they feel, so regardless of how difficult the beginning, no, a year, no, almost feel, say, they have to stick with the plan because some years to come, it will make a lot of sense. Your players or Marco Bebia supporters, no, moon per player, no, any machine. But because of management attached, no, some years to come, playing Abbe Provo, I'm a supporter, and
1: how many years are you talking about? Some years,
0: Papa,
1: how many years?
0: Papa T.
1: How many years now? Yemfa example.
0: What
1: did Maso
0: Kunedu? Okay. What did Maso? What did under 20? I'm a Maso Kunedu. Maso Kunedu under 20. What did man for how many years? If indeed who a contract and what did man? What did man for how many years? A damn pan ne ye Maso Kunedu Yemfa ni say adia ushi shefino. The last time I can say every 4 days you mama Yemfa ni say Otuado. Otuado himself cannot. Obetumi catch us on your failure. Because I dare finish shaving, qualify us to AFCON, qualify us to the World Cup. One qualify for AFCON, but he qualified to the World Cup. Aren't even the target in
1: Why be?
0: Why be? So sometimes, I see a target, you know, not necessarily in Panadia, then I copy my auntie.
1: But you have to agree, sir. At this point, see, I call executive council meeting.
0: Yeah, at this point, you know, president, so say, you call money free. So, no, so he has underperformed.
1: Who? Yeah, to me, and your two names because Obia and Bobby are still recording. Is it not a sad story?
0: Esco da Fili.
1: I didn't
0: do it for nothing. Now, you're your coaching courses will come here. And you're GF for now. I organize coaching courses for the coaches. No, but as we speak, no.
1: University, Imba, maybe. So sometimes when you are making an answer, listen to me. I am.
0: So, me, Tio, I'm a major message. I'm a
1: woman. No. Tia, they make an answer. Who University of Ghana now, Kona Kufilia, doesn't mean the university system is failure. More individual, what failure? Maybe I'll be a passy, but what failure? You can't condemn the whole university and say that university na meko yano. I will watch them in anchem yin.
0: As we sit here, has the FA executive council have they concluded? Say coaches ni nanya di ana. According to Nyawo can say, I'm so much shame no. I'm more coach be a record so ni nanya papa.
1: That is the voice.
0: And I mean so much I will say. Certificate ni entity ya dema coaches no. Sebi, anya. GPRT for na organize it. And your Ghana Medical Association for na organize it. And your Ghana Football Association for na organize it. The coaches and Nyakano for your coaches in Ukumha.
1: And because of
0: that, pram pram.
1: Omitimi kaso obi nyadi.
0: Oh, wa omanka so obi nyadi o. Asema wa ukan. Yana ana wana wosu wasasa adi na na. What I will say, I'm so coaches, And I may say, then it comes back to more training coaches in my head. I don't need training coaches.
1: When we train you to pass, after what passing, it's you, the coach, who is coming to do your records. Your coach, you actually what the theory practical. When Timmy make any record. What bet under 70? Want to make any record? This is the record we are talking about.
0: So we are fully aware, sir. Coach is a selector of my license. We are aware, sir, was a Blaster's assistant coach in the Kahoo. So we are aware.
1: John.
0: So we are aware, sir, John Penty Kahoo. It is a name, maybe so, sir. Any John Penty, you know, certificate, Ben, or the coach you are Blaster's now, and then Ubeka.
1: Okay, so Ube Yusu, Ube Yusu even send his license in Bia. Where they name say, Afino A, in Tibia, the highest one, why AB. But I'm saying that, sir, Ukaso about John Penty, you know, only records Bia. That doesn't mean so, only certificate. Oh. But records are achievement under one only tutelage. So we will course. Now we kwaji AB under 20. They said this one. Oh, wait, man, I say, oh, my record, they say, African Games, made under 20 J. And you, if you are mentioning records for this month of who bet me a lay hand on? If you are making records for ABR, Gigi Dramani, what club level, what they call J, two league titles. But who bet me a license, eh, nevi, who bet me your UFA, but you may not have any record. When your achievement be a. So that one, it will go against you. even though the FA will organize the course for you, you will pass. Now, Prosper, yes, one of the coaches not there. He was the first, the best student during the time. Abra Omoye, your friend saying the license A. Yes, no, I've been about theory in the idea. We're training in Nigeria, Obia. But a man under 17, what failure? He has no record. And so you can pass, but your records are not there. And the Esco, they say, your boy, Dina, you know, Obia, our record. And I'm asking you, say, and your sad news, you say, coaches bear 100 and over. Our woman in our license, eh? Will be any records are merited the assistant coach of the national team.
0: So they say, Esco no person much say, Omo yes, I survey, maybe be na Omo nya a local coach or meet me a bonny din. They say, Omo shift attention, I call Abananako for foreign coaches. And Omo quite and coffee be married here, your chair.
1: Don't person catch ya.
0: Because when the coaches are bad blasters. What has been the results? But they keep on bringing coaches, Anna.
1: Of course.
0: And they keep on bringing coaches. Had any the same conversation they have at the Blasters level. Because Blasters are what they are being Omunjehi. Who the coaches are bad Blasters are bad, but Omunjehi.
1: Exactly.
0: But I know that you have confidence in say what the coach be bad. And the Utumu Hun and him, and open him with audio. Now, my name reason to say audio, quite far me come.
1: Yeah, yeah.
0: Ah. Nana, a interview now, Nini. Also, okay. Kwa coach ni training now, kwa catch the president, say coach in those man itna. Or the training session, I catch the president, and it's also coaching itna.
1: So it comes.
0: Or the training session.
1: Come back to the records. So you don't have any record at hand, but you are convinced the coach in itna. You want for record be a coach, sir?
0: Hey, I'm not making. I'm not
1: making. Based on that, you know, want for record be a and to coach in any record, but a man for your convince, say. Yeah, more monta.
0: Me point in they say. Media, me a media see. Me point in they say. Media, me feel it say. Some of the coaches, you know, if we give them ample time, especially I'm funny say because the under 20 are they be hosting? Say 2027.
1: Yeah.
0: Me boy, 2027. That is next year.
1: Yeah.
0: Maso ekuna do dia de koye. Nukra ya minimum say under 20 kwasa. Nukra ne kodi first el wafu nukra na still on fan ko bebiya. Because the rationale, they say, you prepare team for 2027. So me, my point is that, young man coaches need that opportunity. Let's give them that free will. Young for team ni momo, ni young momo certain duration. Ni young guide you, ni young shempempe, so betum dia adina kudu. Young yen, sir. Ne yes, ye dear juman momo, ye dio machia, unyakobo 1 or 2 games in amfa, ne yasabe kaso, onya de ne yasasandia. Papa, say, anya consistent. With coaches at the youth level, will not get the best out of your youth teams, you know. Me, that is my point.
1: Mate, mami now say Ken Kaninja Eddie and no na mami can few of your messages are an ope abba. I don't pay na make players na sem na say I'm not for me na make say players are omobo local team no. A mass on board local you know. So o free hano call Sudana or your foreign base. Or a foreign be name or a professional player. Maybe I may see the be because or a professional, but or a foreign.
0: Who's a foreign based player?
1: A foreign based. That is the right one. Because Otina Ghana has now signed a professional contractor. It makes you
0: a professional player. Yeah.
1: But Otina ha now signed
0: a professional player.
1: We are foreign. So I wanted to say foreign.
0: Oh, okay.
1: But we'll be correcting me. Maybe I may can say professional. And so thank you very much. And we'll be at the back. Now this one says, good morning, my show. If same logic is being applied, then we need a white to be an FA president in Ghana, not a black man, because records his presidency is a shame. The only coach to have won a junior World Cup for this nation is Salah Tete against Brazil. This record is above any other record of a white man who has ever coached a national team in Ghana. One historian, and anyway, this is an interesting development. Okay. Message, you know, Bibiza and Kaho. Nipa no Dubai, a very huge personality. Mama may confirm me answer, and my may commit in his own. I'm commenting that maybe to me, and you're the camera. Good morning, my show. I listen to you closely some of our players were good, but sometimes the game plan of our coaches can degrade the performance of the players. Example, Ghana, our DNA is attacking and Brazilian football. So we needed a coach that had that passion for attacking football. If this is not done, players like Semenyo and Co can never perform in the national team, but perform in their various clubs. Thank you. Pastor Emmanuel AJT. With the ultimate Bible formation power and Namini Padiamaya Hanuma and ye asim kuma. Good morning, play my audio. Okay, maybe I'll be bow audio later. Nothing. Yeah, said it. Mamincha Emmanuel Newton Dasubery. Emmanuel Newton Dasubery. Emmanuel Newton Dasubery is listening to the show. Thank you very much, champion power. The king of sports. Good morning. Good work done. Keep it up. We need more audio by Osei Nyame Kou Pepiase and Odiaba. Audio is really a baby. Audio may train or may train with a Unia Botia Michon, Mankasaka Sakra. Bessia Fim, the Mubea Skip Boot, Omon Farming Co. My imagination person with the control. Omunya make move beyond the one vote audio beba. Make move
2: beyond.
1: We have uncle baby. Oh, the Mukana is that way. I cried out if you are so dear. I percent a fee or more than and he won't make any move. May you release it one video? Audio. Any move? Is it better, baby? You better call Aqua Jill, you better call this kind of move by force. You know more about
0: it.
1: Need Akumaja.
0: Okay, you're scared.
1: I have a couple. So me, I am so Biasu and Yavi. You have a dank as well. Yes, the blogger said, yes, you have a dank.
0: Go away.
1: Never your power, I'll say.
0: Never do me.
1: Issues me, Nina, and I'll call you every day, yelling till now. Many chairman Solo and Nana Kwamidan Kwamu, yes, it written out Toby.
0: Yeah, chairman and I'm so very so be do. Quago, why ain't you for Nano Pay? Ara Hoka crack, Quago, sir. And now me no can say.
1: The Black Stars need to go. Players need to see.
0: How dream?
1: See.
0: How dream? Because and the ultimate sports. Almost all the clubs, every Premier League club, as a preseason, I say. Because, me look I said next week, La Liga, Italian Serie A.
1: Hey, ura, Pacho.
0: French League, I'm going to say legacy. And say, we are a player. Now, Ubobo, my senior national team, Black Stars. Now, me no can say, but I saw Tigana. Then, I was saying, who said, future be any
2: home. I did go.
0: And now, me no can say, respective league leads. I was just a week to start. Now, we are Black Stars player.
1: Yeah, you do call.
0: Now it's Chrome Wire. You call Wake Up BB. Now that's what the Ghana. But
1: Monday Stars.
0: Now we your personal training now. Then you know say Black Stars.
1: Blaster, you are out. Now because it's September, you have to qualify.
0: Yes.
1: September, you have to qualify.
0: It's it. My young friend Black Stars. The team that you call Wake Up now say yeah. Then from 2 hours you say. Say Spanish La Liga, I shall say next week, air 21st. How many of our players are book of work up and I be home La Liga? How many of our players? Because it's a party, is also out.
1: One historian said, Kwasi Sibo, somebody said Kwasi Sibo should try and sign for Heart of Oak and play.
0: I be better. Because a name look as a Kwaku, say, Banu say, your friend. Players, I'm about you qualify as your enemy. Now you permit for this. I'm me. Who's the member? I'm impossible. Ding.
1: Why am I the
0: performer? Damn it! Platform no buy it. Opportunity no buy it. He couldn't make it.
1: No, okay.
0: It's me. I come in Bonnie Ding.
1: It will be out. Yes, I know.
0: Yes! Because the MFA player from Spain, up on La Liga, up on the hooker, number the national team camp. No, but I'm a performance. I'm a local midfielder.
1: Performance, none your own.
0: Nabi.
1: Simple performance, none your own.
0: Oh, me dem any anje.
1: Sir. One when here, nothing none.
0: Dem me share your matches in na onu kwadi. Also, I mean, any na ye kahune advocate ye say ye manu the opportunity no. Because me team Madrid.
1: Yeah.
0: It is La Liga need dem follow pa.
1: Okay, pa.
0: Oti asie.
2: performance of the mammy work up no many and you
1: until over 100 over man best saying performance
2: no. Over 40
1: 40 oh sir what over man best saying 25 over man saying oh 4 saying ah over 4
2: over little more than papa
1: be massive 4
2: 40
1: 4 over 100 hey I bet na go superman saying sibo 2 over 100 ah.
2: Hey, not a movie. And then
1: Joel,
2: but I'm here.
1: Joel, what am I saying?
2: Five.
1: Oh, Joel, five. What's what man is saying? Seven.
2: Seven.
1: Okay.
2: Hey, and then seven million.
1: I mean, Mr. High Tension. High Tension. What am I saying? Performance saying? Zero. Oh, High Tension.
2: I'm here. I'm here.
1: High Tension. Sibu performance. What am I
2: saying? Oh. Kwa ko sawu. We ka kra ye ye ka ka wa ye ye yo.
1: Studio survey.
2: Sawu. Mi se mi kwa before te no kra ye e de highest.
1: Na don't cause ropa.
2: Na me cause ropa.
1: Na party over man say.
2: Party? Mm. But what I saw e wa cup no. Me my party 60.
1: Over man 60.
2: Oh yes.
1: Kwa ko over man say.
0: Thomas party.
2: Yes.
0: Party de wa tra 50 o.
2: Wa tra.
1: Party over man say.
2: 50.
1: Do over man party say. 70.
2: 70. Okay.
1: 60. High tension. 80. Hey, high tension. You know what train a year sibo.
2: Now where?
1: There been a me mark. Now Jordan, what man saying?
2: Jordan. Oh, there be Jordan there. On this sibo be here.
1: 40, 49. Kwaku Jordan.
0: Jordan there 15.
1: 15.
2: Okay.
1: I bet Jordan, what man saying?
2: 10.
1: 10.
2: Okay.
1: Joel. 0.
2: 10.
1: Okay. Where's that? Negative 8. Hey! Hey, Asemo. Nima Minti.
2: Oh, Kwaku. It's Usha, the level of our players. Now, Usha, the qualifiers are Eda Yenim. I Baba Boya Kwaku. On se Sempe, you four aunt, sorry, and Yenia Mantemoa. What we are betraying? Why, Usha, yeah! Players here, you call Wake Up.
1: And
2: one, Edibako.
1: No, but we have to add to. Because the
2: next qualifier,
1: especially a year AFCON qualifier.
2: Yes,
1: AFCON the last.
2: Challenge this AFCON.
1: Let me see our players. Yeah, could you not midfield?
2: No,
1: could you not win? So only idea. You better do your doc.
2: I agree. Eti media, you players, you know. And then you call tournament. A player like Caleb Irinchi, oh, maybe I could do. So Senaya, she Jerome Opoku, she even Ajete.
1: I get it,
2: Jonas. Mm. Are you one of the players I make us say? Or seize the opportunity or wake up?
1: Yeah,
2: and he made very good use of it.
1: Enya
2: bibi ne betra bibi mu ne bibi ye anye we a aka brother Thomas Asante onya more matches about 2-3 matches boya. I can value about cost road that what we are saying today. Because no so that game of bear more against Panama no when good when you must. So these players, you know, oh baby, I want more. Say, like he said, a player like Salim Adams, me, and then say, oh, Salim Adams, and this is Bujinaho, me pick Salim Adams.
1: Befa, Salim
2: oh
1: Adams.
2: Yes, yeah, of course, Sudan. I say, yeah. What when the ghost now show your local league? What the first game? What the go now share? And now me look and say, yes. Ever since my case, yeah, no musula Ali Muntari, no fear your midfield do hoko ye. Different method of bang and what by a senior national team. I just be a ball long range shorter. I said that.
1: I'm under the trademark.
2: I said, make us be a party pay, and I still know. But to me, I rely on him to some extent. And to me, I can be for Salim Adams. Okay. And say, Salim Adams, echo work up ye be a quaku. I can market value crap.
1: Can you be a turn on?
2: Oh! What do you say? Last, we first say, AFCON, yeah, you're going. Yes, we are qualifying. Kwaku, it will be disastrous. Say, your next AFCON, you're going to Ghana,
0: enka ho
1: mame ni coach Basir Hayford eni nkomo coach Bas machin hello coach okay this week dem say yaba meche wapa yehwe se be ko ho a nanka hello coach
3: Hey.
1: Koji, Pastor, good morning.
3: Good morning.
1: Koji, na wapo mbo kodi?
3: Oh, ya kupa na tu mwapa.
1: Ya denya miyasi pa. 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Nano, executive council nuko meeting.
4: The ultimate sports
1: na asemba kwa nuo mbisa nse, ya mwa local coaches miyinua, umudinya, umetimi ya assisted Carlos Cures, na technically, tactically, we met me buano. I want a juma. We must pass. We mano. No twice. As the head coach of the senior national team. Now the year here, they say executive council members. They say we must kai. We must team. Local coaches, me know. We must capable to be assistant coaches for the head coach Carlos Cures. No. I'm saying a DBA by DBA. No. No. We can't have the records. No. And you, juma, you DBA. We cry. And to me, I'm more on that day. I'm yes, I'm meeting. So I say me a barber and Tina as a senior coach. No, what Jenny saying?
3: Catch a madam, a senior. I Wagana, thank you. I will go. My
1: year.
3: But the can mamma can't show there. I am not see a cassa video grant. Service in the sun. Move for hand will be pushing.
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3: May I am a minute soon. What about radio do? What about service in the sun? Could be here for Roma to a radio do. The more friend now will be FM. No way, questions now will be said. Me a teacher, in see this question, I'll do a question every time, and my mom no answer, come.
1: And no,
3: and to me and Kafa be a different answer, and from more. And to so Yama say, well, your comments, and also I better call a you know, and see, and I'm no mamma, my coach is in me now, you're very timid. Why, so I won't pass all Kaza. The master me, so I know, Kara, or your pa, or your pa, me a coach, I'm talking as a coach.
1: Okay.
3: Said the master me, what's the school for work and no Kara, or you? Oh yeah, your power because but today President Oyefe should make a more polishing issue. No one's one share. The whole Ghana should make a back. No one's we need to make a proper gear you want. Talk of you have no more polishing president issue.
1: Yeah.
3: Should make us water. Oh by all day. Should make us all Ghana. The same thing. Just mechanics are all Ghana. That's it. Can't be on fixed year, no, so you won't be. Why can't you be a car? If it's a car, or there will be no more. No, why are you? It's the Miss Amnoy, your armor. The coaches are going in, won't you be? Oh, yeah, I don't know about honorable coach, you got to.
1: My
3: ass is not here. Now, let me ask you a question.
1: Mm-hmm.
3: Yeah, we deal with the records, we deal with history. Coaches are working on her. International film, Nadi. I'm going to go to the
1: international film. Bonnie
3: Bianim. Oh, my dear, what, he be paying
1: Coaches
3: are making walking. Coaches are in Canada. ya try ada ye be a mouth there ye po botina there se bi bi out the baba ye nyen ko fu won na won kama but obi a go draw ya wo kaka obaka ko ba ki fo obaka ko tapo obaka ko this obaka chebe o pa de o yi ba ko so agbo so fi
5: na the ultimate sports show
3: why this it's one kasa so genus me me wo wo mon chari e bi wo susa nti mo tumi here se chari ko de nti kana your promise to lies is like the last year a program that was why. You see, what's when you coach Papa Dia would assist to on year, over check up. No, let's be out tonight. Blast out, you know, out.
1: But coach, many other opportunity. Oh, but me and mommy, because coaches, you know. Baby now ho yeah research na do drone now ho yebit me above 100 dia women in our license you know but according to executive council
3: answer na bobo me na ma now there e wan kasa agi pekwa on na ho mo ka do biala qualify they have to put it out on air
1: domsi e body na records na omsi records no any favorable to any of the name
3: records na you can record academy coach you have to coach what can you champions league
6: Asempa FM
3: you have to coach what can you welcome. Because Karesi I'm working. He was given an opportunity to handle the team to come out first welcome.
1: And no.
3: OGA.
1: Derby.
3: Oh yeah, another one, Uncle OGA.
1: Derby.
3: And no, we're saying another one, Uncle Waji.
1: Derby.
3: And for no experience coach. If you have not given the fellow the chance. To experiment, how does it come up with the results? Mm-hmm. The more you experience, the more you get the experience. Now, what was it? Everybody catchy, I don't know the problem. Because it was, listen, everybody know what you get. Is it academic? Is it performance football? Performance? Is it what? What mean?
1: Okay.
3: Because the Okado Bialan qualified, it means you. Look at the coaches they have
5: produced in Ghana.
3: This is what will be your assist to my brothers. Munke the assist, the yellow on the knock and the last hour. Now, so Blaster, but before a coach, we are dying at another one.
1: And the creeper.
3: And she said, what's the change here? Actually.
1: Now, but
3: because why do you make a coach? Let's coach and make a say. I am being held in high esteem in some places.
5: The ultimate sports
3: team, station being up catcher. Look, if you go to the Somalia, yes, but record I'm getting Somalia. It is still there. Yeah, I'm on Google. The only coach I am to meet in Somalia in international market, Malam, about 19 years and over. That was 39 years. And me say, I just see that the voice of America, this and that. All the big day. Me say, Mike in a Kamuisha. One chance, how I live it. Say, me to mama, when you, yeah, win with Zimbabwe, yeah, win against Zimbabwe. That time, Zimbabwe, I've been on the field after Amma. Very good performance from Amma. That's what my dad, okay, no, I'm speaking for people, boys. So if he's the best but you got the opportunity. It is just you're hailing an animal.
1: Yeah.
3: But what about if he was not given the opportunity?
1: Yeah, can you do bit my coach?
3: What I want to show on a case why?
1: No, where is Kuruso?
2: Gradually, no, you lose interest and hope in them. Mm-hmm. And Utsedia Escobar, executive committee members are Omoakwa Sitna, na Omoankasa, Becasse, Omosha local coaches na I say, I'm for be a save to her and I'll be a performance to her and you're encouraging. Say, I'm a mobile who say,
1: I don't know what you
2: assistant coach.
1: I don't know what you mean for coaching
2: to the senior national team. Charlie, now a very serious issue, to be honest.
1: But
2: it's your local coach.
1: Let's go, members.
2: You know, to be
1: serving now coaches and so.
2: Yes. What you say? It's a work or escort. So now, when to me, I recommend it, coach. Our coach with team.
1: But almost a record. I was going to share records with you. My coaches will be good. But the chat, no. No. But not says you buy no. I can't bring you down.
2: It's a way I confirm it last week. Here can't work.
1: Of course.
2: It be do baby no. What we are tips in your
1: account. Obia, obia, obia. That's why my solo call. Call with your only brain. If you cry, call Casa Dada.
2: And now, who's that?
1: Very well, let me share for us. MPFM, senior 94. When you're here, down at the M. Kunyas, and I'll hear messages in the banner. Draw some papa, papa, papa, papa. Now, you're a banner. You're signing up to us our discussion. Senior, who's been pa? Your message is here. Make sure you meet me. Hey, Eddie, if you are my chaka pama, as a truth be told, it's an insult to we coaches in Ghana. No, no, chaka pama, still all your coach, John. That's all, because there's two coaches in our chaka pama. Okay, message in our here to assist the head coach of the Black Stars. Okay, I'll chaka pama, dear. Or the Eba, yeah, and no, happy, happy, happy special birthday to you, Emmanuel Afunya, aka Wild, aka Wild. Of Bosco. God bless you always. We all love you. And also Abekanyan Sayayi Edie Fiadama. Saddam Edie Abasi Kwesi Sibo has been offered to West Ham. Yes, we said it here. Say Yate. And it's and in the Musa. Ajimambedu used to score from long range. Yeah, and Ajimambedu DNA long range. Saddam Susu Timik. Yeah, Kasad Salim DNA, Ajimambedu DNA. Na and Tisa yes, Salim DNA Biu Nabate. Na Yankoyen. Oh, okay, no, so maybe I'll be here. Mammy, me chairman in Casa, another chairman over train, a year, original chairman. Okay, Yonko Hamra is here, and I feel intimate anyway for Yonko Hamra.

0: 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Still! Phone papa! Is he here?
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1: Any tea, Tia Bruchenko more. I could come and qua, I couldn't tell you. Any bro was semper 94.7 FM. So,
3: you remember that I say, you know, woman on it. You almost see a cacra. You almost will know. Yes, you are here. You need to see a cabo.
4: Memory Debia, a bonusia, a permusia. A question of what a change lay your home. 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
3: yea, say. Abrochin come on a dim tintim pa.
1: Ya bere no ma hodoa. 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
5: Robert David me ka from Germany.
6: 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Okay, yeah, Amsterdam.
5: Cause the plan was for abrochin ko wo mu wa amana ne nemu. 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
1: Shenison. 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
7: Me fuye me ya. 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
1: 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And check Rani and Coach Bashiri for the Dinkomo regarding a executive council meeting. And Penny for Koyom, just say, yep, coaches me, local coaches me, no master, say Carlos Cruz, I'm just Unyebi records ne enye. Na yene a ye basire for din komana ayene yama obi sase. 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Yetime nyebi wa Ghana ha. 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
1: 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saka the national chairman Solomon Ofosu Ware ewo the studios of Asempa 94.7 any chairman abd and come on chairman good morning akwaba so
3: good morning boss
1: I send that who won't pa
3: oh bibia enim sir
1: oh yeah sure
3: I was that day away there and 10 days for TV.
1: But 10 days, bugger the infahony days. So no, I saw a quab out. No, I say, I see no woman.
3: Bugger me, I mean, I'm
1: my. My father will mock up again. I will mock up enough for him.

0: Okay, and tea and only a dema chairman. 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
1: Good morning.
0: May I trust you with the
1: other papa?
0: Chairman, my NTO, Kau, Koye, said the supporters you receive you, and I'm more to your proud boy, and come out with Jawamo, and then Fasua, Kobe and Sabeka, if we are a continuum. Then check for Nasika can have you here.
2: Yeah, yeah, yeah, yeah, last season, near my uncle, he said, in a penal, Commercial Santa Cotoco. Not supporters, no, so yes, you will be an hour say, I am to me, and you. Ningina, and say, Chenachin, and my boy, Nichintino, saying, Kuguba, your supporters, and I'll say, as you are from Moody and Egitum. Nah, yeah, Huejuma. Nah, my best supporters leader, now I say, after the season, I be boy, me hona many executives. Yeah, she kwa ya befaso. Na enyama eto chima season kwe mono. Yeah, be quality ya famudi.
3: Okay.
2: Enti yestati stakeholders meeting. Invite all stakeholders. Ewo kumase. Ama ye meeting. Ye meeting ni we no. Na mse de bi. E osi epi ben regions no. Ni ye kwa mana so. Na bibia obuhu ye o season no. O mutibidi tree and ne no mo discuss. Na fi ye share the way forward. Into Mr. Teo Bonafu region.
3: Okay.
2: Me we are not about Eastern region. Yetu Abama me na Mr. T UK Supporters Union. Into me ne Ebola Uma, our former regional PR, as I be London.
3: Okay.
2: Edinkomo, I'm also starting to say organizing supporters. I feel do be me, I am very encouraging. Till now I say, me pack when you be na me corner, me cobwa. What if you're gone, ha, baby, you took one copae. London.
3: Pa.
2: Nti na e wase e koho. 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Ye kru mfuwe wo. I'm your cotton supporters or my team and can umbu cheap. Am I, you know, Mushia? Make like I say, on my platform, and Nipa now also. And then me call ye in Nipa Basso. Make like I say, increase by 65%.
3: Wow.
2: Ha, also almost starting to be bigger, crabby. Sabria, I mean, okay, say UK Supporters Union. Umukuta bear 102 members.
3: Wow.
2: Yes, 102 members.
3: Vibrant members.
2: Yes, now my registered.
3: Registered, okay.
2: I'm going to 102. Now, Copan, Adwama, I am almost here, and I'm going to be a man. I'm going to be a man. I'm going to be a man. I'm going to be a man. I'm going to be a man. I'm going to be a man. I'm going to
3: be a man.
2: I'm going to be a man. Stakeholders meeting. I'm going to be a man. I'm going to be a man. I'm going to be a man. I'm going to be a man. I'm going concerning you know say if we are self and any na baby football and our league you know a very strong a popular a English abruch memo.
3: Okay.
2: And team like I say stadiums Marco Marco be 10 years.
3: Exactly.
2: So that's a break or
3: Abubu baby according
2: to me. Mekoyeno so no manko keke because I be quite cushion dear. The beauty of the stadium no afi minya kwain any interactions kakra ekoy omo supporters base na sino musi ran no afi omo source of income yeah clubs no afi mi crowd me call me shops
3: okay
2: maybe omo ton so yeah clubs no nyama
3: and new majesties near them but venue ba kuma me venue ba kwa akoy
2: me call Tottenham
3: yes
2: me call omo shop intentionally Metadio shop or Meko Arsenal.
3: Yes, shop and stadium nina.
2: Yes.
3: Okay, but stadium no quite in a war.
2: Oh, the normal stadium said the air stadium, but the beauty of it is different from
3: Yeah, dear.
2: Said they are more keeping clean. And he said yeah, you know. I don't know the difference, you know.
3: And a revenue, so income revenue.
2: Income revenue, okay. So only a bridge memo, especially Arsenal. We be say almost a almost source of income.
4: The ultimate
2: na then we must see stadium.
3: Okay.
2: What we say football is about supporters.
3: Who was saying this? I do who said that to be able to see stadium. Mama Kotoko.
2: I was saying see.
3: supporters no
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3: live on the YouTube page chairman Edru UK no
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3: mm
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0: Then you see, you know, attitude towards it.
1: I know the
0: maintaining it.
1: I know. I just soldier for them.
0: This is a soldier for them.
1: Hmm. Yes, I had the crew. I did not be. What I say?
0: Okay.
1: Enti mimi who ni say? Say kotoko support is there. Say team ni ye dia. Na ye ya gwen say ye be boa. Aya mena ye ya ibitumi aye.
2: Ultimate.
1: Yes. Ye ya gwen say. Ye ni ani ibitumi aye. Na ye ya gwen say best sacrifice for years be. Ye ibitumi aye. Because mi bisa asamba ako. Asna tama asivenga ye na gwen so mbisi stadium. Also mani yema bi bruho muda aye.
0: Okay.
1: Play at all. Say any man yebi buha. Omo tete so. Afi omo supporters ni mu say di we ni epesi ye. So e be a 5 years no. Ye we ya di can build the foundation be. After foundation no. Omo ye sa no. Ateta be take you over no. Say take you on be 5 years.
0: Yeah.
1: Omo di Premier League. Omo ko Champions League final. The point is that why invest here?
0: Oh, repeat.
1: Hey, very simple.
0: Okay.
1: Abrabona sanity.
0: Matias,
1: yeah. It's hard time, say, Kotoko supporters, a being invested. Because, hey, board of directors know what is here. Omun to me, your Kotoko, in Yida, and Yan, your possible. Men Kase, Omun to me, say, your term of office, no.
0: Mm-hmm.
1: No.
2: But,
1: Omun Kuan to me, your Kotoko, or that supporters.
0: Never, no man, Yamwa,
1: and ye,
0: okay.
1: Because, oh, ye Nisika, Sikanika, Krakau, Kruma, say, or don't cross over between the Zika and the club. Any possible? Because one, eh? To go ahead. Any, Jushop. Two biggest clubs in Ghana. Send on Makusia.
0: Makusia, I say, yeah.
1: Mm. Can somebody tell me, say, Omutraka say, Omuyi, $10 million for each club a season?
0: There be I just say sponsorship near the album won't mean it.
1: And you're possible. And if you don't have that capacity, it's very difficult to be to achieve. Say, oh, both Premier League or both Champions League. If you can spend about whatever say Yamrafum to bear ABI $8 million a season, yeah. And Africa is standard,
0: you are ready for Africa.
1: Your standard move to me. But I said $2 million and then $1 million crano, it be our best struggle to get. Unt me. But you can't walk why on qua. Because you call work because Morocco be Kobe. Eh? Auto player from Spain. Auto player from France. Auto player got $50,000 a month. Coach it be $100,000 a month. Sesanya mane mano yenye nruho na se yenye so ne de ka kra bi no se yentumi ansa anye de a masa we should forget because there's no way you can compete work
0: as simple if I get your point.
1: Any possible
0: I get your point
1: but me de ne say I was say supporters no say ye ya gwen say ye betumi na even ye nya 100,000 supporters in po
2: ultimate sports
1: no be amount 10 cedis sir say every month you are getting close to $100,000.
0: Yeah.
1: Because the only Sikai Kotoko supporters, the Makotoko, I break a coach in order less, direct. No. Every month, we are contributing about 50,000 Ghana cedis. And you okay, the whole month in Boma, the whole year in Boma, 600,000.
0: Yeah.
1: 600,000, no. Kotoko budget a month in 2.5.
0: Too bad. Too bad.
1: Okay, get proceed Boma. And come here, I say, supporters, you be a plus gate fees, everything the whole season. It's here 1 month.
0: Wow,
1: but the expenditure 1 month. It is obi by your Kotoko team. No, now would 12 months in an annual contribution. The woman here 1 month, just a new 10%. It will be to a catch as a top player. We
0: bring that to income.
1: It at the moment, editing the movie. No, I've been a management member before, and I'm a best supporters leader, meaning. All run a Kotoko club now. I do not want supporters. Meaning, pa. It didn't maybe I'm a sure board of directors, no? Or my dear, said I'm a year management, and I'm a junior, and I the same thing. Kotoko supporters, no matter why. Yen, ye DC case, he care around the Kotoko, and I can't, yen, ye did two,
0: and I did
1: DC carry a ball. Oh, by your Kotoko supporters, supporters, so I want you to say, se management member de o tu

0: kwan ya the team ni sika da ekọ ye bọ kan ai the bible two team de ho a wo no support and wo kan ho
1: be tie bi
0: enti wo as a you know administrator no wo so only rise or be ka che ni se se ni se ni se
1: eh
0: enti se what transfer positions ni mi enu nyina mu da wo betimi enti na me gina mfimfi no on se board of directors e bai onti se chairman solo se ye ko to play away
1: derby
0: ye ko ye we reason is very simple. Abraham, I'm a young management member. No, so supporter be air try to impose a certain way of Missoula. Now, me know okay. What I say, me call back to supporters leaders. Abraham, who watch me? Abraham, who's our dear? No, as I come, they make what I say.
1: Yeah.
0: Enti no, me fi say board of directors. Nyango pa ya dom. Omu timi di bare 4 months.
1: Mm-hmm.
0: And sana season eko ebiye. Meboa.
1: Yeah.
0: Enti de ekọ so kotoko mu no omo hu. Ena ye performance e da omanim.
1: Okay.
0: So if they are doing a recruitment, omanim be a fall short as a club. In terms of administration, omanim be a yigina. Enti omo take over no, me say omanim de also omo ye, enti omo be ye.
1: Okay.
0: Enti ye supporters ye nya omo. Na de omo hu ye. And said, don't feel so much. Yeah, be in. Yeah, yeah, no money. Now, yeah, yeah, from what yeah, yeah, to me, and yeah, as supporters, no. Yeah, yeah, you can't hear the answer. If you say, say, yeah, supporters, name to me, and revive your home. Now, your concentration could be board of directors. Any recruitment or more, yeah, a bass and as a jay, yeah, you might
1: focus.
0: Yeah, yeah, you might not talk while you're on the other moment.
1: Okay, I get your point.
0: It's your supporters, you need can revive your home. Near the train. Almost so dear, almost so she said. It is a moment to miss how many a maid in your uncle ye and we. Now you see at the end, yes, yes, yes, yes, yes, yes, yes, yes, yes, yes, yes, yes, yes, yes,
1: yes, yes, yes, yes, yes, yes, yes, yes, yes, yes, yes, yes,
0: yes, yes, yes,
1: yes, yes, yes, yes, yes, yes, yes, yes, yes, yes, yes, yes, yes, yes, yes, ahead of the season.
0: Yes, and I thank God, sir, all the national executives. Ajatum se ade na aye na ebebo aye afi me so so me da to me ho so se bibia o se me ye because dey dey campaign se be kan ho abom.
1: Okay,
0: ano pa aye dey dey kan if se bibia no wa o betime aye ekuo bi anchiche mu mu bia no ekuo no ntumi nyina da enti esabre a make say dey me metime dey me say se me bo aka se asumbie pa ne nka bom dey. Your supporters in
1: a woman.
0: Say ni mwa dia kano. 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
1: Ewo ni mu.
0: Ewo ni mu.
1: Aye kotoko supporters no.
0: Yes.
1: But it beans wonum abon sam su wo mumu kakra.
0: And I make le say, me say, me, I am ye leader no. Se mene chairman and the
1: Yeah.
0: Yes sir. Say ye tu abana chairman or chairman or be me boy.
1: Eno cre.
0: And I meso me waha. Ye tu abe wiye wonye minya.
1: Oh no ni nam.
0: Chairman Obina, o kudi ne chino. 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
1: I tell you, can't describe your supporters, ebe ye hon humo ba umomo.
0: Me see. 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
1: Don't you because...
0: So, they are not, assembly few kwa kupasa mama.
1: Debi, say, would describe your supporters, ebe ye hon humo ba
0: umomo. 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
1: Do do what saying, koto kwa, a supporter, do what saying, ebe ye hon humo tumo.
0: Me see. 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
1: yeah
0: omu wie no mabe patrons they make out here say let's give them respect how omu deserve it because me me back akere ya no me hu say enye easy
1: enough for okay
0: ah you sacrifice or sweat money for the club for the supporters so at the end of the day so we be yes adwuma we have for 4 years na okwa na so mfa bu ma na da chi unim de oso na wa be bia okko it me dey ene ye invite chairman Christopher
1: de menya
0: ye invite former chairman former board member Lamine yes former management member former Accra rep Sribo Boateng
1: David Sribo Boateng
0: Boateng
2: so
0: a
2: doctor
0: ah so a doctor is it we PhD is it a doctor
1: oh boa
0: yeah yeah we is it a doctor
1: eyampa
0: yes
1: David
0: Sribo so we found Dr. Sribo
1: sir
0: Dr. Sribo
1: I take for near if for we are doctor when your doctor papa be mo
0: you one there one doctor addition the
1: Libya I tell me if you go to go for move case
0: ah yeah yeah we pa yes, why PhD?
1: Me kwa kushushu ma.
0: Ha, Dr. Boateng so beba.
1: Dr.
0: Boateng. Odi anoto firu wa ninu few.
1: Oh, fantastic.
0: Aha,
1: fantastic.
0: Something for you na, something for a oma sacrifice of my life.
1: Hmm.
0: Chairman Aka. Chairman Buama.
2: Norbert.
0: Norbert Crunchy. Ene obia eba. Afi regular chairman de. Mene no Enra. Mene ni shia.
1: Mene shia, okay.
0: And me catch as a baby, you know, because I'm in Koramko. And I'm a dinner name one. Sabby, okay, I'm a mess with me. And I'm a dad my base.
1: Abano, okay.
0: Ninian, I say, on a region, I say, organization, I hear you quite very fast will be meeting, be a man, me, once.
1: I know I've been seeing that.
0: And once I'm born with Sanam and my Bahobi. Some democrat,
1: much as it.
0: And I hold on, I hear corner. No. Yet, oh, I'm going to be, sir. Uno, be was some honour over canoe. You are saying the case. So, yeah, we are going there to solve our own problem. I walk to
1: come.
0: Kotoko problem. And yet, Obi no be
1: individual problem.
0: No, yeah, kwa ko solve kotoko problem. Kotoko problem. I ko solve. Say last season. Edie ni yeye anye a supporters. Na edie ya. Na edie ni yeye ibi yeye.
1: Okay.
0: Number two, me take opportunity. Na me say. Circus do send a active was a greater Accra. And to all circle member, all your local circus leader, audience, a yen shit. And then a yobeba and our beba. Upo umpo,
1: excuse me, any baby, as
0: no, no, no, no, no. Because a bra, I send a better than I can say, and I and kaye. Aye, they kaye was a bra. And who flew what was a group? Kotukudine da wonso e osa oba ena wa mana e bi asa oyɛ WhatsApp group dia e bi awɔ region fufuru bia ye kɔha obetimi aba but yɛn fa sɛ region ha de circus fo no ɛn de sɛ osa oba
1: okay
0: aha ye sɛ oho wiya every kotoko supporter wonso obetimi aba
1: every kotoko supporter
0: kotoko supporter bia obetimi aba and your bush assembly, you can
1: tell me you will cross all by the whole credit.
0: Oh, be a beba. It won't buy near Shania to attract the ABA chairman, so you be on pay. Catch them primly.
1: Oh,
0: and fancy, and found what that would ABA may crack cry, my first year, my name, and winning your home, catch them. And now, my two me home pine said, I was said, ye dimatem. Na ebe ma supporters ye front and aye ye
1: ejina ye a
0: na da aje se mini ho a se bi se obi nye sikani kura na wonim dia obetwi abeye a mepe
1: no okay
0: aha
1: okay
0: enti asembia de mo baye mi bi e be ma ye supporters front de jira no nyame
1: enne no ho
0: assembly a finna ku yago me say before yes in
1: baby for a wino.
0: Ha
1: matin.
0: Assembly more than 1 year me pa.
1: Matin.
0: Anko ya muni matem. 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Because radio funi bi wa, yana je so obeye wa. 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
1: Obeye okay.
0: Ha. 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
0: Ye do mu tonduro.
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0: Tama na mi swa no. 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
1: Yeah.
0: Wo. Mm. San we no.
1: Me ye sure so un me di atema no pe de.
0: See, I come with it. Me can be our own.
1: Let me say, who can present us now? The only
0: idea.
1: Let
0: me
1: see. Let me see. Let
0: me see. Me see.
1: What if I do it? Send me to. What if I do it?
0: Okay, my man came here.
1: What if I do it? Send
0: me. My man came
1: here.
0: My man came here.
1: What if I do it? Send
0: me. What if I came here? Near to no, you are doing well. No, my dear, my son is sick. Ahumane, dear son is sick. No. Obey. Obey. Yes, I. Na. You are tone no. No, I do tone no. Or two runa no more poma. Over that time, whereby you see what you hold as a fool, your honor. Well, now I want a number of the mail for you through her. It would be an assay. It is the late 80s,
1: okay,
0: early 90s. Now, what's our number book mail for Diano?
1: No, the honor.
0: Now, a man could no dee. Over question or keep good station, honor. No, my child baby or no conadia or the Adrian or Tom, you know. No, I do fool. Any account here? No worry. Ninina and I said, Adreno, you didn't beton in Runo. By Sicano, only be.
1: Okay,
0: Quadunana, they be obeyed.
1: Obey.
0: It presented to be a while. On my end, you don't to. Oh,
1: yeah,
0: ni ran wonya de en jere maka sa adwin kodu de ode adwin ne betun ru no obekoso adu fufu ni akrante e
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0: bi ya presenter bi wo ha no matter said ye otie no on pe so beye ye okoton enru no
1: bade yem fa ne ton
0: ba obase ye de ton e do no obetwa shede di watem me ko ne ye shede asoma so on kodi obi atem. Debe ka watu masia. 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
1: Mate, mame na se na menkan eye adu message ba ko ma won. Adope e wo show do so na enti mi enko ye ni.
4: Eh. Message. The message.
1: So, for the adu story abenje, enu story message sim kwa na me debe bana no pe.
4: Jo di message bro ya adu.
1: Da bi message sim na yo nyina adu message sim be kama. Ka di o kama no. Okay, chairman of Osuwa, you are just about 8 minutes when you are here. Now, you are the regional chairman. Nana Kwame Dankwa, Otiana Kedru, Nana Betu Betty. If I am really a chum, Nakotoko, you will be a bit me in a bema, and you are rest here. Nana Kwame Dankwa, and quantity me in a bema, Kasiapa, and the 2 SEA, no Tiapun Chenis, or Tiafunuso, na Enfasua, Unia Womo. 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
4: mejo so
1: nana na bibia boko de
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4: of course
1: Pa. Tell me, menye executive member, menye regional member. 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
4: We dey make her
1: we. 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
4: Adumara kwa.
1: Ye de nyamia se. Finally the regional meeting ba region issue so utie chairman here obeso hwe. Vibrant supporter group, woman more WhatsApp and all that. Now feel the way for meeting your building. When I read a show on time, and you were the Greater Accra, supposedly, and they'll say you're the biggest region as far as Kotoko supporters are concerned. Even though Kumasi, obviously, more vibrant groups are the chairman. You can see Ketua support base. Ne, address seminar working. I'm with my guys.
4: Well, welcome to Asim. I'm in chair with you for now. May I apologize for coming late. Mm-hmm. The groom had it. Watch show no more year. The listener be pepper foul. Aha, and to me, sorry, send me bad late. Or take a drew hands and
1: I chair my drew.
4: But welcome, make us say, Jidika, you're not chairman, I say, for the vision. Before I bear, I just open the lady Kotoko, no supporters, you know, or so we need to add. And fortunately for the supporters, you know, the only the supporters you see and will be will go through the ranks. And he understands you know my year no man idea. No cray back up. So see in the to say your support base in Akofom.
1: Akofom
4: pass. Say I need to move faster. You nyan wadro. See no near host and say why boy.
1: No need that could be mammy figures. I was surprised.
4: Yes, it's true. Bibi or the more piano and cray. What I say, because he speaks for the region as well, and you know, BB all can be our no information, okay? Meetings, no idea. Ya bre, ya bre pa, ya ye juan from baby ni abidu baby. Na koto komo turu na ane driver club. So ukuma pima.
1: Pimbeba.
4: Until that's a boy. Pimbeba. Pimbeko. Pimbeba saba. Your support business come from. So there must be a way. Ya debe revive no. And I believe that revival and some of this tour no a part of it because. What ya e de ya to aba ya leaders oti kumasi on track kumasi nko said o kind stakeholders meeting ba so after stakeholders meeting no o so ko me am ko ground so ho enti wo a unti me ma na wo nye leader e bi kura na ye region no there are problems
1: okay
4: e bi am am ye head ne kura me problem but because magia can't tan so unti no asie fo no unti me nka na the opportunity is available for you come. I don't know, look at second and cool. If you are regional chairman on Yenajuma, if you are regional chairman, why are
1: challenges? Kakabu, baby.
4: It is some of these things, you know, it be ye me and as my opportunity to share your views. The supporters in the world. I dream, baby. We are just like coaches. Said, yeah, Carlos Square is better. Ghana in a population of coaches.
1: Yeah.
4: Kodoko supporters are not here. A better recruitment. Ujama, a better team managers. Ujama.
1: A friendly match about Kwamba. Just supporters in the commentary.
4: Yeah, baby. Yeah, Kobo matcha, especially a Bobo has matcha. We a leader. One year careful. I have a confusion. We be actually also here. And check so drunk or four. So I didn't need them together. May I said this before, say, a BB Druya, near Kahubin and near Corsi and downfall. Because of especially Yanamu to Bimu, I mean to be chasing in a more bonty. We are far, we are far. We need my heart, Echiwadi, we need my Echiwadi, and once our baby, she and us are quite young. I remember 2002, Baba Yara Stadium. Na ye bo cup winners. You be a yabia, just a crofana. Mam for the number of rooms and a BP crew. March day, just a crofana, me a bof work a ship by Yami Nipo, Baba Yara Stadium. De me come off with Jesus. So we could just imagine. And imagine, you know, maybe I could be say imagine cry wrong, but imagine you say
0: a diaphra.
4: And she said coming together like this, you know, you never bit me see jina ye bako. So at any point in time, when or see ye. Yeah, you see back when say from the national level, anytime a club need be too can be a regional be common. A regional said ye.
1: Okay.
4: To make sure say protection,
1: Dibia.
4: Support. If you sometimes cause some of your organizer, bills in our semutria, yeah, be paying. Accra, I remember number one year management member, Timmy Bedi be 2 weeks on Kraha.
1: Region the fire.
4: Yeah, for who can you have the support of your patrons, Alaji Lame, David Snibble, but you're taking care of their bills in our club and to your penny. Yes, I'm making sure say, but I told about region, Mono. You've been your resource. Now, I'm ranting and asking them, I'm about my woman, baby. You need people that look at the umber bay, Timono. If you hear, could do, you hear, and so tell me, oh, when you can say, oh, baby, it's 1 year organized. No one put yourself in a position that Timmy Barbet me idioma. You be back, I have a bubble match, I lose you. You be called be, you be match, I lose. At the end of the day,
1: yeah,
4: assessment and your science is same for any idea. Meanwhile, you also have a role
1: to play
4: as a supporter.
1: Matthias,
4: your suspended constitution, 2-4 suspended, Abra will take you over as Antimai. Now, our constitution supporters, we need to contribute financially every month. Your account to the secretariat,
1: yeah,
4: near lion share for the club, and is that what we see?
1: Anyhow,
4: you see, and I'm in the chair, my dear, come on, I'm a catcher and say, baby, and your baby, me know what I did by my actor. I said I'm your first vice chairman. Yeah. Thank you for two come by acting national leader. But I'm your first vice in charge of finance and administration. So when you talk of your second time in Mupa, to me beside say, oh by this is saying why. Because me cry this to me three being coy. My members in three being mammy and my three be but was starting a probo year, Juma. Where is he getting the money from all the years, Juma? And I know catch us or buy a hook a crana, sana
3: enough.
4: Or call UK. So I kwa ba o ye supporter o chairman in the UK pictures videos say o fe.
3: E bi kura twen na ma e kwa so die mi na.
4: Oh said no I will pay your so kura ko ban krofo say ne ma na de ba ne wey. So we nya full play there so de ba. So we be say ho say say 10 days no could die. E ka say no. O start be. Before then, stakeholders meetings are course we come say. E ho ka sika
3: ko fa. Ye supporter say ati ma be bra.
4: Ye mra. Sebi ye ne kabo mo ne yesi obi etu ya 5 cities. Sebi. Bosome na ye supporter na so etu ya 5 cities a.
3: Enso kra.
4: Enye bibi e den. Enye sika ketwa but ye ke kabo mo at the end of the day ye nye ni pa 100,000 no obi e ma 5 cities a na even 2 cities a. Eye good man. Enu ti na o hia so se ye ba. Na wa nye de o ye he continue to suffer. What did make ya because the next 4 years you are the leader. And one yin year said the oka chimpanzee for yourself. Omu do be see her one day. Eye assessment. Then they will be on you. And to one person baby on you there, you have to move. That is exactly what he's doing. And to move, you know, they say sikeni ho. And to this young kwagwane. It's a near sikeni ho dear. Ubeko faba. But for how long can you do it? And the plan. Ah, I bet you share near my say, yeah, must come quite in here and must be another key. Because I do, baby, I had a mere campaign. I can't just be skinny. Knowing very well, see a problem. So, say, I'll buy any skinny one. I can say, go, that's me too bad. And why?
3: Debbie, I'm going to win you.
4: You're funny, say, you're too bad, mammy. Me for need a conjoin work as a medina tem. You're too mammy and a quam. I mean, if he. Now, if a stakeholders meeting almost all mumma, you choose come, I mean, could you have been when I'm a media?
3: Yeah, problem.
4: I don't have the capacity. Me could be an amazing zone be dimetia. Me confess, you can't wait. By science say nyame na dom na watun in 17 with all these problems you know what timi ashase but for how long can he continue to do that because our family a china ne ma ene ne daachi kakara no so no so e de boa o mti be du ba bi no ne sa be gine and in order not to reach that point you know you need to put a structure be in place best self finance sikani beba un hia sikani chinchina chin we de internet message supporters ne say se chairman fi abuchira ba my uncle comes or trains me. I'm your baby. I'm a messer, Miss Adam, as I am. That turns a friend penny for be brave. We are Kotoko support and Kwadia. Akwenya Naba, come. Naying are together. And a leader's dead, the Dakuakuna. No, no. This is your time. Show leadership.
3: Okay.
4: If you're unable to come, appoint somebody, you're a leader, you can appoint and direct. Simple. And yes, you're a leader, also, what you are to so. Yeah, and Akra programming. Yes, I'm the regional chairman, but my city committee, my direct home. They work and report to me, baby. I channel my tenant. And to your local circle chairman, you have to come. Unti me ma direct.
3: Very well.
4: Nyan famu ayam ro.
3: Very well. 5 o'clock. Nana Kwame Dan Kwame Chairman Solomon of Osuwari. Na Emmanuel da sobre. And the message na I very important say me kan because we assume kotoko da so some.
4: Yeah.
3: What the message be? Eddie Abba, sorry. Was it a great interview by Chairman Solo? Across the continent, some of Africa's most successful clubs prove that supporters' financing isn't charity. It is a proven model. Al Ahly and Zamalek in Egypt operate on a member-based system where subscribing members fund operations and hold real stakes in club decisions. Raja Casablanca's massive membership base has long anchored its finance the same way. In East Africa, Simba SC and Young African Yanga built their dominance partly on structured member contributions, turning loyal fans into genuine stakeholders rather than passive spectators. Kotoko, with one of the most passionate fan base on the continent, is well positioned to build the same model through membership scheme, supporters trust, or formal fan investment platform. The willingness is already there. Kotoko fans have proven it repeatedly through crowdfunding and crisis appeal. What is missing is structure. Sporadic giving during emergencies reflect weak planning. A proper transparent contribution scheme turns that same goodwill into lasting sustainability. Supporter contributions aren't just loyalty in action. They are strategic necessity. The diversity revenue or diversify revenue, reducing dependency on the individual benefactor and strengthen accountability for Kotoko to compete sustainably at the continental level. Formalizing this support should be treated as a governance priority, not afterthought. And Emmanuel Dasobari.
4: Wrong, I would just feel your tone and your talk. And to what the woman Tom Papa. Now it do maybe I am managing, it'll be in phone so and I am made a yaka crack.
3: Yate,
4: why?
3: Yate, then I say, Chairman Solo, you better say, right. Now, some of your supporters are, may I sure so do on my bitch, a lot of the messages about me timing it mean to me. And canning in about okay, aha. We say Chairman Solo should apologize to the supporters because of that baby home statement. That statement is unwarranted. And okay, a lot of your supporters are complaining about that baby
4: home
3: statement.
4: Chairman, quick one. But you don't have to answer it. No, but point is a kitwebi. Ubu kwa no central region. Udru ho but won't member. Assembly conditional statement. Of course, say ubi asisa. It's your expertise will be asked, sir. And to what the inframana airborne. That's all that's with the baby or the Natchez of us and young workers. Then you are only Pedro and be there. How? And yes, I'll be there.
3: German solo, German, you better ask about. I mean, sure, we'll be quite. Okay. But, auntie, Nana Kwame Dankwa. And Otin and Khan, and Honoma. German, but we back, Mammy, but this year, we back, Mam Nafi. You knew we influenced your family on it. And to this year, as I'm perfect, 94. And the air to also Ediama, the foreign minister at Nasi Franco Trading Enterprise, Nadaruma, and Alcofanio Mabi Brinano, Eddie Abba, Eddie Hun Semino, Eddie Ebro, Ewojumedia, Tobas, and Ewin, Evina, Edda, Edia, Edia Fuel. Now, Franco say, and never the online trading, the Diaba. Now, where you speed shopping, and the Abba 40% free. So, our day, and my old answer about francotrading.com, na Bibia, Ada, Dieda. The amount. What's my phrase? 0302-5651. And also be WhatsApp here in 0503-607980. Now Franco, it's me, Ajo. So Franco Trading Enterprise. I see the ultimate online shopping experience. And I'll pay Franco. Eddie Emma, and it's Iana Washington, Eddie Ama. What a compu Ghana, so I can't hold a compu Ghana, Eddie, the gold rush season, you know, by way of the ultimate football experience. What the Anna said, yes, she goes to the now Disica, yes, she goes to the now Disica, home the way of the end. Compu Ghana, compu Ghana. Papa, and also Eddie Abba or the airboy. Syntest tank said, I am strong, I am tough, I am durable. Syntest tank, I am strong, I am tough. Eye durable ye de tank asorto akese e ti ase ademusa ene enketo nyina ye de aba a eboapa opeso stone shun kwade a ye tank no e de papa ope double layer ana triple layer ana ze quadruple layer na opa ni nyina da e ade a simple tank e de aba e fo no ye e cha ye de ma se ye fie se ye school se ya sorry ana se baby biara opeso stone shun bia no man nya simple tank and I'm say eye strong. Eye tough, esan so eye durable. Na dia den se ye over 300 agents o Ghana ha. 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I don't pay almost a can. Name of your cabette, this guy, Yankai Mula Sports. Mula Sports. Omukremupa, a mulasports.com.gh. What do you say? You bet bold, win big, instant wins, and instant cash out. And then a Mula Sports also. Edema, woman, you know, ya boafua, Omukreas name, Yede Amanone and Semno, Eddie Ebro, Super International. Super International. I don't pay Michelle Papa Papa. Pa. The governor. The governor. And I'll be skillful. Skillful. Also, I don't pay Michelle Kwanson Kupa Eswa. And Yasim Kwan. Okay. Young of Amara and Seven. And family is here.
5: I'm the best in the world. I got my power, I got experience, I got to everything too much. And the old man who want to challenge me, hey, I'm okay here. This is my national flag. I'm proud of it. And I'm proud of Africa.
6: Oh, you know, man, I'm too bad, baby. Bad, baby.

0: can see you do
1: Zoom,
0: Mr. Machin.
1: Yeah, I'll be at the
0: now. Who ye?
1: Yammy Adam.
0: Eh, yeah.
1: Ah, oh, and yes, eh, yeah. And funny here, and funny here, and funny here.
0: Who's
1: where you are now? Oh, yeah. Now, one and Daniano.
0: Diana, I bet no good to Muna.
1: There's a commanded Daniel.
0: Now, Sky, my fresh apparel.
1: Who's a commanded Daniel? What about you?
0: Now, and not crowd your dear by night chain. May you home or could go support this?
1: Yes, and be great.
0: We are in trouble here, the Adria.
1: Wash. Majo!
0: Yes, sir.
1: Maybe I'll be fine.
0: Maybe I'll be
1: fine. I tend to see when you're creating a temple. So, live on us, apparently 4 points. But what's the name of you?
0: I don't know
1: my experience.
0: Yeah, yeah.
1: I was the Moya graduation. They say by force, I interest can
0: end. Hey! Wouldn't
1: be about it. Adding, by force. And then,
0: Chairman, we have some own children to come on.
1: I feel as if I have not had any of us.
0: I made him my Tommy the Navy. I told you, Tanavy, my Tommy. They say, I can't a year note. I may sound better, no, I sound better. Already, I'm
1: grand parents and Uncle Kind, baby.
0: I miss Uncle Kind. I'm grand for school and homework. I'm to a moon for mommy, but only mommy.
1: No, I don't want to go far about it.
0: So, yeah, family, so because only bar,
1: you tell me,
0: I'm a bar. Once I acquired your bad daddy, homework, and I'm but they taught you, of course. Yes, they taught me, but it's my homework. Help me to do it. Mitimisha Charlie, Dr. Menzel Tobel. Osophonum. Was it the man or your message or your preaching? You know, because cinema with me boom homework from class 1 hour to back class 3. Uh-huh. Class 3 corner, don't you? Because tell it, who's your question?
1: I'm so bad.
0: I'm so madam with the Miana episode.
1: We shall be straight to the job. I didn't know. I
0: could have question. No, no,
1: ah, as a mini, I'm afraid I'm not paying. I'm okay. That's what I'm saying.
0: Deadline. A deadline.
1: I'm going to go to the house.
0: Oh, David, I see you.
1: Nah, and just cross the uncle, maybe I want one, eh, coach. Oh,
0: yeah, yeah, yeah. You see a pen assistant, and you know, now coach be frame, say, and to see a high level standard school members of Ghana. Our more integrity, our woman make it the high decision make body of the FA. You're 12, our more integrity, you're meeting me yet, Juma Sungana. Coach is two, pay in your Ghana.
1: Me and Lupe,
0: coach is in someone just here.
1: Me no pedi.
0: I'm
1: so bo so am say fun pe na fe yakwe chia ko he say I wo hire man bi no de no de ye. I say bo di be di bas ah na no say man we.
0: Ta no ne record
1: na na no say man we. Na no record na no say na no ye de prepare moto nchensa na ma adwuma na ye din
0: no. But no ne record no. Na no ne record
1: no. Bo na no anya ye nchese ne won tumi ye. Bo na first coming am fa. Ibe na second coming am fa.
0: And don't forget these ESCO members, most of them no more the SY Cosignan Teachers Administration so. Na bi yinu ye ESCO members, ebi mi ye emergency committee members of the FA. Yet Cosignan Teachers Administration ba na we collapse. Ye see na corruption wo wa wa.
1: Ba money opportunity.
0: Money opportunity e san serve.
1: To the new ESCO ha ha ye. But some opportunity.
0: So who timing say the records na ye dia. Anka whoever I was serving under the SY Cosignan Teachers Administration.
1: And some people
0: have cried.
1: Because if you say,
0: Nenye dia. Corrupt administration dia. And then what is your record? I'm going to be a school.
1: That's true.
0: Then the coaches, you know. Once you come a coach, and the coaches, you know, point and kill, you know.
1: Because I said, I don't mean you, Baba. I said, you know, you can't.
0: But you know, I'm not sure.
1: He's a big coach. You know, you're one of the big coaches.
0: So we have entrusted the whole national team in the care of Obia Wedi 73, 74. Or no, 68, 69. What do you mean,
1: assisted? Cross the new channel. Hey, be on an assistant and a consul, no dozen. They be a consul.
0: Okay.
1: Now, I friends and coach bashes on his cool. But in the end, I cross my shit out.
0: Yeah, Eric, go to your comrade.
1: So,
0: young comrade.
1: And some of the dozen, there's a fatal salty that you ban open. Now, and run your share conversation, Nasia, near your barber, do. meeting from kwa koso abra Gianni Infantino me pressure to rebet me pressure to me ba na ho so TV free na tremo TV free pressure da Gianni Infantino so ne de guni chemu no anya samketo akra na no meeting ba so Morocco no in the end no now to perky of FIFA for ni na the backings from come Gianni Infantino say one one echo waka 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and are reaffirming our support for Gianni Infantino so e ba ni sa de na ze asem fa na asem ko FIFA forward enterprise no e ko go ze hwe ti de FIFA ba no a e de won sam and so e ba no there are always lessons to be learned ti tem a FIFA president e ka mo so there are always lessons to be lent. Wow. See, when we are so number here, no my son, you mumma, you must watch me, papa. When the enterprise someday, move enterprise, someone to change. Till the FIFA catching by the brave one or pay quick, you know. Now, my poor Vinicius Junior and 71 Pato, they can call Real Madrid the threshold not to all, so on track. There are demands of Vinicius Junior, eh? But Mario, they say no, demands of Oye, Toby Asiata. While I told me, I say, Enra marathon meeting pan a basso, Vinicius Junior and the reps and the leadership of Real Madrid. I had the hammer. Yeah, brother, and Yemen King. Vinicius Junior, 18 million euros per season and an existing contract. No, a patro first time increase now. Equa consonants that can be a son of club on this audio, Vinny. Say 18 is shot, Yama 20. 18 is Yama 20. Now, can be a son, yen external contract. No, Equa 2031. What's it 18 isha? Yeah, the 20. Nayama 21. Vinicius said no. 20 isha.
0: 20 isha.
1: Mumfaka crank.
0: Okay.
1: Yeah. Baya. Munyan bear 24, baby. Yeah. And I'm saying the performance contract back on Ballon d'Or, Munyan back on La Liga.
0: Hey.
1: No money champions to get the best change in moves. That's kind of. Oh, Pesta, oh, yeah, you're one. Oh, you're one. Sorry. Yeah, best change in me. Yeah, yeah. Commercial. Mbappe. They be a catcher. So, Mario didn't pass it. We have for Jay Mbappe. It's a threshold, Nani, dear man. To be my Jay, Zambappe, G30, also per 30 Nibi. There be a man, you know, about 24 there. If you look at it, 24 no crown, and you may be a back and bonus, we may be a back kick and 24. Yeah, 20. 20 and the BB kick and one, and they are per year with 22 million euros.
0: Oh, okay.
1: So, yeah, told your man Mbappe, say, kill him. Aye no, Vini koko koko kasa koko dream una o de dream wi na yeye ani adia. Ni na ni se macho. As na tete ho. So ba no so ye gaga ya. Odi 18 19 20. What number baby? No ko 22 23 24 25 one one. Ana mempe. We hunu sa. Ne no so, ne moto bofu. 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But all ko 28 29 30 35 macho 40 hono. Ana MFS neighbor mu no. 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opa bia to break the bank for him hey that's not for you so there is see musi asia tede o tani munyade munyade pa mo pepa yes therefore musi asia tede mo ji league wey dem musi asia tede pa etimato we follow the Vinicius Junior story keenly and see how it goes but John Mikel Obi na no to Vinicius Junior say
0: no
1: so say life eh santa man supposed to be the negotiator say who say I transfer window ebi amo ba onjen
0: oh yeah sure
1: amo ba no abasa me nana profonable wa man faka kranka ho dia na na ne mo de kakranka ho en ko fonabo ba faka kranka ho most of the people that is what they do onya onko bia obua
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1: obua
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0: Mini
1: cafe na can, cafe ship way, cafe, offensive, ah, not good yet. 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
0: and
1: debay,
0: and I put it.
1: Master, not the jay court, Nettiqua do do, and go for it, Munka seven sign. Not Master, Munka seven sign. Munka seven is our credit jay, mess up, you, and we was there for. 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All these BCS and we una kwasa won timi je pobia
0: okay
1: nka omo brima kwa ba no ze
0: na na te tende se we na come on major to men to mom so ncha ba
1: asaje ze
0: oh na te story I can no be na
1: team major to no eno eh na de na mo
0: what is our story
1: major to me ni mo
0: we ni mo we
1: do the church bi mo kaka
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1: eh no sisi betima to
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0: ba dey bia
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0: na aboba nim
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2: if they get Vinny Jr. he's not coming, forget about that man, he's just using Arsenal to get a better deal.
3: You sure about that?
2: He's not leaving, Mary, my dear.
3: Are you sure about that?
2: I'm sure about that, 100%. 100%. He's not leaving. He just wants to use Arsenal to get a better deal. But he's not leaving Real Madrid. Why will he... Listen, Arsenal is a big team. If I sit here and say Arsenal is not... Then that means I'm lying.
3: No,
2: I'm not lying. Arsenal is a big team, yes. But Real Madrid is just a total... You know,
3: a giant.
2: You know, yeah. Different ball game. I mean, I think this conversation about contract has been going on for such a long time. He wants a better deal. He wants a new contract with a better deal. And Real Madrid are not willing to budge.
3: Okay.
2: Obviously, Florentino Perez is not willing to budge.
3: No.
2: And he's not willing to budge as well. So it's coming down to where he's going to have 1 year left. You don't want a player like Vinny Jr. 1 year left, because then he's going to walk away next season, next summer, for free. You don't want that.
3: No.
2: So Real Madrid are trying to, he's trying to get a better deal. Real Madrid are trying to get a better deal. So I think he's going to end up staying at Real Madrid.
1: All right, I think it's going to end up, and of course, every meeting there, Kaka Kondi, a chairman, bit to Matanani, because coach, our boss, up on it. But my story, Mikel, be a man, so I saw Kasa for Chelsea, who said there are some players at Chelsea here. Then Webeck, I buy, yes, but my story, I say, Webeck. Webeck, seriously, Webeck is not going to start. I mean, I'm a few bench now, buy your bedroom, I'm going to bet you, Mudinia, Chelsea need to be serious, yeah.
2: But we absolutely need a number nine.
3: Goalkeeper or number nine, what do you need more of?
2: Both. We have to get both. We have to strengthen both positions. We have to make sure we get another goalkeeper for sure. And then make sure we strengthen the number nine position. Yes, Danny Welbeck is there for the experience. He's not going to start games. João Pedro is not an out-and-out number nine. Super player, João Pedro. To win titles, you need an out-and-out number nine, just like an Alan. A striker that doesn't care whether he touches the ball or not. Give him, all he cares about, give him two chances, he scores one. That's what we need. If we want to start competing again for the Premier League and Champions League.
1: All right, so that's what we need right now. So strike how many chances? Two, best one. Any epic? Danny. Tell me someone. Mikel Obidia to try to some sweeper. And match to beko. But you can't say we need to copy my Arsenal. Now no other go for player by. I'm saying no God no. I have a team for the interview. Christian Nogard, my Arsenal is a challenge. No, I did 32. Oh, by someone said that Humbie Papa Biani and the but for 2.5 years, deal and Arsenal in a year, don't some so by Nano Pay. Newcastle, so second, Biaso, Mania Bre, Bruno Gomez. Okay. So Kwas now, because only Arsenal in the affair. And I'm going to go far for Beconia. It's a classic, a club. Newcastle, for someone who's a boom room, but not for me for the friend of Felix and Mecha. Mecha also in your body, the Mecha Bit Baba. I'll be second in Newcastle. The Abba and Redo and Samsoe, I'm more who no, the patch of Victor Simen. Ah, my true. Simen, pa, you be a striker since the Pepin Crofoa. Oh, my goodness. Now, Galatasaray.
0: Okay, Gala.
1: And I can be as almost say, Akwe, Wabaya, do my party, I mean, to all qua, a senior crefim.
0: Okay.
1: And let's come out of the town.
0: Oh, fantastic.
1: That's okay, United Swinger and Kenya Bad, and I'm on pay.
0: Okay, on your bad.
1: 75 million. Atletico shows are not me any funny low no Shanghai. We saw Nyakwe Padua, the bay yaw honing us and get to a credit, but all the few about them, they want some answer and brother on the Yabako. Now, Master Milkwanus and his woman, the seller touch it down to others
0: for touch it down. And then I'm here pictures.
1: I'm not taking for them where born and see you.
0: It was crazy.
1: Only Panova Airport.
0: No, because only the guy here, all the class, I will fan up so by airport and for Kamaho.
1: Hey!
0: Leave all private cars and commercial cars. Janifi.
1: Nakotoko for Dunzo, Bama Uno.
0: Oh, was the any Briar?
1: More top striker, if you're Britain, but Makusiana, and I have Fedia, Newcastle, Matthias Jason, Pachoma confirming on Dana Mekai of Newco. Now it is confirmed. So, on the bay, new coach taking over, anyhow. Tim Pachonini, the Eba, I don't want some so Messorako, now, pretty much is boss, and Nessu Bebaso, and Nessu Bebaso Pania, but, was it, yeah, Crawford, Zambia, for no fee, Wafunze, Yapa. Now, with 6 points, if you exit, was a head to head, no, it is between the teams involved. So, no matter the goals or shitty Egypt, no, it didn't count anymore. I tell you, between the teams involved. And I similarly in Tadania 1-1, Chelsea edition, home one against Juve. Mallorca ball, I have Paris Saint Germain by 3, and Arsenal ball, I no, Betis ball, Arsenal by 3 goals to 1. Tenerity, of course, so I don't want some, so everywhere now. I'm trying to call for two, I mean, area cash for Romania Cranje. Why? Over to you, Manfred.
0: Mamina Sipa. The foreign minister Nebusia for Montenegro, the latest and the super latest. I know the Nina Eddie Abijayan as a perfect senior 94.7 at home at Tinkunyaso. We still at the Thursday's edition of the Ultimate Sports Show. Lots of your messages. Abe can't mean Saturday, but many back in free or not for me. We are Mema Abijafua Kwaba Nafi. We are in Komono intimate and to us. Uncle Mike Bonsu. And anyway, Eddie Abba. I say good morning, my show. I have worked with Ima before. He is a prolific writer. You did very well to read it well. I believe your eyesight must have seriously improved whilst you were in the United States of America. Uncle my bones who had the other Emmanuel Dasubre, a message or the buy I'm a kind of catch them say see the menino. M say the message. It was a Kotoko. Happy special birthday to Reverend Bernard Amankwa. Reverend Bernard Amankwa.
4: Ben Amankwa.
0: I don't know. May you continue to enjoy God's grace, mercy, favor, and heaven of blessing and honor all the days of your life from a Kuyamwa Boateng, the general mosquito, and Adiway, and the producer of Bedis. Reverend Bernard Amankwa.
4: Sunday morning,
0: dear Sempa, your tenant can avoid my pa. Boss, my chair.
4: Yenya,
0: Bibia Boko.
4: Ozu and Paddy, Yamiado, Ozu, and any brepa. Ozu and Paddy message be by Renakan.
0: Mention Aminka was everybody.
4: Ozubempa.
0: The Ozubempa message.
4: Uncle Mike Bosu, one of these days, as I'm in the Havel Lunch. So I'm drinking Ghana Sports.
0: Okay. Ozubempa senior, and a messenger name in Sakening. But you know, good coaches in Ghana now. It is quite hypocritical and insulting of the competence of Ghanaian coaches. Can I get Coach Basil Hayford contact with any messages I net Minsaka Free Senior Usu Bempa Ehor Arope Ewo Show ne so na Mamin Sign Kaiba Kumana Mede Papra Kwem the amount of Parijan the editor of the Inquisitor. Your side has always been good. The only time you have issues is when you interesting point of interest.
4: Frederick Kuvia Champo.
0: Yeah.
4: Wako or granted interview, and he was on the show. Yeah. And I'm coming. I'm for a tribunal. But what I'm saying, I said, now president beside.
0: They were Puma Esco for say, oh, yeah.
4: Two coaches.
0: To assist.
4: And they, no, it's not two, but two. I bet me I be an I pay two assists.
0: Two are on my assistant.
4: Just two thinker.
0: Master ne baba.
4: Master ne baba.
0: Yeah.
4: Two coaches.
0: Two coaches.
4: Omo enyebi. Then, Ombudin be our records, name.
0: Yeah,
4: but on say, it's answer whoever did the interview interrogated what the records stood for. What's in America, I say, but maybe person who's a record, a year or performance over the years,
0: yeah,
4: when they were giving stints with the national team,
0: yeah,
4: and your local clubs, a Juma be on my yo, mommy and Tia, then I see you now, yeah, and then say, oh, Miss Adia. It cannot be an insult. It cannot be an insult.
0: No, but AB is your boss. They said they are for national records in Tinchen. Maybe.
4: There be national records in the year.
0: But
4: the
0: club records in Sweden.
4: I want.
0: AB will be Nyanya sting with the national team. And the record from the club level.
4: And I'll be in the other. Why are people, administrators going for foreign coaches?
0: Okay, I get now. I think we'll be.
4: There be only thing I'm so there. No cry the infant. Because any of two Chromo, five or six of them. Yeah, rapporteur, yeah, or follow your league in my
0: Moshaban,
4: me at yes, say this season I ever born. Five or six, I have foreign coaches, expert tweets, who have been selected probably based on their competence, not color, as I always say. Because you're gonna form so you're doing a bruchanka, a brofunbe timia,
0: yeah.
4: You answer what I'm saying? But that's the young queen. So I'm for the first time, me, I mean, no subempa. What do you mean the nickname? The friend of Basil Bully.
0: Basil Boli.
4: Okay, Marcel. Abedimo.
0: Yeah.
4: Of Philip Leonid. Ozuempa.
0: Senior Ozuempa.
4: Minamiapo. And for the first time, maybe tomorrow, he can come online and then we talk.
0: Yeah.
4: But I do not see it as an insult. Okay. I see it as a hard feedback to our local coaches. What in America?
0: Me too, Pan.
4: Tell me what it's the name. Now, my name is Ranty Anidinko. And I'm John Mumubo. Coaches who have had stints with national teams from under 17 to Blaster. Nayan Shay. What the records are.
0: Okay.
4: Ibrahim Tanko, Din Abemu.
0: Yeah.
4: Dr. Nate Ogun, Din Bemu. Didi Dramani, Din Bemu. Kasim Mingel, Din Abba. Kudbas, yeah, Din Abba. Kudbas, national team.
0: National team.
4: Black Queens.
0: Queens. Mano.
4: Yeah, yes, yes, Sister Penny. Your friend saying.
0: Mercy Tego.
4: Kwaku Tego.
0: Yeah.
4: Sir, with all due respect, we hear senior man. Ekusi saying.
0: Kuku Dazi, no mina.
5: Boss Samuel Bwadu. U20.
4: Yo. Bwadu, my mentor.
5: U20.
4: Omunina Shegu,
5: yes.
4: Please.
5: The late Amor Walker. Black Dallas.
0: Malik Jabel, no mina abeji biko.
4: Baba, I'm so saying, come be a nyamia friend and creature
0: now. Omiya kaka kaina.
4: So per the records at the national level, media me say the ESCO members at that said meeting were stating facts. But what was the report? Tanko Dia is under 23 back to back. And no, does not push the people under the carpet.
0: But the coaches are asking what type of records they will find.
4: Because Tanko under 23 back to back. Ogun under 17 recently.
0: But Tanko and Kugun who animals.
4: Yanko work up. No Olympic Yanko. What results were you looking for?
0: But about to qualify.
4: Bua.
0: But Tanko and Kugun who animals.
4: Yanko work up.

0: Obian ni natem could bash at Black Wings and fa. We are saying with all due respect to him, I hold him high esteem. No wire or lay kotoko near the a senior and most respected teacher of our time. Black, you know, I feel chair journalist English. ASMP. But I'm saying, sir, no disrespect to the coaches we have given opportunity. Nya meme can say, and run na anye year. But mubu baby, mranti ya maba mubu baby se ye pe yi kraman di na kwa ye ye ye de
1: ayebi wo hon ayebi da wo hon ma yemfa
2: nyame bechre.
0: What are you talking about?
1: But in that
0: in kura de nyame bechre de be adwuma because nyame na bechre aboa yemfa at the right time.
1: But boss, in that contest,
0: yes,
1: obi beka say in those times ayabo bo for the local coaches nyina na ye de adwuma ne ma wo mo. But now we are looking for an assistant, not the head coach.
0: Different as in
1: it. And the one who qualify we all be assistant and one who suitable kind.
0: We
1: say me ba be assistant keke.
0: Now ba assistant nya adwuma ye.
1: But you know,
0: in context of football in the world, don't assistant coaches have roles to play?
1: You support
0: that
1: your head coach.
0: That is a little role, no?
1: And because of this, I know you are bro, so...
0: Oh, bro, so can't be so. Kobwa, na yen fa, yen ya results. Na yen komani, yen show mani, nu nyam, oso bro, so. And just obey day. Lions, uni ho. It's opportunity by any boat, so I'm back by three for bet me a boy, oso bro, so. Can I... In all humility, say it's pride working or pride talking. National under well, national deputy coach, and only beneath our coaches. I'm answering.
1: No, but what I say, what more do you want? Any experience or my jump over the years?
0: Experience, bang.
1: But there's Basil Hilford is an experienced coach.
0: Ah, oh yeah, they records facts. Away. Me say ya man Black Queens nya me na me ka. Onyuma be di wachi. No disrespect to him. No, I'm not personalizing this conversation.
1: He
0: has spoken. I am saying that per the records and the facts. But it doesn't mean say yent mean say am friend so me ya juma no. At that material moment omo tena ase no on top of their heads. Don't forget to say me share esco for na was is ya dodo na aye management committee president and chairman,
1: yeah.
0: I want national teams now.
1: Yeah,
0: two of us.
1: True.
0: Germany, these coaches are here, man.
1: Yeah,
0: and they don't know what they know, and they may know things we don't know. But I'm speaking purely on what came out. Tell me, corner, okay, results, not the efforts.
1: Effort, yeah.
0: The results we've not seen. But I'm saying, say, and no interest, say, me asia, and now say, my expectation will be, say, at that time in Nyanfa, I'm not saying everything has to
1: happen. But does it mean say, now the president of
0: the state,
1: Onyawa,
0: your family,
1: because when India is going to come
0: over, they are a team, of course, some would join. On Yansan, Yansan, on one in Kuan India, no,
1: they run here, you know.
0: On any escort, they take key decisions ratified at Congress when they need be, or taken to the ministry for approval and all that. But what I say, because in all fairness, or for all intents and purposes, the Minister of Sports and Recreation or government cabinet can decide that Fineco, the assistant coach should be a local coach.
1: Nana do kwa ma ekebi, do you know PS time?
0: Assistant coach should be a local coach. And I don't know, so be recording you. So be recording you. Among the levels of poor performances will be there very better.
1: Of course, any. If you are blind, no one. One
0: eye is skin. Because I'm in 49. No, I'm 28. But I say 49 better than.
2: Don't buy money now, my feeling.
0: I say be a 9 year per pass. Teacher, no first obit me. I be a boy.
2: I put the 49 bench. I want 28.
0: Until within the levels of facts per the records available, no dear. It be same. And okay. I see everything as Ogun and Fiano, I found that 17. Well, I know that your man and someone found. Because there be, I see a picture, say, your man could fall long term. And you can say, so let's give it back to Ogun.
1: But it looks insulting because coach been there ascending way, maybe I mean, maybe I say, me keep it. Or feel, say,
0: no, but kind. Maybe now, my other kind. It's important. Say, if we are George or young Kontoka.
1: You see, these same ESCO members selected certain coaches to spy for the Black Stars ahead of the World Cup 2022 in Qatar. Those coaches in their capacity as scouts who have other technical abilities qualified

0: to be assistant to whoever is coaching the next
1: team. The role the same. The when you are asked to scout and bring reports to aid the technical team to work, and then being a sitting or active assistant coach, is it the same? Educate me, is it the same?
0: Almost the same.
1: Is it the same? Baba, Oidem Patro,
0: no, Baba, but
1: just on this matter, is it the same?
0: Maybe to my DC.
2: But this is a maestro convincing me, no, say equal to equivalent to the same.
1: It's not the same.
2: They are not the same.
0: But the point is that, say ma ogun ko eko spy countries a omo e wo Ghana group in the world record
1: e bia
0: obe advance the head coach on the technical leader. How is that different from he being an assistant coach
1: in the adjuba sef 4 and 17 Nigeria sef 4 the same record
2: and swear
1: opele team opele under 17 omo ji obi technical report scouting report this was some the adjuma ya bu ya friend from
0: okay yen yan to e chairman ma
1: say
0: what is it for me
1: with all due respect locally we are not saying na say me cry there ma be chere wa and the appointment of foreigners corroborate me point no say some written in capital letters with red ink underline some of our local coaches will help us by working hard to improve. Last season, they still has a technical report in win. And I'm not sure.
0: I'm not sure.
1: Professor Minta says, I want to see. Say feedback, it be bad. Perception is everything, sometimes we say. My young tear. It's a challenge me now. Na say say be me
0: yeah, perfect. Yeah, when you perfect.
1: Nti inform me feedback. Da me ya munipa yi. Obeka chem say me ne ko bi benya banta ka chem say I apologize. Underscore. Obi tie chem say no. I am obi nkasa ne enti. Na ye jo bi e na ba enti. I say say okay, one pass ma Branka. Maka say mama Holison are commenting and then we'll come back. I'm saying that the ESCO members have worked with all these coaches.
0: Okay.
1: And the record is for me final qualification to that level that we wanted to be. Amen. But no one has that qualification. So we should go for it.
0: Mate, Mamina said then feedback. Apuruku chakapama. Maestro, I don't agree with interesting because point of interest. If it's a Black Stars head coach.
1: They don't agree.
0: If it's a Black Stars head coach, I fully agree. But assistant, they no.
1: And the MFA did you go?
0: And to say assistant,
1: the assistant is as good as. Or should be good as
0: the head coach.
1: The head coach.
0: No, niwa wetimi.
1: Niwa wetimi. Oh, kra na na coach up on preview of chance. Some of our Ghanaian local coaches. Who found the deputy? No wall. See when now if you show be a ne psychologically ne maturity ne understanding of the game because in today's modern game I am more scientific.
0: Yeah.
1: Until the intimidate 19-year-old boss center back Ghana have me who local coach your baby that.
0: Obenya kuku dry.
1: And the power kubasi akob boss center back.
0: I get your point.
1: On your that.
0: I get your point.
1: But the guy has the skill, the ability, supported by a more senior, experienced person, and they have won the trophy, the World Cup.
0: Okay.
1: They are just joining to get the better or the best for us. And no one in America say, there is a fiat or an issue. So, Mohammed decided, say, I am saying, Pudo say, ma, an assistant coach. No respect. So, we'll be crying back as a man, make a bad man. No, I challenge him. Now, say, if the foreign deputy coach qualify for 60,000, my local analysis, I agree.
0: And again, to the mode that I'm going to question, I don't think say, the right mode.
1: No,
0: the appointment of coaches normally almost set up a committee. I don't come up with a committee.
1: It starts from somewhere. It's a recommendation you are making.
0: So that they can.
1: The way we select
0: head coach,
1: you have a process. I'm saying an option that can be taken. It cannot be sacrosanctly the only way to get a deputy coach when we have decided minimum. So finally, I'm going to decide, say, come hook or crook. You have somebody, a Ghanaian. A Ghanaian could be a mududu. Because Kwesi Appiah is there.
0: Kwesi Appiah is still a local coach.
1: If the application comes, ye manin jai ne juma me ya. Omo di ombe jano. You ya no aba. Well, we never heard Kwesi
0: talk about it.
1: As it came out. We're not ready. Well, Kwesi, it's an internationally reputed coach of Accra Sudan national team. On resign here. Nani epe local in contest, Kwesi doesn't come in.
0: Mile, say contest of
1: a local coach. Yeah, what Yanka Ghanaian coach. Now, local, if I understand, more operationally, where is that Otigan or Yajuma Ghana? And I'm saying, Mumia, and Yaluka, and Yanka domestic.
0: Domestic.
1: I mean, Kayo.
0: Mate, interesting point of interest, Samuel Kodari Rinchi, and I'm attending Canada. Max buys, okay, on the 50% discount, or they might wear Fallout Friday. I shall say the 31st of July. Now, Ura Max by Babia, minim the operator, say TV, say sound bar, and as a smartphone, and BBA person auto electronic BIA, and as a types of phone, ABR, Samsung, A07, A06, A17, A27, Ningina Max by Ubia, or the MFRA, 0544019552, and now 0594091122, Ofreya, Ebejo, so now Uban Kraha, ye locations, no, Edoson, Medina, Zungo Junction, Tema Community 1, Junction Mall, and if it was yours more, Ewo 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Alasan Ibrahim Babangida, the bookmaker, or Teniba Pepe Diawo, Baba Atinase, Master Banson, so Ewo Baba Martin.
2: Ya papa.
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3: Ya obi ade.
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3: Nya mi adawo ma.
0: Mummy en chat time na akana fi ni nkoma a lot of the issues na and let me out of. Masa besha obesha sia ma
3: sure,
0: me sia ma.
3: Sure, no problem. You know, and they say issue agenda kesi ani dey.
0: And no ani dey makofa dia be ya.
3: Yeah,
0: kotoko dia no so e matter pa because chale the
3: abey for
0: some abey for some hom e be ye hom hom adri ahoma boni mu ni nyina.
3: My sure.
0: Chama so fa akoya na bed no go by. Ah, my sure. Na chama solo one me na me na me ya adri ahoma boni mu na na. And I say ah, dey dey.
3: No trust here.
0: Watch it, I say. Watch it, I say. Come on, Kenji.
3: Mind you, my name is Masalati.
0: Masalati.
3: Yeah, mechanics. Banyard, which is you.
0: Okay.
3: Me menya pa nka chi nka sa asem no kan no.
0: Wo enya me sa so waka.
3: And statement that mind you achi kan no. My first question is, Daben I have any who say assistant coach say what Ghana how mo manage Ghana no mo qualify to be an assistant coach of the national team. I feel no more that I have no problem. So, who in Chebia, the current Blaster tactical team, a local coach in him, John Payne, you know. So, where from that statement? A double standard. A statement that is too hypocritical.
0: Maybe it is John Payne, so more any woman can want to come. They want to do a new assistant coach's appointment. And the woman more harder than the woman can.
3: Now, you didn't know, if John Payne qualifies to be an assistant coach of the Blasters and the Premier League winning coach, did the man doesn't qualify? Does it make sense to
0: Ibrahim,
3: you?
0: Ibrahim Tanko.
3: Does it make footballing sense to you?
0: Okay.
3: If Otuado qualified to be the head coach of Ghana, I mean, I can't, every president is doing tea, and I don't know, walk a biggest stage. Winning Premier League winning coaches and qualified to be assistant. What are you telling us?
4: Ultimate sports show.
3: A double standard.
0: Okay.
3: And you are just trying to shame somebody. You are just trying to push somebody under the bus. Footballing sense. So what you say? Maybe you say the fact that we are Ghana now a Ghanaian coach doesn't guarantee the chance ever Ghana to mama. You must be good.
0: Okay.
3: But so what you may appoint John Painter as our assistant coach. I saw it me appoint to be your manager Premier League club, be as an assistant coach. Other than that, you are not being fair. So what me about 2-3 years ago, Congress said the biggest problem of our football, your coaching and officiating. Then 3 years next, you know, and now 7 years of being a FA president. Undi me nyaya ubi biya me nyaya good coaches and I ebiya great coaches are. You are also as bad as the coaches.
0: Okay,
3: which is the FA president. Ubeka so teacher ni bini made obetin a chiren kola dia na kola born a teacher ni chiren kola dia 7 good years and an kola 10 7 years nemu bia ntwa pass exam the teacher ni job. Yeah. Teacher ni chiren kola dia 7 years and kola 10. Na se kola obi ntwa exams no ba kumpa aje ni visual it here call pray here call debate you betin ya kwa ba kwa kwa teacher ni no abon no ma de chere. So you can't the common in every equation the common denominator ehu hia you can't undi me yin to change that. Say but you know eh and the teacher should have said this
0: teacher for omo ye omo lesson notes. Baby, you have a true objective, a form of objectives. Now, open so who's watching the area. Otro, at the end of the lesson, a people is able to understand your channel. And it's a class of 70. Now, tradiary, now one person, one pupil, student, back who pays a tears, yeah. You have achieved. And just what being?
3: Now, say we want to be achieved. One grand being unqualified, so back who qualified.
0: Coach is no man to enter my dear.
3: Yes, is it as a teacher? You know,
0: but when also, they are not talking about even certification. When we are coaches, a woman, a coach, a woman passing, but women, as a woman, need records.
3: My true, it is the duty of it is one of the duties of the FA president to make sure that we develop great coaches.
0: But yes. What about making your records? It's up to you, the coach, to make your records. After acquiring the certificate, the records is left to you. Obeko Ebia Sunderland, you have to make your record. Obeko Kotoko, you have to make your record.
3: Yeah, any individual man, as you know, my sister, who believe? I want the leg now, Abunimo. Who believe or leg now? The leg now, Ebona, a man for you, they don't know you as Yastek, the judge, your football, because you know, a penny at the FPA. So, who believe, woman? How is a Premier League winning coach not qualified to be an assistant coach of your national team?
0: Okay.
2: But we have given it to him.
3: Nobody's saying, say, I'm far more. Nobody's saying, say, I'm far more. They are my brother, they are my local coaches. That. But, as I'm not, I can say, I'm going to discuss it. I'm a hypocrite, Papa.
0: Maybe they have to be able to explain to us the type of records they are talking about.
3: Unless maybe I'm going to catch them say if it's in a day, come on, follow coach to be any assistant coaches because I'm trying. That's why I'm asking that when we because if you can appoint John Pencil, the John Pencil watching Premier League coach, how many Premier League games have John Pencil managed? Who in the stand at South Africa? Who went here for offer? Who go for offer in the band? There's more offer, but now how many games you know, I'm managing as a coach? Who for to add a brother manager game that you had believe me, my tea at your say. Only Chris Hood, you know, ex Premier League coach, a dean come up and who is a coach or a coach, you know, to be feeling. Now, head down, Nadi. But only Otuado managing game, dean come well. He is being hypocrite. Ufa Otuado managing game with that. Emma, you can't, graduate even on the day as I could do. He has to take almost 5 hours meetings and a way of people to watch that. Otuado, now who is one of the best coaches or managing that match be than Nadi Jumamano. But should we for now manage your clubs down? What's on your yard? Now we will catch the wine.
0: Matias, Mamanasi, Master Medasipa, Nayama Babansu Ingram. Now, hello, Kwakuse, good morning, senior. Achi question was right and will always be right. The search is on this time or this same. We keep rotating. He, Bashiri Hayford, disappointed the whole nation in 2018 Women's AFCON as host nation. Hasofok and Kotoko are tired of rotating these coaches. That is why they were foreign this this time. Senior, which coach can you stick your neck out for? Most local coaches except Zito and Desmond who won something, all of them have failed. Check the record. And a hello, Kweku. Anyway,
3: Obi a winning Lawrence and I'll be a failure. Me the other say, John Pence now the man no winning day. What one winning day? And you the dear what they say pay winning and FND appoint yet. Cause we win come judgment.
0: And so maybe that is why one person will put be all records because John Pence a lot of young
3: and John Pence on as new as an assistant coach of the national team.
0: Now they need another assistant.
3: And then that's one you if they are not good enough, then sack them. If John Pence and qualifier, the won't qualifier and a local coach be unqualified. Why are you still maintaining them? Oh boy, your coach is a bit fatal, Dada. That's more affair. Nanajima, Prosper, Atram, Dormon, Zitunet. Mamma, rotate you almost. No, I'm gonna rotate you. Why don't you give opportunity to other young
0: people? To other children. May I say, Master Bansin, they don't know. Alasan Ibrahim Babangida, the bookmaker. Or Teniba, Pepe Diawo, Nebre, and Nelson. Baba, bomb the castle, you ain't you?
2: Oba maestro.
0: Yeah, Breno, the Akanu 20, and
2: Mr. Charles, and Mr. Otten, Ministry of Education. Menchia, Omano Paper.
0: Mr. Otten.
2: Yes. Yes. Mr. Charles, or Mr. Tin Deputy, and now, S and P, who's your special assistant?
0: Top official refuses to comment.
2: The moon was in Kauma.
0: Way every year, Amachi Kumasi, as a tell Master Bansin to stop that John Pencil's example. Where was Zidane before he was handed Real Madrid job? Every coach needs a string or a starting point. Yawamache Kumasi, okay, fine.
3: That is why the French FA will not say French coaches are no good one or the Ejumama will be on manager. I'm saying that it's a double standard statement.
0: Yes, Bernard Padiboche, yes, Bernard, we know this already. I see Desmond Ofeh is the head coach for the national under 20, but under 20, that doesn't mean the assistant coach of the Black Stars, Yapam, no. And maybe one on the day echo. Where's it to add to this one? It's with under 20. That is, we need another assistant coach. Okay, hello, Kokudi or the Khan who be him. I don't know. Baba Fibra, snapping name,
2: Papa Maestro.
0: No, the Udi and I and Chia, Mr. Otin, name
2: Papa Maestro.
0: Back with your friends, eh?
2: Mr. Charles.
0: Mr. Charles. And there's all better security for a word in our account.
2: But Charles, you're brutal. You're brutal. That's it. Oh, yada, Mr. Charles, or says he be rough. Me name say, namesake in tia. Oh, yada, barrister rough. Yeah, oh, Bob barrister, dina want money here, Mr. Charles, in Ubinyase.
0: And your baboni.
2: Papa Maestro.
0: Yes.
2: Yeah. At then, you will problem as a country. Na ye analyze the problem. Na ye pay a short term, medium term, and long term solutions to our problem. Near the emotions, any sentiments, any factions, anywhere we belong to, any interest, na and analyze a problem, a an albatross around our neck. That's it. Papa Maestro, and Chirima, Beba, Behuye, say, Sebi, Sebi, they classify and umbe categorize it with some abusive words and insulting words and the tenacity training won't quench it. And here, I'll be casting my mutual sooner. Me deserve it.
0: Okay,
2: Papa Maestro, me can't go see. The most successful or one of the successful national teams in all category over U17, Womaji World Cup, over U20, Womaji World Cup, over Olympics, Woma Conqueriase, over the national team, they've won the World Cup on 5 occasions. And this country is Brazil. What nasi I analyze a huni problem. Up a solution and now no as if Senanka solution in a year but 2026 World Cup and picky they are still focusing on that same solution. Papa me can't be the same. Brazil and a great football nations, all the 5 World Cups they have won, you know, they won with Brazilian coaches. Brazil World Cup YGG, you know, almost the player and the top scorer or the best player of the tournament. Brazil, in fact, is the first country in the world to win the World Cup back to back. Brazil is the first country and the only country to have trained on 3 consecutive FIFA World Cup final. USA 94 final and 1. France 98 final. Korea Japan 202 final. But after winning the 2002, when was their last World Cup? 2002, Korea, Japan. After winning the 2002 World Cup, saying a choir in the semi final was a Turkish opposition from Europe, Obitino. In the final was against Germany, European opposition, or Wenaye. But from 2006 World Cup in Germany, France in the Unifilm, a European country. In 2010, Netherlands in the Unifilm in South Africa, another European opposition. In 2014, when they hosted, they were demolished 7 goals on their own soil by Germany, another European opposition. As if that was not enough, in 2018 in Russia, Belgium, the Unifilm World Cup, another European opposition. In 2022 in Qatar, Croatia, and the Unifilm, another opposition. Then they sat down. So with due respect to Carlos Dungamo, with due respect to Carlos Alberto Pereira, who has won the World Cup for them. With due respect to Filipe Scolari, watching World Cup. These are great coaches. But they have failed to give us antidote to European opposition. And Niakocha or what a European technical eye and a former European player in the modern shape of Carlo Ancelotti to come and take the Brazilian national team.
0: And it's a crazy season.
2: And still, so after the World Cup, they have not parted ways with Ancelotti. Yeah. They still believe that he is the man to carry them. This is how we solve problems on short, medium, and long term. Ah, so are we being sincere to ourselves as a country? In 1991, yeah, the Brunei Autofesta EcoG U17. If you home in 1993, a local coach Isaac Paha at the Ghana Equal Final, do went to me and Jay. So, ultimately, at least making it to the final is a step closer to the tournament. Papa, in 1995, yeah, for local coach Sam Adi,

0: obo ye be ye a dean beto wease and these were local coaches. Papa, in Egypt 97, Yema coach Afrani opportunity to assemble the best U17 for us as a local coach, and Yehunio Koye with Egypt in 1997 to the final and lost to Brazil, and eventually Otranse Teba 2001, Ebe Fa, the under 20 team, Ube Kaya, the likes of Sule Muntarima, Otikoye in second U20 final.
1: Okay.
0: These were local coaches. In New Zealand 99, it was Atukwefio. When to me and called the final Odusemi, but he was able to give us fine players eventually. You be used to him in the national team.
1: Okay.
0: Papa Maestro, your national U20. Go for Kana Omuka 2009 AJ World Cup, fine, historic. But far back as 1993, under the late Osamdi Odu, we were in the final of the U20. In 2001, under the late coach Afrane, Yako Edu final. But 99, Edima Bruni Dosena, no, we were eliminated at the quarterfinal to eventual win Spain in Nigeria. 2009, yeah, idea what way under Celastete Bobo. Onua Kroya and Sandy called the 2013 semifinal. So see a crop of domestic coaches, Mr. Samir and Jesse for local non to chain as a look derogatory kakra. And this crop of domestic coaches are Ekuta Franca. Na and you were the coach I watched the national team and watched the Ghana Premier League. But on two consecutive occasions, the entrusted in U23 I won in Samoa. Like I said, one good in one say. But the best thing we needed was qualification. Yes, I'm fine.
1: Baba NFS here, bro.
0: Say you were coach to some maswell kunedu. Ah, 2015, on the Ghana qualified for AFCON 2015. On the ball qualification in after Avram Grant Ekoye. No, after Akwesi Appiah Ekoye. Papa man so you were coach maswell kunedu. Yeah, hunya why you won't suatremai. Yeah, hunya why you kotoko. Ah, at the point in time, has yet in a chia, you be found across South Africa. And the national U20 team, mano, now the call waffle no one timing said Togwa. Then you stand to say the ESCO is hypocritical to say that our local coach is named Finrie. First, and yet, if you at any time, so on free liberty, Mabwa, Oba, we're sure working. So, I was here, Jitum as a country say, we the allegation of corruption, and then we are a football man. Your next problem is coaching, and the ESCO were real. Fredachi is real. He's 100% real. He knows the problem and he knows the solution. It's ye ma omukwain. Na ye entrusted football in these safe hands and they will deliver.
1: Media say Babanjida Eddie and Kwakuholi says good morning, Papa Maestro. Please tell Master Banson. We always enjoy his submission. Tamsa, he always make the program a delight listening to him. Good morning, Kwakuholi Sindia. Ono Eddie Ebaye. We say good morning. The GFA sees certain things you discuss as normal. They don't see anything wrong with our footballing system. You will never worry yourself to search for solutions. If you think there is no problem, the FA is asleep. The clubs are also sleeping. What is the problem? And what is short and long term solutions? And away, Ishak Ediway, Eddie Baye, Arope, Ewo Shu, Nusua, Yetumi Akenka. Nankam Pesame, Mamu, just 1 minute each for you to talk about a Calibri and Chi move. And I say, if you work up by your players in Nina Patufi, Kwasi Sibun in Namfi, captain of the side in Namfi, and the more Mutifi Munya any deals, it weakens the Blasters.
2: Yeah.
1: Your qualifiers ahead September, and it looks as if these players, Omunya, Timu Moyano, you know, and your class at Ghana for Gas, Omuko, work up, Omamore, especially the Sibos and the one so Omamore. As they say, it is time for us to maybe, you see a son, you see some of the players, and then make sure, see, they. Maybe a local boys be Bishima. This topic or channel, we'll come back to it again. But my take it just a minute each from you now, young comrade.
2: Maju, a very good idea, pardon when you know Adrian Kofaso or Koyepi. With Yenchi moving to Coventry, me boy.
1: Yeah.
2: Yenchi boy now, boy, you know, woke up booming in the number of games about Blaster and even the club in Nigeria. Because last week, me who said Nigeria and 4 years, said almost. Team of medical preseason on come be then I realized that we'll be move with Pati. I think when you're a good tournament, but the age and the issues surrounding him,
1: entry man is an issue.
2: Matthias Sibunzu, or say, do Saban and the Bushman for some course,
1: Saudi,
2: and also, okay, and also on the but my show, a clear indications that our boys are not performing.
1: Crap.
2: Aside everything, sir, you better only end Tony and Cornell. Sir, transferring to BM Abia, I don't know, Ivory Coast for player, be, I think, or PAG, number 20, young boy.
1: Your friends.
2: In DIU, so on. There are clubs. It's a transfer window in Bureau Brucher. You hardly hear Ghanaian players among football.
1: What about the Bible qualifies?
2: Oh, man. Club level. Yeah, and Jordan, I'm on a partable, I don't age to come.
1: But yes, still, you have a book qualifier. I'm for the first year from.
2: What can send me from me? I support that. Look at your from. Because Jordan, or 34 years. Pate was 33 to 30-something years. So your friend says here, the NFC had no college AFCON, and what you, they will be 36 years.
1: 2 years after, or 1 year after. Poor.
2: AFCON, never wonder, baby.
1: 27.
2: Next year. Do you remember the back? I'm going to 35, I'm going to 30-something. Would they have the legs?
1: And they say,
2: many likes in the above my anna.
1: Master, I invest your time. About 20 issues. But about 30 seconds.
0: Papa Maestro. Papa Maestro.
1: Yes.
0: She. Se uko wa unya opportunity wa national team. Na one perform wa. Yeah, yeah, level ya tra propaganda. Ghana player Benham so called West Ham. Me wa West Ham transfer. Me wa my website.
1: Oh, yeah,
0: yeah. Yeah, no, kore. West Ham. Me wa hosis here. Papa Maestro. Eh, yeah, me ba. Wa mwa propagate ni. Any Ghana Sports Online, Ghana Soccer Net, and a Obi personal Facebook page, and now West Ham player, Soccer Net, a pen of it. So West Ham, a player, a Soccer Net, Papa, me want me to make just a me want website.
2: Sky Sports, that's all we can.
0: That's Sky Sports, that's all we can.
2: The European tablet,
0: the European tablet to do. Yes, and you are. It's a September qualifiers agenda. W.O. Coach Desmond Ofer ni Carlos Cures ni John Pinstel mono se World Cup ni ye course ni ye di asseket ya mamu na mo fam ho dia qualifies wo yan ko ye mo bia mo ket di okrumu a we apportion the blame to where the blame is player pirase so mo ho a mo do mo ko World Cup e ko so working e ma Ghana fo abam bu ye e slip 145 e ma nkugu oba ya na pirase se bi mo ho we don't need those players papa man so no West Ham on my website ni get true player in the
1: The same issue. But happy special birthday to Mr. Joshua Ajiman Noye from your wife and family. Says, may the good Lord bless your new age with good health, strength, more money, and more. And may your love for God grow stronger. Bernard Padibuche, and a day ever. So to you, Mr. Joshua Ajiman Noye. Nyami onshira, papa, maanya kese kopim se, obeye kese pa. Ni manche. Was a fantastic good morning to you, my boss. I am Ni Manche, aka Apia Macho. You are live inside Lakeside District Police Headquarters, and my Chief Inspector Ohime Collins doing the listening. Thank you. Okay, Chief Inspector Ohime, Chief, I salute you, sir. Bibi Abokodie, Nyame Enshrap. A message is, you know, Aji and Shem Ochina, Adomdom Yaniaba. Ebaba Yi message is, you know, Eddie Free. That's a Samukai, Honina, a wonderful time on the show. Prophet Nanaya, Usafo, Dr. Cosby, and Dr. Pakosi, take you. I'm meeting Dobin Kwakwandi on behalf of the production team. Ochina Yensha, Nyansanyan. Be one to let you know. Peace and blessings. Good morning.
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7: 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Na eba no onye mo no won hwe no. 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

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And there, hey, a Thursday, by the grace of God, a radio de minu mionu nina, yen kwa, etumi, edia cheyen. 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

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We have a lot to offer you this morning, afternoon, evening. 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Quality talk is what you're gonna get. And right, me show video be at a show every Osek Tech Obuasi Senior High Technical School. A church for you know, penny or da school, nano. Yeah, school for only be a day emra. A share one sem. A year near our pet. A Jojo headmaster. A bono. Na papa, ne wun yina pra moja. A yara was some pow. Moja e prampa pay. One idea bro abo e bono. Na enye headmaster ni kwana sang school for no more helmo. Male teachers e wo school wo nyina nsu to nguram dwane. Na nia ma o masses no e wo school ho de. Agye wani. And so kachre. Yeah, no matter what headmaster no aye no. No matter the ocheche ni bi aye. School ni be anyone all right, say obetene nsa. E one headmaster, so what to won kwaso? Me no kasi have been told say headmaster no eda ya sabi a o ji ya rehwe. Na we have different accounter epiepie mu. Bi mu alleged say on school for ni bi twetwe mpra ma bi nyinsan ni ade eba mu. Oba Facebook ha. Oba hu video ni bi e wo ho e ya re ho sempa. Anadwo da suo.

feed, no. Yeah. Now, what to me, I am part of the show. Obaso, I know I share live stream, no. Obaso, I know I share. Obaso, I know I share. Now, all the comment and so go. I try and submit to me, I can kind the amount. Kevin Adam Sikapa, patience. Yeah, I said, please keep sharing. Nana Yasan Tua, please share the link. Share the link. Share the link. Yeah. Kevin is inviting Vincent Marquion to join the live feed. Yeah. Hey, Ara,

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I'm an oka saying, Yadia, me passa radi pen and young at the chair, any addition, Ashas here. There was such a school for the show, my dream, and say, Mama Papa Muno, Mako Pekadia Mono. 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

0: 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Say yenu kre, Yentimi establishes a siamenote. But we're giving you the account of what exactly happened at school. Ntuba Facebooka. Joel, Mr. Sanka, which we are managing a headmaster, this one. A brand no motor tonano, no ma bunevi, and no motor tonano. School for a young. 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A brand no motor tonano. 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What de pwe ebi eso mu. 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Specialist about hospital. 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When you're dislocation, and our cousin, Asha say, Emuji Joe, me pacho, power specialist about hospital, and I may come for the amount. Henia, any kidney problem beyond the solve the amount. Or liver problem, fakoho. Yo, Kwabenya, SCP Road, Neso. 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Uyo ba wafe fru. Ana uye. Akwada uye under 12 years. Bipacho. Ube numbia chiso ubi sao doctor ansa. Friend number si. 0240. 2383 10 10 10 10 10 10 10 10 10 10 10 10 10 10 10 10 10 10 10 10 10 10 10 10 10 10 10 10 10 10 10 10 10 10 10 10 10 10 10 10 10 10 10 10 10 10 10 10 10 10 10 10 10 10 10 10 10 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Nati, Buadiwa Herbal Center. 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And you require that room, I don't know, pay or more. I saw my senior, made it to my dear Cassie, ade eba wakwam oba ya na tsan
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0: 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And yen a one eternal,
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0: 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Nadia Yarasa, a bre man fornint, and a man in Yabrin. Oba, Kajagum.
1: Medasi, baby, ye better prophecy, so I buy a quid and then see what I sat nursing. Nasa de yin ain't even a send any day in kind which see me, dear. Yaw de be at Naha, ye can't a guy have bam mischa, and in the capsules from once him. Nasa drew ye drum on wasua, a boy sees your ma, mamma, and runs here and in my bawa. Some ray a wa be craddy, a yana to the be a mean chain crank can't just say ya dancer, and now who signs and symptoms are me born with the rule, and son wapped drew. Pianum, a dray, who he has a soon thing. Now, no, I bring you now a year drunk bakwa. Yasha die, ye, a dear my nerves, a dear my cells, a dear my yentini, send a bayer, a bit me and mojabe dear for send a year. 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baby out seeing kefibia you know better chin come on city region of Ghana I talk with baby baby I'm about to be a drone open you be at all now I could pay be at all Michelle oh for number now what save it freya nani at chin come your home service home remedy square bitch with your car one more and their home cabin bro me so soon I make out any hospital your baby I and into a darma so this will be catch our say your hospital will be here and I'll be here Mr. and yeah in your beer my baby boy one Monday again number 0244718557 0244718557 and I say 0241604702 0241604702 0500888890 e number send no fat na frey na e no to trim come prophet you better was say
0: me some da was say and na no pay obi
1: amen
0: said that send Christ obey ad mama ya say
1: share view
0: Ebraso se wose rare empire bomo se se ya. 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

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A minute to 11. Obetimi Zwaba Facebook, no search for Nanaya Osafo. Now I join in a live feed, you know. Oba so now I share. Now Odo prayer request and so at what am I? Nati and theme for the prayer, disgracing, stubborn, and unrepentant opposition. 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Yeah, well, how be on one about so? Why not drink and ya do best or also? I'm a near be on more about so. Why not drink and ya do be jaumo? I take TB on my bow so. Why not drink so? Do be kogumo? Any stubborn and unrepentant opposition.

phobia wo kofa yeso ye run pipe bonum seseya. Join me Facebook now for prayer request at all. Y'all pass on pay your boss on pay at Apostle John Hackman are joining me. 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

0: results, I'm ready. Not the oil show when him Guasia and Chefa. That your train worker. Isaiah chapter 41, verse number 11 and verse 12. Ebe rampai bomusesi ambesa wani bre.
1: Isaiah chapter 41 verse 11 and 12. What's it say?
0: Sure.
1: Wana wungu efu wenyina. Wana nipe wu na wan asupa.
0: Okay.
1: Nenipa a wane wu enyanu. Wabaye said ya wanye shi. 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Na wan asa.
0: May that say. Amen. No. Bible in Eka, Yamin America. Amen. You show an imguasian and imguasian of a corner, so
1: amen.
0: And you want to request it for a Radian Yankupa seminal.
1: Yes.
0: Bianca can and Kunanka, Mada Ninyankano. Nin Susu Ya or Susuano.
1: Jesus.
0: Now, oh, Mada Ninyankana, I'm here, oh, man. And here, I had a papa dia. A Radian Yankupa and Daningu also.
1: Amen.
0: You won't conform your own my dreams and yet you are repented. They are very stubborn.
1: Oh, yes.
0: Now they want to see the end of you.
1: Mm.
0: My dream, you know, so American, they are about to die.
1: Yes.
0: Or say, yeah, you know, how near my near be and to die.
1: Yes, Lord. Ah.
0: As I'm confronting and crophobia, people are born. Who told so, Momonum? Who more do you need? One man, baby, in the theater pain. Aronkai, onu ne ho, oni nu ho, oni adwen sachira, osayan kwan wasim. Asu. 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

0: a traveling mercy ho. Awurade Nyankopɔn grant him all.
1: Amen.
0: Obi pe more customers.
1: Jesus.
0: Awurade Nyankopɔn grant him all.
1: Amen.
0: Now we should be a and for unco say you.
1: Jesus.
0: Now we should be a and for unco early grave. Yes, Lord. Now we should be a and cool term.
1: Jesus.
0: Not and sell.
1: Jesus.
0: Not and you feel ready. Abdom Nasino. A radin grant him out.
1: Amen.
0: A radin grant him out.
1: Amen.
0: A radin grant him out.
1: Amen.
0: A radin grant him out.
1: Amen.
0: A radin grant him out.
1: Amen.
0: Our yes to do.
1: Yes to do. My God.
0: On grant him out.
1: Amen.
0: Amen. On grant him out.
1: Amen.
0: On grant him out.
1: Amen.
0: My God.
1: My God.

0: Exodus chapter 14, verse the number 8. Was in a ready April museum. Akuma.
1: Okay.
0: Emaniti Israel frono. If it's an Israel frono, Edeninsa awamasono, and a free ekoye.
1: You know, the spirit of Egypt is a stubborn spirit that seeks to destroy a person. Why are not Jesus on your sign or best idea and say no best idea? Nanka Radin Yangupona Nakua Swaka said, let my people go.
0: Yes.
1: Akuma.

0: 10 blows. They so persuade the Israelites into the Red Sea. And call how I beto sa eye Egypt for you. Yari abu bo won. When abaka a free one sano. And come on to me for nyadisuya.
1: No question.
0: Yeah. There was stubborn spirit you on more and found in your battle until say.

0: na you zoom into prayer.
1: Yes.
0: Now what will be our channel of prayer no ediako? Me Zlatan. Also healing and restoration. Eradin Yangupon heal you.
2: Amen.
0: Not unrestored.
2: Amen.
0: We say I receive from Eradin
2: Yangupon.
0: I trust Isaiah 53, verse number 5 says, where Jesus Christ man tampiamuni I are sad.
2: Yes.
0: And yes,

0: So bonne fone tatawa uhia and sakesiebi.
1: Yes.
0: So bonne fone tatawa, elder, uhia and sakesiebi. Uhia abasake siebi as I intervene. Abase mwa dene. Kinka Exodus 14:8, mami. Uhia abasake siebi as I intervene.

0: You will no more struggle.
1: Yes.
0: You will no more struggle.
1: Jesus.
0: You will no more struggle.
1: Amen.
0: You will no more struggle.
1: Amen.
0: You will no more struggle.
1: Amen.
0: You will no more struggle.
1: Amen.
2: You will no more struggle.
0: Because say you will no more struggle. I believe in me.
3: Oh, amen. Yes.
0: Adentia. I have visa now here. A time is coming. Nobody visa. I won't even talk.
2: Hallelujah.
0: You have for so see person do talk. You try ticket amount.
3: Yes, Lord.
0: Apa baby, I'll be trendy
3: now.
0: I'll be catching some in the
2: bread.
0: I'll be trendy and go on bread.
3: Amen.
0: A time is coming.
2: Oh, yes.
0: A time is coming.
1: Amen.
0: A time is coming.
1: Amen.
0: A time is coming.
1: Amen.
0: A time is coming.
2: A time is coming.
0: A time is coming. The chapter
2: I am
0: sure will be done. Deuteronomy chapter 33, verse number 27. The eternal God is thy refuge.
1: Deuteronomy chapter 33, verse number 27.
0: 27.
1: Was not it in
0: young coupon? Yeah, in young coupon.
1: Any return of beer.
0: What no name me no me on the Atinabia? King Kanko.
1: Was an Asia and a dapum Abasano.
0: My God.
3: My God.
0: Was as work Abasani Biamo.
3: Abasana
0: a D Israel for Chino.
3: Yes, Lord.
0: Was it dapum and no one?
1: Yes.
0: Or no one or pa?
1: Yes.
0: Or no one where we are?
1: Yes.
0: Or no one you mess?
1: Yes.
0: Or no one are just dapum.
1: Papa must have a pamela town for a name.
0: Yeah, yeah, yeah, yeah, yeah, yeah, yeah. Or town for beer was sorry and
1: opa.
0: There was sorry we are.
1: Radia Bassam,

0: them as they give you all prayer for the gift of life.
1: Our gratitude, may your name be praised. We magnify your name.

Thank you, Lord.

0: worship in the name of Jesus Christ of Nazareth.
1: Psalm 136.
0: My God.
1: Psalm 136. Bible says, there are dear say, I didn't even first die the M man. On why ye be a my ye. What that sorry, I had Adam. What's it?
0: Was it a moon never be a sick?
1: Moon never a dear say.
0: Oh, yeah.
1: Oh, yeah.
0: Nana do ye wota.
1: Do ye wota.
0: Mona and Yamimun Yankupona.
1: Yamimun Yankupona.
0: Do ye wota.
1: Do ye wota.
0: Mona Ramu Radu.
1: I said,
0: Ramu Ramu. Do ye wota.
1: Do ye wota.
0: My God.

You deserve it.

Isaiah 59 was in Isaiah 59 was in Isaiah 59 was in Isaiah 59 was in Isaiah 59 was in Isaiah 59 was in Isaiah 59 was in Isaiah 59 was in Isaiah 59 was in Isaiah 59 was in Isaiah 59 was in Isaiah 59 was in Isaiah 59 was in Isaiah 59 was in Isaiah 59 was in Isaiah 59 was in Isaiah 59 was in Isaiah 59 was in Isaiah 59 was in Isaiah 59 was in Isaiah 59 was in Isaiah 59 was in Isaiah 59 was in Isaiah 59 was in Isaiah 59 was in Isaiah 59 was in Isaiah 59 was in Isaiah 59 was in Isaiah 59 was in Isaiah 59 was in Isaiah 59 was in Isaiah 59 was in Isaiah 59 was in Isaiah 59 was in Isaiah 59 was in Isaiah 59 was in Isaiah 59 was in Isaiah 59

0: forgive us of our transgression in the name of Jesus. 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Forgive us of our sins. Forgive us of our transgression. 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Forgive us of our transgression.
1: Jesus,
2: yes,
1: Lord. Acts 1:8. Acts 1:8. Mr. Yesu.
2: Everybody.

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1: Me
0: name Dim will be a do with
1: you. My God.
0: Me name Abaya Fubitu will be a do with
1: you. Yes.

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0: Jeremiah.
1: Yeah, 21. Verse 20, 21.
0: Jeremiah chapter 51.
1: Yes, I say, you are a kudia. You are a kudia. You are a kudia. You are a kudia. You are a kudia. You are a kudia. You are a kudia. You are a kudia. You are a kudia. You are a kudia. You are a kudia. You are a kudia. You are a kudia. You are a kudia. You are a kudia. You are a kudia. You are a kudia. You are a kudia. You are a kudia. You are a kudia. You are a kudia. You are a kudia. You are a kudia. You are a kudia. You are a kudia. You are a kudia. You are a kudia. You are a kudia. You are a kudia. You are a kudia. You are a kudia. You are a kudia. You are a kudia. You are a kudia. You are a kudia. You are a kudia. You are a kudia. You are a kudia. You are a kudia. You are a kudia. You are a kudia. You are a kudia. You are a kudia. You are a kudia. You are a kudia. You are a kudia. You are a kudia. You are a kudia. You are a kudia. You are a kudia. You are a kud

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0: Oh Lord, add flavor to my work. 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
0: Add flavor to my work.
1: Add flavor to my work.
0: Add flavor to my work.
1: Add flavor to my work.
0: Add flavor to my work.
1: Add flavor to my work.
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0: add flavor, add flavor,
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0: add increase,
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1: add increase,
0: to my work,
1: to my work,
0: I'm a Juman,
1: I'm a
0: Juman,
1: I'm a Juman,
0: I'm a Juman,
1: I'm a Juman,
0: I'm a Juman,
1: I'm a Juman,
0: I'm a Juman,
1: I'm a Juman,
0: I'm a Juman,
1: I'm a Juman,
0: oh Lord,
1: oh Lord.

I'm a juma,

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0: I reject the assignment.
1: I reject the assignment.
0: I reject the weapon.
1: I reject the weapon
0: of the enemy.
1: Of the enemy.
0: Against my life.
1: Against my life.
0: Let every weapon.
1: Let every weapon.
0: Let every desire.
1: Let every desire.
0: Against me.
1: Against me.
0: Fall now.
1: Fall now.
0: Fall now.
1: Fall now.
0: Fall now.
1: Fall now.
0: I reject.
1: I reject.
0: Premature death.
1: Premature death.
0: Oh, one petrol.
1: One petrol.
0: Oh, bonafone.
1: Oh, bonafone.

0: Jesus Christ of Nazareth.
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0: I revoke every satanic decree.
1: Upon my life.
0: Upon my life.
1: In the name of Jesus Christ.
0: In the name of Jesus Christ.
1: I revoke
0: every satanic decree.
1: Decree.
0: Upon my family.
1: In the name of Jesus.
0: In the name of Jesus.
1: I revoke every satanic decree. 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
1: But the money is 0245-86-58-31-31. 0245-86-58-31-31. Abanesuke, progress, we say breaking the family altar.
0: Okay.
1: 3 days all night. Next week, near Shas here. Wednesday, Thursday, Friday. Check where you are. Saman, Ashalaja, Police Sam Joshin. Amida Wasipa.
0: A Radin Shah, super. Sister Pachotana say, na, I feel you into me, and we. Could you bring my na? Yanche, conclusion here saying.
2: Okay, see, prophet.
0: Okay. Say, I think I'll do a feed, you know, at 200 more. I think this week, Anna, this week, Monday.
2: This week.
0: Any near nearby didn't come or they betray your name, say, a brand new yin, say, Bosum, you know, Oshia, Penibia, on any didn't come. But on yin, say, Bosum, you know, I dear Beman on any yin, say, you know. Ujani share one hundred BM. 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
0: 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Into 100 notes and all kind of. Into all kind say send a Dr. Cosby kind of sa super pepper. They say we be out to me a con kind. To wait me about Facebook. Who search for an eye or software? Wait me about now search for a sempa. Wait me about Sonoma Media Echo Soul Studio Henina. Okay. Into Kakra Kraugusu kind co. Okay. 12, 13, 14, 15, 16, 17, 18, 19, 20, 21, 22, 23, 24, 25, 26, 27, 28, 29, 30. 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
0: Yo.
5: And tisa me me ma police for action. So nim, o sere, he. Whatever media agro, unim dey metimi ayewa. 2 weeks be are accommodation with ya ba. On say if it Monday dey be am ka se bra no pa 8 na at ya. Na opa 2 weeks ta member.
0: Anyway, okay. Je si on sa kan ti kagu mic we say on sa kan scan no. Na fa chere say on sa sum. Scan bema. Okay. Nice.
3: I'm trying to
0: okay. Very well. Elder, Ferradi Assembly.
6: Papa, Ferradi, ensure baby.
0: Amen.
6: I told you, I'm not in the but Ferradi, Ferradi, cry, Munti. Yeah, yeah, because we're in an anti. Yes, sir, Ferradi, sir. OBBR, no, so TA, or what's our situation? Ferradi, I'm fine, I'm so. M1. And message I made about it. But the real say I no pay piano on any mini or the mammy. The same in Bombi Chimun KBB. Or say Nipa be brain or how. Or say people are passing through a lot. And say, Nano, sound phone, I mean, mint you or more rare. Nipa and Namo how mu pa. But by the grace of God, you know, and how no every few almost so. Say, Radity, I see it. Order for us, so family, I'm ready. I'm away in a tearful to us, I'm gonna cry right there, and I'm a teacher, so Eddie Ebro. Cat when any more empire, own concrow, yeah, boy for
0: Jesus.
6: Eddie, I won't show on San Ope if you say, oh, Nippon Timmy, be I do the free throw at Domino.
0: Yes,
6: the fire teacher, my no, Nammy, a teacher, my so. Emma, you're all yarring, yarra, sir.
0: Amen.
6: Near all bread, you need free moon.
0: Amen.
6: You're no more how we're ready to charge, you
0: know. Amen.
6: One away a boy for papa. 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
6: Afa radin sha of said the radio ayo amansan boafo no. 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Radin sha o ma me pa. Order for emra so say area sem no ebro. People are passing through a lot.
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6: Frau Sufra Nina or Simatonim, what's it?
7: Namahunu and the Manu.
6: Well, who do one bunny who know who come in?
7: Verse 8.
6: Miss
7: Sunny say, Maybe you on music for his
6: son, never riding the best sunny about be you every old Haumu and my money.
7: Met one every assassin and shock as a pa.
6: Was said to who how no money in a free or so, a home money or mutata on a free or so on what talk.
7: Was a medwamba quas as a pa.
6: Afraid they know no answer to our quas as a pa, say a busia with Timon when you may go as you womb, a fear with Timon when you may go as you womb, Sukua when you may go as you are, or so be you if you walk away before fro.
7: Do make quas as a pa at
6: three, or do make quas as a fofra at three as I say a papa. Aho esu amane arewho yare enni so
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6: 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A man who no one am signs his sister so back, said own wooda. O be a woo was sorry pain. I say so, ooh, wumpa, or be my own quam. Gidi wate.
7: Yes.
6: Shall me come be at all. Maybe we are say coron, nipa pass here lots. O be a warriama, or be needed enough for quite me so on Yanko Ben with Drukun, Menko. O you know on Yanko Pon. Oh, don't mean see our bra or person born as his own to be see an okay. So, who couldn't have a crime? So, we're down with two near my crew go up on this or Jawa, a radin yaw, mechanical cook when him do crana channel, and we say, and for whom to Nipasso. No, do what to Nipasso, and no mere batahon. For whom to radin quaso, no honor or bejo, cause I'm 34 verse 18. Messi nipa su, nipa dia real war, nipa who chill warm, nipa who near moon yet. Mira me catch it off.
7: Psalm 34.
6: Be brilliant me call myself. Oh, una kama kama. And so near Ayan or no quite a nim. Or Tiwa, or be soon a woman, a brow or team was and pay, or soon mupa, and soon go for an enchanty, or on reatimo moon.
7: Psalm 34 verse 18. Was your rather been one on a kuma bubu?
6: A rather than a bear one more makuma bubu sa mini or mokas.
7: Or do you want one of my pets?
6: Or no, no, but two one of my pets and
7: three in your money in the doors.
6: Or three in your money in the doors.
7: Now, sir, rather than a free.
6: Now, sir, rather than two of
7: you in your opinion. I
6: bet two of you
7: will be a kumburimu.
6: And to morning brown also. Minim yaukum. Yes, sister, in your kum. No, on nims are rather bit my general. Shall quite rather for fast or general. May they so cry.
7: It's Papa Isaiah 40 verse 1.
6: Mm-hmm.
7: Was a munchet. Na munchet me my ray.
6: Yes.
7: Munyanko pona was ye. Munka abo josem enchen Jerusalem. 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
6: Wa wut ye me. 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
6: 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Me si wo Yesu Kristo dim wo bɛ sɔre wate.
7: Amen.
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7: Amen.
6: near our rich beer or say for mono, Christo demon near the mount.
8: Yes.
6: Yeah, for more work when we are so. Since I make catch on, say, a shen a one for rent, say, doctor's moon. Obi ba a doctor, and so we will simple.
8: Sanity.
6: Obi near a doctor, we will simple. Obi, I should be my doctor, and so I need to be. As a for what you say, the word of truth and prayers ministry, two tap ministry, and I pay Jesus, I mean, so I'm crying. May the assembly be here for a Satu Akumaso, a radi, Miss Raja, a Sadi Mamba, Miss Roger, the Mamba, Obi, you see me. 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
10: 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Now, so moving in tea, and your baby should be a
12: Jennifer.
10: Only the abroad said, Yeah, bea. Once over to me at 2 years, I see a more daughter at Tahoe, now for your trust, the Amadivius. A Kalalin Plus and Chance, Pano, the Asoyas, and Fakuru Danso. Would you crew Danso so better? I grab a big jack. 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Was the other price a fit from Cotrin Enterprise? 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I prefer that. 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
2: Good afternoon. On behalf of the President of the Republic, His Excellency John Dramani Mahama, the Vice President, Professor Nana Jane Opoku Ajiman, who is with us here in the government of Ghana, I have the unpleasant duty, sadly, to announce a national tragedy involving the crash of a military helicopter this morning around the Adansi area in Ashanti region. Government regrets to announce the demise of the following persons in the tragic crash. Dr. Edward Kofi Omanebuama, Minister for Defense. Alhaji Dr. Ibrahim Mutala Muhammad, MP, Minister for Environment, Science and Technology. Alhaji Muniru Muhammad Lemona, Acting Deputy National Security Coordinator and former Minister for Food and Agriculture. Dr. Samuel Sapon, Vice Chairman of the National Democratic Congress, and Mr. Samuel Abuaji, a former parliamentary candidate. Squadron Leader Peter Bafemi Anala, Flying Officer Manin Chum Ampedu, and Sergeant Ernest Ado Mensah. The President and government extend our condolences and sympathies to the families of our comrades and the servicemen who died in service to the country. All flags are to fly at half mast until further notice.
1: Chief of Staff and no Julius Debra and what is some betrug said Yadrun. Yeah, I was here swim mess and we are so young could know that woman gana. Bamo wo wa ye ya de pa tuba Facebook wa. Woba Facebook wa na wahono na ye ba Facebook. 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
3: as they pass by to the cataphract. The foreign party is now ready. For us to feed. Second cutoff flag will now commence movement to the aircraft. Second bearer party will now commence movement to the aircraft. Second cutoff flag will now commence movement to the aircraft. Second bearer party will now commence movement to the aircraft. We now have the eighth and last casket being moved from the aircraft to the eighth cataphract. Let's pay the appropriate compliments as the casket passes by.
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2: sacrifices made by the men and women who dedicate their lives to public service. Much of their work goes unnoticed. They travel long distances. They spend countless hours away from their families. They endure difficult conditions. They make decisions under pressure. They accept risks because they believe that Ghana's progress is worth every effort they put in. And too often, we celebrate such service only after tragedy strikes. Today, we must resolve to appreciate public service even as it is performed daily, to appreciate those who labor faithfully, often without recognition, because they believe in something that is greater than themselves. To the bereaved families, permit me once again to convey the deepest condolences of the government and people of Ghana. I know that no speech can erase your pain.
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3: 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But two women, the same year, the other guy, one more, and this a year at a rent and be up to one answer with 3 months. And I can't do it. But when you said, stretch up your name, I was saying, yeah, I was adding. Not a brown brown, one of my awesome women was the other thing, and no person say a better guy, one more. Now, what you said, I was seeing one more show of my this year, I feel terrible. 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
4: adom e dem
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4: then you have a game. Social capital like that is a painful thing, and that's why it is also something we should be talking about. 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
3: Jim
2: Penam Yamashimi.
3: 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And some remember one for Tamwa one in the dew domnanim yes or this young quack janin and ananum town to messy with my name. Naya this young what she if you must do em cause she won't ja to muse wom no to an anonym was yet on young cabusia for ya or moko fa or mos had one mobile and san be pim one crying. Ma two baba cans I wanna wakaba. 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
4: Oh, I said they work on an amidi kakano, Yango Pondia refreshing the Pemunti. A fan baby, you know, a boy, Emma, a refreshing echo into Sabrin Brimini, Madame Elso Diabasa, and then maybe I answer Fatano, Yanadom, and to me and Sisa, who be as soon complaining, say Bibisa Atom.
3: Nadia Pen Focas on Bayamamo, Efas Hassan Hono, and wants him, Omoye.
4: Oh, Minokasi, Omo promise some of the mind, and the good one, the Mitchman can appear, say Minokasi, a quantity true. Any community center name Colonel Mosu Abodino. A quiet communication contractor or site here, or ye a Juma. Oh, a quiet so. True honorable Azuma and Aroma, a more council, a ye Juma. Anna and Colonel so, Ghana forces Abuam Edikan Eddie, a Horn Quare Ancient Uncle First Batch, Aminocasia and Chomaba. 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
4: 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I have a meta one, Essie, Krumwa, Aya, some ketua. And he, I don't have to say, or him, any of
3: them.
4: Yes, I did share, so I'm penny for it, sir, anyway. And he, a da, oba penny, as it was our council. Ah, obo kabe 5,000 nature. A day or day sick, a whole ashes, I'm penny for any. A day and kaidum, amom.
3: Ah, I have boy, some board, Nessie, you know.
4: I or him out about penny Nankasa and a day Nabosu Musica at the year.
3: You know, as a name for we see Tuba Facebook or signboard Nosica mine, a chrome asama as I remember Canadian and I am a discaye, you know, and in the Suaches and Nipan watching another woman for any boss why a day a and Kaudum a day a more honorable Matthew Bam. Abusia wa drink for Bibra Facebook, YouTube, video, no so, and a demo no, eti, which honorable, I was saying, Penfredu, a bush, so, ye benya soja foa, one more a free brofredu, ye in Siakran, a mudada, eti one year catching no, there's a soja for bears, a dummy, a nube, Mantia no, so a body, no body simple, no a modo soon,
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6: 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Ukra lances will be Ukra lances. No, ever go to issue Musa. It will not yet legal. Nayantina will now and go from Pew Musica, Nasabi, Yahuya, dear, and Becca Ubia. Bemuyano and a feedy young water processing plants. Yadi, my Ghana water, the my issue. Do we know how much chemicals get into the water we drink? It is a yet.
3: Abusiani, I would see ye, and yet, and Rashabe, Dania, Chimda, Alexander. 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
6: 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Na ye evidence. No ma prosecuting case no. Enyema no umu hon baby hafa. Officially, last year November, wamu divisional commander. Matua ma IGP. Numani adese. Mepe the update on that case. Aha. Inti minya sa update on that case no. Tambisa nya the current arrest here. Na fi yehun se. Police phone, ama am a homo so. A bedu baby no, who say police phone, no my handicap because media maka say I didn't know a course on senior a president or who position or kaye. No better now by Munsu Waka Kahum say I didn't know a politicians and a shesh little. And was say young Kasan, ye name and shame. It's a young Kasa young Kwan. Police for intimin Kum because Sabi say Ubi wa power, Nase U Tufum, Nase police chinwa, and the boss be friend one, Obeja. You know, that level of professionalism no, ye yen ruho, instructions lab. 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
3: 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Democracy and attack demonstration. Our most Wamuko Supreme Court. Wamuko Supreme Court. Wamu free Supreme Court. Wamu company for him now and crata qua command penny for. Now don't cast your one woman for beer will be at a chunk command will match him. Sent here. Will free fear no one ye, PJ, Sajet, Rada, Esi Monting.
8: 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Yet you and I are dealing. Now your book of my say. And look at that, and that MPP 4 on the poor Ghana. I'm president. I had another father, Omunia appointment. And then Obertia Nayatu way, and Tina Nayatu way. Now show your chums, superior conditions. I had it too, Yadia. I just said, I'm a dressing man, I'm a dressing man, I'm a dressing man, I'm a dressing man, I'm a dressing man, I'm a dressing man, I'm a dressing man, I'm a dressing man, I'm a dressing man, I'm a dressing man, I'm a dressing man, I'm a dressing man, I'm a dressing man, I'm a dressing man, I'm a dressing man, I'm a dressing man, I'm a dressing man, I'm a dressing man, I'm a dressing man, I'm a dressing man, I'm a dressing man, I'm a dressing man, I'm a dressing man, I'm a dressing man, I'm a dressing man, I'm a dressing man, I'm a dressing man, I'm a dressing man, I'm a dressing man, I'm a dressing man, I'm a dressing man, I'm a dressing man, I'm a dressing man, I'm a dressing man, I'm a dressing man, I'm a dressing man, I'm a dressing man, I'm a dressing man, I'm a dressing man, I'm a dressing man, I'm a dressing man, I'm a dressing man, I'm a dressing man, I'm a dressing man, I'm a dressing man, I'm a dressing man, I'm a dressing man, I'm a dressing man, I'm a dressing man, I'm a dressing man, I'm a dressing man, I'm a dressing man, I'm a dressing man, I'm a dressing man, I'm a dressing man, I'm a dressing man, I'm a dressing man, I'm a dressing man, I'm a dressing man, I'm a dressing man, I'm a dressing man, I'm a dressing man, I'm a dressing man, I'm a dressing man, I'm a dressing man, I'm a dressing man, I'm a dressing man, I'm a dressing man, I'm a dressing man, I'm a dressing man, I'm a dressing man, I'm a dressing man, I'm a dressing man, I'm a dressing man, I'm a dressing man, I'm a dressing man, I'm a dressing man, I'm a
9: dressing man, I'm a dressing man, I'm a dressing man, I'm a dressing man, I'm a dressing man, I'm a dressing man, I'm a dressing man, I'm a dressing man, I'm a dressing man, I'm a dressing man, I'm a dressing man, I'm a dressing man, I'm a dressing man, I'm a dressing man, I'm a dressing man, I'm a dressing man, I'm a dressing man, I'm a dressing man, I'm a dressing man, I'm a dressing man, I'm a dressing man, I'm a dressing man, I'm a dressing man, I'm a dressing man, I'm a dressing man, I'm a dressing man, I'm a dressing man, I'm a dressing man, I'm a dressing man, I'm a dressing man, I'm a dressing man, I'm a dressing man, I'm a dressing man, I'm a
3: dressing man, I'm a dressing man, I'm a dressing man, I'm a dressing man, I'm a dressing man, I'm a dressing man, I'm a dressing man, I'm a dressing man, I'm a dressing man, I'm a dressing man, I'm a dressing man, I'm a dressing man, I'm a dressing man, I'm a dressing man, I'm a dressing man, I'm a dressing man, I'm a dressing man, I'm a dressing man, I'm a dressing man, I'm a dressing man, I'm a dressing man, I'm a dressing man, I'm a dressing man, I'm a dressing man, I'm a dressing man, I'm a dressing man, I'm a dressing man, I'm a dressing man, I'm a dressing man, I'm a dressing man, I'm a dressing man, I'm a dressing man, I'm a dressing man, I'm a dressing man, I'm a dressing man, I'm a dressing man, I'm a dressing man, I'm a dressing man, I'm a dressing man, I'm a dressing man, I'm a dressing man, I'm a dressing man, I'm a dressing man, I'm a dressing man, I'm a dressing man, I'm a dressing man, I'm a dressing man, I'm a dressing man, I'm a dressing man, I'm a dressing man, I'm a dressing man, I'm a dressing man, I'm a dressing man, I'm a dressing man, I'm a dressing man, I'm a dressing man, I'm a dressing man, I'm a dressing man, I'm a dressing man, I'm a dressing man, I'm a dressing man, I'm a dressing man, I'm a dressing man, I'm a dressing man, I'm a dressing man, I'm a dressing man, I'm a dressing man, I'm a dressing man, I'm a dressing man, I'm a dressing man, I'm a dressing man, I'm a dressing man, I'm a dressing man, I'm a dressing man, I'm a dressing man, I'm a dressing man, I'm a dressing man, I'm a dressing man, I'm a dressing man, I'm a dressing man, I'm a dressing man, I'm a dressing man, I'm a dressing man, I'm a dressing man, I'm a dressing man, I'm a dressing man, I'm a dressing man, I'm a dressing man, I'm a dressing man, I'm a dressing man, I'm a dressing man, I'm a dressing man, I'm a dressing man, I'm a dressing man, I'm a dressing man, I'm a dressing man, I'm a dressing man, I'm a dressing man, I'm a dressing man, I'm a dressing man, I'm a dressing man, I'm a dressing man, I'm a dressing man, I'm a dressing man, I'm a dressing man, I'm a dressing man, I'm a dressing man, I'm a dressing man, I'm a dressing man, I'm a dressing man, I'm a dressing man, I'm a dressing man, I'm a dressing man, I'm a dressing man, I'm a dressing man, I'm a dressing man, I'm a dressing man, I'm a dressing man, I'm a dressing man, I'm a dressing man, I'm a dressing man, I'm a dressing man, I'm a dressing man, I'm a dressing man, I'm a dressing man, I'm a dressing man, I'm a dressing man, I'm a dressing man, I'm a dressing man, I'm a dressing man, I'm a dressing man, I'm a dressing man, I'm a dressing man, I'm a dressing man, I'm a dressing man, I'm a dressing man, I'm a dressing man, I'm a dressing man, I'm a dressing man, I'm a dressing man, I'm a dressing man, I'm a dressing man, I'm a dressing man, I'm a dressing man, I'm a dressing man, I'm a dressing man, I'm a dressing man, I'm a dressing man, I'm a dressing man, I'm a dressing man, I'm a dressing man, I'm a dressing man, I'm a dressing man, I'm a dressing man, I
10: The leadership of the New Patriotic Party, our flag bearer, His Excellency Dr. Mahamudu Bawumia, our minority caucus led by Afrenion Makin. We are here this morning to present a petition to His Lordship Chief Justice Justice Bafoumane and to the judiciary as a whole. It has to do with the resentment that we have against the government led by His Excellency John Dramani Mahama, which we feel as a political party that our democracy, which we have all suffered, all nourished to make sure we become a beacon light of hope for Africa, has come under attack. To the extent that under His Excellency John Dramani Mahama, the Chief Justice of this Republic was removed. Under His Excellency John Dramani Mahama, justice that we say emanates from the people is no more working in this country. Freedom of speech has been compromised.
3: And yeah, you quit here, a church of opinion, which now Edema MPP, man, you couldn't artist what is about to get on. We are here in a judicial secretary. Musa Ahmed, and so say, yeah, Taiwan, yeah, you're watching, yeah. So I'm gonna crack another bumping for him, baby. Also, the tunnel, I heard your twice answer, baby, at the tunnel. One found twice, if you talk.
11: On behalf of the judiciary and the judicial service, I wish to acknowledge the receipt of your petition coming from the New Patriotic Party. Attention and consideration of the Chief Justice and the Judicial Service.
3: And here you quote here, Judicial Secretary Musa Ahmed, near Central Prince, also said Wadamos, and I didn't need some that you praise Akwabo. Hello, Prince.
12: Minabema.
3: Yeah, well, on my way, we'll be a coffee, and now Wamuguswa, and then Mu.
12: You may not can say, dear. Aye, party supporters, no, at the one more demonstration, change it, you know, after Akwaje interchange, you know, so I be PM at Jubilee House. Into one more Jubilee House, and Nimuha, one more share to Tumkoko, our woman, yeah, Brepa, one more air transfer in Penifobe Piaba. Now, one more petitioner, one more Ewano, now one more Eddie Ama, the Penifone, the Akoma, my Penijon, the man in Mahama, the Afar, a democracy under attack. It's Minoka say the Amanyo Kono, one more executive, General Secretary Justin Kodia Frempo, Ewahadi, Nana Kumia, Kobi, Asante, minority leader, former minority leader, woman in Abeku, Enimua, Womo Chancellor, in Penifor, Ebeba, Woman the Petition, Ebemom. Now, Osha, Edoma, Egua, and yet Edom Tituakra, and woman in Ashemu, Woman, Woman, Woman, Woman, Woman, Woman, Woman, Woman, Woman, Woman, Woman, Woman, Woman, Woman, Woman, Woman, Woman, Woman, Woman, Woman, demonstration Woman, Woman, Woman, Woman, Woman, Woman, Woman, Woman, Woman, Woman, Woman, Woman, Woman, Wamu Beni na no na wamu air campaign e wo kwemu. 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Edoma Gua, Yadom Pitua, Mini, it is a big up in a bank. Only the Umpasso Beckas, the way a past member.
13: Yeah, with the Gumba. I just think we are with the Gumba Wi-Fi.
12: We are a past member.
13: Bimbila.
12: So you are from Bimbila?
13: Yeah.
12: That's where you came from?
13: Yeah.
12: They give you transport.
13: Yeah, they give me they give me 2 million cash. They charge me 1.5. So I use the 50 to talk.
12: Yeah,
13: you know, they only give me coming money after I finish. They will give me the other money to go back to my own stuff.
3: Hello, Prince. Hello, Prince. Hello, Prince. Mamini, I'm branch here in Kasa.
12: Okay.
3: Hello. Good afternoon.
13: Yeah, hello.
3: Good afternoon. How are you?
5: Hello, how are you? Can you hear me?
14: Hello.
5: Hello, can you hear me?
14: Yeah, I can hear you.
5: Okay, you came all the way from Bimbila. What inspired your decision to come down?
14: You say what?
5: I was trying to find out what motivated you to come down to Accra for this demonstration.
14: Oh, I can't hear you clear.
5: Oh, for Ousu Mani here, Claire. Ah,
14: come in.
5: Yeah, Ousu Tumenga.
14: Ah, very metunka. No, so on tunka. Me too. Bibi anami misano.
5: Famano na me. Yeah. I'm quite intent. I'm
14: okay. He wants to talk to you.
5: Hey, let's put it once more. Hello, can you hear me now?
14: Yeah, I can hear you.
5: Okay, I was trying to find out what motivated you to come all the way from.
14: You are going to find out what created it.
5: No, what encouraged you to come to Accra for this demonstration?
14: Because we are moving. So they call our group that we have a demonstration at Accra. So we should try and come.
5: So they called your group?
14: Yeah, because we create some group in our town there. That be MPP group.
5: So you came in a group?
14: Yeah.
5: Okay, you were talking about you receiving 200 Ghana cedis.
14: Yeah.
5: Yeah, you spent 150 and you've used the 50 cedis to eat, right?
14: Yeah.
5: Okay, so what is the promise? When you are going back, how would you go?
14: They told us after we finish, they will give us some money to go back again.
5: So how do you see the demonstration? Was it successful? Did you like how things went?
14: Come again.
5: I was trying to find out how. Okay, you came. So how did the demonstration go?
14: You are trying to find out.
5: Yes. How you saw the demonstration?
14: How it's doing?
5: Yeah. How the demonstration is going?
14: Oh, the demonstration. Inshallah, people are plenty too much. You know, it's small population. We have come out well to do it, and we are doing it now.
5: Big population, right?
14: Yeah.
5: Okay, thank you very much. Ousu,
14: same to you, sir.
5: Yo, thank you. Hi. Ousu, no crack runs up on the top of the uncle.
15: All right, now the crack room, Kusua, Enima, Chance, Oman Pini, John Dramani Mahama, and the Pini for one office, you know, ABP, Abba. Na a petitioner, MPP Amanuko, a war, Eddie Manono, Womo Etime, Eddie Amano, in Cuba, Edimua, Bambo, a war super
5: boosted.
15: Wapa, Yasam Kitwa, a free, a good to be house, I said, a Unimano, a free gate, Nano, Edeco, a CEO, traffic light, a woman blockade final, Emma, who's a police car, a shank, a sea, Amoka, B.A.T.U.A., O.P.A.T. member. And to the main road now to be from who to play out in the room. I want to be a tuning in our more up blocking. Beno Cassadia, over there, a share our free, a 37 banner, one mom, one for flower, one more fast, which we for to play out in the room. A free, a year and transunas, a whole buy, or they were for to play out with me, Emma, a dinner, and people domino, and our one more adjit, aha, a bossua, and that day, a year demonstration to change our mother's chest. Democracy under attack. No. One more idea, Abba.
5: Oh, so you know, I say, near for we see anti prince. Oh, so I see, do not know. Democracy under attack. Aye, Munsam near Quayer Coutin.
7: You are trying to find out what I know. I
5: do mean something.
7: But who brony? You go brony. And I am so kind, you know. See, as I call you, who brony. I wish you had your channel for Bibro, Facebook, YouTube, Instagram. 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
17: 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You never know back. How may Gina outside be via Nanke Gentleman Buku to MPS Street? Can you remember Emma block traffic near Jija Quanso? And who was a cause accident? What the time be a accident cause also find him? A fool's wedding, fool out of Boko Quanso.
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3: Jim FM
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7: sakimono.
5: Hey, dear.
7: Now you are ne ne boti ana. True. Boy.
5: Yeah, I'm going YouTube. I'm a phobia adventure, my dear, but where you was see your friend in Kwonge, Tom, Timothy. Nedia, the boss, equal, and I'm in my name.
7: No, boy.
5: Apprentice wanted
7: you. I was trying to find out.
5: Any, I come from
7: I was trying to find out.
5: Now, where's your friend, Kusi Steven? Was me from Ohio, America, and was what's who we do be, yeah, my dear, so continue RIPA. Debut.
7: Or say, Omo, your main form, currency, Neda Brofonu
5: Jennifer.
7: Yeah,
5: I have to find out.
7: Oh, I was trying. Trying to find out. Mawunyo so dia yo dia ba wo se akwia sakemono eh din no sakemono slange kakra kwaku didat so wo simetie mu osika ni fm nkran kwante da mu a ye tie mu denden na kwaku e ene unua ba pegi amadon kwose ye ntonkra mr president denmark ono so se e da mu a wo tie yen ehwe ye denden
5: ono so sakemono na
7: da bi oni sakemono mr president deni ho
5: na bishop bishop ya odu na
7: I was a bishop. Collingwood Williams also on Northeast High School, yeah, well, Florida, USA, and there a 16th birthday. Yankupo Asia Papa Pana Elder Albert and Dickness Grace William Collingwood or Munina omuse say happy happy birthday and come out. Peggy, and there's any pressure with my fancy awate. Mammy fancy.
5: Wama will be a word in the jala be a pia will be transit.
7: If you see a woman Monty Montes a kimono. Sam bro new ya as it have what is way. I'm a summer. Ninina no in language. Why linguistics? Language in a corrupt.
5: Maybe
7: you cry the real one. I make a choice.
5: Oh, yes, sorry. Never.
7: Oh, you did the quack.
5: Stomach bank for the young country. So I'll go find my free China. The bank. And then you go find my digital Utria dollar. This old $2 is a total of your budget to any Kukuriadi or Bunubi. As they say, Stanbic Bank, Womani Industrial Commercial Bank, and what China call Mobum, Arch as a Oko Fanwama or China, Ube to me a Tescan or Ghana cities, Ube to me a Tiano or Ghana, and now two accounts, Musa Kudon, Koyako Fanoma, Nadia Kosa, Okradia Banzo, the Bebro, come on. Etiano from 0302-815789. Where's Stanbic Bank?
7: Yo, Kwaku, Yanyan Yankona, happy birthday, and koma baby Whitney. 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
7: Ohre de da kwia buachi wa ye adom JP.
5: JP no amane sa so. I big o 5. This was when you are o 5 bio.
7: Are you o 5?
5: Yeah, big o 5. Eh, one on a social media or dey to ho. Yare ma se ma nyina monitia.
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5: Blasters, ye, ye kwakwa je cap, uban kabe kase, ye fala ike si, dabena unhute la ike si, bobo, ine, ye blasters, ye abe kikan semwe, ujan chewu, in a professional way.
0: Asempa F.E.T.O.
6: Ah, Tongo, ah, Mahamutu, me dino ho ya pa pa pa pa pa pa pa, Mahamutu, me dino ho ya pa pa pa pa, chile se, ubiya wako Egypt yaba, suwate ya se, wako Egypt yaba, ubiya, wako Egypt yaba, enka kwa chila stali mno bidu bibi bo utrima, naka wana ye. 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I'm a Turi. So I said, you were free. I'm a Turi.
5: Yet you.
6: You ja.
5: And pray who go be ya. And pray who be ya. Ninga but in a casa.
7: Fireman! What's all you ja? A sisua open ba. Oh, fire! Fire in the fire! Fire in the burden! Uye mi test! I'm love you. I'm me kiss you. Uye mi test fireman was uye oja a sisua upe ba oh fire fire in the fire fire in the burden uye mi test I'm love you I'm me kiss you uye mi test fireman was uye oja a sisua upe ba oh fire fire in the fire fire in the burden uye mi test, I'm love you, I'm me kiss you, uye mi test.
5: Titi samini yen chum, we should stop living in the past. So we should stop living in the past. 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

0: Franca, when you win, you can do that. 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They send one piece. 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

0: 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Live ewa Doom TV so fire for fire 10 p.m. to 11 p.m. Fire for fire bibi anzisayo bibi anzisay say a sports no engine baby ese engine no enduro baby ese enduro ocha se se and penny for goose who are the team no a to quine a quiet your mobile near bar of a accountability from the ministry now a problem sports ministry sister security say a your minor a japadie or mine sika tax payers money Ghana for sika Oka hon, oye gane ni. 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Obia otie life, ewo asempe FM. 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That ne is scared also pa. Ne be 150 million according to him. It in kabe pia ye betru pia no. 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Ye make it sure se en kuntabu and no kredie ewo ewa. What can no sign a chilling with say? And only a dear what day I had a man ministers no to me our dear kita no no. Ah, honorable Kofi Idi Adams, a come or your sports minister, sports and recreation minister. On son chain, Sam Rana, or my penny say, you know, Kofi Adams. Oh, ye minister, ye busawa sema. 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
1: coach a yakofa ne dia po manyi mo coach na esi itimi tua ne ka o man no aye crowd si bi tua ne ka no eno kura na wo na wo sie se na wo ye part of omo a negotiate ye in wo wonum kasa eno na wo coach 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the other were torn and sent at that time and I joke a do sabria the piano beat babiano I day up or pay or when you know be an account every year Kofi Adams who want a ton son will be an account every year oh yes sports minister sika saying and the blasters at the core yeah FIFA World Cup no how much any of course penny yeah honorable Kofi Adams
2: sisi wamu
1: the free tournament in Imono, 1 month in Ida, a chairman, or sooner back will be true. The free tournament in Imono, 1 month, but sooner back will be true. And the assembly, you know, a questioner, you busa, I will show way so. A simple, sika saying I'll go spend a year. What I say? Because Ghana for a set. Fatase, you be who that full financial report, no? Sika Biana, ye cost penny, you know, as ye timmy publish it, not gonna be a hoody. Ain't this a Nessa Catasso, sir? Nimu Mwasso, any near maybe, and a costume to one say, a junk for 40 paye, or be a becandy any day, a womb. Near goo. 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
1: 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I'm an sports minister by you, but you, it won pese san ye mani bi besan asi enti no disagidie no ehye wu se de beya wu betime aden akọ eti o man nanim amasa no kredie no aba ebia na ne rafi bayenti o mampani asmo ka chiri kufi adams no fire.
2: The senior national team, the Black Stars, I've instructed my office and the off minister for sports and recreation to hold the Ghana Football Association accountable to the people of Ghana, especially regarding the budget of the FA. There will be no secrecy in how much the government spends on the national teams. The budgets presented by the FA and other sports associations must be known by the public. After all, it is the taxpayers' funds that are used to fund these activities. Expenditure and waste reduction applies to all sectors of the economy, including the Ministry of Sports and Recreation. The senior national team, the Black Stars, I've instructed my office and the off minister for sports and recreation to hold the Ghana Football Association accountable to the people of Ghana, especially regarding the budget of the FA. There will be no secrecy in how much the government spends on the national teams. The budgets presented by the FA and other sports associations must be known by the public. After all, it is the taxpayers' funds that are used to fund these activities. Expenditure and waste reduction applies to all sectors of the economy, including the Ministry of Sports and Recreation. The senior national team.
1: More fire. Where His Excellency John Dramani Mahama, Omampeni, Uminister no, Umebu Akuntao, Uminister no, Sports Minister no, Unyambebu Akuntanchirubia. The PR section or department, you know, Umunyan Fabibia Mamonting, a mechanic, Kuribian Chiregana for tournament. Now, ya boy, you know, yes, almost how could tournament fufro, Reno Crano, Unyan Beca, Oche, into a mampany for Nancy form. Jena, we are found. When you must send me the Aoka, eh, say, Tikire Crano, and your blast arsenal. I say, we need a book qualifies you. It is said, went to me, I'm Mawonuma Semueno, I'm yet Juma, a minister. That's why. Let's say, I said, now, kind of crown, Mokanetra.
3: She
1: was tournament in a corny and new baby. One more ball tournament, we will be a quadjet trophy, no crown, by this time, we'll be an account every year. George Trophy Spain, where an account every year. You do finance. Four matches. What I say? Run of 32 and you free me. By this time, no, let me account for that 4 matches. A queer fast require. Baby, a sick be a fire. A queer fast you use canoe. What's it in your gun of phone? Sick and do yes, plenty. Yeah, our blast us walk up on us. Oh, I take it to same crowd. Yeah, and oh, my penny, the air cost you know. Sassing we know, Kaye. At all. Kaya ye se wonuma sem kura e sabem senu kure anyo because minim se enye dey bibi na obete obete senu kure bi e wo ho ananu kure bi anyo sports ministers no womu apetem any dia wopai eduru ba bia no kure e wo ho ananu kure ni wo enti na wo se o ma ne ninye den enko blasters no titire ye tu kwa go work up. Your man penny what seminar who can you know and on a down in do baby your man who sports minister no undi no crunch the Ghana for who sports minister no near crowd who say we did no crunch at the actual Ghana for katasumi umuasuno eh koso basis at temi Ghana nibia enim sikaya kos penny Ghana for enim. Sika ye cost penny ye financial report Ghana for the money pass for financial report no me you Ghana for no more fire baby girl
3: minister do self can you say e yan ku te bi obeka do credo ka do credo dia e dia yo pe dia na to bi akunta akunta bo ye hi akunta bo je di kan donation sama for ni ye no e ko fa hin e pe say ye go say bo spend ni say and e ko di say first of all, second, ticket 27 or ticket 27 had it. Now, fast, maybe I can come from it to now cost stadium. If you want to see ticket and I have done 60 million, I'm not sure. Of course, I'll convince 780. At least, you see, we prudent. Now, prudent into the man who could talk tickets in the man is as a ticket to cost 700. And if you ask another person, say, and fuck when you saw an answer, then who church you will move the work from say, GFMI, and then who did the second offer? I am by you. And also, the movie say, if I do not say, I'm going to call you. And no sooner I am by
4: the permanent minister. Then the minister of the day, minister of the woman, or the woman, or the baby, the Amanda, or the woman. And the year, the first test here, wake up here, call you.
1: Yazo, I said, be away, no, I say, catching ya, Yabacano, Amano, yes, Yazo, Yanabri, Yanina, and Papa who blast out, and Yagana, Yuna blast out, and so more beam, and my fob Bibian Conquatita, and Yaswansi, Catasumo, so,
5: Minister, in fact, scan a sink one, I'm person of a rubber can a TV. And then it's me, I'm Yantunka. Minister,
6: where do you have money? A taxpayer's money, and you will go to Musica. It is a Yabusa or say Ghana, Ghana, Sika, hey, and you will say, oh, coin chain, and I'll coin if I was so timid. Now the Betuja, that's our bet, and baby. Now we'll boo when you go so. Sir, my movie, I'm about to catch a Ghana, yam fashion. 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
8: Minister, si wache, wache sache, papona chache sache. 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
0: more fire kan afo na e wukuru mo no the people na na make kan was natural the people o ti ase we mu se no sebi ade a wo ton e wukuru bu wo kura na ni daily en fa so benya no e duro 100 cedis simple Bruha, Sika, or Cotine, Rima Coton, a dining in Anno, Nifaso and Debepa, and do 200 cities simple. What has in one, what is Shenabusia? Ne attend a tax, Yati, or no, Yakoje, attend a tax. Woman who dona or wono, I said your notion of Busia, then Sabit Yakona, no, Yatis are tax in every Missicum, at your best. Blasters in him at the Bayer national team. Ya bought tournament back where you. Ya Boyeno, ye young Contebu, ye sign a Canada tournament.
1: Sisi Womu,
0: as a minister to be in Morocco. Did that? Our heading. Bono Ecobo Bono, O Morocco, a man of Bono, on Ecobo. 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
0: 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Now we need to see who can take away Obi say accusations. But some back on the team. Obi have a fire professional. Obi have a bad man so. Obi have a bad man so. Man, we come next level no. On say I man one far. I don't go no amba. Adaya some was is a gunny came. In the end, the next level no. I don't go next level no and you'll be idea. I don't go next level no and you'll be idea. And the energy no and the bed and the my I don't go next level no and my energy what you say? It is extra energy na wunya. It is a cool animal. And a pia di amao. It is a ubi adia. Nini papa go for there. Ghana for a jiatum. A donko. Next level. Aye kama media we. Baby girl. Oh, can you come on? Media no way. 0302211701. Lines nana me now so the amount. Oba humana so a me mawa kwenya professional. Kasem che oswa fono. Say oman penny. Edi can catch them say oman and me uncle blasters na. Which I say, Kasem to the sports minister, no? Say, His Excellency John Dramani Mahama. I say, all man and me, and co blasters, no? Was it titre any blasters? See, a co walk up. Then co four, and the national team, no? A bay at your painting, no? No, any other day, and co. 0302211701 and 0302211702 Ishak fire ni ntio more fire Ishak
9: I say oh boy o men penny voice no o can clear ya tin clear say there will be no decrease like yam for bibia ntie yam for bibia ntie o man no e o man na duma o man ni sika and ya dey bob blaster o 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na na yo de ba be bun kunta my home be bun kunta parliamentary committee go up on we here because I know some be MPP forum the person members no na the ordinary to ask show where people am more fire so kwabi
0: more fire u ba me mo akwenya de yan so be ma o kasa wate fire professional Mohammed mamintu more fire Mohammed
10: yeah don't go nyam kupon on show
0: more fire
10: Juma pa Obama on my Kron Kron Ghana. Because we just say Wokasa issue way, and you know, no, my parents already Nankasa, I can declare, say, Wokona, Woba, they will make accountability to Ghanaians. But at your PRTB, it's in your way, you know, I check. Then China, we need accountability. What I say, what brand I want my account, may you say Ghana for? You're the same, you're the choir, you're the same, you're the same, you're the same, you're the same, you're the same, you're the same, you're the same, what I say, because you need a beer for, we have only one Ghana. That's the thing that the beer, your friend, your child, you're doing well, and some send you a what I say, Minister on China watch and then our China Ghanaians need the results.
0: More fire.
10: Kasim Nukoi Frapon Awaya, no problem.
0: Okay. Midasi Mohammed, no, Maminfa, Naneo. Naneo, Mamintio. Bakua Maka.
11: President, President be aware say your court document like this one now. It's all about account. And you say Ghana for no, then you better
0: okay. It's Mammy Fowler and Francis, right? Francis, Mammy Tio, more fire, Francis. 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More fire, Steven.
12: Mili ba ati fa kwa kwa kwa.
0: More fire.
12: Ya wu ye ni biya no ano no. 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Ye prens eh, oman pili ni fo. Keni pe se ni di yu, bisa, because di ma ye di ma o, wapu ni yo se oman. If you have a man, you need more time. With your laptop, and now you have to have your head added. So, only for my baby, Oma, for us, for her. I must tell you before. And you only need to be back with you to tell a president or demanding for public report. If you want to know that, normally you say about.
0: Okay.
12: So, why, yeah, you better let me have a jump after the government, so you will read it.
0: Okay.
12: Because you just can't get
0: but I say, Mifa, the next caller, no. Nana, Nana, Nana, Mami, Tio, yeah.
13: Mami, more about so, in fact, oh, fire, money, the papa, and Yanko Ponchira,
0: more fire.
13: Nah, Babia, Katima Zungo, Bia, Ubia, and so on, say, at Siano,
0: more fire.
13: I see us who are quite years in your
0: house, more fire,
13: Yanko Ponchira, the papa. And contact in it here. If you work up, I buy an honest to go give a contact there. Because I believe we need to do the media. We are one who have to watch there. Because maybe to say, take it me from Mama Etomai. But yes, you see, I say, I can't take it to no US war. Take your third minister, no matter who are contact. The era of Mama for an idiot, no control the sheet, she can share the honor. I'm not a tribute you. Short as here, because my son and I will come.
0: AFCON qualifies there anymore. I say, no, Ghana for qualifier. Over some baby catch room, say, corporate body snare, wow. And I say, individuals be a sebe, omoi, tom, butum. You, Ibrahim Mahamamo. I'm cram crabia, omoi, tom, butum. Eddie Scano, ever boah, no. Ofo say, next time, over some big no when him, I catch room, say, omoza meboa. Black Stars be I'm a mwaba. But brother, I'll be the first one, I'll be the call, you know. When you come to match ready, I'll be the call, you Sikano, Sebi Ako, Sebi Nkayo. Sansu, Sansu, you. Etine, se Sansu, ya, Kawono, Obeba, Abeka. 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Ope, se, Didier Payne, Ope, se, Ghana, for, enya, Eumu, as sports minister. Didier Payne, and our person Ghana Fonya. A Kwan Payne, and a Ghana for Befaso, and a Sajidino, a woman say, see a Jumana Mawa, and a Jumana, Oyeno, Odeno Cre, Nucre Die, and a Aya Jumano, a Kwan Payne, and a Ghana for Befaso. A Jueno, and Yakasabibri. I am Kuntablu, which I say, financial reports 2026. And no financial reports, no, and here and no one in the year, Bussau, Zebra. Now, every tournament, no, Bibiano, yeah, oh, you here, won't even call baby for flow. Uncle to us, oh, more fire. I don't go next level. James says, Yamamanti, I'm an international. Madame Sanachira also. You have to be very careful. And they are excuse. Oh, so much is a drink. So they're going to come. Oh, can you tell me this? And you know, Kura's no. Next level will be a heavy. I don't go next level. Will be a heavy. And they are boost to one person with daily energy. No. Oja say energy na mi hia dia ko manim no eh I don't come next level na de baba don come in trosia James says ya mama ante o ya ye so avoa o she production so more fire e dire o ya I don't come next level eh next level arch say e dia be ko ya ni mi ba. And I feel, Mati said, Tabia Heba Mesha. Tabia Heba Mesha. It too malaria, see. It too malaria, na se. Say, who? And Susano, it too was here. Tabia Heba Mesha. Tabia Heba Mesha. More fire. Oh, yeah, sure. Oye shu, oye shu, wabwe chile, wabwe chile. 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There's a way solid. We did a baby says, what boy, Chirana? Messes Bakupe. What is there? Yeah. My teacher, my husband. My husband, Mr. Day. Mr. Akapu. Yeah, the senior most. Mr. Akapu, my teacher, my own. Now, because I share your sweet baby girl, my. Or Diagomazu, Mrs. Deborah Akapu. Bruta baby girl, more fire. Richmond, she actually what here? Richmond, Ujinam. On also Nancy, Nancy, Nyakura. That's what the motto, the other goofy, the motto. Ah, producer, the other, and they'll hear from us, motto. More fire. And you know, my young face, you are, oh, Massa, on your heavy. On your heavy, on your heavy. On your heavy, more fire. And you mommy face you. Also, my Dr. Evelyn Insiasari. We're free, Ironman International. Was in Anuyana who do birthday into our show, Happy Happy, Special Birthday, one of senior brother, Prince Ewa, Ewa UK. Then Rana, Sports Minister, Finance Minister, Dr. Kessel Atuforsen, belated birthday, confirm. Dr. Kessel Atuforsen, belated birthday, and confirm. Finance Minister. Mona Mofreno Ato is forcing.
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0: Daroma, I share as here, Ecosy Saint Impact Project, Yene, Yenya, no members of the Renal Patient Association of Ghana, say, Yabako, Moa, Bosuni, Biana, Pane, what's it, Omo, and Sana, what started dialysis treatment, no, Mab Wyam.
1: Is it a back to back? It's a back to back, eh? Hey, Ekosisei, I see. Let's appreciate them. It's a back to back win for them. Congratulations to you. 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
3: 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Ekosi saying, how did it end? 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
5: Congratulations, Ekosi Saint on Asempa, which is part of the multimedia stable, for winning the best radio TV program, Ghanaian language of the year. Shall we do a big round of applause for the team as they make their way here onto the stage?
4: Congratulations, Obi and the team.
6: Arriba!

0: kosi senye bonsoir wo mene sempa de brane mamba obi so obi so obi so obi so obi so obi
1: Samuel Atachia, honorable minister in charge of works and housing, member of parliament for Ebuakwa South.
2: E shira kan
1: ye be san ahwe
2: woni mi time have but have any age
1: eh
2: na any man na da ho ne beto akomodi so
1: mate
2: minimu se Ghana da wa koma so sounds me na da ma koma so
1: yeah
2: nti ye hwe na o ma ni pega
1: honorable akwa ba boko de
3: obi me hu wa che
1: enye easy
3: oni na ya miti
1: yeah
3: miti oni any your authoritative presentations me da se pa me da se mo official pa
1: afepa pa nko be sai ho
3: official pa ma utitiru any Dominic and the entire production team
1: sure
3: you've held your fort strongly mo bo adwuma I think o man yi mu ye hwe credible media outlet and that's a media platform. Anybody, it's a privilege to appear on this platform. It's and for and on behalf of the minority caucus, entire caucus, you know, having extended a hand of invitation. So, Mama is here, Bram Betina, here we are
4: now. Would be incredible about two FM. May radio chief be beam would be out of two to air as a
5: Semper
4: FM. And I mean, any public woman must and party about two are which matter. May me were Ghana hang on there a butua. No one can, but ever twice and part. Me were near other pata or one of the better. Wamanania Ghana time 2 o'clock with the better.
1: Yes.
6: Openness, you know. I think that this shouldn't be a problem at all.
1: MIDA itself should come out, yes.
6: Yeah, MIDA yes. Should tell us, oh, Miracle, yes. This is a shareholding structure.
1: Mm.
6: Indigenous Ghanaians, they only maybe X percentage. And the Philippines, they only Y percentage. And I think that should settle this matter.
1: Honorable, it's always a pleasure talking to you. May that say powerful for your time.
6: What
1: be? May that say. And the honorable John upon the attending cannot.
4: I'm not saying.
1: At a campaign in Quenty.
3: Obi Neba. Obi. Anthony Riba. Obi. Obi.
1: Anthony Nukweno. Chale mi hun wacha mafiu brutal.
3: Ya mi adum ya hun ya na oso e.
1: Adum.
3: Ujumana ne ye bo enti ye.
1: Eh, mi ya miti mi hun.
3: Ye bi ni hun ya retire to your foot.
1: Organization. Is ya wako form?
3: Jai communication, ma communication form.
1: Yeah.
3: Eka cry, Baba Waffle.
1: Oh man, Waffle back.
5: Obi,
1: yes.
5: Mechia or Namachia or Tifu or Makase, U program with ye, Akwese, Prekese Jamudu. Kukumutia in San Humpo, Hanama with you. Kai, a boy in a tea, Prenda da, Ekosi say now say, Bibia Wamagan,
7: Ekosi say on
5: Nahana Gana tea, Dino, a Yazi de Drew I and Veniago.
8: Sometimes when I'm listening to discussions on Ecosys, I'm a keen listener to Ecosys. Every 2 o'clock I'm on it. I'm listening to they are the current, you know, current issues. I listen to Ecosys for Ecosys. I don't miss it. I think this year I haven't missed Ecosys more than 4 or 5 times. I listen to Ecosys every Tuesday. When I sit in my car, my driver doesn't tune to anything apart from 94.7 Ekosi Sen. I'm a keen listener to Ekosi Sen. And I listen to all the discussions, who is winning, who is losing, whatever. I listen to it every time. That is how. And I listen to all the discussions, who is winning, who is losing.

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1: onya me dia che
0: aso ba ha che
1: aso wo frem ya che eh oto sa frem ya che but they be a major
0: bread. Yeah.
1: Remember Munqua, Mitie Kusis, and Mamma Basso.
0: Yeah, that's
1: it. One production team, who did you must so my Ghana. And congratulations once again for winning the radio program for the year.
0: Yeah, that's it. Yeah. We appreciate everything you also do for us. Monsoma Kahone, Juman, Timmy Quen, Mitie, Edamonswa Sepa for the support and everything.
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0: say, a Asempa 94.7, a Sunyineti.
1: Having gone round as part of my organization, do you have the feeling, sir, people are interested in this demonstration?
2: Massively. And I'm happy that you say that generated a lot of heat on social media. Massively. Obey, Ofa and Kofa Fremi, we are say we giddy. Massive. Mm. People are not happy with how our president my high. On my own party, people are not happy. Ah, Nancy, on Kaiser. Opening a lesson for Oka say, and go for nice, yanchiwe, on who's a video.
1: Yeah, I saw it.
2: Exactly. And one how in a dream, so also cassette, yes, they sit there now to be a near the bill condition, who be near the attorney panels. Yes.
1: Okay. Ain't it for a more? They would only be watching out for numbers and they pour out. And based on the numbers, no, they will say, hey, and the MPP party, momentum, and that take up.
2: Oh, but Obi, last year, the Chief Justice demonstration.
1: At that time,
2: Kwana, you lose who abano Kwana, na eni busu minsi akura. It was massive. At that time, Kwana, Kofo Babe Katsa Benisa Dia Uji Yeni Nyoho. It was massive. That was last year. The Chief Justice demo, that judiciary and the attack demo. Yeah. It was massive. Mm. This is going to be quadruple times massive
1: in terms of the numbers.
2: I'm telling you.
1: You may also have heard the critique say, why would Nana B and the NPP decide, say, on a solemn day our mining in our air kai are 8 fallen heroes, Omane Buama and the other 7? And NPP, why you imagine some bears are demonstration way? I'm for some way insensitive.
2: Okay. Say, the Obia Kase is insensitive. And Kabu Nipanid,
1: Jifa Gunu, for example.
2: Tastic, TONDC.
1: Yes.
2: If there's any, the number one insensitive person in this country, President Mahama,
1: Adain.
2: I'm going to tell you why. Anyway, you date with the near Idada. Near Nim Sombeza. Secondly, you're in the new patriotic party, Biam for invitation, Biam Re. But, Obi, and you're an Siana in so a fire on Kraha.
1: Yeah.
2: And you pay a wee bread, you're nine. President Nemuriam and an hour worship, you know, one Kosra will be am from Quabusia for a man, a basin names a way crano, a piano, or mammy, you know, or mammy and any puff for more than 14 a woo. In fact, do you know what the president did? The following day, oh, yeah, Thanksgiving service, I shall white Kosaye. Difogun, who is more insensitive than the number one gentleman of the land? Any puff 14 a parish, you 40. 40 in a week.
1: Not number need to 40.
2: Oh yes. I have to go more for 75 one.
1: No, my yes.
2: 40. And every 40 in every President Mahama and Kwasram one country one year, no nam helicopter. Or you will see for
0: my
2: no quatra jubilee. Then say oh accident is he Kumasu Kwemono.
1: Yeah, Nipa 21 and Richie.
2: Yes. Nipa say.
1: 2-1-21.
2: You see, President Mahama, he was enjoying reggae song in Jamaica.
1: Also, at Old State Fest.
2: Exactly. Yeah. He was enjoying reggae song.
1: Who
2: is more insensitive when, if up to now, when issue statement, we are.

0: any pay wo such a gory situation. I will quite so. O Kamboma, nice any pay kako be a dioson 70 and a free mo. We say presidency and you should even a community say ah near sequence you dear say a busha for my shadow madish with the a hard drain when you see Debbie Yanibi. Any performance you saw for my president and helicopter, man, one we know what Jubilee. We must we know so or say enjoy reggae song. Ewo Jamaica. 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It is another any part your soul no, and lives no, our me wuno. 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Eno di enya she. To us, demonstrating and fighting for the soul and the spirit of our democracy is also very important to us.
1: Okay.
0: And penny for free mu yaya ye. MPP ye kamu. Yen penny for yina be kamu. Yen yina gana mu yina kambu mu. Enye ye ye. Sene me kemi ni a she date tada. But if they go that line, now Obika will be insensitive. If there is anybody will be insensitive, Padia and a president. So Jifagonu is the president of the republic, President Mahama, who is more insensitive.
1: You may have heard in Kwame Nana B. Idiot.
2: Yeah.
1: What's now almost say? Oh, but Ghana, baby.
2: Timini and Nabiase.
1: Ade.
2: In Awana Bugane, Mustafa Hamid, Tata, position our sopa. See, Agronimoy, then Kakra.
1: Also, he be
2: Nana B. Wosono, Hunyomunsa, or no so. Because they see, organize a position, a permanent free hall. Oko, who be my enye. It's no, or no so about vice, no name say, Hoemre. Ena chama buga sudi buga buga bishiano. Oya so odane no huna kwa kodi chama buga chika kra Mustafa Hamid sudi nuhwa bejim. Mustafa Hamid sudi nsemu odeni chemi ni ananabi kakra. Nti dia yezeni yamefa yeye yangu umfamu.
1: Tiano ne.
2: So the statistic in Ghana is that the youthful voters are much more in all parties. You say youth no no yewo youth organizers mkuwa bese miyenu. No asa kunya. Women organizers, mostly some of the youth go for the women organizer positions. And I'll be saying a lot of the youth within the secretary and the organizer positions. So, youth no do so. If the youth accept you in your party, your chances of winning is very high. Into we know your marketing strategy.
1: But you will not want to pay attention to the issues.
2: Oh, no, say we a lawyer. Say democracy we are. Is it because court has taken a decision that means democracy is dead? Democracy is under attack when the executive undermines the court and parliament. When they try to override or bully parliament and the judiciary. That is where you say the democracy. Sabi, ubiya nyamin pengu, ubiya yekua. What is so akase? Medizobu Flagstaff House da. The first thing you can say the constitution is suspended.
1: Parliament is dissolved.
2: That is it. Because when dissolve, when suspend the constitution, now the judiciary will pronounce you treason. Because you are true in the process, judiciary in the Dobeko. In Tobio, you could be a decline, attack the judiciary. We finish the parliament and we will destabilize the democracy. So if now judiciary is taking a decision, now we take decision, Nasi. Even the attorney general of the state, as a decision or appeal at the Supreme Court. Now, because of a decision by appeals court, democracy is under attack. And then there's confusion.
1: But we raise several other examples.
2: And because those are all emotional.
1: Arbitrary arrest.
2: They are all
1: people
2: emotional.
1: People being arrested for exercising of free speech.
2: And I make sure I say, who started a kind of Mahama letter? No. Look at the plethora of issues. Some of them, crano. It was now. Why unia sami jemvide ni amfanya no. Adi a umuka waka se ibisi da enuti yakochi adenta kumini akwana oko publishi force use ubi billboard eno kranye abaine invite no ni pakora oku use ni billboard de AESA transposition or di publishi yano ni panda kwa reporti no. The same. Ustu de heye sami jemvide ya okoya ne a friend say. Or publication of false news. Yeah, you know? So, it's in America, say, near money be over. I say, yeah, shut down. And I say, yeah, the marketing strategy. Why are they? They say, why shine? Because now, Kabuga, they say, only Buga, abeye pepepe nti inshallah we shall rescue our nation onyire yi na sisi agronuma ye den
0: abo ho ona mo se anu. What is happening? Yeram Mahama wa be
1: me. Yes.
0: Our opposition otro open letter bi tu Nanado Dankwa Akufo-Addo, His Excellency. He was talking about criminalization of free speech.
1: Of free speech, okay. Yes.
0: Society cases me, sir. As Menuo Kasei, from 2025, ABC ne. Cases are a border on criminalization of free speech, suppression of free speech, a 45. Under President Mahama, 45. Obi kupusi adie, say Obama. There pan what kind of social media or the two number two say ah adena na under mu e two ad at the sister ni akwa kwachi no na ndc communicator no ka say adam bona and a supplier two edema boko conflict e wo mu kuntokwa no onam ho say friend no list of order najima onam ho video no all over onam ho yam friend kwa kwachi na musa no.
1: But what you call free speech, no, according to Professor Ransford Jampo, Enra and Seminole conversation around the demonstration, they cause no actual an article in paragraph 3, I think, or say democracy is about freedom of speech and not freedom to insult, threaten and be unguarded in one's utterances in a manner that sacrifices the need for national peace. Those who hide under the democratic right to free speech to defame and threaten the peace of a country all over the world are dealt with not arbitrarily but in accordance with due process of law, and this is what happens in Ghana now. No journalist has been forced to flee the country for his safety as it occurred in the previous regime.
0: You Professor Jampo. Professor Jampo, I am Madam Fo.
1: Oh,
0: if there's anybody who benefited from free speech in Kayono.
1: How did he?
0: Now what can say? I'm in your post. Could not get in someone named in your womb. Send your say a subject to say for a publication of fortune. But now them.
1: But so now only the attempt.
0: They've been making
1: the president then.
0: Almost a publication of false news. Into your name. A brand here, David Sando.
1: Yes.
0: The final three are going to swear.
1: Yes.
0: Was he doing so? Is back. There, one who did not attempt. And meet the interrogation room hall. And yes, obisi obu kwa na me kwa me
2: atwe
0: bi bi fufuro bi ene bi on kan chere ye ne investigators na busa na se ukọ kan bi bi social media
1: yes.
0: So is back e wa am se ane am se publication of false news e di I don't know enu dey ne American se obi video appear what is a president mama abo 150 million
1: bi. Yes
0: na all pass comment ya kwa kwachi na fro boase Professor Jango say se obi ye adwuma ho ne pa FM no akopusi ade o social media ya kwa kwache no peace be no threaten ye se Obama se mo kan yi e o social media de pa no kan peace be no threaten Fanti comedy or a TikToker the platform obi ti ama no ne ene be kikan se mo ho ono emu ni ache no ni ed na tum be close be 1 week be no ye.
1: But do you agree, sir, some of the comments we've heard na echo
0: I disagree be a cool. I don't support insultness anyama tantine kasabasana and ne phone a pin to be seen and no dear term. I don't. But it doesn't mean you have to criminalize it. If there is any party that benefited from this, it is Professor Jampo and the NDC.
2: There's already indicators yeah pa by 2020 the message by you know new.
1: Sir?
2: Where and I didn't on back in Aladdin ever.
1: Alaji na neba.
2: Se ebe kani.
1: So ono mo yino. Se omidi o mani.
2: Ebe kani bebi wa ni ewo. Ni akaa omu bebi ya drune. Sa time no so. Isi gana for oye economist. Sa winti mi mfe mye wa numbi. Because economist ba ni umudi wa deba ye. Si si ni de. Itabi.
1: Ya so omu se economist biya meye president da.
2: Ya no so si si de eba no.
1: I won't say.
2: Mentees are missing.
1: So far, lawyer for ne, and historians, and a ED president, into economist and so metra in here.
2: Now, economists, we are soon a head of economic management in there.
1: Yes, sir, Dr. Baumia.
3: A man economy ultimately inflation call 50%. On only to make as a 2022 one, on to make as the economy be a mayor president.
1: Go 54.
3: I'm at so cry. Made the percentage can wanna.
1: It's not 50%.
3: Uh-huh. 54. Make a 4 cry.
1: But sir, or my catch us almost here so bad 23 and send a movie at
3: the last one. I mean, be more the way to be there. I didn't see from your chee, be mammy, or so swam, or swam, and a German lesson. One out town the coy, and I'm a boy.
1: Yes.
3: Now, what they could do near Castle, baby, or dear my neighbor, you see, I mean, I'm a common in my same by Michi. And then, or not economy, a disabada. Sagwada, and yes, I quit any money, I be. Do be a train in somewhere back. Now,
1: Momo, dear Mumbe, your message.
3: Yeah. Now, be semi amateur crammy a message. Na wuni mwana ii political party ya mamu mebunu kwa hii haa
1: anu ya NDC
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1: Yeah.
3: Ushe Peter Mensa, Ushe Sami Jemfi, Ushe Kujo Dankwa, Ushe Minia Delamo, yeah, communicators credit keke na me bobo. Ushe ude ushe. 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Girls man ayare gamo. 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
1: Yeah, root
3: so
1: settle.
3: Charlie, I no cry a message. Now ubi the most attractive political party in Ghana today, ANDC. And I was a maybe a tremor when I reached the Angamon or Musia near Bissau question, Binti Cratchy, me, Pau, and Disney. Okay, that time. When was the last time? What is the Bisha in an MB for a motivator?
1: A motivator
3: was a cratch and I had the Meza YQ. So, also, your cratching, I should reflect
1: how
3: I'll drain it, how are your name? And I can confidently tell you. Omo, you can't create them to us in any way.
1: Hey,
3: about the good governance. And then, yes, tell me. Then Omo, yeah, Dibia Nebro, so I be in Sikuma.
4: The president is going to fight Galamsey, you know. Is that what we are saying? Ubi, I know that you know. Galamsey and Nekoso Sabri. What they compare Sabri, yeah. Not to say, as a union, Omo, we will go. Because in ka one major tributer, you bet you did my warm, and they say, and that year, Omu, you know, Yati and Yahweh Galamse. And now there was a report of encrophobia, Omaku, our Galamse site be.
1: Yeah,
4: I see, Nini Becker, I achieved that Galamse site.
1: Hey, and they are even down.
4: That is another mission. And no name because I know the mission.
1: Hey,
4: Achimda.
1: I shall say, Ache.
4: I shall say, Ache.
1: Or down, pa.
2: Or down, crew.
4: Men are catching a quiet hope, who called down school or down secondary.
1: Hey, where do you
4: go? Wenchi Junction, why?
1: River, now is
4: a. I river under that one. Brim, brim, in here. It was a way normal from Edgum.
1: We're a criminal. This is
4: absolutely criminal. More pretty what happened. Police are controlling an answer. It, I'm only hoping, say, or that police, you know, or that police, you know, and I obey it to be there too. Ubekobebe, you know, now you see signboard, say, yeah, reclamation, Ubekum near you.
1: And for more, I'm with you, and over YouTube, your live stream, and I will be home. The situation where a drone shot of the situation in Oda, it's terrible. So you'll be a Utna Odenye, Unimoda, Pane, Adea, you'll be very disturbed. I mean, this is really concerning. Oshe Brim, oh, that's terrible. This is terrible. And that's the Brim River?
4: Yes.
1: Wow.
4: Ain't you know, yeah, pay a sikenti. Ain't you know, 1 year, I ain't you Ekwako fight galamsi omo fe mu shuro mu nkwade one major tributer and kebede mom say ki hun adi we be
1: the river is completely gone
4: it's gone Uka yesi menka. Uka yesi wotan da boni. So as a member of parliament, you know, minye den, minye shahain. Obi, and I make us a senko biya.
2: Are you sure this is Biren River?
4: Oh, I am telling you, sen, no, and then a senko de kuchai. I am telling you. Opa yanko ochina.
1: Are you wow? It's completely
4: wrong. Yes.
2: Obi, can you can reach out to the DC Akebe Medepa.
4: You can send doubt. You can send your independent.
2: Well, you are so familiar with the
4: place. Yes. You can send your independent reporters. And we kwa ho. So we give video from the beginning. Ube hu se odasku wenchi to odasku kwa no ho no. All the machines DC. It is from lawyer kwa no to baby aside the one. It's just about 5 minutes walk. And yet the baby sa ho. It will come kwa hu. The posi. That's the road. You see, I'm happy you people are surprised because oh, car, a real Muslim. One qua obey them. In fact, women, where do they be a number? Yehuse omu tukwo ho ba enu ani nansa please for kwachi wo mo mo ye adwuma no and am kase yenkohwe ade ekoso wo ho and this is what we went to find.
1: Hey,
4: this is what we went to find
1: for I bonnet me musa say dokno boy say dokno we say mu opposition now ba obe ka dokno
5: we ni ma we na mu so bi bi say am say dok we ni ma dey obi say bi ko fie late
1: okay
5: do ni mu ti ase e ko no ni me problem no. I never who's a Mayaka, Mayakasi. It's my dad, Okudi. It's a man. Some price here say he can't say prices of goods there and there. Yeah, now analysis no ko funny. Some part analysis in yet. Me and them who now I'm so sure you're so near there. Because the other baby can't be in for quem. We can't be in for party motion. One minute, one more interest in a year, move CC. No. Now, me my experience with a me my 2 crime power. I've gone to so many countries. Your castle will be a flyer. My fly. Na my experience na yeko busan hope you are seeing a call conference na edu baby no pilot no kachire se unti minye bibia
1: oh hey
5: na unti mobi na miti mobi ayi Emirates yeko Korea o se unti minye bibia
1: unti munya de unti munya de
5: I was saying,
1: Until was just instance now, just one from question from.
5: Ah, so just instance that in Bible, not seven, I may be come. It's a one I may start say. Bomb pies, I may put on me. Now, me, you see a point of contact, me, me, man. I'm seeing your uncle Pommy or Babby, see a mission caller. Say, no, Famia, mind the precious uncle. Mammy be ain't me, she and the papa be ain't me, she womo. Me man, me jaw womo. No, no, say, and them says upon I'm a boss, or see, or share me, I will see Amy be quack or lane and in May, why in a better home. It's me bumper, yes, Sammy bumper, yes, Sammy bumper, yes, sir. Mitty said, I didn't know I stabilize it. Na a pilot's not back. Or say, somebody prayed. I guess something surprising has happened. The atmosphere has cleared.
1: And then umpire boy Juma. Prayer warrior na na ya.
6: Oh no na my umpire say agu ya so.
5: Me see me call na me call Portugal. Na turbulence and catching Yakupon say God, if you are here in this sky, if you are here with us, show me that you are here. Me see me can to me danny men in a rainbow. Tiny port, Timmy, I'm the shushy rainbow, no, and I am in Woshe. Namsi rainbow, Missy Obi rainbow, no, any year course till we landed. Wow. When we landed, and
1: vanished.
5: Ain't you know, sir, a rim, because you won't them rim, I wouldn't a rim to me in ADSC. What does it to me? It will rim. It's only a rim to me in the ADSC. Oh, assassins, or the assassin to me in the ADSC.
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0: 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I'm Rasa Sia Saint Jumedi and Bremo. 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We've done some 42 minutes after 2 on a Sempai FM. On the 6th day of August 2026, Thursday afternoon, 94.7 Osaibo Nsuni from UOB. I speak on behalf of the best production team in town. That team is led by Dominic Kisi Yeboa, with support from Nana Chumberema, Jackson Osain Tiamwa, Ebenezer Tete, Omai Hine Kwabena Sante, and Ekuya Bwachiwa Yadom. Samuel Kwadadi Yirenchi, and so Ebuayen, Nayedi Ekusi Sei Jumediyeyi. Epremo. And thank you for making us number one. Thank you for always tuning into our nation's biggest and the most authoritative political, social, and current affairs talk show, Ekosise. It's an interactive show. 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Uko YouTuber, just watch our live stream and post your comments in the comment session, the live comment session, I mean. We say, Obi, please wish my lovely brother, W01NTU at Daboya Training School, a blessed birthday. My constant source of support. Okay, may the good Lord continue to bless you. From Liquid. Liquid will pokwase mayera. Okay. We say, Obi, today is Afenyon versus Ya Jantua. Okay, this one says, Obi, watching you live from the center of Ghana, Kintampo. Obi, we are too much. Master Planner Junior. This one says, Obi, OBO, Obi, more fire. Thank you. We say, Obi, DMB will be president of Ghana, Tony Sainz. Eddie, I don't know. Earlier, George Quay. Okay, George Quay is so the idea about show sharing from Dubai. George Quay, yeah, that's Emmanuel Aqua Lexicon. Also, good afternoon. Good afternoon to you too. Seth Adomakun Eje, who are Austin, Texas. Ochia Ebela Sumeni, or IEA Ghana. Where is it watching you live from Innova Alexandria Hospital? That's South Chenebua. Where is it Obi? I am Ronnie from Accra, Dansoman, and I'm the CEO of Myron's Collection. Good day to you. In Shraba, Ronnie. Dansoman, hey, Fapote, and I will. Myron's Collection. I may pass by one of these days. Where's Obi? Watching you live from Milton Keynes City Center. Wow. Eric Danso. Eric Yadase. Al-Hassan Razak. Se Ochia Big Mo. Our Canada branch organizer. Zach. Al-Hassan Yadase. Obi, greetings to my lovely, to your lovely listener and my lovely wife, Emmanuel Akwa Yadase. What's the name of your wife? Nipano Edo. So, and we appreciate all of you. Thank you. Thank you. Farouk Osman, OXS in the UK. Thank you. Thank you so much. To all of you, Mwajibre ETA, please tell a friend to tell a friend to tune in to 94.7. Ekusi saying, is live and airborne. And the big story, the NPP staged a massive demonstration here in Accra. Now, Omuchiremua, the demonstration was codenamed Democracy Under Attack. Democracy Under Attack. In Tien Omuchasye, if a Supreme Court complex, now Omunanteya Eba Jubilee House. We'll be showing you videos of the demonstration. Among our Nyoma AC Ekoyebia Wunyabi and Share in the best show videos, maybe Namunyan. And then we get into the conversations. In Sembebri now, oh, okay, now no draw so sharing from Aberdeen. Obi, I'm live from your own Aberdeen. Wow, my regards to brother of mine, Hene. Now no draw, Yadase. Way free Eric Nyano. I say Obi, you're too good. Thank you. Thank you so much, my brother. Way say Obi, you always make me laugh when talking to Nanaya Jantua. Watching you from China, Dalan City in Liaoning Province. In Liaoning Province. In Liaoning Province. And Odiwe Ebreye. Asempa FM Suni. Asempa FM, so you could see Saint Jumedie and Yede Ebro. We say, Obi, wish Mrs. Dodu, my wife of Kath Eye Clinic, a good day for me. Tell her I love her so much. Kennedy Kofi Dodu, and Onodiwe Abba. Ain't he, Equia, Namomre? And your WhatsApp number is 0548-443-523. That's our WhatsApp number. Or message via 0548-443-523. And no any WhatsApp number you use to ewo ipusi saying so and to mention and so and fa my and more motion on YouTube no say where ye video ni be of demonstration and how our neoma is see a call and no ena a check would have time to deal with the demonstration no extensively and how our neoma isi ekwa ya mwabeka ya enra mene Henry nana buwache edi enkomo ewo studio ha. He was the convener of this particular demonstration na odinsembe brina tuja. He was quite certain se umbitimi epuli massive crowd and ushe nipa umutimi epulu ya na utimuse eye eniso from the number of days Omunya had to organize this. Inti Henry Nana Buache has done quite a good job. I mean, he's the national organizer of the party. And Nipa Ebaye, within 4 days of announcing the demonstration, no, I think he's done some good job. And to share video where a minority leader Edimu, general secretary Edimu, and in Penyifobi Brenano, and Edim on this A. Na e yinsu de your friend is simple.
1: Palgrave
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2: mo wo mo de
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2: United States
0: Simon Lebanon Simon USA
1: yo zungu
0: Simon Israel
1: eh open kaswa
0: Pakistan
1: eh yo kaswa we be what to say is Legon CP
0: eh oh okay
1: CP
2: e ho du ho no mo a
1: ura ho no hu se come CP hoda boko
0: okay
1: boko ya making
0: na we are Pentecost Convention Center no one ho
1: Millennium City na hono de nika aso ho ye nyanya no
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1: ho ye nyanya no ene ye wo kaso ye wo utacity wo ho oh yeah Peach Town
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1: American Town so ho
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0: obi se ye we be fe kaso Dubai. And now India won't say.
1: Minyanti, kaswa Dubai dia. 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Ani ewo Jo Max pomote. 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
0: Okay.
1: Ana adankope nso hye ho.
0: Na no na ya na
2: When you be bound, who's so near Bodin Beachel? BB Hills,
0: yeah,
2: BB Hills. I feel now, as I said, watch, I see a air court 200, 300.
0: Yeah,
2: it's a dino, a dino, mother two areas, and also come home, pa, or move a whole new year's old, had the demo. What's the easily going new areas, no abano? Your man for call one more, and she toy, my young baby, easily going pa. Any baby, the Temu one, no,
0: yeah, easily going hills. Only for Santor, yeah. Is here, say, Uti baby, a hills come hold your obituous cardboard, because a down someone say, or down someone hills, DC hills.
2: And so bad,
0: oh, so when you are cocoa photo.
2: I go for to
1: the moon. Is a
2: hill. Now, yeah, free from I go for to no, now, you say, Musa, you're saying
0: DC hills.
1: It
0: didn't
1: really have a chance and a common footing.
2: There's a go for to no, honey.
0: So I go for to no. I go for to a vast area. But new, also, you see new mosque, be man who's a mosque now. Almost a new mosque, be the assassin and an unsay and a man for CSC are dying. You throw DC hills. But when you add your cocoa photo. Oh, this is that amount for one to a die who you not come.
1: Yeah, that's it.
2: Yeah, young country. You should men are make us ensure
0: that be
1: sure to my home.
0: No, that be. Oh, they're proper that be area. Proper that
2: young country.
1: You know, hills were whole. Your top hills were whole.
0: Oh, Kasua top hills. Oh, okay.
1: Yeah.
0: Wow.
1: Have any.
0: Community concern at Tujana and Sana, no, Prince Owusu-Asi see do ever on the demonstration, no, etchy, and the Prince Akwa better saying,
3: Major So Mini Abema, Radiandom.
0: Nice. Ewo, a friend is saying, I'm a spare battery, no, they saying,
3: a power bank.
0: Power bank, no. E wo de nko anu no.
3: Me de nko anu no. The money power bank.
2: Ni we dey say. E wo du lo ya keka.
0: Anyways. Eji the money sase an kasa time ben.
3: The money de me kasa be ye 8 o. 8 am an opa be 8.
0: Nde power ba ma o ma sase 8 e nante.
3: Na edom no abegu o.
0: Okay.
3: Itu no mo boaboa ma no se ne o mbaye dodo. Iti fi 81 na hu se edom no.
0: Edom na bapa.
3: Abapa. 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E wo so mutisi eye ka kwa.
0: And for more and more mutie no videos no and away ye a Supreme Court area ho because e ho na o mo shaase e di ifree. Individual e twagui eye ene demonstration. Nti from Supreme Court hana no mo de petition e koma. Supreme Court for an anomo nante call baby bye.
3: Supreme Court ni mo na na wo mo e mo makonya mo mo rim.
0: Okay.
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3: Oji or Kasai or sin in Sakadi or Beres or Mampini and so and Sabeka. 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
0: But okay, in the Obrimore, in the Naya Jan, I think the dressing is here because of Fortuna. Of a swamp of papa or that form, no so
1: can and then so
0: you can't watch him. And she would be an hour, whoever. Ocean and Nimco to Muse, she's not herself, Neraho, and she omunfa enche, Nana Yach and Pem Jantua, or a bruta, I mean Canada.
1: And now, Missy Dentino, I had a successor on the Babbage.
0: Oh, more especially, be a senior member, be at the president's in a paper.
1: So when you are a senior member,
0: I say in terms of authority. Sorry, President. Ah,
1: it is staff as no. So last time they omoko standard G.
0: Standard G.
1: And
0: you are deputy chief of staff.
1: But I say when so oka staff as no.
3: Said deputy.
0: Said deputy chief of staff. It was so.
1: It is in common expertise be a chief of staff, deputy,
0: and then be a
2: reason no.
1: No.
2: Reason no nana obi me pese me hu because a fasa MPP 4 e bna bo se ye attack omo e na omo chita for na ye ka wo kasa bo ahye no who say nana ya ya obi a wa making a stand very clear on that
0: yeah
2: we no eti ni e owusu kanyina no ma e din na pese me te se reasons ne ye din
0: yeah
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0: that's fantastic nte ya da say why you adwuma I mean say we cover demonstrations bibri nte and one of those thank you adwuma pa why you dey ma the multimedia group. Into your better was one of the academy so yeah the Abremo. Ekosi saying so higher sempa 94.7 FM. Later on the show, no, you better now for Yadomu Esuko. Some of the party penyfon will join us here now for yeah the demonstration. You won't come up further. In my main time runner, main share consensus. Ewoho ene ewe enra omani hine eba ene de. 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
1: yes
0: as
2: anyone
0: no aha
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0: Malam Isa Ishak. Or a surveyor, acting chief executive, Ghana Highway Authority. Now, I just say, Enra Mekan, or an experienced quantity surveyor, and or a specialist in infrastructure development.
2: Experience.
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2: Sikanwasa
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0: 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mpenyifo no join us here na afi ye di demonstration ye ho enko mo further in my main sign runner men share consensus ewo ho ene ewie enra oman hene eba ene de concerns bebre na eba nioma ye course within Accra menim se wafa sa malam overhead na eso baby
1: yeah yes
0: I say I'm
1: yes.
0: not
1: anyone also.
0: TB mm-hmm.
2: I'm not going to be able to do this. Easy, sir, or can be more. So, we are watching, sir. Who's at the curve, curve?
0: Sure.
2: It's 2 years old, the speed be quiet. Oh, bet Dan. It's almost when no one has a man, and you be saying, you say, I wish one. There's a one happen you.
0: And I'm in the D crowd, too, ja. I mean, or your surveyor, or the dean, and so, they say, aha, surveyor Malam Isa Ishak.
1: Malam Isa Ishak.
0: Surveyor, Acting Chief Executive, Ghana Highway Authority. Now, I just say, Enra Mekan, or experienced quantity surveyor, and or specialist in infrastructure development.
2: No experience.
1: And Tina Koi, Omasha, Gata, no more bear more away.
0: It's a challenge.
2: Road fund. Ye, ye, ye, ye, ye, ye, ye, ye, ye, ye, ye, ye, ye, ye, ye, ye, ye, ye, ye, ye, ye, ye, ye, ye, ye, ye, ye, ye, ye, ye, ye, ye, ye, ye, ye, ye, ye, ye, ye, ye, ye, ye, ye, ye, ye, ye, ye, ye, ye, ye, ye, ye, ye, ye, ye, ye, ye, ye, ye, ye, ye, ye, ye, ye, ye, ye, ye, ye, ye, ye, ye, ye, ye, ye, ye, ye, ye, ye, ye, ye, ye, ye, ye, ye, ye, ye, ye, ye, ye, ye, ye, ye, ye, ye, ye, ye, ye, ye, ye, ye, ye, ye, ye, ye, ye, ye, ye, ye, ye, ye, ye, ye, ye, ye, ye, ye, ye, ye, ye, ye, ye, ye, ye, ye, ye, ye, ye, ye when it comes to rules, yeah. Obi rules there. Yes, that yes, that ebo for toa. Yes, say ye dey eye maintenance. Nti enye rules di enye Ministry of Education di enye kan rules di ye nim say rules now. De be we say ye to me eye maintenance work. Nti ya say that but for
0: toa. We don't do it. And o fre highways toa. O make sense ken help.
1: Skasem.
0: Eh yes, skasem. We don't have a budget too. Yeah, budget here, budget for the main area. I'm out for start to use.
1: Yeah, yeah, yeah. You say, yeah, fast one. Do baby no. I say,
0: Yeah.
1: I say PR,
0: Onu ye PR.
1: No, so on Gaza.

0: Na oba wa beka den.
1: Na won komi mbrief ne.
2: No, I'm not a ministry.
0: Spokesperson to the minister.
1: Ah, okay.
0: Of roads and highways.
1: But any ministry, no?
0: Any for ministry, no?
1: Hey. Only the ministry no will be
0: no,
1: a ministry.
0: Highways authority in so PRO.
2: Sir. Oh, yes, so highways authority. PRO. No. So, OBM, Wawa, Eti, Weno, Yan, who's accident, Cassibia, Koso, I'm Yenina, yes,
1: sure. OBM,
2: can't look at free suburb from this or a penny. This way, a penny and son, and so ya qua quay. It will be, say, yan shenna ye, sa culture of maintenance, no ya manua, my mua, sukua danya ye see, ye hospitals, I ye see, quanya ye yin yinano. 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And no, say, sika no was so chain, say, so. Uwe japa diebi. Mm-hmm. 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
0: Yes.
2: Eti yebese. 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Seye nisa budget for seye diye maintenance na. Ye mfanka ye nshise ya ye ye hon.
0: Should be especially for the roads.
2: Roads ne de wo hodada.
1: Definitely.
0: Roads de we have to do.
1: Baby besay.
0: Baby besay. Na ye ye no se. Mostly no. Because I have the procurement economy, you know. Say, and say, potopote, was here, you're crying, you aha, on the person was saying, yeah, come on, you're no, no, contrast some, no.
1: And unti, and I'm a,
0: repairs, they say, no, she in him. And only, oh, the movie.
1: Yeah, Obi, so who drew? My cat here, Hono.
0: Yes.
1: Junction, or the big room, a Kuwija junction.
0: Yes.
1: A quiet side, Bisa, said, yes, here, too. 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
1: fa so
0: mean say ya contact Ghana highways for and it me ye kwan wie ye ye kwan good so asphalt 1 month later yes a telco be able to kwan him
2: no, and the way
0: court of appeal justice be sending me a message okay. Obi, good morning, please make it an agenda to speak about the Accra Kumasi road for about a month and I am sure the politicians will do the need for. The accidents are just too much.
1: And okay.
0: A justice of the court of
1: appeal and
0: the assembly. And I'm missing say, Ufa Kwan is once pimpa. You would Obimpon can't know, sir, dear way, dear.
2: Wait, me say. Nan was out, me catch, I was say, me quay ye. Now send him YMC Shishamen. Where? I was out with the bets and I can move.
0: The flights and the quarrel.
2: There be my far from. Me wa dia ye wo kwan so. Nti ya wo se me fa fom.
0: Hey.
2: Imagine sa wo be hours a wo di bedru.
0: 9 hours, 9.
2: Almost 10 hours.
1: But first in so nka wa che cry 5 hours you no do.
0: Form po.
1: Wa na me ka se wa che cry 5 hours nka wa do. E ne unti me nka close se me fifie, me 12 fra cry 12. Na e be bo nwimre 5 me do. Oboa, me kwa ko do 12.
0: 12.
2: Obi bo aye. Bo me na expressway no. Expressway no, and no, yeah, they how many years and a year?
0: Ain't a number of years, Neddy, a buying infant true. Yeah, the expectation is by 2020, you better talk about 2028. By 2028, dear, now, at least that is the finance minister, Akamayate, and no, say by 2028. And the reason is when in yet just any ordinary government of Ghana project, when you're one of those projects, a buy will see carried a hodada. In fact, Bank of Ghana is here $1.7 billion.
1: That's
0: for the expressway.
2: Okay,
0: I was say a buy so met up here. I'm gonna do 3 billion.
2: FSU now, I'm gonna do the FSU one. And now, quine that down so as they say, you're numb so as I am
1: bypass. No more,
2: no more, yeah, no, so no. They say you go so I yeah, and so you're doing him.
1: And no more, you
0: Ufred. Ofre Roads and Highways Ministry na almost say contractors was so but omo afa so so akwa
1: contractor ni
0: baby
1: me ma fa so contractor ni
2: see obi
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0: point
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0: soja fo no de omo adwuma ne se omo
2: clear ho
0: omo wie a September and a ban e ba be sha se the process to award it on contract.
1: Hey, let us say a new 2 years
0: old. They awarded a contract. It's your move, Chasso. I think September, yeah, September, the process never started. Latest by November, the contract, contractor, Abana.
1: Where they bear contractors. You see, four contractors. Because you see, one Obi, contract and you at that time.
2: Say, a bee will honor more, yeah, yeah. 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
1: YouTube. 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
0: 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At least, angi ya ye dual carriage ni demwa. 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
0: Yeah, ini tank ade koto bridge na se.
1: Yeah, kin, Alex Kinati, PR Roma Fire Service. Ose. Bridge now, Honor, because it's shaky.
2: That's why
1: I was jumping for any money. I'm going to take action. Oh, so still.
2: And I'm so.
1: Yeah, I'm so. Ah, heavy vehicles, and I'm so.
0: The busiest road in Ghana.
1: Because a free, it's a car be a cofani on a free time. I know Côte d'Ivoire, the Burkina.
0: Yeah,
1: Burkina.
0: Yeah, yeah. It's the busiest road in Ghana.
1: Maybe Burkina, how
0: no
1: befa.
0: Busiest highway.
1: Not in part of Ghana. How no mini na namu.
0: And this is the road linking Ghana's two major cities. Yeah, biggest cities, me no road in here, you know. In the expressway idea is good, but sadly, ya cano. The existing one no should be fixed because existing one nipa ne AU so sisia. Whilst we wait for the expressway, inti people cannot continue to die on the existing one because of the expressway. No, nobody can convince me. Say it makes sense. No, no. At least the expressway. But this cannot be in this state. No.
2: Change of government about the next government, say different government never, they will never continue. Omo to asoda. Omo so go back to that and say the koye dada no. Eti na say sika we no, say sika we no eda ho nom no.
1: Waste of state.
2: Na omo so aba say ye be ye auditing. There was say ye auditing and sani ato aso. Ti we ni be ba ho so no, na 4 years no asan so. Ni a shi sika, o si sika ni ye say.
0: The Dahos is here $1.7 billion.
2: Dollars.
1: If I start top up,
0: I'm not going to do $3 billion. No, I'm waiting for the area.
2: Yeah, ni baby, I'm also awarding of Ghana. We need here.
1: Huge amount of money.
2: Awarding of contrast. No, I need a
1: wow.
2: Contrast a year award. No, I need a juma. Get the area. You. Name mum say a juma no ya year. Mfasuoni no enu hia yen ye be award contract no na bia bibi kakra enu ane hia yen eti aban bia ba ofese o award contract aban bia ba ofese o de contract ma se ye de ma wo na wo so 10% o se kakra bi wo ho obedia na onso anya bi adi ene ye how no na nkanya sa adwuma dada wo ho no mo na sika almost $1 billion Eda onomo.
0: More than 1 billion.
2: Yeah, can you know 1.7?
0: The Eda host is here no.
2: Say September ni a clear we are ni award contrast. Contract is a benya no. Unim say yeah then ya ubeti you to kuya. Near the highest sir ubi. Ebi ni ni e ne koswi. Me na me community concern no. Ubi baby amenam. Eh galam say community. Unim atoni.
0: Atroni and atoni.
2: Yen kan atroni. Nipe wo hono kanato. The spelling is atronie, okay. But kanatoni.
0: Atronie.
2: Mm-hmm.
0: Eno wo
2: ewo sunyane. Yes. Ewo sunyane area ho baby yes. Atronie. Na wonim se minim se manya videos ni bia Benghazi wo video ni bia kwaku monnom ye namo fantum. Opposite police station no mutu galamse no. Se manya se video
0: ni bia. Story no.
2: Mm. Ene abira ho samu asie. Ben inform what tree. What can they tell you say? Don't link it now and link it. It links.
0: Mm.
2: Because near na ye could try memu ewa honwa. Yen kai mpen in 4 years ni pang what you no. A cooperative mining.
0: Yeah, cooperative mining.
2: And no more man and I'm penny for quite. It's in the ocean or more beca sayana. Woman back with statement or yeah, ye minim say if you have it or say. Nipa noa e wuno. Baby or mu will be omu rebe. 1 year after their death, no. Si ono da so am no niema really omo omo kasa wo no munyina mampani kasa ba me ne eto makoma so nie then ni jina na ya ye nua pa kwasi kishandof
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1: fights na e ko
2: so you know
1: say yakopa
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3: 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A job is a mecassa, many agia, Namibua. Bejidise, near Ghana for a year. Obi announced a demonstration just about less than a week. It was last Friday. That is a weekend, no question. 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
0: Enti, after any demonstration, you know, then what?
3: Obi, enya diye jaye wa, today, Yamenchad, it was massive. It was a mammoth. 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Go and go 4% or Mukoswa expressing or more dissatisfaction about a bay. 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Obi ya oti. Afine pa FM. Apa rich. Eye ne juma. 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I forgot. President, why would video na APR go no more work 150 million bi? They can say a project B. They can say a project B. Obi will say, hey, I'm going to pay 150 million there. And then now they was work opportunity for Boise and the bank crime. And the president sees all of this. Sometimes I'm going to take a penny for the argument. So, president, they are not. They are not. Now, in 70s, you know, Anna, a young one, some person who please a bay in a year, yes, sir. President Hoopa. Only near Koswapa. President social media or tisopa onim bibia yo mo bia ndada na hose president ya no onim ne nkofo mo ase ho na overzealous officers bina omo pese omo please ya buy anything omo ni ma ehinokre anyone who out here obi ya na ase from say David the son of akoko post on social media say Dumjo is back and won't you be akoko tune free abuna swedru. Yeah, the cast makum you know. At the memma bear 10, kutekute 2, akochi David Sando. At the nephew Aguna Swedunda Bankai. Se Adenta Kumi, yet the national security memma bear 15 akunifia machi, a green mamedaho, a branch on open once you mean, at the akunivia, the nukunivia, and then awaya, Adenta Kumia Kakokase, whom video be a judge's phone being a lawyer for no moody madam. CJ took no answer. No, I will be a more happy. You don't tell no particular news when I started to meet him. Tom Kocha and Tokumi. Eddie, no. A Mohammed Zako, Ubi. I do post here a bra, Madam Chief, Madam, Vice President. A yes, or Kwako G. Ayarisa. On one of the official letter by so Kuyuki. And I brand you could post here. Also called Johome. Rest well, Madam Vice President. Nana sensitive to Papa Cochelania keeping the 3 days. And then move on. We press the mamma, and when you go out here, they say, hey, now, 6 months, I'm not ready. So be a constant when near the police at the national security of Papa Channel at National Baby 3 days. You see, Obi, I do not support the attempt and time. The attempt passer, the attempt phone in penny for Debbie, the beat me, the attempt some naked insults beneath any mark, Debbie. I don't support it. Benokano, you don't have to criminalize it. A job is that if police ever also make it law and order, then Debbie will be can't ask them on Sabbath because police station owner, you're too suffering near the corner, can't own a can be. I am out caution. When one can say, nah, hey, tell me this old friendly panel. At the Nipfi baby hour, a Wutusenya West. A funny free ho, at Nichemwa, the Nebankai. A Rena, you woman, not Nakapashe, Sprinters, police station. Would no call court, would no call court, no, in whom Amodia Trabaya is with Nipper Kofano, police who could take 12 Kofano and want on the road. A Buzan is with Diman or Defo, or so Defo. A Juada, your call court in a castle, none by a quenio. Constitution is no, and your constitutional rights, Obia Utimina lawyer. It's there in a Fresenka. Third trial. Our justice delivery system now, your constitution, no, above Mobino. And you're so beautiful. Tell us, oh, you're a tenant lawyer, and you're a lawyer. I'll take you plenty, I'm going to take you, or take you, okay, any young twas. My main judge, and I'm Pem, 1 month who's in the class, I watch for him, and I'm going to 1 year. And you got somebody didn't support it. We support the back of crowd. I don't support it in any way. But near Koswana said,
0: Mami Musa, this question. I mean, I just saw a video timer more handy petition over Ewu Jubilee House. No, minority leader Osahene, there is a quote here. See, to nominate you alone to come amounts to disrespecting us as a political party. Where in Samoa or Katra and Anaya Champim Jantua, our baby receiving petition no on behalf of the president. What is do you think it was a fair comment to make?
3: Political party. Ah, Sabi Jubilee House number Grand President Kufone see and the MPP Abani see. Your main opposition has seen any problem. There's a political party, no, a demonstration. Now, would you need the Eddie Mao Moa? by I was a third tier presidential staff for our year dual chief of staff office.
0: Nasa petition na mo pese ko president ho.
3: Debi anyane sa. Te your wo nti ne pre bibi your messenger and your message. 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Ye wo ne suman no. 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Petit because wo ko pe so fu pani bi, ko fe pani bi owo society mu na a whole political party. Penifo na edie ni mu ba no. General secretary kan ho. Minority leader kan ho. Enche bia no e majority leader. Enna majority leader be honorable or say chairman sabozu sa kan ho. Honorable Dominic Nitti wo kan ho. Ojo opon kroma kan ho. MP sa ho, MP sin kwa be 15 ha me kan ye. Former ministers akese ye. Honorable Jogate kan ho. Party as a national executive to do naba. Ya yet demonstrations we can one miensa. Miensa. Ebre di kain ye baye. No ye deputy chief of staff. Standobi. Mnebeji ye. Niatosu mi enu aye kwe. Enu kwa na eye youth wink. Ena ne ye demonstration. Okay, any dear council, on Monday, opening Alex Sebifia. And a veggie petition. Near say, yet demonstration, be menage, party, and a year. And then penny poor dear noir. With the greatest of respect to Nanaya Jantua. Oh, no, no, yet. He from staff, staffer. And then bambaji petition. That is disrespect. And she can see any and the ma yonzo ye deputy national youth organizer, Sandra Sako de Yonzo the petition a man or send ye no famano.
0: Ah, it's not just and ye minority leader and cast an a handy over petition. No?
3: Debi Sandra and the man.
0: And the minority leader cast a we say disrespect, no, and the petition a ma Sandra.
3: Sano here.
0: Say Sandra and Fama Nanaya Jantua.
3: I onzo famano.
0: Ah, Nana B. Who was that? Nanya Petty.
3: Nanya Petty. Nanya Petty. Because they decided to downplay a dear gun of winning, you know. And Namian Ugreni, a president, imagine who you are. And all president, imagine who you are. Because that is such a man, they are smart. Your political party in Chebia in new 2 years. And the Kunyan, Uno Monsu, just free Mokwe, and I collect the main opposition party back. I can be the Kankas and Yen Bida, Kebehame, the first one a year, you know. Standubi, and a Beji, or your deputy chief of staff. Second one a year, you know. Openi Alexibifia, and a Beji. Near third one. 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
0: In
3: fact, there was a timer. And this is also demonstration. Say, you are a man who petition was, and also your deputy chief of the bossman. Are you aware of the complaint? Look at some complaining.
0: And I refi. One of the deputy chiefs of staff.
3: Yes. The same rank to say, stand up with that is the almost Quran, yeah, Kasase, and then. Yeah, I'm for a boy, Momony, and the other Yama, a Yura Bosma, and a Duamwa Bosma, and a Babaji, a Carlos Bombrazi.
0: Very well.
3: And my Isiana Mekan, and Yamianu Kenya, and Yanayani, a year, one year anniversary. Honorable Alexander Akosiakwa, Akimoda MP, for say, Omanibuama, Mutala Mohammed, Muniru, and the others died in vain. 1 year after their passing, little has been done to tackle Galamsey. And the illegal mining crisis has only worsened despite their sacrifice. Abraham Koshiro Munkan Obi, na a year Galamsey, where you want to go with you?
0: Yes.
3: And Galamsey, are you wet? Are you wet? Are you wet? And the quality, I wear some journalist Gramuko report to cry as I am normal. And I wear some Mamukramu fish of Maka once a month, Mokradia Mabre. And every NDC member, I will be a galam say to Biano, either for you connected to it. And I said, and President Nadekai. I don't tell me a selective justice, no. Because if Oka said, "My wound to me on one yan and crata or Namqua and Passo yan and crata," or the assassin will be so being called Sachra assassinini. And the Nippon of Aquarius of Quaco to Galamse. And I won't walk out any pans a wound to Galamse and Nanyawai and Oka and a criminal offense in Epomono. May per wound to mean to me, Baba, you so. No idea, dance yet, Yam. Se on ne de ma o se fa ye galam se. E ti sa dan se nsu nye di tia na court nsu adia tu. 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E so president ne nu mutu an kate ni NDC for ye galam se. President himself. What to say ya freba kwa kwa tu tu anope? What to say ya freba kwa kwa tu tu anope, Obi? It's in Yanyani a selective justice, abuse of power. And no nim grandim, not chairman Mosquito, a cocker can send no nim ni orca, what can some of Fatima want to be on Passa? It's when the president has the NDC for Namikaite. NDC chairman be an award. A kufum. And now, Unyabako Wukumasi. Friend, Kofi. A friend was lost in not lost in TV. It was TV B station behind him. So a friend. And all the time, oh, me artist here too. We are going to see him. Also, we are going to see him today. If I saw how the dear temper, sir, I can can't imagine someone here today. Pass out. I'm too sure no man DC crowds today. The dear temper, sir, I just turn upon one just to show we are going to see you. Good live radio. Can't some time. It's in Rami, I should say, Bidiama NDC from Kwana, and Yasha for Bidiama MP Piana.
0: Very well.
3: And then Mosa and Gopobi, no, the Biana can send more PDS, Mosa and then Gopobi soon repeating me so many and only way. Oh, Adena, 1 year Niena.
0: Na o man muni nya yetimi emone noa enipo 40 ye wu ye nso fa omo no
3: following day, president, your Thanksgiving service, I said, why? The following day, Down, you now, president. The following day, quiet Thanksgiving. Not a helicopter, and an orphan. So are we saying, we are fighting for the survivor. Our dying democracy, no. If there's any insensitive person, then His Excellency, the number one gentleman, It be to meet them 2 weeks, 1 week, 3 weeks. They be sure. When yama, they use bail as punishment. A Harun Idrisu, a senior minister, I was being mukwabe kase tia. So yes, I am running there. Now I'm surprised. The Attorney General, me because the Attorney General be am respecting the power. You know why? Because oh yeah, me one say my dear. Now I'm more trauma dear constitutional law. I'm penasim power. The matter me no mushia e law school ha. I'm trauma dear. Attorney General, you are aware that it is unconstitutional. Noble Dominic Ayene, you are aware that you cannot use bail as punishment. You are aware. And I said, you had it in a crack, so what can I win to you? And you come in here because that is to be. So, Attorney General, crack a such and crow in your pan or yet. Because to be very, very fair, me dear, I am a mechanic. Me did in Sembiachi Akoko, Mako National Security Pain. In fact, in some instances, I'm at interrogation room on pain. Menim Penny Fobibri Akoko. Mako National Signals Bureau. Nancy and Eve did the Sandu Ibefao. No, Monsieur, later in Hunsa or no coy, Monocofano, no Mudneba National Security. Mako Yoko Pain. Police squad here, or more SIU, Special Investigation Unit, no more cybercrime, we need a company. Obi no question ye. It is only Raymond Acha and Yoko. And no more abuse the law, sir. I'll be fair. It is only because police squad here, Chewa, the following day, Grand Prince, local court. You may disagree with what is happening in the court, and also another matter, I become one. The ruling, and Yama Air Cost War, and no. But the fact is that, Yachi war. The case of Fabio Bese Branen, we are doing a show on 1 week. It is only Raymond Acha and Yoko who abuse the law. And I'm surprised, President Mahama, you appointed him. You can tell him, saying, oh, yeah, and you come now, Council. Obianca said, I'm sure being named with M. Tunano, M. Busan, and some Obianca, sir. Yen Yedikanka. So, Bia, what a sum of my piano. Your friend, that's a good one. But near Echo's room, and I believe that Obi will cry when in you. It is unlawful. So, go for 50 million, go for 100 million. No, I mean, keep it across here, so you go for 800 million.
0: My young fancy, ye be sai so adi nkomo bio me da se papa papa me share messages aye ba o party phone bebe na e bo aba so for a job well done ye da se ye be sai akasa bio why bio and to Henry nana boache ena ye tin nka no ono e kasa oye national organizer edema NPP ba wonim se yawa da bia na ya ye ne the National Pensions Regulatory Authority in Penny Fortnase at the time with the NPRA Ebremo. 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aware of the 3-tier pension scheme at Ghana any the eyen hye emra ne hye say we see etua tier 1 ne tier 2 and at the eyen hye tier 3 ne so ya chechere mu ni nyina ase but ende no Ghana e hosted the Africa Pension Supervisors Association, 17th Annual Conference. Africa Pension Supervisors Association. In the association, NPRA, Ekaho, was NPRA, a National Pensions Regulatory Authority. And Oba Ghana, ha, kwe, so supervise your pensions. To a monso ka association way, Ekaho. The association, eba beye, one annual conference, the 7th of its kind, Ewo. Ghana na omusha se 29th 30th and umuye 31st July ewo Kempinski Hotel Gold Coast City Accra in the end and we'll spend time and talk about the conference and in some way PAPM ewo because Ghana ne hosti 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Mini akwa bana etesen.
4: Mejo so nyame adom me hoye. 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
0: Adumia. Enti NPR samo ka Pension Supervisors Association no.
4: Bachwane. Bachwane.
0: And this year conference mo na mo gisi mo nai so.
4: Ane. Na ko ko adom unti. Na inya opportunity se. The rest of the continent ni nyina yes. No emra Ghana
0: okay
4: na yensin kunya na afi pension ho nsensem no yenye bre na yindutu ne sesere ne abasa na yenhunu ba bia ye benya no pumasi bre
0: okay
4: ho se wo ka asem bi I think se they say what been what pension sense mu pa the way we see for bonds am no so I feel say if you say a more appointment now we adjuma we MPR because maybe it is not even necessary some about better high because they say uni bibia it's good una kasa wabe
0: madam roma mama yesu adia the past few weeks
4: because for these few weeks you know what me abobo ade nso you said it also with ease so you see can tier 1 tier 2 tier 3 you know one when you pa you said something and very important okay I said ade chea ade sen eh ye den a obekọ pension now I want to put it ewo other side I make say say nipa wo nku ade a obenyi it's just like rehashing what you said but I'm only saying it in a different form. When you ena yenyi no niamo bebre yesesa ya pomu din mu obi obeka in your teens, even in your early 20s, your early 30s na ho ade ba wakone abadi mu ene se wo fro ba bi na se eye 4 story 5 story that's when you su lifter ubedu so na unse afi ugu ahome that should tell you say obodi no sesa obodi ne sesa na chese ka e ba obodi no. The moment I come back, she says about body, hono na e wo nsunsanso e wo obotɔ so e no sikasem the abribi a bɛ sɛ ye ka pension ho asɛm no na e ye kokɔbɔ ne ye de bɔ sɛ e wo sɛ ukɔsua nyansa sɛ ne a aboantatea sɛ ne aboɔ wo omusua nyansa e wo twɔ no mu a aya na e boa wo ho no sɛ den na odc dear now DC hen sɛ ne bɛ ya ne ma bɛ kɔ akama wo bɔ so sɛ ye afsa conference no. 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
0: yeah
4: the question obi say ne se enhyehyeye ben na afsa aye se se sabre ni duru ho a won say 2050 ye kana say wo wa beka say we chief I remember back in my secondary school days now te agenda 2020 year 2020 say what 2026 those times no mo come if you say we chief by any at ye so bi nyame ntie nyanwu ye 2020 ne twam say 6 years abetoso we are in the 8th month of the year the very soon ye ko 2027 the way na ye kika 2050 we be feel say we chief yes you know that time no na ye woni pom wo won say to say life expectancy in Africa, sir.
0: Yeah.
4: Life expectancy in Ghana, sir. The last time I buy now, I can say the last check, you know, HSC, who an average of 64, 65 years. And son, I be a bit in an animal once you do a wet tea. The major question, and I'm having you answer why you're a bad time. And I'll be, sir, say, yeah, she's a day. To we are no one, the source of they say pension common. And yes, sir, be a trustees in Kwanidi. And your fund managers in Kwan S. Omudi, and your fund custodians in Kwan S. Omudi, and your MPRI, the regulator, it was our pension space in Kwan S. Yedi, it was say, Yam Komwa, you win a set here, Pia, dear Chia, dear Saviano, or see this year, and you nabrepa, a dihun
0: Komi.
4: See, my man will be Obiano, Miss you, Chris Bodimins, I say. Bien fowo fidie iso na ye nana sia kwan so nko so se odini nim die na daaje ne nanim onyam ebebie dwuma die na no kama sa de eman na owie no on se pension e fa sika se mo ye ka the word pension is money ti obi a wako aho die na se wo no you are on retirement ndi wa ko retirement or you retiree ti usika no ye de be man that is the pension
0: sure.
4: Ahanti, they say you can say National Pensions Regulatory Authority. We basically looking at or we are regulating or more funds or music as well. It was imperative. Sani Ebenya obi to say the governor of Bank of Ghana as we do media na say.
0: Okay.
4: And the Dr. Johnson Pandit Asiama and so ebay. Na he made a very wonderful speech on the day. Na ya medane se obi onya opportunity kasa e was anansa dwumadi na sibia no. O kasa na wa kire se on pese be ya te se normal conferences akoko okoso a moba moye talk shop wi a
0: no omoko.
4: So I really took time to listen to him. Oba ya no I saw se ne nkomodi a no pese odi no ochemu miensa. Na o use the word channel. Wasibu ebi ya yedru pension sense mono. Obechi miya breaking it to be se three, anase three channels. The first channel ano, ofre ano, microeconomic channel. Yenti anoka microeconomic channel ano se, I say it was on that day no ma ameti ase, se wosu wamodi wama bin wisi kase mupa. Awa ameti ase se, asad June, na your inflation no eh ya pegged at 5.3%. Na se pension sese pension sika sem se mu die sika no mu duro ene ye mu die e beba mu a e wo se wo hwe o inflation ne sa na ye mani nyina. So microeconomically no e wo nsun san so that is the first outlet out here. We in the second channel no or label na se the market and interconnectedness channel.
0: Okay,
4: na just say edwa so die dwedie koko okoso ade esa ade echi ni nyina no e won sunsan so e wo ye pension no so na e ho no me fe maso yie pa. I really open my eardrums eh. How are you talking about the market interconnectedness and its relationship and the nuances are ewo pensions so the ho no better say the private pension asset se si aye ka say no is hovering around 79.8 billion.
0: Oh.
4: Private pension assets.
0: Mm-hmm.
4: No, to also say, the government of Ghana securities in Swana first, what is 72.9%? You know? They say, Swati Aba
0: 64.5%.
4: Okay. The way you know, the pension ambience is being expanded. A lot of people are coming on board. The Ebasa, not just a relaxation, as a pension funds in Yano. A bit to me, Enya. And a third point, no, because, and no, unfortunately, one area, I'm on for you, Shehofa, and time show. But say, no, so pani, ye, pa. I want the speech, you know, because the other two, no, say, you've heard of the ordinary, non redeemable, and preferences shares. We say, we dear, sir, bank you for them, sir. Then, we are not say, it deals with operation,
0: mm-hmm.
4: or more operation and market confidence. As a coin, I refer so I hear your name redeemable and non redeemable. Musika sem no cram or the abano fine na quash. Ne coy no sicano buy. Sicano sinsan so name faso de else a bahono, a buyana. Because here can pension fencing in anno. Say, GD knew what you are doing, moa.
0: Obia
4: to me, yeah, sure. Because and Okikan sem in a year. There was that. Tendrous applause, sir. Ebay. We are not a sort of a baby, a druno. I was saying, you know, your tenacity. Not your dream, cocaine, sir. A modern name, dear. I did share pension, mono. I was a pigeon because a no, a one show we are a bit me a boy. Obi, to please your ears, the governor, no, my etia, sir, pension funds, they say, is not periphery because so far Ghana, you see, Kasim, you know, pension funds. Is playing in excess of 16 to 17%.
0: Oh, okay.
4: So that is to tell you, sir, and yanke kahumubi keke. Na beka abeka sa fatem noa. E was a yinya ewo or mainum. And then after that, yeah, you see you so ni welcome address or by on the sense ompany bo ni din na obey chief executive adema National Pensions Regulatory Authority no. Asemba kun e dana no se se wantimi anye bibia akra amfa ma oman Ghana. E was all ye, not die, but ye do an offering in Sambia, and as a doubt, the Juma dear Bebuni, your bunny dear Bebuni, dear Batan, and say, or more way, I'm crown crab Juma. Yeah, I can say informal sector. No. They say, and pay me call Sue Enclave as part of your outreach, you know, or more what they say, ye no more couple, so a quee and namoy, Oba, Obi, dear O Kai Fentino, what a chink room one of my union may almost so so near my hawkers are who do we union may my ebia and a bag neighbor, a chino tonton, Sanya Mano, Obi would gem if you were quiet on this idea. I said, yeah, what for my space in a dear? Unim said, a yet than ya, but some years one, or Senate in a beco, Utia two beco. It's a 1 year tier free no cry of voluntary, no, and the year at your own peril. But you'll be so hard. You fear, Obi, been we a D, honest we a DB. You cry when you say. Or obey the normal pension age, you know. But we need any cushioning. Say, but as a pensioner, to the currency on the management, and this way, you know, say, how do we open the bracket? How do we penetrate the informal sector? Say, Nebea, Nipano, Mfa, Homo says, MFB, or say, pension is the reserve for people in the formal bracket.
0: Salaried workers.
4: Your person will break his chain, no. In the welcome address, you know, and no, the trouble. If you honor, you break here and I call the Baobab discussions, yes. Round table discussions, you know. These are people carefully selected from all walks of Africa. Binom ye regulators, binom ye tried and tested and proven finance people. Binom so war into the world of the trustees. Binom ye brokers, binom ye adienti. It was an in-depth knowledge sharing on the day. What I saw, and they said, at the end of the day, you know, ye nyina ya baba bejia tum se. They said, adia ba kuma. A sure bet. Edema African, for that matter. Ghana say, bitch me a boy, me a sheshe ye ma ye. Bitch me a boy, ma ye dachi, e jina ne naso. Bitch me a boy, ma, u hiye bubruwa, e wo ye ma emu. E ubiya ne nije pension, honsense. 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

0: MPR ya damase ya da ya da ubi biya so biya row I play ma conference ne call
1: come
0: yes
1: come
0: it
1: come
0: will not be fair on my part say you more security so about so the way I want to secure place you know and idea it's good what's that Ghana for anka say kasi be ya dia it me man ya fe pa
1: that's true
0: ya kasi ya yiri ya ho say be ya dia ye ye e man ya fe di in fact ye ya man ya fe ye gina Ghana for nyina na mu they say obia ofiri ne man so biya ba ya or could be another Ghana Dimpa and a deco. There's this lawyer who came from Ethiopia, a lawyer Hanu Tumbu. Almost okay. Every day, or send them message to check up on me. Or say the kind of treatment or buyer the man,
1: but the man,
0: oh, so in sheer beside that. All other conferences are what could be an when you touch it down where airport, she will be on her own. By your time, no crazy, my air sure said before any more flight and arrival time. No. To touch it down, no, no. Yeah, well, an officer from MPR, any agency, no, yeah, client, your mono. Eh, oh, yeah, pick you up. Yeah, they call hotel. I dear chair, you make sure it's 3 days in Ninano. Oh, movement, you know. Now you rest assured. Now you read Friday, you know. Now you're the bosses, me, you know. Assigned your moko, Kwame Nkrumah Mausoleum.
1: Ma,
0: you're Nante, the principal streets of Accra. It's silly, I didn't know
1: you. Mama, what you
0: mean? You're in a crisis, you know. Oh, my breath for 3 days, you know. No, the dinner, Ankasa.
1: A
0: day live band, a peso. I'm so unimasa. Everyone was one power, one besa Friday. So it was so beautiful. So beautiful.
1: Mr. Chris,
0: yes. So beautiful. Yes.
1: No.
0: It was so beautiful.
1: Mr. Chris, so
0: beautiful. And the lights of I saw the Works and Housing Minister.
1: Oh, okay. Honorable Ken.
0: I saw him around. I saw the Labour Minister. Honorable Rashid Pepu now around. When was that? So we had housing deficit. I wore my problem bar.
1: Big.
0: One area I bit me ashe to solve that problem.
1: Pensions.
0: Pension can be a panacea to housing deficit. Ghana.
1: Yeah.
0: So I was not surprised that Chris, yes, smart. Or no, what that foresight, you know? Now, Utimi attracted the Western Housing Minister to come around. I was monitoring. I saw, especially time, Bank of Ghana and other financial players, and they said, figures, I walk in and around pensions, you know? So, it's looking all good. For the country Ghana. See, if you say, yeah, TN is, you know, you know, you're in compensation. Yeah. We're papa, we're mamia, we're ba, we're a juma, if you crumb ba, and offer a juma ba, one and then transit, and pension when she say, you know, and then I will could see saying so, we'll be amayati, I say, you know, and we'll see a bizarre set at the same.
1: Yeah.
0: Me cry, dear, we say, you know, we'll be unfun a pension, hum, como, and matani birthday. So, a drew birthday. You are not celebrating the number of years with you.
1: Yeah.
0: You are rather celebrating the number of years aka ewas as is. But me mean yen coupon. Minim sebi, that will be tin an animal once. But near minim ne se at 766 no et retirement yes or co retirement. Either say one cas I woke up voluntary after 55 no. And I say near your compulsory would be 60 no out of co. This a name minimum fear wedi. But it drew birthday. So what the 30 year? That means
1: a cow 30 more years.
0: That's it. So what the 40? What the 50 year? And that's what I say. A cow won't fear beer. What you may be a way be an old pension.
1: Yeah.
0: But sometimes you know, oh, no what be who say? They be a neighbor somewhere so in fancy beer. Your mama one Ghana. Maybe a cop pension. Now, but somewhere so that's a be a mania 10 pesos. How am I going to survive? And they say, when she say, yeah, oh, yeah, and they say, nipper beer, you are the collectiveness of your decisions.
1: Sure.
0: The jina you see a who's seen in there. If our pensions or no. And the chresse. So call a home GM one. We've been a decent retirement. And now we're decent retirement. Some people, I'm not supposed to say this, but for saying you know, you be a film. Sometimes, over our office, near Befro, there's a case. Over corner be a service. Mammy will beat me a woo. Papa will beat me a woo. Now, Obunenia. He is you, bro. It's answer if you saw corner whom you know, with Yan documents, the guy, dear man, just say, intimate Tomaku,
1: oh,
0: no, the Nyadua can,
1: oh,
0: So you will sit back and ask yourself, say, now who caused them? A brand new anesthetic, what did

0: And I said the framers of the act, they were extremely magnanimous. Or more the tax exemption, assign the butter pension contributions. Mm. The minimum set your subsequent with your buy, you've been your brain, your dim, come was it? So, we were former sector,
1: yes.
0: Now, Utiao, tier one, tier two, with fidelity. Now, we sign Edo, who quashet tier three no more. And then gains in a unia on the face of taxes.
1: Yeah.
0: There are a lot of benefits in there. You bet to me, Enya. Me feel, sir. A coin be so no. Ebia MPR is when I was say, yes, we are J from Subi to Mzen. Na I was say, yes, Sim Montenso. I mean, cassette a brave chairman in Sim Montenso. But with sa aggressiveness, we know, yeah, and week in, week out,
1: week no. Beyond,
0: it
1: yeah.
0: ought to be sustained. Yeah, yes, yes, you know, it ought to be sustained. Maybe second, you know, I was say, it was so, now all other players. Say ne wo tie me na ye sofoa ye wo sofo bi wo ha e bia ne members etwam 2000 ne members etwam 3000 dia fi ye beko ye wie third quarter ye beko fourth quarter ye dwen harvest ho no ye mfa pension mbata ho e bia ye conferences aye ye no na ye invite obi from the pension space na wa be ma 10 15 minutes talk na atwe amamfo nso adwen e de si so so ye abusua panyin na nya time bia na abusua be hia no na ye ntokwa na ye beko a breast drew a weird ruse. There was a chance, and he had been a man for you now. So be we are my uncle, we are my ye. So one mummy be crammed, you never be a booty in the account. This all your bush, your penny, send up a cow, your papa, your mammy, we are Jumura. It drew baby, and just time, Biana. What trance I say? I want to see the fault of my employees. Now, my team, I accuse you of one answer, my punish you. In one of your meetings, the annual general meetings near there, yeah, you know, you can bring that matter up. Mo pension situation senator.
1: That's the same.
0: Na obi adwen emra so. Se nyina no ye sha ase se ye man adwen abaso a. Ya kwan kitinketi awon mba bi a. Se me fri how? Ba bi a yeti. Minimum kan sa ha ye kokomlimle.
1: Kokomlimle.
0: Se me fri ha. E ko me office, e wo Senate Emporium Airport a. Sometimes it takes me 1 hour. Why? Do you know what that means? It means that we are wasting productive hours.
1: Yeah.
0: E brenu a se ye di ye adwuma no. Maybe I will complain with Brie Wame Dexa. Me free here, I have to go and make sure that it's been resolved. Because they say, you know, na you were adibi a friend of civil service level agreement, SLE. Chris Ubaye was saying she moved kena. The whole hour now auditors are brave meals. Complain Biba or Dexa. So I did more than 5 days, you know.
1: Yes,
0: I only work it on two. Be an amazoo, be a conscious, they say. Then I'll buy me meal. Timmy, Metty Haginano, and Tasu will meet him. Was a miniaco and I'm a tenant phone any, or some economic working on that. But me free, I'll go, you know. Some may a cobble phone. Sometimes I can spend more than 1.5 hours. Why? Look at this distance.
1: Yeah.
0: Ti say you have pensions ye. Na successive government ba. No mo ye prop or money regulators in a kaboom. No mo ye proper investment. Ya kwan ye bit me be beam. Minim saw the hotel to kwan pa. I remember sena sa a dear tinting ye see Paris, yeah, ko free.
1: Yeah, to the fair.
0: Yes. Oh, they were born to come up. Oh, she had French with school.
1: She had French.
0: My mom could school and a boy, they didn't know. My share French. Ah, from Bayase, 2 kilometers. I'm your Drew. As Sadia, we were using underground. Tia Ben Honanafi, your PO assassinate Nafia Kofro Tawane. So I was like, wow, the Paris Medo run about in El Honinano. There is another city. Tisan Yahunu, Tia Yahununina, oh, dear Nassi. Now, sir, Crofoy, Omotia Bak, what is any Tia Bak? Almost I am you, it is any as you and I am you. You took my coho, you quiet. T a brass, sir. What we see there, I buy a bae, kasi wo hae fe, a hae fe, ubi yo, bebeze me kwa holiday wo ha. 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Yenye wo hae ya ha. And one way ya, yibichi miyasha siya ye sa ane man, say ye mwenye ni, kum ye pension huwa. Di, in not digressing from my purpose here this afternoon, no. We di, Chris se, memrani ya medu ubi biya se. Ye sponsors, we had a lot of banks, a lot of industry players, se omoso ya sene. Mwenye ya se, ufru biya pa.
1: Eni ye piya wo. 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
0: piya wo. Mwenye na huze, so how did the rest of Africa ba? Ba, mwenye na network it. You want to know what is going on? It was Zambia. You want to know what is going on in Nigeria? Nigeria for buy or more can Zambia. If you say Ubi or buy Ibia Pekibi, when we say Se o check it, o de o packing camp, o check it, your systems on one. Remittances are. If you Ghana for more money, I'm saying last year, it was in the region of $667 million.
1: Okay.
0: So you ask yourself, say, what do I send that amount? No? Do I send a coin to pensions? Mm-hmm. Nigeria for a Timia scheme, beer. You will be outside, but you can still contribute to your pensions. What we call diaspora pensions.
1: Yeah.
0: I think in Ghana, yes, she be, but it is yet to be perfected. It is one eye opener. Almost all the African countries nearby, you know.
1: A clue.
0: So that is to tell you, so we say, we'll be a domicile. So we'll be a extra drink. We'll be a extra nyansan. Yeah, we're a lot. Mm-hmm. So it was so beautiful.
1: Yeah.
0: And I'm happy, say, you know, it's me come boom, now you make Mother Ghana proud.
1: That's fantastic. I mean, some good work. Into Ora Chris Boedi means congratulations to you and your team for making Ghana proud and hosting the whole of Africa. And yeah, easy. But you've killed it. I mean, my year, Juma, Papa, Ma, Abasobono, all over the place. We hope, sir, next week, and then we'll continue with discussions on pensions, looking into the National Pensions Act, you know, and Nioma, a womb. Ain't he? Yeah, that's Eric J. Say, Menchiao, Emmanu, Papa, na Utio,
0: Papa. I call him propaganda. Na once in a Juma ya oye, kwanya omo pese omo som buna se ene adie. Ni nyina ye se ye be true here say. Ti how do we even more from youth no at that level no? How do we even inculcate pensions into them?
1: Yeah.
0: I have a specific assignment on my desk is here how we should be able to convince the education ministry in their curricula and the various curriculum no it was so multimedia content of pensions
1: on pensions
0: Javier from Eric level no ne nkwada also saw masene mabunu also masene no ne ade no wa ma nipa na tricycle di waje tricycle no twi obenya sika kwan ben so na nipa no so yes or contribute to pension sometimes say you thinking aloud I'm even looking at say contract e ko renew ne license and I say ne documenta. We say we say unya clearance from be a GRE no near there. Can we begin to get something that is pension related? Say answer na obetumi a renew wa there no. E be a document be say unya from MPR near there. And we say
1: I know mostly what they demand is SNET.
0: Yes.
1: How unya clearance
0: so if
1: from SNET
0: is for tier 1.
1: Yes.
0: What because then happens for the tier 2,
1: which is also mandatory?
0: Yes. So all these things here, argument, Chris, no matter trigger, I know say moving forward.
1: Okay.
0: Besha say Abba. We are doing all this. I think last 2 weeks, we send their employer compliance.
1: Yeah.
0: So what you know now, Bahwa, Sabi, yes, you know. Society without deviant is simply abnormal.
1: Mm-hmm.
0: But when you decide not to adhere to what the act says, and then you'll be in a community. Now you boost your economy and identity.
1: I don't want to say. 94.7 FM. Yeba sisi after this short break. Yeah, discussion segment. Ebrem, who say Ambassador Michael Kwe Jr. Abe Cancer. Nana Yach and Pim Jantua would also join us. Na yedin komo. Stay with us.
2: 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Africa Queen Macro. The witch shall we do keke. Lompokwa.
3: Sir, a quantum wisdom, ye can do him, na one could be a na yos artism, and Oma Bibri, Nagana, this year, Nemu won't perform months, the old year when you bet you, and it's your rubber who.
4: You cry, you see, slow at all a year 20 inches. 3 days, you're to be where you grow. Any tea, Tia Bruchenko, Aqua Manqua, Akuntejo, Eddie Bro was Sempa, 94.7 FM. So,
5: you remember that I say, you are no more man on it. You almost see a cracker. You almost will know. Yes, you are here. You need to see. Yeah, Cabum.
6: Memory Debia, a bonusia, a Pemusia, a question of what you change your home, our approach, said the Akum, any diabetrufi, the Yahoo, near her, the Ye, near the Abba, the Enyano, and you can say,
5: yeah, say, Abruchin come on a dim, tintimpa.
4: Yabaran Woman Hudua, a won't conform my soi, you bet me the Abuagana. I'm gonna fan it to my paper. O man, you puntu, now have bought a sign. Passport won't send some. Nina, ye de bro, a wabruchin come with you, medium. Yabesas one Wakwena, no watch your wagon.
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7: Cost of no work for Abruchin, Woman, Woman, and Emma, Woman, a German, and then Omukipi, Omukran, after program, after project, you are Emma.
4: Shannon, say a minute de bia. 6 p.m. Bogenie Abruchin Kumuni.
9: She said, "Yeah, yeah, too bad, yeah." It's a shame, you shop.
10: My report no here.
9: Minya, so many people sue ya. It's a shame, you butum. As I'm for business with you, be one. I mean, why, yes, I guess I never could know. The Biani had been for Frau, and so I'm on to be any. Also, be a dean say, and you have some drain when you. Hey, yes, Cassam. Bills go away, dear. Many comments, no man, cheer you. The war, a free emergency loan, quasi salary loan, working capital, and startup loan. Bills say, and stroke raw. For Ghana card, be apply and the yard. Fresh 0596 920 833 and now 0302 200 390.

0: This August, the Super Morning Show is done pretending. Sustainability isn't just tree planting. It's whether the systems we depend on actually last. Lies that stay on. Water that reaches the bucket. Food that nourishes people instead of rotting away. Roads that take us home instead of taking our lives. When things keep failing, that's a sustainability crisis. So this month, we're asking why. Why land guards still run our neighborhoods? Why food rots in bins while our neighbors sleep hungry? Why the road that killed your cousin still has no signage? Why half the water you pay for never reaches your bucket? Uncomfortable? Good. That's the point. Stay tuned to the Super Morning Show throughout August for Joy Sustainability Month. 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Hashtag Joy Sustains.
1: 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Kale Chaco toothpaste, I'm going to keep missing. And mommy confidence, the morning in her.
2: Say, we share a man, I'm going to see if it's a misrea. 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
4: Do you know how money moves in Ghana and across Africa? How it really moves? It doesn't move once a month. It moves 100 times a day on Ecobank's digital platform. Airtime for that your sister, transport for papa, 500 Cs for Saturday's funeral, 2,000 Naira for the cousin sitting jump in Abuja. Because we don't just move money, we take care of people. Money moves in every direction. Uncle to nephew, nephew to uncle, sister to brother on Monday, brother back to sister on Friday. And it moves together. The funeral contribution, the susu, the wedding levy, the hospital bill in the family WhatsApp group. In Africa, money is rarely one person's transaction. It's many people moving small amounts toward one purpose. That's how money moves here. And there's one bank.

0: Na e dia na ya obei a, oda former son ye funumu emunumu ni.
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0: The National Pensions Regulatory Authority, NPRA, is the regulatory body of the pensions industry in Ghana, ensuring the compliance of the three-tier pension scheme, being the mandatory basic national social security scheme, first tier, managed by SNET, a mandatory fully funded and privately managed occupational pension scheme, second tier, and a voluntary fully funded and privately managed provident fund and personal pension scheme. Employer enforcement has been beefed up, and therefore, we are entreating all employers to enroll their workers onto the first and second tier mandatory schemes and pay their contributions. Failure to do so will result in prosecution. NPRA, ensuring retirement income security.
1: 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Sustainability isn't just tree planting. It's whether the systems we depend on actually last. Lights that stay on. Water that reaches the bucket. Food that nourishes people instead of rotting away. Roads that take us home instead of taking our lives. When things keep failing, that's a sustainability crisis. So this month, we're asking why. Why land guards still run our neighborhoods? Why food rots in bins while our neighbors sleep hungry? Why the road that killed your cousin still has no signage? Why half the water you pay for never reaches your bucket? Uncomfortable? Good. That's the point. 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
1: Eyo onwanwa sami sikasem apeja merebekire wo kwan no kwame kotodwe adaroma ochreme app bia ababe piemu ewo play store enafe app store ye frano it's social.

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1: 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Sustainability isn't just tree planting. It's whether the systems we depend on actually last. Lights that stay on. Water that reaches the bucket. Food that nourishes people instead of rotting away. 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When things keep failing, that's a sustainability crisis. So this month, we're asking why. Why land guards still run our neighborhoods? Why food rots in bins while our neighbors sleep hungry? Why the road that killed your cousin still has no signage? Why half the water you pay for never reaches your bucket? Uncomfortable? Good. That's the point. 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Hashtag Joy Sustains.

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1: You know how money moves in Ghana and across Africa. How it really moves? It doesn't move once a month. It moves 100 times a day on Ecobank's digital platform. Airtime for that's your sister. Transport for Papa. 500 Cs for Saturday's funeral. 2,000 Naira for the cousin sitting jump in Abuja. Because we don't just move money, we take care of people. Money moves in every direction. Uncle to nephew, nephew to uncle, sister to brother on Monday, brother back to sister on Friday. And it moves together. The funeral contribution, the susu, the wedding levy, the hospital bill in the family WhatsApp group. In Africa, money is rarely one person's transaction. It's many people moving small amounts toward one purpose. That's how money moves here. And there's one bank.

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4: 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So,
6: you remember that I say, you know, woman on it. You almost see a cracker. You almost see a hunu. Yes, you are here. You know, it's here. Yeah, Kabum.
7: Memory Debia, a bonusia, a permusia, a question of what you change your home, our approach, said the Akumu, any diabetrufi, the Yahu, near her, the Ye, near the Abba, the Anyano, and you can say,
6: yeah, say. Abrochin come on a dim tintim pa.
4: Yabere no ma hudua. 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Na how bot a sign. 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
8: Robert J make us free Germany.
9: Kobe. Okay, yeah, Amsterdam.
8: Concept no what for Abrochef woman woman and woman and no mutip. Womu cra na so program no more so project you more and wama.
4: Shenison, say a mimini de bia. 6 p.m. And bogger near Abuja Company.
10: She said, yeah, to be a dear. And so she knew some.
11: Report no way.
10: Minya, so many pursue you. And so she knew but to.
12: Hmm.
10: Some for business with you, be one. I mean, ideas, ideas, and a book. 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

You know how money moves in Ghana and across Africa. How it really moves? It doesn't move once a month. It moves 100 times a day on Ecobank's digital platform. Airtime for that's your sister. Transport for Papa. 500 Cs for Saturday's funeral. 2,000 Naira for the cousin sitting jump in Abuja. Because we don't just move money, we take care of people. Money moves in every direction. Uncle to nephew, nephew to uncle, sister to brother on Monday, brother back to sister on Friday. And it moves together. The funeral contribution, the susu, the wedding levy, the hospital bill in the family WhatsApp group. In Africa, money is rarely one person's transaction. It's many people moving small amounts toward one purpose. That's how money moves here. And there's one bank.

Chisenye, Bosua Womene Sempa, Debrane Mamba, Obi, Sum Obi, Sum Obi, Sum Obi, Sum Obi.

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1: 94.7 Asempa FM Sony Ekosi sen dwumedie no asugusu awutie no ma yenna munyina asene ensan ma kwaba emfa momra Ekosi sen so ebio ehaya Asempa FM wo adwen try nkomo aye babedi obetime do messages abrain 0548443523 0548443523 Your WhatsApp mess number and on our bit of those messages are faso. Abremedi kind of tutor amamo se ene yensa aka ambassador Michael Kwe Jr. Ewo studio ha former parliamentary candidate for the NPP Ewo Dome Kwabena constituency. Sanso ena no sanye former CEO Ewo Free Zones Authority. Before that, now or a Ghana a High Commissioner to India, wabe kansa ewa ha, obe buaya imayede en komoi abremo. And he took part in that demonstration a course anopei. Sanso ena nipa presidency esomano se onkon koji petition from the NPP demonstrators ewo Jubilee House no nana ya chempem jantua ebabe kayensa ewo studio anafei. Wabwaye meyedi yankomono abremo. Ba we se Obi, good afternoon. The state of our roads. Okay. Was it the state of our roads says everything about our priorities as a country. We seem to take one step forward and four steps backwards. How does it make sense to leave the Accra Kumasi Highway, one of Ghana's busiest and dangerous roads, in such a poor condition while talking about constructing a brand new highway elsewhere? Shouldn't saving lives come before announcing new project? If we cannot maintain and upgrade the critical infrastructure we already have, how can we claim we are making real progress? We must stop deceiving ourselves with grand promises while lives continue to be lost on neglected roads. Ghanaians deserve safe roads, responsible leadership, and development that puts people first. Ranking member Ewo Belgium and ranking member the way are praying. Yeah, that's it, papa. This one says that, okay. okay, there are a lot of questions on Nkomoa Yedi Efa Snit. Mrs. Snit, NPR Nkomoa Yedi Eba. This one says, Obi, those who thought the NPP Egu should be revising their notes. Look at the numbers at the ongoing demonstration. 2028 elections will be very difficult for the NDC. Mr. President, Ewo Copenhagen, Denmark. And on the way, Mr. President, yedase, papa, for your message. We say, Obi, my regards to Surveyor Malam Issa Ishak. He is indeed an experienced man. Nana Tessia, born great, Ewo Spintex Road. And Odiwe Abrenana Tessia, yedase, papa. Let me see the other messages we have here. Now, remember Ambassador Kwaba. We say, Obi, anyone who understands politics won't take the demonstrations lightly. Clearly, the NDC Echiguho. Lastly, God bless Afenyo for putting an ajantua. Okay, one day a party. Blah blah blah. Kwejo edupa kwa chimeswum and udiwe aba kwejo yadase. Let me say a happy 42nd birthday to you, Sally. Enti uknu ena ede message. Yabo say happy birthday to my Sally. You are one of the best things that has ever happened to me, and I'm grateful for you every single day. Your presence brings peace, joy, and strength into my life. I pray this new year brings you everything your heart desires and more. I, the kids and I, Emily, Richie and Joshua, love you deeply. Keep leading. From Elder Patrick Bwachi, Church of Pentecost, Open Shore Assembly in Manchester, to your wife, Sally Benson. It is Mrs. Sally Benson. Happy 42nd birthday to you from your husband and from your kids. Live to be 94.7 and beyond. We wish you very, very, very well. Okay. Ambassador Kwabana, upon to saying.
2: Oh, Obi, we need me chia wuni with you for nina. My name is Maboko Kakra. No dear, Asempa. Asempa, the special radio station.
1: Yeah.
2: Wow, when him say, yeah, no, nana, yeah, the pioneers of this station in the era of Bobby, to our brother of beloved memory, Kaba, and to your great self. In fact, oh, you, Juma, papa, a Juma now, Bono, Obi. Sometimes, me tenacity and a law now, we are no cry, they are not well elevated to the next level. Ah, oh, yeah, just say, you'll be a tear for the educational value and the step by step interview. Who for be our own channel? Who make it sure, say, you get some rich contributions to your show. Into there, Obi, your boy Abaso. Oh yeah, there. Now, oh yeah, not just Asempa be Krabeshe. Now, Obi Ansunti Asempa.
1: Yes.
2: 94.7. Me the card there, Obi, is on the dial.
1: Oh,
2: it's on the dial. Me run me office cry. Now, me person me use some headphones. Now me tear on the side. Let me pay attention.
1: Yes,
2: and also, they're any good, but I need them to confess it.
1: Ambassador, that's it. Did you say BBI or call?
2: Oh, by the grace of God, BBI, you're fine. You say one, Kwan. Who are they? Into no, you're better than Yaka.
1: Constituency, you're call?
2: Oh, Domiko Abinya, dear. To be honest, we are making the effort to create peace. Because Domiko Abinya, problem being you.
1: Okay.
2: As such, you call election, Sebi. Obibe wini.
1: Yeah.
2: Obibe lusu.
1: Yes.
2: Election so de oko na wini a we de risi. Na we de wini aji.
1: Yeah.
2: Na why happy? U lusu so a. We ya bema we ya ba o. Na no de why you anoka kra. Na wakofie.
1: Yeah.
2: Wakosun kakra.
1: Sure.
2: Na wakai the greater good
1: of the
2: sebi de hia party phone na enye de hia o. Yetumi dwin sa ebe boy. Inti whether is from polling station level to the constituency level, to national level, to flag bearer level. Also, BRT, as you say, so we call election, now we lose. And yet, now accept it. But one person will be accepting a man call election.
1: Yeah.
2: No, dear, Kaba, who say, I say, Kaba, Obi,
1: yeah.
2: Why won't answer me? Now, what could baby at now? What could no woman mean for a crowd with you? Will be on the frown country or say, Kokanaba.
1: Yes.
2: But who person will your politics, dear, Obi? Then you have to make sure, say, you can lose. And if you lose, especially the leader, you have to prepare your follow backs because your friend will follow back because omo no mu diwechi.
1: Omo no diwechi.
2: Wechi ta for. Now omo diwechi a. Now who are we leader no mum? Uko kasa by heart. And now uko ye nye mi by heart. And now uko casket and blouse. And now I'm going independent. And now sadie mana. It doesn't show emotional maturity.
1: Yeah.
2: It is a CIA your position in there. Me sre MPP. Wow, person call election be ano. People call ewo constituency level. We lose our betting and I made metiada. Obetiada say. What's meeting that? Because unye party ni mapa and kawan conteste at that level. Inti no ya dear me pese me de share ubian crying. Na me ma admonition. One in the mean to me ma one and come your party chairman come ma one pa. Because everybody signed undertaking.
1: Yeah.
2: Then when you finish that, then it becomes a problem. It is something that is not good. But assembly or me person made the film ten regarding the Supreme Court case on this delegates in semi
1: party member. And then the Supreme Court promised to release the certified true copy of the full ruling, you know, and they've done that. CCR will be ascending 130 something pages. Into would have to take time and go through and share the reasoning of the court. But yes, that is where we are. Every party member in good standing should vote.
2: Yo, first of all, judges, judges, when you meet here, Abruchi in particular, you will be a friend, industry expert. To give judgment in court.
1: Yeah.
2: When in India, it's a commercial court, and now say something to do with compensation for health and so on. They get people who are masters in that area to understand the technicalities. Supreme Court judges, I won't take politics technicalities. Now say,
1: Are you sure?
2: Omotiasia, they would not have told us we should do that. And let me explain why. First of all, US, any UK, omuni delegate.
1: They do.
2: You name democracy channel.
1: Dabi.
2: Okay. Why am I saying this? Well, sir, because we yenina no yen to me and represent at every stage. No? What we do, no say, we give the bigger group the opportunity to vote for a smaller group to represent us.
1: Mm-hmm.
2: So let's start with Omwa Kasa judges. No? Obi, is it every lawyer where you're bar school 1 year, you can go to Supreme Court?
1: No.
2: So why are they giving criteria? Because otherwise, every lawyer of good standing should be able to stand for Supreme Court judge.
1: Mm-hmm.
2: That's what they are telling us. So once a witcher would use, whether you have been vetted, all the levels I'm about to give example, no? You, because now you are a lawyer, Obi, next year you are ready for Supreme Court. But there's criteria.
1: Mm-hmm.
2: And the criteria, some of it includes maybe of sound mind.
1: Yeah.
2: Some of it includes a certain amount of practice. Mm-hmm. Even to have your own law firm, they give you 30 years at the bar. You can't just go and own it. So why do they tell us that once somebody just registers, the person can go and vote? They should ask themselves, how do the people register? There were two ways to register. One, party card. And no, usually you do it through the constituency or through the system.
1: Mm-hmm.
2: Then we even have online. Online member, no, where they're vetting, no. Where they who say, or no, sir, member, no, or you will be clear of even sound mind to be able to choose, for example, the flag bearer or the MP. So this is what we do. First of all, no, you're starting with polling station. Now, we allow everybody to also become a member. But at the polling station level, no, what happens is that we now say, in order to be a representative who can vote for certain positions, put yourself forward.
1: Mm-hmm.
2: Then the polling station people now, because America say, hey, wait, or TC, wait, or NDC, on to me standing, yen peno. Wait, or you say, wait, or you're bottom for, wait, or you say, on to me standing. So, more, I see how now they've registered either through online or whether through a party card at headquarters or wherever. Then they choose these representatives who are vetted. Because I'm converting.
1: For polling stations.
2: Yes. Then now you can represent the party at polling station. Then those representatives of the whole, that is a subset, the subset will then go ahead and vote for polling station electoral area
1: coordinators. Okay.
2: So now the electoral area coordinators and the polling station people who have all been vetted and representative, no? Then they will now go and vote for constituency electives or electoral officers.
1: Yes.
2: Intisar executives of the constituency, no? Then we pause it there. The constituency elected officers, they go and vote for regional. Then the elected constituency and the regional elected vote for national. National. So by the time you have voted the national, no, we have vetted people who voted for you. And not in a constitution, for example, one can say, oh, president, oh, bar, choose anybody you want as minister. Or see, in order for us to vet, because the people have vetted the parliamentarians by voting for them by public vote. So the constitution guides the president, say, you will take half from parliament. It is a way of making sure that the president does not have just the freedom to go and choose anybody as his minister. Do you understand it?
1: Yeah.
2: So this is representational democracy. Otherwise, say, you choose your MP, when any issue comes in parliament, they should line all the 182,000 people and let us do representative democracy and go and vote. What are the judges talking about? If they understand democracy, they will understand that there is delegate system.
1: If they understand party politics.
2: And that is how, like they themselves, to go to high court, there's a threshold. There's a certain criteria. Then from there, there's for court of appeal. From there, then there's Supreme Court. And so on and so forth. Even the judges, different level and different way you are appointed and put there. Once you have been vetted as a chief justice, because remember, a chief justice is vetted.
1: Yes.
2: Yes. Now, you select who we are. Mm-hmm. After that, you are vetted. Then we allow you to appoint certain people for us because we trust that you have a certain ilk and a certain person. Otherwise, then the high court judges and so on, all this so-called regional tribunal process. Let us vote for them. Let everybody, let the whole Ghana choose them. You understand what I'm saying?
1: Yeah, I get you.
2: So, democracy is by its nature representative. Two, let's go to Domingo Abinja, for example.
1: Mm-hmm.
2: We have 182,000 electorate. That's time for MPP, 50,000 something. NDC, 50,000 something. Many NDC, I think the difference is about 200-300 votes.
1: Okay.
2: Okay. Now, MPP, for let's say they are even 20,000. Ah, do you know this election? National. They didn't even have enough money to do the elections too big. Including WA, every constituency, maybe had two booths, two sets of EC officers, two sets of police, two sets of food, and so on. But this is the problem.
1: Mm-hmm.
2: In some constituencies, Okakwe and so on, 600. Mm. 600 delegates. In Domingo Abinja, 2,600 delegates. Wow. So now, the executives have to come to people like me to be able to open up.
1: Mm-hmm.
2: Then in opening up,
1: yes,
2: we have to now contribute and pay for 2 to 3 extra booths so we can finish paying by 2. It was Supreme Court. Where are you going to give the money to the political parties to do that thing you're talking about?
1: Mm.
2: It's too expensive. And it's not representational. Politics is about representation, not the fact that everybody has the right to vote. Because we need to vet the people who will vote for the flag bearer. I don't know if you remember the NDC matter, when it became a big problem, when they opened it up. No?
1: Yeah.
2: And there was even accusations that one guy who was supposed to be mentally so-so and so, he went and stood.
1: Yeah.
2: Okay.
1: Yes.
2: And it became a big problem. They couldn't even find a way to disqualify him. This is not partisan politics. It is national building. And then we hear all sorts of stories like, and we want to fund political parties. What are you talking about? You can't fund any political party.
1: No, but so I will share the reasoning of the court now. Fundamentally, it was about how do we deal with the elephant in the room, which is inducement, corruption, any monocracy at that level.
2: Look, me, I've been one of those people when we had the Michael Quay report, for example. I said one thing that we need to talk about is that how can we put a rule that anybody who's contesting, if you share money, you'll be disqualified. And then the delegates understand it. Because delegates, now, because Matthias here say, Omo Koji Sikebi, no Muko Fia, compound house, no Mutimuno, Omo Dio Matem, Wuna Owa Koji Akuko Nye Mu, and I'll say, Me Me Tuaba, Me Tuaba, No Kwa Mu Koto. So we ourselves, we are beginning to realize that that inducement, you know, it is not endearing us to the populace. So you be Jaya, you're from Rantu. Candidates, be any money you want to give for transportation or whatever, give it to the national and let it be represented as extra for them.
1: Yeah.
2: So we give them some transport and then maybe some food. And there's a TNT. That's all. And delegates will understand that it's a sacrificial job. You go, you do the job. If your party wins, you can then get a favor or two as per your own lobbying or what you do.
1: The Supreme Court said that may not work. What will work in their opinion? Enlarging the
2: electoral
1: college.
2: It doesn't. It's not enough.
1: The Supreme Court said that may not work. What will work in their opinion?

0: political parties.
1: You know, maybe the main ones, MPP, CPP, NDC, mm-hmm. PNC, say, okay, idea we know we are a bit, but we are thinking this. What do you think? They'll get more information. But I don't think that Supreme Court judges have enough industry knowledge to be able to make these decisions, say, one man, one vote, will be unquiet. No, it doesn't work like that in democracy. So when you are there, now, Mr. Medea, by the way, I'm
0: just going to come once. One year, sir.
1: Yes.
0: Monsha na mon farm prepared grounds for
1: ruling out. Anxious idea. In the number, sir, me bo idea with Swansana, Minya Ba and Swaba. Now, you to me, you say, yeah.
0: We go into the demonstration.
1: Sir, I'm open.
0: Sure. Because he's in the higher Senpai FM. Ambassador Michael Quay Jr. and Motain in Kano.
2: I'm nice with you people. Which people? Many of them.
3: Oh, Papa Noe, madam.
0: Oh, Nana, Nana, ya would have my mamma or quabby. Not a film, maybe more quabba, too. Mamma or quabba, now butre. Eh? Nana, oh dear, share mic in him. The microphones are on. Mate, Nana, a quabba, it's a saying.
3: Obianya, ain't mean yet. Ain't mean ya cry.
0: I win in Tinipa and watching a year celebrate your first anniversary.
3: And no, dear, and a bye. You know, I say, but then Chiama would see for
0: a mojo, so
3: then Chiama was a chef form, then Chiama a lawyer,
0: ambassador, only
3: mean ya. Your papa, and your papa.
0: And then your papa, you don't see you
3: at this moment, dear.
1: Now, papa, and my papa.
3: Nice meaning, sir.
1: Ain't you know, not just a way, mini apple.
3: At this moment, may you never feel the beauty.
1: Oh, by now, the anniversary, the NSAD.
0: Yeah.
1: Michelle. Oh, anyway.
3: Oh, being there.
0: Yes.
3: And you see, I will be a quiet anniversary. No? So, here's an MSC address here.
0: Yeah.
3: And your normal office dressing. Office, the ocean suit and now.
0: Sure.
3: Ain't you your choir? Your choir, no? And now, Infantiama with you for me, Infantiama, I shall for Infantiama, His Excellency John Dramani Mahama. I mean, Infantiama, Chief of Staff, Infantiama, first female president of Vice President of Ghana, Nana, Professor Jean, the Pokwajime, any Auntie Marietta, Bruce, Shamima, Nano Ye, and Mao Mohun, and enemy Jaho Maomo.
0: The woman caucus are the president.
3: Yes. The Women's Brigade said, "I find your marking Joyce Bauer.
0: I find
3: your mark with me being a no catcher, me say, me, you nobody. Obey me, Jina, who catch room in you now. Say, Oba Bessia, me, Jina, win him. President, your co program, no. And I'm catch a chief of staff, say. Ope so be any mood, do kakra. Your cocoji petition. And yes, I can cramp, Ope so be any mood. Na okokoji petition because onu they're definitely out.
0: Yeah.
3: Chief is soon to me call. All the deputies will be away in a say. And president said, Nana, I bet me a call.
0: I'm a penny from Jamaica.
3: Oh, but no, okay. Yes.
0: Okay.
3: Obey me a call. Intimo man and call. Me a call crown and Marietta say, or name me baby, mammy support. I'm see, oh, sister, oh dear. Tinahane, ye dear, obey. Na say, yes, I'm in qua duty calls.
0: Yes.
3: I ask you duty into the family bag. Minya a call, no, I'm catching me say, only do her 11. Omu drew her bed 12:30. Miss Sammy office train, and I'm say, ah, I'm a grand come on, mammy. It's now officer. Like a co program, new way and some come about better. Obi a coach in our park, sweet. Bessie and Nenan Crofu in Piho. Tibet won something, any who saw Moba. Obi may make cry me a corner. Na mi mse o wede mi kwa shia minu ya no. Nana bi o ho. Justine o ho. 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Oma stati proteste se me di omu inti mi nji petition ni mfi mi ho. Nebi mi omu kakai omu humi ya no omu ye mi cheshe o. Inti no. Mi fya Justine from a fa. No okano wana no se nana ya wei neba beji petition. She obi. Enu inti de obi o ho onya position na. Na on person obey humble no. Obi nti no nya position na on person me position me wa me fa position ni manim.
0: Yeah.
3: Ti for you for Justine. Well about be catch here me say.
0: I say no say o na no na ohun so o ka sa.
3: Well me hun so o ka. Say na me ben ho. All the reactions ni I saw it. Me e din for the first everybody thought I should react. But the police phone to jafo bias madam and the wire there. I didn't open my mouth because me jina ho

0: the stead of the president of the Republic of Ghana. 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But then I said, told to myself, I am standing here at the highest office of the land.
1: Yes.
0: I am standing here in the stead of the president. Intimi enye bibia contrary to what is in my mind. So me jina ho din hwe wo. Na be sho omo pre. 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Is this for me? He came to greet me. 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Na na bi cramp. Omo nyina dia went back. Then they went into a conclave and they came back. A honor asenyo marking, so no na kwa kwa je contract. Asenyo marking eh? Who asenyo marking? And your classmate ni mi o? Yes, of course. Na nyini cha asenyo marking, meti mi awon asenyo marking, what is saying?
1: Nyini de wen yin sen, but unti mi
0: wo. What is saying? Onka ni age ma minti. Mi mi mate omu yewi e form 5 omu wo, yewu ni mo omu ma age. Obi mi hona e fe o. Into afenyo marking, say menyini cha afenyo marking 2 years mpa. He hasn't got the right. It is a president no did in atemo because president ne yi me. Say me ma me beji petition. In me bia ye call Bank of Ghana enye security man e beji petition. Obi mpacho mensre and obi ase me kancho se ja sere ne hwa asem no. Me pese me hu se enye security man and e call ye petition no. And I am here, saying me will not feel sampan and no movie neighbor. Then can you bet you I am? I'm telling you, Obi and one is saying I'm many. Yet chin is any anti me and yam. Say, I find your marking, bet me, I shame me, men. Send me a nobody, Obi, see ye political office way free home. Me, my Bob Blau.
1: Yeah.
0: Mr. C. Jumo GIPC. Me, I santini bow, my year me walk school. Me free few. Oh, me person me ba be German. Oh, me papa a lawyer. New.
2: FM.
0: Me papa your Oxford trained lawyer. Yeah. I am the daughter of a lawyer, a pharmacist, and a minister. Me free fear to team you. Fi. Yeah, to team you. Kwanwa na me turn you got. I find your mark in time. I me mo GIPC. No way. What right has he got? Say President Abu Obi. So my magic petition you insult the person. MPP wants respect, but they do not know how to give respect. Especially to women. Justine Kodia. Time I ye was so quano. No one in form was a draw so. Yeah, and I'm so quano. No, Patrick.
3: So we are dealing with hot office.
0: Sweetheart, please. Please don't start. Please don't start. Please, I beg you. Sweetheart, I like you. Over painting me, person, me, myself. Because if nobody told at that point, said what Afenyo was saying is not right, then nobody has a right to come and tell me, said me, Busa Obi, I am very decorous with that.
3: No, but two wrongs too don't make
0: because
3: right.
0: The point is that Obi,
1: the way she eventually said, Omode, Omode, petition him out eventually.
0: Now, I'm fine, I'm fine, but I want to ask you petition, crowd the man, me post your sign signature near here. I didn't want to
1: do. But why did they share with him?
0: Almost because they send me a nobody in team. Almost your deputy, your friend is a women's organizer.
1: Oh.
0: Yes. I find your catcher and me say because they send me a nobody in team. That they don't expect me. See, I'm chief of staff, I'm fat deputy chief of staff, I'm fat one, I'm me a nobody, me a senior government official. I find your marking. Afenyo marking. How I mean a dear Nancy. Just in code your time I won't call me a general secretary. Me na me a general secretary. Uba told me why pack. Now frame is senior. Edeben answer, sir. Afenyo marking, we are majority leader, one for our party and co-opposition. Okay. You superintendent over 137 seats. Well, then you superintend over 88. How dare you stand in front? And how can same way chairman cry off a Ukraine Kenya? Chair media fool go look at everywhere. What is he talking about? Me, I'm going to petition the speaker. that if Afenyo Makin does not withdraw, I mean, what is it? How can you tell me in front of everybody? Say me, you're nobody. You don't even know me. When I see you, I give you a lot of respect. When I see you, I give you a lot of respect. But you don't want to give respect. Say, umbu president, say president, say you be. Say, petition. One confer security man, if you are security man, also. One confer cleaner. In the midst of our misery and the midst of the nations, you know, Mukrama and whom nation no more. And decided, say, yes, I have a demonstration, let's wait and postpone it. But Mukoy ahead when we were in some form of the country is in misery. And they come and see our whole. Obi any attends you. And you ask us to get up and come for a petition. The president says, this is the person I have given the power to collect the petition.
1: Collect the petition and on you, my behalf.
0: On my behalf. So is it the president that you are insulting? That you don't respect? I'm so mortified. That you could stand there and look in the face of a woman and tell that woman, so you're nobody.
1: Okay.
0: Obi, I just cannot comprehend what happened. Obi, Muslim democracy is under threat.
1: Under attack.
0: Democracy is under attack. Namodi petition about president. You instrumentalize demonstration to come and put your petition across. When NDC was in power, when they do demonstrations those days, petition 37. We insist nobody. Today you insist that some back gate. Nobody stopped you. Then you say that democracy is under attack. Is that it? That nobody, you went for a demonstration protected.
1: Except, or, specific on the issues in Chiomoka's democracy.
0: I am saying then their broad theme is wrong. Because it is not under attack if you are not unhindered.
1: Yeah, but I must say democracy is under attack because the justice system is selective, number one. Number two, arbitrary arrest, also stifling free speech.
0: Who is stifling free speech? We have laws in this country. Laws that are put together as statutes to regulate our being, to ensure that we are okay. Even in the jungle, where there is no written laws, the rules of engagement applies. That a tortoise cannot go and touch the nose willfully, touch the nose of the lion. And the rules of engagement will not come after you. There are rules, there are laws. So if you breach the law, unless they want to say that so that at the end of the day, no, there is no law, that we live in a situation of a jungle. And if that is what they want, because as long as Mra or her court or court or Kumra, only she has got to be you a frame. Me, I'm an example of what it can be done. Me go through all the processes at the end of the day, A, B, C, D, all of them. Ye yimi frame. So why then today, if ye use law, I wish you be your bunny. What didn't you do before? We don't want to equalize. I normally don't want to talk about equalization. But today you stand in front of a human being. Who does that? Unless you are something else. Unless your disrespect is at the highest level. That what you mean, ni pen nim catch and say, why would you hey, we ye nobody in here?
1: Oh, you saw the word nobody.
0: Ah, my dear. Or see, you are then or can nobody initially or can we yen know who say one can yen or say, oh, you alone cannot be here. And he, you see, so the media didn't want to carry that one. I looked into his face directly and I said into my head that if there is a God that ever lives, I give petition to him. And for this statement that has come out of your mouth, my God will deal with it. I am telling you because Obi, you cannot do that to anybody.
1: I know it's painful.
0: It is very, very painful. It is very, very disrespectful. Obi, I'm the first female general secretary of a political party in this country. The stereotyping of women is coming from the MPP. Was stereotyping me. I from afar, I saw them mentoring. Police for Jinaho. They were mentoring as if say, way near the neighbor. Mimi away.
1: Nana ya achempem jan.
0: Obi mi ye we. Akfanyo ma kya kwa kanto kwa wonti bi nkunwe. Me I am going to petition the speaker. I will petition whoever I have to petition for Afenyo Makin so ombuma. He should not bring it to my back. And me, I have petitioned God.
1: Medase. Lawyer, and then I'll be catching you nearby. Me patch.
2: Oh, first of all, dear, my main starting case, me who say, why ye very peeved.
1: Yes.
2: But, and then I say, ubiya ye peeved, ubiya ye sorrowful. In jinan krani, moon to tin krani. 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Aye, very, very close. Inti, we de ye jantwa. Inse, unye beshe mu, ni aka. But, I just...
0: You see what he's engineering now.
2: Who's that?
0: She ubi Haruna Bibi, she...
1: No, Nana, that is social media. They mean the
0: H. No, somebody is also putting their.
2: They be, oh, say so that is. Yeah. You see, that opinions are like gnosis. Anamewa.
1: Yes.
2: Yes. Everybody has one.
1: Yes.
2: Into obi opinion. Say.
0: But Brown, oh, your opinion. I see me. You know.
2: Nobody. But say nobody. The world can say okay, you know. Or chisai.
0: One chance.
2: And
0: other can
2: say why you are
1: crazy.
0: Aha. Why we crazy? And one night.
2: Odi. Into what chisai. Into when you see the men, so me chisai mano. I'm here to speak on behalf of the MPP. I'm here to speak on behalf of the MPP. Wait here, I said no, and she didn't pay you and any man. Oh, no, Cassano. We who is the answer? I sign, or can say, baby, unqua or buy, and maybe they wanted the delegation, whatever.
1: Yeah.
2: I may not have said the same thing. I may have looked at it different with opinion. Ebi a ono so be hun different we there yes sir
0: yeah
2: for all the be dey be let me yes sir maybe I'll say the casa dey be dey
1: so say we
2: you can be
0: obi me ba ne say me can tell we
2: obi uni myself
1: go dey my lawyer
2: uni myself she ntokwa okun ya patao now we yes sir yes ya patao no tie me ni microphone be bria ntokwa okun na ya patao we tie no na ebi a wa kan bro so two wrongs don't make a right
0: it
2: what dey be o kan bro so so a na two wrongs don't make a right na akoye we if they na asem na sebi anka wo fu say the crown na if they wo di anua egu gari num so kin sin na na say
1: into
2: yesrel ye nko ye
1: ye ni na main issue me, on the demonstration
2: yes into eno na me can say we there and I no fun me e no sesa na na no
0: into na sesa na no
2: o wa na o ka wa na me boa wa na o ko de bi ma me kasa who opinion miss me opinion and we have to move on in life forgive as Christian because me so obo yakopon din
1: yakopon
2: say we your pentecost ni ka che no forgive 70 times 7
1: yeah.
2: And I even 70 times 70. Yeah. Ain't you know, Miss Reno? She should know, sir. And especially in the game of politics, you will be insulted, you will be spat at, and sometimes you won't agree with the person. Okay, I said, bye, and I know about politics.
1: Yeah.
2: How some people behave when they lose, and so on and so forth. Yeah. Sir, politics is to some people who insult you. You won't in that. In our account, Nasa, democracy has semi aba. But I want to start by also sympathizing with the brothers who passed away. In fact, I went to the demonstration. I never heard about it till this morning. I never heard. I think the publicity was not there. Because media, Omani Buama, and Mutala in particular, no, I'm the main guy. My main guy. Niemaya discussing, Niemaya, trade committee. Me drew her up and said, hey, I saw you, free zones here. Your books are always clean. They are fine fault. Put it there. If you are, I'll say no infractions. Because yes, once I could see you, you could see the PFM, you could see any accountant here, finance here, Bibia, Crudging, you are, Bibu, however, Tafria, your Tafri, your co, yes, in the Bible, both of you, Akori. It will be into me, come this is how we should also build a nation. Into we and a ship, just say, a shame, as you see, I'm a tear. Because we shouldn't lose each other because of politics.
1: Yeah.
2: Politics, in the long run, we any power. Now, China, we are now, we are now, we are now, we are now, we are now, we are now, we are now, we are now, we are now, we are now, we are now, we are now, we are now, we are now, we are now, we are now, we are now, we are now, we are now, we are now, we are now, we are now, we are now, we are now, we are now, we are now, we are now, we are now, we are now, we are now, we are now, we are now, we are now, we are now, we are now, we are now, we are now, we are now, we are now, we are now, we are now, we are now, we are now, we are now, we are now, we are now, we are now, we are now, we are now, we are now, we are now, we are now, we are now, we are now, we are now, we are now, we are now, we are now, we are now, we are now, we are now, we are now, we are now, we are now, we are now, we are now, we are now, we are now, we are now, we are now, we are now, we are now, we are now, we are now, we are now, we are now, we are now, we are now, we are now, we are now, we are now, we are now, we are now, we are now, we are now, we are now, we are now, we are now, we are now, we are now, we are now, we are now, we are now, we are now, we are now you know me, I'm always referred to as one of the doves in MPP. Because they may be what enya. Look, people are Harun Edrisu. Look at some of the things he himself has said. Said the cost of the enye. I said the same thing. There are always some people there to who, if the Hawks will listen, ebe boa. The same way too in MPP. People like Chebe Sabuso and so in the past, they were saying, no, this one, it shouldn't happen. We know people condemned the Chatu thing. People like Joe Gatti and so on, that why everybody cry, don't go and take him in church. Yeah. That kind of thing. So let's rather keep that one rather higher. Because the Hawks in MPP will also have the upper hand in future to do certain things which may not be right, but will be understood because of the way it is going. Now, democracy under attack. What is the problem? The problem is simple. The MPP feels that the NDC is using their power and abusing it. That is all we are saying. Why are we saying that? Let us start with this Sedina case. And you are a lawyer. In law, there's something called direct evidence and there's circumstantial evidence. Direct evidence, it usually is beyond reasonable doubt. So when you tip the scales, we know how that is. And me, beyond reasonable doubt, when we were looking at it in the cases of Lord Denning and so on, he's looking at 95% or not 90. Ain't it even cases are jury trial? If just one person, either mistrial or they start the whole thing again. So we have to be very, very circumspect in the way we handle certain things. Yes, see, where you see every bank we akoshe rural bank account. The evidence is there. They said the money moved from the rural bank to you. You said they should bring it in cash. The people have a receipt that you signed. The evidence is there. The evidence too shows that the money never came into Maslok. Where is the issue of there's no evidence? Where is that issue? Where you kind of that school frontiers here? I don't want to go into any technicalities. Then we go into Chairman Wuntumi's case. The man facilitates. If or supposedly, so that means that it's circumstantial because it's your word against mine. Any friend, now you see me, now you don't. So I'm not say they be man farm mouse acquire mining, me say acquire coconut. Also say they be fire coconut. Now you and I know, me the what I know in plea bargain, murder case, whatever. Plea bargain, we no akoku ni pano. And I say me na me be a door no man. I open the door with my key. And he went to kill. So, the plea bargain in terms of testimony for the prosecution, you know, if we are supposed to give you death penalty, then we give you life imprisonment. You don't go free because you testified against somebody in a murder. Then, if it's, let's say, a country where they don't do capital punishment, but they do life imprisonment in 35, 40 years. You see, because of that, your sentence has been mitigated to 20 years. And I mean, what? But in this case, Obinne Dianedie, I'll go and give evidence against somebody in a plea bargain situation to say that this person told me to go and do galamsey. I was caught doing the galamsey. My equipment was doing the galamsey. My staff was doing the galamsey. The only thing left is, now you see me, now you don't. He said, she said. Then, based on that circumstantial evidence against you, which we all know cannot therefore be beyond reasonable doubt, but is more of a semblance to balance of probability. Because I know that's why if you like notice, most people who lose their cases in the criminal court, they go and sue in the civil, and they usually win. You remember the O.J. Simpson case, for example, when they sued in civil, because that one is balance of probabilities. Scale, just a little tip: balance of probability. The other one says beyond reasonable doubt. So the doubt should not be there, and you should be beyond it. But yet, the facilitator. And that 20 years is not for facilitation. No. That 20 years, no. It should be for somebody who is involved in mining, who is doing the mining. You can say, okay, in my opinion, you allowed negligence, whether willfully or negligently. Say, only a chrono embed mining. 18, I'll give you 1 year sentence to punish you so that next time nobody does that. And no, I don't agree, but I can see the reasonable way that the whole punishment has been couched, because you are trying to do a preventative method. Ah, what the pressure idea? But the pressure, we'll see. I'll use the action of the mining itself to jail you for 20 years. Why? And this is where the problem is. And we are saying that where there seems to be circumstantial evidence, there's jail of 20 years. And where there's actual evidence, where the person has been sentenced to. So when you come to court of appeal, you actually have to come and present your case and maybe give some extra evidence that was not available to you or was not presented to the court before. And that's how they have you. Mm-hmm. But rather, no, the whole evidence that was even used against you before is ignored. Obi, you as a lawyer, how does that sound to you? This is the simplicity we want any Ghanaian to understand. Obi oton koko bia, obi oye bibia wo basto bi onti ase. Say sas circumstantial evidence won to be fan ko jeli obi 20 years. You have to give him the benefit of the doubt. And especially to where he did not officially assign the land to the person. It you know so can say no, but by rules you told him to go and do coconut. And that is why maybe you didn't assign the land to him, because reclamation, he was supposed to go and do something for you. So by working for you, no, he's now maybe an agent. But you can't jail somebody for vicarious liability. Say, I'm not 20 years. Me tell me that. Me who be that? Then the very couple of days, because I'm sure, and I want you to tell Ghanaians this, Obi, we never went to demonstration because of Chebamutu.
1: This demonstration?
2: Yes! This demonstration, idea and anger came with the Sedina case.
1: Yes.
2: Chebamutu, you name say, or court appeal process. Say now you're on court no yeah. But of course, you see, Bibi and Koka Pampa and your credit. So I had to say, Oba, why are they what you this year? Now I acquire the same or similar thing next year. Never doubt in Kayaba. Now I kind of say, they were here last time no. What's the sign? What was the last time no? Metiano, this time we try ma, because I had to say you don't learn from the past mistakes. That is why we have now come out and said, say, if you are going to do things like this, then it shows that there's a certain pattern of disrespect and disregard. And that is why we have also mentioned the wound to be thing. But they said in that case, no reasonable person can find it to be something that is well. And then we also added that there have been a string of things that have happened in the past. Can't we talk about it? We can talk about it. Some of them includes what we think is unfortunate arrest of people who are expressing themselves maybe over harshly. I had one NDC brother, Oka Enra, is it Mohammed Razak? Or say MPP for yeah, starting insult, no, because we told Professor Doolittle
1: yeah,
2: Atamils.
1: Yes,
2: President. Ah, Mr. Obi, we are Professor Onye Bipri. Professor, the oye and so any. I attempt the day. It's not an insult. This is our own tip-ruffle. Anybody who knows English, you can't say do little. We are saying you are not doing enough. How can that be an insult? How? Now, we'll say you are incompetent. There's somebody who's competent. We'll say, oh, your work is not competent. You are an incompetent person. I think it's a polite way of telling you you're not doing well. We have to learn the difference between English and PO. Because we can't just say incompetent, I swear, we knew at them. I'm telling you. We should look at it. Look, do you know, say, Abrofo, when they tell you, oh, don't be silly. It's not an insult. Mm-hmm. But then I find an insult. Do you understand what I'm saying? It's if you don't understand the English and somebody uses it and you want to say that, don't say that. Why? Because Obi Kachel say, Doomsaw is back. Is that a reason to arrest somebody? I mean, really, Obi, you are journalists.
1: Yeah, but in that matter, we are told, sir, the person who owned that billboard, no, was the complainant. Sir, the guy took the information on his billboard and or tamper with the information to create a certain.
2: Is this effect. A police case?
1: Say again.
2: Is this a police case?
1: And maybe he.
2: No, it's not a police case.
1: Somebody has interfered.
2: No, because you and I know. You and I know that there's a lot of misinterpretation of 207 and 208 of mm-hmm. Act 29.
1: Yeah.
2: Why is there the misinterpretation? It does not say where you do something against an individual. It talks about public peace. Mm-hmm. They don't understand the law. They apply. I'm sure you're aware of that sentence. Yeah. Should I read it?
1: No, I'm aware.
2: Yes, public peace. please the public. Not say wow, we cut our billboard. Now Obi Akoye Bibia any. Hey, people grab to be cool. We are billboard. Eh? Mm-hmm. And no, no, there is no such a criminal case. Yeah. Then you deal with that person in a different way. But where the person has gone to use your billboard for some information, you take the person to court. You either sue them or you go and report the matter to the police. Mm-hmm. In that regard, but say situation Obi ko now koka we about ne akochi esando ne akochi we eni na yehu bida enye. But me, the entire me karma NDC for what you have said, you are more yen and yen. And they say, I didn't know much in Crophobia. A Sandor, Baba Mando, the people, their family don't know where they are. Is it right under the constitution? No. How can you arrest somebody and then the lawyer can't get access to the person? Then for 2 days, na be Munamha, na Kodia Munamha, na Way Namha, na Moshishomo. It's not allowed by the law. In fact, when you pick the person from the family, you are supposed to tell the family where you are taking the person to. And I mean, what? This is the kind of thing we are talking about. What you mean, call Kochi Obiba? Now, when you say, and let me tell you one thing. In Penifoni, we walk around. I'm sorry. Yeah, maybe, sir, in their name, you know what they do? They intervene. Okay, I'm here recently. Yakochi Obi said, we didn't attempt. And I say, Mr. Remo, and yes, Munjano. I'm not worried. I'm not in my name. Me who mean your NDC ni bioka na no ba omiano onu ni right. So I been interfere with what the police should do, and that say police still said the person should. What are you talking about, my brother? Tell them political history in this country. Were we not in this country when 2010? Edujesi okai sasemo okodi atamils asunjehini to say something about me. Oya asumje hini. Dr. Baumia, baby, I will be a michao. Asumje hini. On pe basa basa basa. Utumishu election. Onze ebe konsu problema. Or say, I give up. Because I don't want anybody else to get hurt and injured in any fight. That's the kind of person he is. Sana Atamil sin sotie. Atamil say, in 2010, Edude Zimunyano. Uka say 2011, SNC, enone John Kuma of blessed memory. People don't know political history in this country. That's why they talk like that. Again, Atamils intervened and told the police, not in my name. So if these things are going on and people are insulting so-called on such matters, commenting on pettiness, and President John Mahama is not saying, not in my name, then people will blame you. Because, so to say, now kwala are nankan, so they are nankan you. But will be your team chain, ignorantly or not, we'll go and call you nankarifu. This is the situation. So, President Dramama should understand. Say, maybe Koso or one pencil. When you have the history, something that has not been done by Nana Akufo-Addo is not been done by Akufo. What the Muntie Tree? If you must say, and a Muntie Tree, Kasa, you know, NDC jailed them and their era, so they did well. What are we talking about? What are we talking about? Do you remember what the Muntie Tree did? They threatened a woman. Just like my sister here was talking about a woman, threatening her that they were going to murder her and rape her.
1: About the
2: you remember
1: the Kasim lady who has recently been jailed one year, also threatened the president
2: with what?
1: With words.
2: Don't worry. What did he threaten? What did they threaten? And I can say the threat. No, at the end of the day, what John Mahama can do. He can be magnanimous like Baumia or Atamils and say, "Say we are politics." And then I go for the entire treaty and say, "On only play now, Timuno." Say engine back, cry, Jumano, Owua. Ghana has not lost anything. Is that not a threat to his life? They say he should die. But Nana Akufo-Addo was tolerant. He kept quiet. I'm just saying, say me, Kaba, you, Msik, Obi, you know what I've been through, Obi. Oh, you don't know?
1: I know.
2: Maybe once time I be to me, come. Do I come here to respond? Because as a politician, you must have thick skin. We must have follow backs. And now, oh, boss, where do you corner going to reply? Oh, corner, and I mean, what? But you, the leader, and you say, oh, not in my name. Not President Joma Amatio. Now, Obi, we are with Juma. We say, not in my name. San Americano. But, Wono, in your name. And it's being done. And people are being harassed. Now, not only are people being harassed for so-called harsh speech, but we are in a situation where people are being called by government agency like Yoku. When they call you, First of all, 48-hour rule is not applying. Yoko has no right to hold anybody more than 48 hours. Because they are not an adjudicative body.
1: Mm-hmm.
2: They don't have what we call the ordinary courts of the land. You know that according to jurisprudence. Mm-hmm.
1: Yes.
2: So where they cannot operate to make decisions in the ordinary court of the land, what they have to do, like those days, okay, I'm a client, your friend is saying, you see, Okodi, Rollins attempt, Nanadakwa.
1: Yeah, Nanadakwa.
2: Yes. I went to Atinga Bio and to Yoko. Nanaya see me. Yeah, I went there. I went to bang my hand on the table. I said, you have to take him to court. So they took him to court. The bail was done. And then the court will decide whether to remand or to grant bail.
1: Yeah.
2: And then the court will set the bail terms. You, Yoko, you can't go and set any bail terms. 15 million Ghana cedis, $5 million. What kind of kangaroo system is this? What is this? So, Drew, baby, your bread is enough and it's enough.
1: Mm.
2: This thing should not go on in a democracy. Let me ask you something. When President John Mahama came in his first term, if he did any of these things, trust me, no Ghanaian would have given him the chance to come back. But President John Mahama wouldn't want thing, MPP for even the way. Oh, he's such a nice man.
1: Mm-hmm.
2: And I'm like, what? You'll be on Onyesi. But Sena, the return, King Kompa 2. Eba. Now, you know, dear, you be whom, meko pa, you be ye, ye, ni asi. Ye, chiwa pa, ye see 15 million. Now, Obi, me, but now, maybe some one question. You are a lawyer.
1: Yeah, now, Odi, one was you, honey,
2: you are a lawyer.
1: Yes.
2: What if 50 million? What if say one person got 600 million bill?
1: Mm-hmm.
2: 600 million. Ghana cities. Why? $60 million. Ah, yeah, it's me. Or demo 8 months. And you know, according to law, again, also your lawyer, and so the media catch us every day. Because I'm my juma now, you know. Why you say international industrialist? I can't say medicine, kakra. Now, and no, say health matters, bar. Very important.
1: Yeah.
2: Now, and also your health matter.
1: Sure.
2: Who to me the count?
1: Sure.
2: This same people that we are talking about in this country. All of a sudden, no reasonability. All of a sudden, as lawyers, they've forgotten that you cannot use bail as a punitive measure. And so, if somebody has gone to jail for 6 months because of bail conditions, why didn't we revise the bail condition? Isn't that what's done in human rights?
1: Mm-hmm.
2: As lawyers, we have done this many times.
1: Yes.
2: Where we go and revise the bail conditions because they are unreasonable. And there's no evidence that that money that is lost, the person has it in a particular account that we can use it as a surety, or we can get a surety in that reasonable period or person. So these are some of the reasons. Where, well, yeah, sir. Yeah, did you be attempt? No, yeah, yes, sir. But we are protesting.
1: Okay.
2: And we are upset. And we are telling President John Mahama, say, Jai Sadiano, not be beer ni cra, memu and ingus, because we need so to me, ma muntier tre pardon. Utumi, sa pardon now, utumi di ma muntier treno. Fasa behavior ni bi. Atamils Diano, any Baumia Diano. Now, for pardon some of these things, because I must tell you the truth. Sometimes over exuberance, over zealous fullbacks.
1: It's me in politics.
2: Now, Bibiana, Omudo Biakoku, and Tokobi Umbam say, Masmao. Oh, now, I can't say I'm born as soon because no, did you attack me say, Masmao? Man, yes, I do. This is how you make sure we don't enable. And this is how we are talking as Ghanaians. And we are saying that enough is enough.
1: Enough is enough. Nanaya, Zizia, what a insempotin tia and the Omoye demonstration, no? A day Nawoka at the affair.
0: Insempotin, Ben.
1: Oh, so now what church they mean?
0: Oh, be there, Sam Nawoka.
1: Oh.
0: His Excellency Mahama, or a judge, or a lawyer. We you could head.
1: That will you.
0: The idea is that no one moved the master mobile.
1: I'm also no appointees.
0: It's all no appointees. So appointees are we independent to do your work. Na me patcho we are say dear bakwa ye nyina yen kan ho say me say free bibi forensic audit.
1: Yes.
0: Mm? Mm-hmm. The forensic audit will tell you your friend is saying sika will be afa.
1: Yeah.
0: They won't fire.
1: Your ma port here.
0: Yes. Maybe you could not be a nine your mum for forensic audit metal because obi any why are charging in a vacuum. Obi be a be charge one I be can was in be a near forensic audit. Na obi to send a post what could be and I want to see a question. Maybe so.
1: Dabi.
0: What to say I any baby? Ministry of Energy, so ye minister. What you say? I could see a qua, ya freno. Some pine or tea or sorry or to ya freno.
2: Some pine or day. I know about it.
0: Your maybe say your friend one. Ono kwa na no nya ya nche obi a. Mhm. Sampai ano. I to say you wine.
2: Ah.
0: Enso so.
2: Na obi a. Sampai ni ha, o ka te say no reference to one no. Mini mi da. Afino, of sampai ba between.
0: Obi a frɛ no. Mhm. Sɛ mo sɔre a mo si free speech, sampai free speech or the tea studio bi ni. Mi bi sa akwasi akwa mi aminua, o ka nsem ni bia na ayi mo ahye wo. 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Kwesi akwa no a deputy minister health yeah, make those days sure. Or try as much as possible money ba eh oba program
1: yes
0: but no a deputy minister for health which is not a small position na no ya chen obi a frɛ no is unfortunate them say menu no normal no ya but obi ending but obi a frɛ wo so why do you say his excellency Mahama is stifling free speech obi mi bisao. Maybe say Odike. So what is Odike Kasada? Odike Kasa wa obe hun sharp. Obi afre no. So I didn't think I would say ye wo so adwuma. Na se wo da mu free a. Obi be ba be frɛ wo. Anything ye frɛ bi accountability say wo ye adwuma say ye accountable. Say say ECG da ho. Ghana Water da ho. Na say ye call program ye a ye se wo meme kan sɛ mo nche. Emu tantanta wo ma wo ye responsible no. Ye be hwehwem.
1: Ghana ECG.
0: Me am catch raw. 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
1: oh
0: se
2: tatamils ye ne settings
0: atamils ye was real ba umia there was settings eh settings because of the mimi say time I hear hammer me the masem ko down
1: wow ko
0: me am ada say na me person make me dey me corner ni ada ntini wan ka say munya no
1: obi anan so my forensic audit one
0: na where first dey no mu yan ka me tia mi bisaw
2: zero mun shenwi
0: obi mi bisaw asem ah me ko man ko no ho say me person me yin say me ba ne me settings. So be a can who has him into the end. One more those days are a MPP time. Your time will bend this woman, Kakako Casa, Sammy Jenfinum in our camp. I don't know about me, I'm a Macas Yenya home. And now, what per president said, didn't you see Yenya uncle for? Ah, not many a bear Macas said, do little Emmy ya. Ah, because of flying fee. Or Cassie do little Yashi, incompetent in Yashia. Only Massama Walker. Kase biye wo ho bia ya woni context within the word vernacular.
2: Wa ka vernacular.
0: Otima se se utimi chire mu wo vernacular and it's contextual in vernacular. Otima se so kase obi ye do little enye se do little na e kana bro chire ni bi. Aha de ne wonye hu onim hwe. Utimi kan je professor se onim hu.
2: Tebi.
0: Obi a
1: me na se do little ye. Literal translation.
0: Me pesa me chua se. Tia chie chie do literal nye literal translation.
1: Okay.
0: Ya woni translation contextually in chi. In vernacular ukasu
2: ubu. Which is onye she.
0: Onye she ye. Onye she. Enje se do little. Onye she ni se nipa we this person is innocent. But who can in a certain context in inverted commas.
1: Hey, too little.
0: I said the panel born a body need be the two inverted.
1: At the time, the contest was Senna MP before they can say President Mills by and on share that year, you may be.
0: There been a new to me, Cassie, oh, Nippon, yeah, Juma. The person had
2: to work on the
0: same. The patrol was synonymous ways of saying, oh, okay. This president came hasn't done much. We expect so by
2: your money. No, I can't match.
0: What I say?
1: How can do little?
0: Who can do little? There, who did not tell me? It is content. Oh, now you are with your dad about one.
2: Oh, now don't talk about your dad about
1: your day.
2: We're not cook once every summer.
0: What you say, summer? Mrs. Nabbit,
2: every holiday, me cook some dress.
0: What you are also to me, Cram Woody. Ain't you know? Now Sarkas will be incompetent. Say, see, I won't catch you be so incompetent as you're saying. What did dinner tell me?
1: Incompetent.
0: We are incompetent.
1: Oh, more homodings.
0: Oh, more homodings. Yes, we are incompetent.
2: Yes.
1: And
2: we need
0: and to Mokache President Mahama, so we need Majuma. Namu, and no, and yet did the attempt any more, Jinaho, or Tia Cunyaso. Ah, ya to a barman as president, I won't respect you, and you've been a fan of marking, I yet no. Amen, then the deputy who I find General Secretary, I will no time I did General Secretary, no, any ho. what you say? I'm on no so I begin how war can be. Penny mu akonya, if we are see akonya. Obi di akonya wo kasa wo dwene ho. Obi bese.
4: Thank you.
0: That me that say. Obi di akonya wo kasa wo ka no ho asem a wo dwene ho. Otemase. Nti na na mi obi papa no soma me no. President soma me no. Me take all the insults from the MPP. Not because na mint me ya.
4: No say papa no wo ka ya na say atem didi. Papa no soma.
0: Okay, his excellency soma me.
4: But papa no
0: it says silence is my chance.
4: I feel like your chest and there
0: is some. Many them. Oh,
4: my papa no dear.
0: Oh, mona mo deep stress to torso, but anyway, a tree.
4: Papa no.
0: Oh, and you did the attempt.
4: Hey.
0: Mona mo de twist the baby toes, so oh, Kumasi, I walk car and you did the
4: attempt. Papa no gana, very bigger.
0: I am mona mo de twist to say, Cassan. What am I say? Papa Penny no smile, Miss Emin Kono. Hm? I find your market did my temper, papa, excellence in where did you not? So, whom you crown pa, Akunya, president, dear mamma, Miss Eminia Suejumano. As I say, who boosts Akunyano. Office na, me Ginano. As I say, who boosts our office. What am I say? But for you to say, sir, Nipana with Gina when Nimuno, a disrespectful. Okay, Moses Wanka is a Okas will be a disrespectful.
1: Disrespectful. Disrespectful to the party.
0: Intimidates a minipa. What does it mean? It means that you don't respect me. It means that you feel me a nobody. I am telling you. Obi, so what to me, catch us, Obi. O send you Obi by my office. Why, dear, I don't know what woman named here. It means Mimbu. And I want to say, and that is the culture of the MPP. Omo perso, a yemi one was a omo re fi da chance mbi. Se, omo de nkrofo, omo the only party in this our democracy, omo jailing nkrofo. Omo time, yen yeba power, President Atta Mills, President Mahama, nkrofo ko court, nkrofo krebu okwa semi bi okwa ni ato atwene, ye di obi tun. Bafo Boni, ne brother, ye deni tumu to punish him for his brother voting for 2013 court case. You know, his brother was put to jail. Tevi was,
1: but it was not the reason.
0: Oh,
1: so he was put to jail master, on specific charges.
0: And then say no, Supreme Court. Enra said that it was reminiscing. Some of the statements they made me write and told me to write.
1: Now lawyer Niho.
0: Me obia me ho ono kasi e banko for me obia ni ho wa ona ni ha kojo puku was sitting here. Nobody, even some of your own people in person me boni di na ne ho aye offered at the time no no you be lawyer say obeye they didn't allow him to enter. My lawyer was not allowed to enter. My brother was not allowed to enter. Nobody saw me and they told me say me nye ABC dey twem. I'm telling you, and I said I will not do it today, tomorrow, or forevermore. Is it everybody who will have that courage to say they will not do it? I'm asking you, do you know how you have hurt people? Now, Krampo Bianya, people are saying His Excellency Mahama is being nice. Do you know how you have hurt people? Do you know how I must sink off for life? Are you Dr. Yankee? Oh, yeah, then. Eh? A law, PhD at law. Those days, maybe Nibia make a GIPC days. Maybe when on only a huna, your sorrow, your revere, and then go for a quay ye be. Oh, people saw the abbot me as the phone if you are
1: not.
0: What do you say? Dr. Yankee, PhD at law.
1: Yes,
0: those days, a bini
1: Yankee,
0: Sipa Yankee, a bini bebia. The man till today is traumatized. You took him to prison for what? For a crime that he didn't commit. You are talking about some monwei. Na mo crampo de boni amude aye Ghana for and the DDP crampo necessary ke ye but the courts are there. Inti de bia mo boy excellency Mohammed won no sorry on the court to be din komo. I'm asking you. Case wo ho anya de on okoko busa ho asem. Wa fa attorney general on legal team. E de be inti na se won o interfere. E de be inti the nipa we year 2016 motan ani saa wasan ba bia mpesa mbetan ani that audio bia ba se on beji petition wanfa ayi labor wanfa ayi security man what do one no appointee our ye senior presidential staffer, senior government appointee, government official, or see one mama beji petition. That's a more mush cramp our banner with gentlemen no more muno. Obi me be so. Now, most sorry, I must more respect. They say, what am I in a clear? One will say, I'm a deputy, so I back said it was disrespectful. What does he mean? Say disrespectful. Oh, my own buy and on the president to be womb. Yes, about me, chief of staff, and a level needs a president's chief of staff. The chief of staff of the president's staff, the chief, only about me, chief of staff, and a yepe. Yeah, your office or your majority leader and a minority leader. Oh, I find your marking so no minority leader would you know. Yeah, your honor with an analogous in you. In the end, your quack was and you be. Hm? Analogous in you. In the dear Ben, I'll cast a woo would you know. MPs, MPs were more class. So on what you honor. Or see, or yeah, a chief legislative personnel. The legislature. Have their structure. You don't leave the legislator to come and determine what the structure of the executive is. You don't even know the structure of the executive. If you know the structure, it is arrogance for you to stand outside and determine that somebody from the executive is not fit mm-hmm. to collect from you a piece of paper which was not even signed. That smacks of negligence. A petition that was not signed, or can't see a sign me BMU, there's no signature anywhere. The
1: General Secretary signature name.
0: That is what is supposed to be Justin Wunim. I know the duty is meant to be flipping up and down. I have it there. I'll bring it to you for you to look at it. General Secretary signature way, because it's the signature of the General Secretary who has the seal of the party. You sign and you put the seal of the party on it to authenticate that this is coming from the party. There's nothing like that. Then you come and stand there. You want to defend, determine the structure of the Flagstaff House. How do you know Obi position? How do you know? Now you continue and your people say it is disrespect. What do you mean? Obi, I'm asking you. Because, in some more Kenya, what did His Excellency Mahama temper? To the extent they say a word that we use in Kumasi to even joke is now become a derogatory term. And I use it as an Ashanti person, I use it as a Chi person, and you are telling me it's an insult. In Kumasi Ashtown, that word is not an insult, but you put a spin on it. To describe His Excellency John Dramani Mahama in an unfortunate situation, that's a language that is used as a parlance, a general parlance on the streets of Kumasi, on the streets of anywhere, has now become a derogatory statement. Na mumu tihwa, but whilst you were eating the Asante for your phone, is very similar to the Unipansa. In the time, and I'm more your phone, son. Oh, we are no adjunct home. Say, eh. What haven't you done? You haven't even said you are sorry. Did the before our musica or me lose in Crawford, warm lose or more properties in Crawford, me lose or more businesses? You have never come to say you are sorry, and you are exhibiting the highest level of arrogance. That's a Ghanaian or your Ghanaian, be Jina Wenima. What's the word on your fit to stand before you because you are a minority leader? On your fit to come before you because it's a way high up. That's his arrogance.
1: Okay, and now what do you have to say about Omoa? Ambassador SIT SA Obi Owa TikTok Udin Komo or Chirena Jin will be home Obeshana Yakofano Ebusha phone in baby or one a lawyer for entering and Ghana day. You think it's something that should go on?
0: Obi, I am saying that I said something here when what maybe Obi Amfana Jamaso. I was in the security system from 2017 to 2019, early 2020. What am I saying? Mm-hmm. That is how it operates.
1: Okay.
0: It's got nothing to do with His Excellency John
1: Mahama.
0: So if we think that that system must change, then there should be a conversation around it. I went through it. Akwesi Mensah went through it. My cousin, TV, we were there together. There are times our no cramponu could tell them say Charlie be slow on my sister. Or your ba.
1: Mm.
0: You see, MPP4 almost send me life.
1: Oh.
0: Of course. Me yeme juma. Me timbe me yeme juma. They destroyed my pension. 8 years off.
1: Mm.
0: Do you get me? I don't want to talk. 8 years off. They have done it to so many people. Go for me here, Juma, or me you or my civil servants in here. So I am saying that if there is a conversation around how the security system works, where mean me say, "Okwa broche bi ache wa obi eni ba bi a wo."
2: Oh wow.
0: I am telling you.
2: No.
0: Ah,
1: but at least a lawyer there. And I, your immediate
0: but I don't think me,
2: and you allowed
0: let me tell you me Obiana me person mekasa when they were going to lock me up,
1: mm-hmm.
0: the only number I remembered was my brother's number. Yes, because they're taking my phone. Kwame number pen and amekai. They said I should call one person, and all along I wasn't anybody to see me. Kwame number and an amekai. Please. Obi, they don't know how they have destroyed families. My son will never work in public service.
1: Because of who experience?
0: Yes. No matter what I say, my daughter will not even come to this country.
1: Mm.
0: Yes. Did you know the lives you have destroyed?
1: Hmm.
0: 8 years of my pension was just gone. No, we were in Minyajuma. My provident fund was taken. Please, I beg you.
1: Oh,
2: Obi.
0: So don't go there. People have stories. Of course, why not? That is why Afenyo can look at me and say that me, I'm not a human being. And that I am a lesser human being than him. That I am not good enough to stand before the MPP. Because I'm me who be that. Say a fellow Ghanaian will see another Ghanaian and say, so you're less of a human being. And that is a disrespect for the president to bring me before them.
1: My main key message is Kakra. Now, if you're a rap.
0: Maybe I know Bikachi, I said, Minim Nipa Kwasi.
2: Yes, you're a rapier.
0: Afenyo has dealt with me. I wanted to get the person's name. How has Afenyo dealt with me?
1: Dr. Mark Oliver Kevo, ETA, or Eastern Regional Chairman of the NDC, OB. Lawyer Michael Kwe is misleading the public on the Sedena case. He is a lawyer and understands on who the burden of proof lies. From the judgment of the Court of Appeal, the case on the Oba Tampa 500,000 hinged on Exhibit A, an acknowledgement letter supposedly signed by Tamaklo. She denied authorship in her Iyoko caution statement, saying she couldn't vouch the signature was hers. That denial obliged the prosecution to prove the letter's authenticity, and they never did. No handwriting expert, no original document, and the WhatsApp messages a witness claimed to have weren't produced. The court also noted her conduct contradicted the letter. She signed multiple demand letters to Oba Tampa for interest on the same investment after she had supposedly received the cash back. The court held receipt of the money was never proved. So dishonest appropriation could not lie. Why is lawyer Mike Okwe doing a retrial in this manner? Dr. Mark Oliver Kevo and I on the way are praying. Waisa Obi, good evening. Let me see. What some people have said on social media recently about political figures, if those comments and messages were made in Europe against politicians, those making those comments on social media would have been arrested. Using vile language on social media is taken very, very seriously everywhere, either in a democracy or not. Vile language is not considered free speech by the British, not by the French, not by the Germans, not by the Danes, or even the Dutch, please, as some would want us to believe in Ghana. Good day, Mansa Musa in the United Kingdom. Obi, I also watched the Flagstaff House episode Honorable Afenyo Markin's interactions and comments were very disrespectful. When you march to present a petition to specific high authorities, whoever is sent to meet and receive that petition should be respected. Thank you. Mansa Musa Yedase. Obi, Nana Yajantua is talking about her pension and how her pension got messed up. At least, she has a new lease on life. She has a job with all its perks. About her pension and how her pension got messed up. At least, she has a new

0: was to fight for them as well. That a government promises a 24-hour economy, yet when young people lament, they arrest them. Or if they just want jobs, they lose their lives tragically. Kozi Akosua Meno.
1: I am sad that Kozi was talk like this.
0: Obi, good afternoon. I wanted to bring to your attention that Nana Ia seems to have been given permission to address Kodia and Afenyo in a personal attack. No, I don't think so. But I believe Afenyo was trying to imply that Nana Ia's rank as a deputy, as a presidential staffer, not that she was insignificant as a person. I've observed that Nana Ia tends to use her age, her gender, family background to intimidate other people. However, if we start using age as a factor in politics and various agencies, it could lead to a lack of control. Obi asked Nana Ia if he does attribute her arrest to Nanado, and was Nanado the court then? Let's give time some time. Godfred Adoa, our Bronx, New York, and Odiwe Abraham. Obi, minority leader did not say she is a nobody. There is a video. Please get Dominic to play it for you. I think you should get the minority leader on the line, because Nana Ia has used all her time in denigrating him. I think it will just be fair. But you be the boss. Willie, thank you. Where is that Obi? Nana Ia
1: ko fast am up. They were not there when this man was talking.
0: Me cozy kwa
1: na nhuye
0: me nwa. Eh. Cozy, Obi cozy na nhuye me nwa. Eh, na so cozy wan kasembo ne.
1: Me a condemn ni nipa na sema wo kan.
2: Nipa ben.
1: Ah, enye ni leader no.
2: Na say asem ni kra ense wan ka.
1: Wan na say wan ka.
2: E na me kan say ebi kra say.
1: Enye no bi a repeat.
2: Chao dey tun bot tape na. Eh, na ye
1: mu say. Enye no bi a repeat wo he.
2: Why
1: not? Oh, Deputy General Secretary said they said it was disrespectful.
2: Oh, say so disrespectful. Someone can say
1: it was. And I mean, somebody can have said disrespectful. Didn't you say disrespectful?
2: Ah, some more. Yeah. Yo, Obi. Yeah, Rafi Abdiye, ne. Our bosses.
1: Our bosses. Time on soon.
0: 15 more minutes to go.
2: Obi,
0: please ask Nana Ia if she can remember insulting Dr. Baumia as being something, something. If yes, I rest my case. Henry, ewo so utum. Na what did Dr. Baumia attempt?
1: Debbie, me didn't attempt so I day.
0: Unkai.
1: Me didn't attempt. Me make a facts. Will I say Dr. Baumia?
0: No matter how harsh it is, what are the facts?
1: Yes, but have I ever told you about Baumia nipa?
0: Okay.
1: And Obama in China, unsho. I mean, makabi bisa. Do you get me? After everything even they did to me, somebody told me I've been being very, very magnanimous.
0: Obi, the level of disrespect shown by the minority leader towards Nana Ia Jantua was completely unacceptable. He owes Nana Ia and the presidency an unqualified apology. Conduct of this nature from the leader of the minority reflects poorly on the NPP's parliamentary leadership and raises serious concerns about the party's direction and the mess they are in now. If this is the standard of leadership the party continues to project, it will only make it more difficult to rebuild public confidence. Obi, until the NPP undertakes meaningful changes in both its parliamentary and party leadership, it risks facing further electoral setbacks similar to or even worse than what it experienced in 2024. Honorable Afenyo's comment this afternoon shifted public attention away from the purpose of the demonstration and instead made his remarks the main issue of discussion. In the end, the demonstration appeared to lose its intended impact because of avoidable comment and what many may perceive as weak leadership and poor communication from figures such as Afenyo. Thank you, Obi. Paul De Suso, Ed Wayfrey Wooster in Massachusetts. Yes, I should think so. I should think so. Where's Obi? I want you to correct lawyer Michael Quay Jr. that here in the UK, all registered paid members of political parties do vote in all internal party elections. And most are done via online voting and not necessarily in person. Thank you. Yao, Ewu United Kingdom. Or say paid up members, like registered party members, or more current on their dues payment, all of them vote in internal elections.
2: So all of them vote. Hey, you're not getting the thing right.
0: Yeah, they vote at the base.
2: Yes, they also vote. Then it goes into representation. I'm going to call proportional representation.
0: Okay. Ekosi is saying, Higher Sempa.

0: Obin bacho mpesa miti asemba kufiri.
1: Asembe.
2: Obi ni say rapia. Na ina or rapia namu sema rapia.
0: Obi kan bibi. Say afenyo marking problem enye me as a person. But yes. Presidential, only who a presidential staffer is. You see, a presidential staffer is not just a staff. A certain level.
1: Yes, in the public sector.
0: Yes, in the presidency, yeah. In the public sector. So a presidential staff, and yes, in Kofoye's car, presidential staff, it's all your staff. Okay. Yeah. Do you get me? In the scheme of things, presidential staffers are senior government officials.
1: Yeah, that's true.
0: So how do you say, any men are with me, but a me position I'm there. But okay, what about if we brought an aide? What about if they brought, just an officer?
1: That's sending an idea from.
0: That is what I am telling you. A presidential staffer, maybe one more time, no more men in Guasia Bah. My presidential staffer is and me, min church, me.
1: Yeah,
0: do you get me? Me fa e wa wa me ho bi anko de be church and no na bi a send a certain message me ba betna ha me ye panel me nka say ye me one on one. Do you understand? Mix with everybody. Maybe that is what has sent the wrong message to the MPP for.
1: E bi so a wo hete o mo do nti o mo ho.
0: Na this time God dey say me hete o mo.
1: Ei.
0: Me hete. And then you after we no mo nyan ho hwe because me relax here.
1: Afina
0: wo
1: be kono.
0: Afina me be kono e kura. Because me adia me chiri obi any so obi obi me mean disrespecting nipa se ubu obi ani ti ache se yakopon abode na ya bonu no umbu yakopon abode and especially obi your ba obi your bema and so otimi bu no whoever I didn't beba wanim no se ubu no ma me office wa meeting bisa wo from gates to everywhere nko for ba me ho. Anyway, but since it didn't come, full soldiers about me, obi a me open. Me no slim me obi bia. If you can,
1: the omuye into petition. Who niyam farmer president?
0: But the amano.
1: I would the amano.
0: I mean farmer ni se osuma me.
1: Now what report you actually di AC?
0: My report ti bia.
1: Oh, what catch president?
0: Of course, also osuma me se man feedback me ye memo. No no as obi who a social media person.
1: Oh.
0: Yes, I don't know. Oh.
1: Auntie, what report honorable Afenyo
0: the my report were incident is your incident report and I'm the in account I could type incident report memo osuma me no ABCD ni see but eventually no the answer competition and win so Afenyo see me ye low mint me fam am
1: okay
0: and I'm a boy
1: and I
0: yeah and the same report no any incident report na be
1: oh yes and now so something I will be petition. Speak of power.
0: Oh, anyway, I'm apologizing. I'm a petition.
1: Okay.
0: Monday, I'm on Medjuma. But Tuesday, I'll go to the speaker. I have I take an exception to anybody disrespecting anybody. I'm a woman deputy who I'm so crowded. I'm a better so. Say it was disrespectful. That's a me nipa. No, be so kasa. I was semi level. Ni me level.
1: Okay. But I'm Nana B. Say, Omo ye omo first demonstration. Stand up way. Deputy Chief of Staff, the BJ.
0: No, ho.
1: Tobo. Second one. Chief of Staff to the Vice President, Alex Segbefia, the BJ. In the third one, they were not expecting a presidential staff.
0: There is a woman in Tia still. You see them? Ufu said, you knew your levels, but you'll be minye low. Also, Nana Bia said, woman in Tia. They keep on doing it. What do they mean by you don't expect a presidential staffer?
1: Okay.
0: Anna,
1: okay.
0: What do they mean by that?
1: So,
0: because and my friend and I special one do your yeah no. I will say it for him. Oh me no, wanye bibia, kabo omu nyina.
1: Okay.
0: What say? And there is a special day. If you decide to do your on the day that bibi say, Stan is the best friend of Omane.
1: Yes.
0: You think today Stan will be in a good position to come and take a petition?
1: No.
0: I'm asking you. The vice president was at the memorial. Do you think that obetimi ayibetimi agya vice ho no ababa ba petition?
1: Yes.
0: So and of all the people are wo bodin no when e betimi agya memorial no ho
1: ababa
0: ji petition. Me kwa na me ho ne ka se memra. Besides then what are you telling me? So it means in your mind you don't respect me.
1: Okay.
0: No, because me kwa time I me wo position wo public service moon. You were not there. Then you are coming to tell me, say, yo, one wants to see this presidential staffer. What does he mean?
3: Okay.
1: Obi, on a lighter note, imagine Nanaya Jantua, the prayer warrior, reporting you to JM. Chai Kafra Afenyo, Donk of Hussein, your Deputy Director General, Finance and Administration, our National Service Authority, her humble brother, Donk of Hussein, your chair and area. But there was one issue from Akosua Nana Wenyano, the fact that the impression should not be created, said because you were maybe no more so air copper judgment to Mulusu or more lives. I'm what they are saying, they don't matter to.
0: Oh, they matter. Why not? There be now the petition about we see a womb. Say, you look at it. And I'm a boy. Of course, if you're obedient, say, Marietta Brew, lawyer, or a very astute person, she is even angry at what has happened. On normally, no, yeah, is her. She just sent me a message. She called me.
1: And our senior abutre.
0: Yeah, do you get me? Mm-hmm. So how can you, Nana B, come back and talk and say, you're expecting ABCD?
1: That's fine. Lawyer.
0: And you will not even apologize. You are still creating problems.
2: Cecilia, Nana, Nana, ya presidential staff are rapping up. Nana, ya, we are saying, you see, politics, you must have a big stomach to do politics. Sana politics here. A be a misunderstanding. A be a misjudgment. You know me in the media. May I start in media? No. We have been in the media space for almost 20 years. Yes. But sometimes you
0: master,
2: have to
0: not
2: look
0: this
2: the situation. Inti no. He said, she said, Obi said, and I want kind of match up where you can be.
0: And then
2: be
0: just all my
2: day. With the mommy can be. So what can be? Also, opinion. No?
1: Yes.
2: And
1: yes.
2: Now, Minya Ba, Kasan, or say, now, Mahama is not a judge. Ah, I say, and Kasan Mahama a judge. And Kasan Mahama a Supreme Court judge.
1: Mm-hmm.
2: But, and yet, or no, President Mahama, now, Kasana, or more Kasan, also Supreme. Unanimous FC.
1: Mm.
2: Satan, you're not going to be a judge. Time I hear clear in Crawford who have not done certain wrong in the court, no, or say, Nana, you're a clearing agent. Now, they are all clear, no, are you not a super clearing agent? You are super clearing agent. Why are you calling somebody a clearing agent? But you know, when it came to your time, you see a super clearing agent, they will say, you are not we. Yeah? If President John Mahama can pardon Muntie Tree, not just an assault of him. Na suno ewo form te se aboa wo a o tie ne ewo form nyina ewo asase ase ejo nim ne ekoso na wa ye no ku we Pontius Pilate star wa run in say I don't know, are you the son of God, are you the one turn tida what in na any e ka no it on your who be you should not let them do things in his name
0: democracy and an attack na wo tie wo kasa se obi anya wo hwe
2: mamin ke bi sa de no ba kan wo de mi mamin ke bi
0: wo
2: de no. And I said, what would they work out there? Means mommy come in there. May focus too on this matter because unanimous FC Chroma. Ah, now President Jomama, what does he take us for? Ghanaians, what does he take you for? And now if we say short memory assembly or kind of short memory, sir. And then President Jomama Nana Akufado Ekako appointee 3 more Supreme Court judges or say Nitiqua final. And now okay. Ah, come on, you are a lawyer. Tell Ghanaians. Do you know how many Supreme Court judges are appointed now? 10.
1: Yeah.
2: 1, 2, 3, 7, 8, 9, 3, 4, plus 1. That's what you present, your mama. You have done within one and how many years? 1.5 years.
1: Yes.
2: So what are you telling us, President your mama? Say we are not what? No, I have fact. Yen United Chroma. Kevin Taylor, his arrest warrant was quashed. Anamibwa?
1: Mm-hmm.
2: Now, why will we not link it to government? When the same person came here, was giving government protection security. On one only didn't attempt with Krumada. And Santini, we didn't attempt. No, we did, we attempt. No, we did, we now media for an attempt. No, we did, politicians. Oh, did attempt, did you be attempt? You gave him protection. So, should we say that this is state-sponsored insult? And I'm sure, sir, you have watched recently. Say on one case be in the numo. Say be where yes to me and say any catastrophe any project. Or say on no dear present your mama the porno pa. And I'm what? Oh, yeah, yeah, yeah, yeah. Or say your mama the porno pa. someone on the campaign. And I'm what?
1: Yeah.
2: So Obi ball pa now did the atema. And they said if I cron ball pass could the atem. All these things are happening in Ghana. So Ghanaians are not sleeping. Ghanaians don't have short memory. Ghanaians are seeing that there's an orchestrated attempt for President John Mahama to say with his own mouth, said Nana Akufo-Addo, any nebusia for a yachim sakawa boys. Or Nano Kasa, publicly. Or yeah, and say Nana Akufo-Addo, or Mani Nyanum, and some Bodi, Kaon, Gabi, Ebedieto, Ken, Eviesikamano. Now I shall tell Muchi. Now they are not the Unianum or Munyeskamano, now teach. So if somebody goes to mention that you, your brothers, ABSC, Ibrahim, Alfred, way, Peter, but your Bobo D, anyhow. It's not fair. Mm. And it's not something we should do and we should encourage in Ghana. But you did it. And we must remind Ghanaians that this person who did all these things, Niema Kesia Sami Jensi, Okujetua, Blackwa, Sam George, Ekan, Ukroma, ah, if you cry to me more tips, so Okra, Obo, Ewo, Radio, so everybody, ping, ping, ping. Your boy when you are, when the ambition now say OBC do so is back into with Tikwa Pai, and the woman said what, 1 year in prison. Why? These are some of the problems. So I think that this demonstration was in order. This demonstration was necessary because the rule of law is being abused. Or no, Oliver Kemevon said there or buy another can say, and see the signature is in doubt. What about the money? Sikano, eh? Any Ebisa, the Sikatu is in doubt. Talk the sense and let us see what is happening, and don't come and do any part-time roadside way. Or we can say pedestrian talk. I didn't get tramoto way at all. I was a kind of fasso. Now only now quine chain, tikubedi, utikubedi di kakra now say, kubiena eti and intina, can and contempt. No. Yeah, pe asphalt no so ne ye bisa sikano. That is why we went on the demonstration.
1: That's lawyer Mike Okwe Jr., also a former High Commissioner to India on behalf of the Republic of Ghana, and Obekan Saewu Studiana, or a former parliamentary candidate for the NPP, or Domi Kwabinya as well. On a presidential staffer, Nana Yach and Pim Jantua, and Eba, and Emididio Seibunsu. Nyamea Domua.
2: Sir, some of us
1: are
2: in Chia Domi Kwabinya phone in Aene, Minya, and Nanaya, one mamma, Kwamis Miao, Inti Nanaya, and Ayao, near Quinti Domi Kwabinya for Michiamo, yea, bomb. Emre Pemuno, in Yakoya, many to me, I am sumfu.
1: Sure.
2: A Jumano de a sum, near Pesi a sum. Now, yet to me, yen ye may be a bebwa the community,
1: yeah,
2: which I've lived in since 1981.
1: 1981.
2: Yes. Intino a idea, Dama Kumaso. But I know the Inina and Yankupon. Any nipa da roma
1: sure.
2: And a beche metamuni nasi
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1: If Dr. Edward Amane Buama and Mutela were alive today, they would be proud of.
2: Absolutely, yes. Because the evidence of that lies in the fact that as we speak now, there is a new, for example, there's a new dispensation where all excavators, that of course are the equipment that are used for illegal mining in any way,
3: come
2: into the country now, are first of all properly registered, they are tracked and they are monitored. And as we speak, we have over 1,500 excavators in the country that are currently being monitored in the systems control room at the Minerals Commission. This was not happening in the past, so it was a free-for-all affair. Excavators were just coming into the country. They were being moved to various locations, and nobody had an idea where they were going or what they were being used for.
1: Okay.
2: In fact, just yesterday, the Concerned Small Scale Miners Association had a meeting with the minister, and one of their concerns was that we have about 10,000 imported excavators that have been left at the ports, and that they want the support of the minister to clear them. We are certainly not where we used to be, and we haven't gotten to our destination
3: either.
2: We have made some significant progress.
1: If Dr.
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4: I wish I could say that the memory of these gallant members of society has been served well. But unfortunately, no, we haven't. We have tried, but we have not succeeded. Government set up the NIMOS. The NIMOS under the previous commander did their what they wanted to do, but we have come back to square one. I will say that we made some momentous progress in the area of protecting the forest reserves. And so for some time, the people who were armed and were invading forest reserves rapidly reduced. But they getting back to the status quo. Just this week, 3 days ago, the Forestry Commission Rapid Response Team had to go in and arrest 12 illegal miners in the Bosumtwi Range Forest Reserve, where they've taken over and have divided themselves into four groups, mining and destroying that forest reserve. When you go around Bosumtwi, you find out that such a sacred place that is protected by both tradition and government has been taken over. The people were arrested and then they came back mining in the night.
0: And some are yeken nano sa wope bi and wwa wo de bomo dia neko YouTube wo asempa FM wudu honoma ye yin wo honoma wubenye bi ashe na unimuse and ne gana mpenyin fo eshiaya and penyin fo ye shiru 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
3: As Deputy Director for NADMO, his work was to reach people of the worst day of their lives. He did it well. But before any title, he was my husband, a father to our two girls. Samuel died on his way to a fight that is yet not finished. The rivers he was going to defend are still being poisoned. The land is still bleeding. The truest tribute we can pay this aid is not a speech. It is to finish their work. Please, do not let this be the last year we remember them. And Yola, as I call you, I want you to know that God has held me. On the days I could not even pray, he carried me throughout the pain. Our girls are well. They have your love. And I am keeping my promise. I am taking care.
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7: 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Well, I quite say assignment of this galamsi seminar and see no mona mona a day a quenchable moment. Make us say above for mum because of a buffo be mama, it must start a stoppy stoppy. Some galamsi side.
8: Okay, me dear, sir, incidents in moon, dear me, say a break galamsi nas, stone, I a
5: question.
8: You are crying to you, but once you know social media and so dear, eh, they are even 1 or 2. Images and now videos are amount for a year galamsey no idea and so still no more galamsey no.
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9: Onye a high ranking officer at Jubilee House. If he's a party, he can't say, yeah, give me a president, Niho, vice president, Niho, give me a chief of staff. Well, yeah, she works at the presidency. And she, yes, we need now to send a delegation to parliament to do the presentation to parliament.
10: And I know you're that bang.
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11: As is expected, the chief of staff or the deputy or a very senior member of government under the circumstance should have been part of this discourse and to lead it. We feel that with great respect to you and without prejudice to your presence, to nominate only you to come amount to disrespecting us as a political party. I'm the leader of the party in parliament. You have the general secretary of the party here. You have the chief of staff of the flag bearer.
0: And penyin phobia wa MPP amanyo kwoninim bi ene ene yeti ye no. 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
12: The Women's Brigade said, Nafayo Marking, Joyce Bauer. Nafayo Mark with me being a no catcher, me, Miss Semi, a nobody, who bits me a dinner catch room in ya. Say, Oba, the sea made dinner winning. Obeying on your position, I own person, me, position, me, woman for position.
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12: For you, for Justine, well, Oba, the catcher, me say. All the reactions, I saw it. A woman has senior marking, so no matter what contract. A senior marking, eh? Who are senior marking? And your classmates in you? Yes, of course. Many chaff senior marking, make me out when I find your marking. What is it? What is saying? Uncle Edge, my minty. Mimi made some give you a phone five or more, we wouldn't want more my age. Oh, we may want to have you. It's a friend of Mark, it's a man, it's a friend of Mark in 2 years.
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12: He hasn't got the rights. Is that president's no did not tell me? Because president say, ye me, send me my medical petition. It may be I call Bank of Ghana and your security man a medical petition.
0: Presidential staff and anaya. 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
15: you are crazy, Kakra. 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
17: 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because you do a Ben Biki show say, and sound a ma Munti who brings you in
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0: Any a year or penny now, no, no, ye may your Ewan crime man some hand on Michael Papo Alote or penny a cassaway, yeah, and I and crime man some soft for Linda or clue and so then a dear a can who 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
19: 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but when any power back with Juma, any Juma.
0: And crime on some so falling that or clue any attending, no. 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
20: I joined this bus from Circle to Pokwase. And the conductor, who is the, this is the lady, she requested 5 cedis from me in order not to give me ticket. And she gave me, and I said, no, I refuse. Because the normal fare is 6 cedis. And she said, no, she's insisting. She's giving me 5 cedis. She said I should give her 5 cedis. And I said, no, I need a ticket. So I insisted and took the ticket from her, the 5 cedis. And she gave me an old ticket. I'll post the ticket on the social media for you to see. A ticket that was given, issued to somebody, and she gave me the same. The person didn't take the ticket, so she gave me the same ticket.
0: Ore bia ochia ni sika nanko wosho eni muse. 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
21: but you know se sika fani pansema some will be truthful e bi so will find their ways to manipulate the system and so we've been having challenges with some of the conductors, because you're training them, the drivers are trained, the conductors are trained, but in every group, you always have some bad nuts. So sometimes they try to find their way around the system. Say, passengers need be a drop a ticket now. They like to, you know, resell it. And sometimes, almost my passengers no ticket to have. The passengers don't want to take it home, so we'll keep it. And so, Sanyama we now, you who say, and the MBOA system. So we place notices in all the buses are now. Yeah, informing your passengers. They say, take your ticket. If you have issues, we put 2 dedicated customer care lines in all the buses. I have very active lines. People are challenging us with regards to what we just saw recently, you know, the call and the issues are addressed. So what happened last week is unfortunate, but some of the issues are happens when you are dealing with human beings.
0: Ore justice safo wo ye adwuma ewo ayalolo ene kasa se die si ye no encheye wo magia tum omo hu na omo ye hyehyeye asane meni nyina no obeyi efri honom na wonim se nansen a bc fo echre won social 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
18: a simple FM,
1: and a beato. 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I could bank of Ghana. I swear, yeah, Ninina and Abu Messi in a genus. I was anyway almost $1 billion in the goom. Now the almost air chilling in an essay. So and then Menoka is $1 and the infant is 11 cities. As I know, day $1 billion in the goom billion. 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
0: Ani aye ti ye ye Dr. George Donfe a waben ewe jadie eni sikasam efemu. 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
2: Medina Bank of Ghana AAD no own Nista Jumano in isolation. They have a programmer sustaining from time to time. Now one apompika edia gum show up the city. Numa one dino is being backed by this program of gold purchase. From time to time, you know, pumping up money to show up the city, you know, is being backed by gold purchase program. And here in Nigeria, Ajuma, the gold board also doing. And here, it's good for the business community because a dollar and the rate also has been, you know, stable for quite some time now. And let the economists and then the politicians do their politics and they are talking. But we, the business community, as far as say, you can also a stable media. We are for it.
0: Ora Clement Bwati ya sesia menya ninti yese wano eno yo penyimpa eda guta ejuma ekono ano ene di ensemi etu jayi. 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
1: Nayo! 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
0: Our love for our culture
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0: And respect Nayo! 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Throughout the changing moments, Casa Preco London Dry Gin remain by your side.
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6: you remember that I say, you are no more man on it. 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You almost see a hunu. 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You
7: are here. You are here. You are here. You are here. You are here. You are here. You are here. You are here. You are here. You are here. You are here. You are here. Yenyeno eni kwa se yeye.
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4: Yebewe ni wama hudwa. 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

0: 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Oh, US, Canada.
1: Ma ko chede romo ko e kura o ma ba. 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
0: Oh.
1: De romo ko e no to ma so ba.
0: O ma sa ba o.
1: I
0: said, I said, almost every worker be out of you. I said, no, I don't want to
1: go. Oh, one, and you know, come back to me, go back to my head ticket. Now, Mr. Catrina, or the show, and I'm in my truck that I said, on Grandma, Ghana football, said, oh, my, let us say.
0: Yes, what is that? Fans like hey, CK. Our fans, our stars, human, and everything. Some bank.
2: Quite CK.
0: Hey, quite CK. Only a little bit of a castle. Heavy man. CK, I'm going to have my
3: job. You too.
0: Yeah, come on,
3: yeah. Yeah, the man, yeah, okay.
0: Hey. Fan slip was a move. Oh, we are down too much. Oh, sir. It's what they quite sick and that is him. So, who's happy doing the same security?
3: Oh, we will be laughing. What is the call? Olympic training grounds. And on whom I feel I'm going to lose it all. Oh, what is it? It's called New York.
0: But first of all, TV, do you know where it's going?
3: Oh, Charlie, you know, part of we know.
0: That's that time. I'm far from where it's now. We, I'm at you. No, I could call so. That's a question. Hey,
3: the neighbor about Olympics, no more correlation. My wife, the brother, senior.
0: But no, the arrangement, BBI,
1: I'm
0: okay. Now, when's the uncle wake up, Libby?

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0: o ma sa ba oh
1: ah no mo ga ho je no mo ga ho le brand o ba o be ko a o furu ko
0: ah, but say Alhaji say many can say as almost every worker be out cobio. As say no, I don't want go.
1: Oh, me one. Then you me aku bache me deko bache me any ticket. Na me say katre na o bache oko. Ena me ma o churu kina tache. Omva ma Ghana footballer. Che o mu mare la tache. Yesu tu
0: Yanko Manusuna, yene a former Blasters coach, former Kumasi Asaneroko coach,
2: okay.
0: And then the former Blasters captain, so and then the Betrick woman, he didn't chance Fabina Akono, and the nickname is Ziki. What is it, fans like, hey, Ziki? Oh, fans, oh, start swimming next week in San Pancho.
2: Quite sicky.
0: Ah, hey, quite sicky. Ono ni anele babe kasa. Heavy man pa. Sicky akono yema jo.
3: You too.
0: Yeah, come on,
3: yeah. Yeah, jema dumo. Yeah, okay.
0: Hey. Fans slip away from me. Oh, we are down too much. Oh, sir. Into what is quite sicky? Next is same one. So who said video no say security?
3: Oh, we will live in what is the call? Olympic training grounds. And on home, I feel I mean I'm losing your lot. Oh, what it is the call you found your car.
0: But first of all, see video no way disappointed guy.
3: Oh, actually, you know, part of we know.
0: That's that time. I'm on for a ride. Now we I'm at you. No, I go call so. As a question, yeah.
3: Hey, the new baba Olympics. No more relegation. My word. The boss is here.
0: But no, the arrangement. But that's arrangement. Now we go contrary to the arrangement. Anything no team. We say we stand. We are making. That's not the next year. I'm saying that there was a formal arrangement. Be my arrangement. I said, we'll call contrary to the arrangement. Then so, Tia was standing to him now. What's in here?
3: My Kaza.
0: Kaza, I'm here, Kano. Hey, Eddie.
3: It's one of those things.
0: It's one of those things. Okay. Inti, yeah, you were the Blasters. You said, yeah, now, yeah.
3: Eyi mi di.
0: Se me no na ko South Africa ye ba ye no mi wadi. Ana ma ye wadi.
3: Oh, jama dum. Aka ka ye wo. Chance abia kan kaka kaka. Ye go so.
0: Oh, okay, tin say coaching course na wo ye.
3: Oh, ma ye one or two attachment kaka on offset.
0: Oh, sir, within this period no.
3: Oh, yeah.
0: Wada ma wo kon hin hin.
3: Oh, ene
4: dia. Asempa FM.
3: Yeah. We fina me ma ye quiet na me wo no. I like it that way.
0: Okay. Ti Steven baby ye nim na yemfa no sa.
3: O se.
0: O Steven baby ye nim du ne yemfa na sa. Me yemfa ni wan kan
3: ho. Oh, David. Ba ku ye as a result of the beer, me sha we kaka more of indoor and ba ku so outside on the field. Okay.
0: Then in I say refresher course and I say as a certificated. O benya nka ta bi e che say we yes anya ma no.
5: Our scanner, Echo, Esco, any present, any idea? What? Me imagine convince moi. Net my idea. Uji salary, uji allowance is too much. 91, Abra Pia, Nana Butler, John Swabu. Omuye ajuma pa ma etime kofa. Friend saying. Under 1791, Dubai. Even who call Omoha, Omunumunsio, Jones Waha. We, and yet it's a political idea, say, Yeduko Bordua, you are satisfied. We, no more be brain, a year clubs here.

0: 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Yen yina, yen woman yina ne football. 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Inti, me suggest, he say, se Sarah Lee kura beba, yen 1,000. 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
1: Please allow him to finish.
0: Me si, say yo, epe di enebe ye, ebe ko amaye. 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
2: we need sikanu be football se abai man abai bro we nye obi akwa kickback na we do we do kickback o ji won dia kana ji won dia me na my back here na my champion na no evidence
3: football move kickback o
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1: Welcome to another great and exciting edition of Sports Night. I still ASEMP Asempa 94.7 FM. So Anwar Sungu so atino. Meeting the prof Ike Wallace agudi crash back up and I'm missing kunya edjuma dey kesi itensaba. 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Philip Tuike for the seven the gun shot man. 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Myself quality a coolant no meshes no as it may be 50 over 50 and as a 33 over 67. They provide maximum protection depending on engine air requirements. No, but more than that, second year private car and as a commercial car and as a truck and as a bus. A Seahorse Ultra Coolant, a bit yamboa, a mabibia at yakuya at the amount. Heavy duty and then light duty engines no require different level of coolant protection to make them for Seahorse Ultra Coolant the amount. 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And if follow flame no, na add voice what it. Hashtag no AMFantapim150. Hashtag no AMFantapim150. 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A might almost so touchy and at the San Shisha Sun Queen 18 say jow. Intia, baby, I will be ano. Na washing so at your mind. Na young son and yama ABC Aqua Ouch Media. You go so eight. Mti quite book a year, Fantapim 150 no. And yet, as I'm get to a cry, and I almost so at the Eba, Ewa Omshi Shahodra, almost so egusu edimu. Inti Ebacum, na fear son and yama ABC Aqua, at your man Shahodra, and also at 20 PP no. Bibia, Mikrima, Ness and Ne, Black Queens, at your Mackenzie. No, a bit in Asabo Boswa, and Yasem Ketua Cra, Elchumedia, Womusu Ebidim Timabo, Abacosem Cacra, Eddie Afa Omuchumedia, Womusu Edi Enimu, Nafi also, or the Wajencheca Cranso, Etimi Abetetri, Asana, Yamia Doma, Yasuo, Na Edin Kumahodua, Akanoso, Etian Santa Tachi, Edia Mount. Nemo send us mame, say health walk, Kasibi Pa El Coso. Now we only see health walk, health air evangelistic air walk. Where evangelistic health walk. In connection with APCG Health Week, no, Omo normally sa celebration with Yasaba, and the Presbyterian Church of Ghana, Omo Ascension Congregation, no, Ewo Afinya, under the leadership of Omo host, Minister Reverend Emmanuel Efriye Amwakun, and I invited the general public, so Omo joining the mega walk, no, remember that on the 8th of August 2026, within Ebaso, 6:30 AMC Ghana, Ashasie, Ewo Afinya, Enkrenha, na Lori Parko, na Omo Old Lever Brother Store. Now from the money etian such a good old liver brother store. No. Now om the money at through the Ablekuma environs no a divine healers church to Ablekuma Park for aerobics. Now for my stretching kakra. Now for music no a Presbyterian Church of Ghana. Woman so in Mexico sa wapu brass band. Omo ebe omo cruise no 7:30 AM. And inside attraction a special guest no Benjamin Asari, Blasters goalkeeper Benjamin Asari. Na me adoma one Presbyterian Church for omo congregation no and a echo walk na point Benjamin Asari, Blasters stopper no wono and echo genem na ohuma they just ended World Cup na Brandy Echena Bobre, which was hosted by United States of America, Canada and Mexico with Richard Kingston Olili, it's Richard Frank Paul Olili Kingston Faruga Soy and Turkish name, or also a big name will be. Now, if you are a class of full goalkeeper, a goalkeeper's trainer, any other air personalities, woman, na add your money, 18 such as here. Woman say, oh, bad, yeah. 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Samuela Tula Benegu Mesa Nafi Ken Kanija Nafi Udi for Omadama Womo and a Tetchy Abwa a Medijumedi Etienne Sabreo Chanoson Mami Se Bengazi Waha and Afiko Kuchumaha and Omina so a Mami support no Asempa 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AdromOnline.com. Now if you watch the baby, Uti EDF, Mr. At Prof. E. Kiwali, so call all the social media platforms and so Sabitia Sasha me. Ope se one me edins also. Me WhatsApp line, a WhatsApp call so on me text message me show umpu into Mr. Oh, data now besa WhatsApp media 0244-483290. 0244-483290. 0244-483290. And my personal line to WhatsApp Dama. Oba so anu di huni yes idea make atena na my dream home be anywhere by me in team so over so sign joining friends of Wallis dia 0257023391 0257023391 my joining friends of Wallis madam for India was a prince of Wallis yeah there to say meaningful itinerary way from now and copim say a 8 ebebo is an sene live commentary in Besha say 8 Samuel Kwaladi Rinchi a director edema a program director edema semper from Philip Osibu Esquire or double as the host edema asempa FM on the programs manager inti Abdullah Udu Abu National or no an general manager Afu Kuma Nese Nkofu Ibrina waha omso ebwa Anki Boot on the engineer Penyipa Fuma Nese Muhammad Mu and so ho na Fuma Sulimu Enokumu and all the other wonderful guys who mean I teach that boy Emma Edijumedine Tian Samba Afu Kuma Masfuga yes Agbeve and your bottom and Efreno sales for no team sell my idea debut mo and the omeke kano oh omso ebwa Juma Pa Maniama et Mr. Vonyomu Umina Eho but Black Queens FAC Mali Black Queens FAC Mali inti Uyuma Nese we takes all quarter final battles into Black Queens take you on Mali we a decisive a group D clasher Airbo 2026 Women's African Cup of Nations AFCON na ene ana sakins case in between top from on the 6th of August na ukuma nese Mole Richard Sports Stadium El Casablanca 2000 nese ukikan kuma GMT nese 8 o'clock pepe and a case in between top from na with a place in the quarter finals at stake inti se 8 me e wudi nkunimo sakins ma nese quarter finals ne di 18 Sanchez no Cameroon already one more true as group winners on 6 points in our face no a second automatic qualification spot no will be decided between the two West African rivals and the Bosno who are level on 3 points after two matches away Jumedia Yedi Ewo Wafcon has the Ghana European campaign with a 2-0 win over Cape Verde Islands for Mount Fobeka Cape Verde for almost first time Oko World Cup almost young one papa and then actually 2-0 Wonzo Black Queens who in a chalk event for 2-0. However, we had actually a person chum be a bishop of Naki Vet for Anna Amwede Asher Omana and Tema Omumia de Dendeno. In Sunday, you lose 1-0 to air Cameroon for the Omumema Omumo and Umbishia and Vuposa. Whilst air you receive air recovered from air 2-1 air defeat to indomitable airliners by ending Kivet air 3-2. I was Arkins Kessie beating SP. Nitino Black Queens for air occupy second place on goal difference now for new here only a draw now on the buku place to the last 8 no in Timali however also must win to overtake Ghana now for my secure automatic qualification now Black Queens coach Kim Larsen and Kuma on also Eddie Jenny.
0: We were a little bit unhappy with the start in previous game, even if we felt that we came back pretty good in the second half. But we have talked about it, we have learned from the game. We know that we need to play a little bit better tomorrow. I'm pretty sure that we will do that. That's why we are in the professional football. We all love the games that means a lot. The friendly games can be fun, it can be good for the team to practice new things, but that kind of games, that's why you're a professional coach or a professional player. So it's just fun. And from now on in a tournament like this, it's a must-win game, every game that you are playing. So it's nothing special. It's just to grab the moment and enjoy the day. It's not negative to know that 1 point will be enough for the quarterfinal. But in the same time, we need to build the confidence. We need to improve, and that's one reason that we're gonna go for the win tomorrow. For me personally, I don't feel any pressure at all, and not for a single second. I think for the girls, I can't talk for them, but they look pretty relaxed. And we have been, of course, talking about football and things like that. But we also try to relax a little bit and talk about other things. There have been team building activities, for example, that I think can help in this stage where we are right now. So I think it's more for us to be relaxed and enjoy the situation. We are in a good position that we know that 1 point takes us to the quarterfinal.
1: Into there's a Black Queens for coach and I'll send in can me feel says I coach we not you move come up or boy juma pa can support a club between senior so I coach we say and you be yeah on guys almost transitional and they call blasters I catch a crown on the coach blasters no because we're near my coach and also a buyer no we take you over oh yeah on also a bono more than panty Black Queens for Ghana senior a women's national team no almost and so a great tournament records na omo wo na sisidi western mexico so na se ya na nyama ntimi ntuto yi mfa ma e bebere sa ntuko ma na se wafcon and say 12 appearances best finish in third place in 1995 1998 2002 and 2004 2006 and then 2016 yeba a women's world cup 3 appearances in 1999 2003 and then 2007 and yeah Richie a group stage each of them be na yaba fi ntie ho de western mexico so man so group stage and EDNA, yes, a befi. African Air Games, a good air medal, and also 203, 215. Now, if you waffle B, and also Huma, there's a championship, no, 2018, and also a team actually above Brett Honum. About recent records, 2024 to 2026, sir, there's a Black Queens have been rebuilding under Air Camp last, Ewony Jumedia, would him to 2024, a WAFCON qualifiers, no, EBT Rwanda, Namibia, and Afi Zambia to qualify for the WAFCON 2024. In Morocco. After WAFCON 2024, no, Erichi quarter finals, he lose 2 to Zambia on penalties, and 2026 WAFCON air qualifiers currently ongoing. Their favorite to air qualify again, but the name Western Lima is here quite normally for and at the betting time. So, until Presla Dobiamo, Nafe Doris Ebuaduamo, Alex Kusimo, Nafe Jennifer Kujomo, Porsche Wachemo, a new generation will come up with players in Europe, Nafe United States of America, Spain, Turkey, Israel, na Women. 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And I may Kanesa Eddie Amano. Na omu nickname no. Eye Le Agiles no. Nese Le Agiles Dam. Nese the Lady Eagles. Eno. 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Eno so etiaba. Governing body ni Federation. Eye Malian de football. Eye Femafort. Ena omu so Eche. Eye Malifoso. FIFA Eye ranking around no. 80s no. Globally as of 2025-2026. No, one more that eighties mo baby. Omo head coach a friend say Salum Aye Hussein won the Egita team no. Omso ba Aye WAFCON Kinsina 8 appearances best finish in the third place in 2024 and after FIFA Women's Air World Cup Omo end qualify end cool be that into Ghana. Yako the first say kwa na ye first round in the film no. Yako World Cup eja Aye Malifuya and Yenium Edible Boss no. African Games also 2003 one more edge. Aye bronze El Honum. Na feel so crano. Aye Wafu Air Zone A. Aye Women's Cup Air Champions no 2020, 2023, and 2025. And at home Edipim so their biggest achievement no aye Wafu 2024 aye Morocco and at home Echron Mobre and at home finish third. That's the best ever. Aye Mabawa Omusia can Edi Emma Malino. Omaye Omo Chizambia 4 and at home a take bronze no away from them. Into the playing style, no Mali Mano, they are known for almost physical, fast, and then very technical star, and a lot of Omo squad no a play abroad in France, Spain, Morocco, and Afi Turkey. Tiemali Manu, Bebrina, Omusia kind of El France, Omusia kind of Spain, Omusia kind of Morocco, and Afi Omusia kind of El Turkey, Shiaso. Na Obama 2024 2026, no, na Basera Turi, one on a top striker, Ewo Omujumedia, Om Edino, Basira, Eos Turi, one on a top striker, and two Francophone countries na Usia Edin Turi, Turi, now Tim Sampa, a common, at the Sabia. 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We've played them a few times in WAFCON qualifiers and then friendlies. And see, a last big A meetings, no, WAFCON in 2022-2024 qualifiers. Both games are always tight and then physical. You need a money for money share. Game no, Tembia, tight and a sign physical. A chair holding Ojumedin. Mari currently, WAMU one of the rising teams in West Africa alongside Ghana, Nigeria, Senegal, and Ivory Coast. But Ghana, Ako World Cup, da, Mamali. 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Now, quickly, Uhemu and AS and Anima ABC Aqua Nese Aye two teams. Uhema Nese Omoye Rising Forces. They've got their best ever finish at WAFCON in 2024, third place, but put them on the map. And the physical and technical Mali team no, one more mano, one more agent of Nanso Pa, very athletic, one more fast transitions, and I think so, only good. One v1 a players no, very, very good. And I feel diaspora no, and so heavy. Most of our squad no, based in France, Spain, and Morocco say they have European experience. Obama Nese, Oma Winnie, a WAFU zone. Three times ewo makinsi o mabam 2020 omre winie 2023 2025 omutwe sage e big in West Africa inti e na washan so e dia mame inti obema na se Ghana yenso ye style ni more air possession and afia sound flare but I say Mali for no more direct na for me physical duels no mu 18 chiron bobre recent game always close decided by one goal or penalties and yeah any Mali for sure it's me at the 18 time so and I feel dangerous it means a pm watch it a by fence a Basira Touaria and I feel so assist at a Touaria one more on the counter omo you brutal ewo oma kensia omo de prim sintino and then I think I very I think interiors and never even Siako, Ojumedia, and also ABT and Saint Piemu, Eddie Ama, Ene, Ghana, Ene, Eye Malifono. Quickly, MF money team name, na entered live commentary BT and Sabro, in Tiacoma, Nessa Mediama, FC Air Club African, and I say Juliba, our next round if they overcome ATP Mazembe. The Ghana Premier League, Mediama Sporting Club for, or move FC either Tunisian Giants, or may form a club African, and I say Mali, full team, from say Juliba AC, our second air prelims around BT and Saint Pimo 2026-2027 CAF Champions League, if they successfully navigate their opening tie against their Congo Giants TP Mazembe dia Nelson ye abanono Takwa based team the move and yellow A team one more handle a challenging first round first chadron Thursday's draw a confederation of African football cup for kache into your medical test no Cairo almost set up a two-legged battle against one of Africa's most experienced clubs TP Mazembe omunye tima one more area team edafem Cry. Now Moses Ama, owner of Mediama AC, no, have a strong A team perform no Western Mexico some person perform in the African campaign. Now NT Moses Ama, owner of the club, Ninkomo.
2: This Champions League team now. This is what we need to Ghanaian. What I'm doing, I'm building a team. I'm telling you, we can't even wait for surprises. I'm telling you. Hey yo, I'm so quality now, Tanko. or boy Juma, but I saw Nya support him. You set it team, no? Every position, there are three solid players. From number one, goalkeeper, now we have four. Number two, we have three. Number two, number three, we have three. Number four, four and five. Now there are six central backs. Oh, now Medford, we'll check here. Dougley, and then Prosper, yeah, the colonel Singapore. I've called him back.
3: It's also
2: depends on good position in our market. We are 3-3-3-3. Because I know we are playing Africa as number one, FA Cup, near ball leg. So we have to defend the leg. We have to FA Cup going all out and going all out for the Champions League.
1: And you know, Moses Amapaka, but it was not saying honest, no. You know, team Moses, you was it Tanko Yard, yeah? Oh, and team Moses, only be asked, man, team you, Papa.
2: Maybe brought this Champions League team now. This is what we need to Ghanaian. What I'm doing, you know? I'm building a team. I'm telling you, we can't even wait for surprises. I'm telling you. Hey, yo, I'm so quality now, but thank you, Obo Ejuma. But I saw you, I'm support him. You're setting team, no? Every
1: position. Okay. I was in the coach, Ibrahim Tanko. Formerly now, assistant coach, Edema Vokafenka, or Cameroon. What I say? Huh? A coach, Bakwa, or Ghana, or coach you to the highest order. Or a Blasters assistant coach, one pain. What I say? Auntie, a Kagana coach is the ammunition, say, a coach, baby. What I say, and friends and structures, no? Oh, a year Juma, a woman, you met your queen. Who's a structures near Juma? Edema, a year Siki, no? El baby, your queen, who's a what you legal? So I say, Siki, who's a Siki Akono? Former Blasters, who's a quadi illegal? The structures, no? Structures, no? I say, sin in your confidence, a friend, Francophobino, in your confidence, and fan fre a year, sa coaches, you mumma Juma. You ain't fast support, be unfan tell my cheek, me and San Thomas in Rio. My dear man sporting club a shoe or support who's no guitar a friend say a car lounge what I say and then you ain't seen oh but Jim my dear man sporting club when you support no good stretches tima or yeah the concentration only game a car lounge for no moment concentration only game or more to the tone into the young players being that yeah but my dear man yeah ubobuga ubobuga what I say ubon kwala ubon kwala oh ubon penyi so ubon penyi you know Moses ama owner of my dear man sporting club Kuto team no, oh, ana mudi abipi motakwa, ah, tuzi takwa, enya heavy team. Panti progression past ATP, eh, Mazembe no, will set up another air demanding air test against the winner of the African Club African and then Joliba AC tie no, and the Ghanaian air champion will continue the pursuit of a place in the air group stages no, into the first air preliminary air round matches no, are scheduled for September between September 4th and 6th, with the return air first channel, it taking place between 11th and 13th of September, French forecast September, into the second air prelim round, no, a bit take air place later in the month with the first leg September air 14th to 16th. Now, if you return a match, no, a September 23rd to 25th, and as I said, so could be to answer. But since media man sporting club Africa, Mujim, the Nepa, Brahim Tanku, Western Mexico, Moses Obinia, Boys Kakra, Umina Saboys Nekawa, oh, Ombeya Jumabasa, Mediama. In the Nations FC Fonso Ahande Omoso Diara. Hey, FC Diara. Omo trip no CAF Confederations Cup. Debut campaign. First time near Nations 4 Corner. Nations 4 more Kudo Ghana Premier League, but Western Mexico, so Niwari no, and then they all representing our Africa 2 FA Cup. No, the Ghanaian FA Cup, Elwood Destination FC 4, they've been drawn against Air Malis FC Diara, our almost first air preliminary round, no, of the 2026-2027 Air CAF Confederations Cup. And since our pairing, we know, was air confirmed during the official draw, no, ceremony in the Basso, our Cairo, Thursday, and the Tiansa to your Ghanaian side, don't prepare for more first ever appearance in the Continental Air Club competition. Good trade. Oh, Nations FC movie. But say a car acumen no oh a general nyansa na e beto to na aboma na ma etiasa kwe no Western Mexico so administratively there omo she da ni nkofo a omo ya isa so because papa na ngasa e cheda ntari team no do ye ja boys bi oh boys bi ne kitekite team na e proper chira antina as be o makodi Nations no o met travel to Mali for the first leg which is scheduled to take place between 4th and 6th September 2026 and the return FS channel will be played in Ghana from 11th to 13th September. And the winner of the two-legged tie, no, a bit advanced, no, face the winner between Air Nigeria side and Afi AS Zam and Afi Togo side from the Asco Dikara. Woman, you know, they are kissing about so next round of the competition. And the Kennedy Boachansa on ACU. Kennedy Boachansa, Kennedy wo adwuma ye wo adwuma ye ah wo adwuma ye pa a obetin e de a nation se gina na so ko relegation akwa de wa journalists bebre na omji team a na omde om ko relegation kit Kennedy ba cha so e de nations abesin ko relegation ana audio mo esa ko African Kennedy we de far African ne tin wanim ko so ana de team no e ko relegation
3: The first even the first attempt, you know, to make the Kotokoko group stages of the confederation staff. The second attempt, you know, and then you know, arm for you. But even that, you know, I remember those wonderful moments against Canopy and against the Tradi Sahel. And that experience in the other boy pie. Are you moving to know? With Obasa Santigold under the same coach I saw the team of the coach Lugarevich under Mr. Kudosian, yeah, the Ashwood Kobo against Sewi Sport. I could even the first league game Ashwood could win the second league game to Ashwood FMV and one of the you have the experience to deliver in Africa.
1: Okay, and to Kennedy Bachansa, no, no, Philip, where Kennedy Bachansa, Ashwood, Kotoko, now what did he achieve from school time out till journalism time in the OS in Mexico? Kennedy ni excuse were one of the experienced guys for the game in the church. Kennedy, I mean, also say, administratively, waiting at Chow Bobreno, would the dear Grodia, Beko Dimu, and Yam Maukra Kennedy, Foundations FCABB, what I say, Doctor, and Suska, the better actually, Foundations CBB Kennedy, Foundations CBB Kennedy, can you watch us, Foundations CBB? Inside the Amfany Bibidia. Very experienced guy, very, very experienced. Would D games in the church, with D clubs, I can see a chi. Yes, I do be able to cast Monsieur, would you china own selling Siadie? Oh, I want Siashi. Oh, what D as good? Oh, a Dicotoquechi. Oh, can I do experience? Who experience? I sent for the one offer. But or the Omco relegation, but no more Africa. Kennedy Chirobobre Africa. Na Eris and Anima ABC Akosinti. Kennedy Bwache Ansa. Very fine guy. And Onosune Kumo Etuan Sabano. 2026 Ega Cut Off 4 Tournament, you know, has a folk a pull out. It's if fencing. Odo Nyako, has a folk a pull out.
4: And a half for Atravas won't mean a more.
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4: Dates in their training program, Democracy Cup, and she about and say, and so, yeah, said, Yajatu, only Tinuma, Yentin, so, and Tinyajatu, Adamas, only a club members in the power committee, or Antinuma, and she didn't give a glass of one. Yeah, you know, competition, they go from 26th August, 2 matches, near about 28th August, 2 matches, near about 30th, 2 matches. It's just a real competition. Yeah, new clubs, no, and open Asia in training. I'm a white adjacent from the book. I feel like you know the
5: kind of simple FM
4: message. Maybe this can once you see a car has a few. We had never shown and what can we do? Who's got some money? I didn't know that.
1: Enti Odro, Nana Odro Nyako, and our tenant Kanagaka, Womo and Soti Brekes, and no, Gaka, administrative manager, and I say, has a female more film, but I say, any problem be a, what I say, Womo and Manono. Has also the old, I say, has no, no, who knew one of that. That's all you never year. Cave your hand on a film finding with CBM Farman and Tino Hassan Sonia Abano. Now, Fedachi and so Nation says, despite qualifying for the CAF Confederations Cup, no, will not take part because they did not finish in the league top four. In Tinia Fedachi, so Edia Ban.
6: Some year appeal, my guy campaigning for no. I see Omo regulation, Omo league in top four. But in the past, we've seen it say, view how on finish your top four no more, but is allowed to participate in the top four. Nations FC, especially in the circumstances of where we are, Nations FC find Omo. They are no longer a Premier League club. Omo relegation, Omo Cup Africa. So, no. Then in per se, Ghana League in Encostro, not teams of Africa, Omo Manim, name Razi Profile, no, name Chrissy Slaughter. I don't know what to me open up my Nations FC and participate in your top four no me. Tournament no more. From 26th to 30th August.
1: Okay, I think sir, we di for the cheers more can. I'm say nations funya kwa mkuboga kato phone bi beti ambo. Once or more repair no. Na Kennedy assent. Kennedy bwachi assent me di team na ingunya. I think say I'm say we di for the cheers. Appeal we di. Say we first say we di say any Kennedy guys we in radio sukra. We will catch gaka for an outro letter more simple. Office of the Executive Council of the Ghana Football Association. Now they call Gaka. Come back here tomorrow. mu na omaye because omo has atwe mu fim tinya dia on betin abobie ho nom enje bia kense ne betin asant of fem wo mu agema de chese jazzy ewa commentator for tonight goma bi bia bokode e
7: o nyame adum professor me ho ye pa me ho ye pa na wo so e
1: ah e busu kite kite ma
7: professor iki walas
1: and then me follow cases bi near there
7: no okay
1: ah appropriate time be fuga na for
7: okay
1: ah me di cases bi e chipa
7: very necessary pa
1: na bra kwen se wo jidi omu se
7: probably your two option other say be win and say be draw
1: okay.
7: And you lose to Cameroon and so in a way no make us a blessing.
1: Oh, okay.
7: Because it means win or draw. You be qualified to the quarterfinals.
1: Oh, okay.
7: Nti ya no, you be called Kusia a year Malawi.
1: Okay.
7: Because Cameroon no say you know. See we ni cry na head to head no baby T.
1: Okay.
7: And to what we and who Kusia group C second, group C and so a year Nigeria.
1: Okay.
7: Nigeria for no after say Malawi so on the prof. They were a nibby or more they bought tournament. No,
1: Nigeria for no.
7: I'm telling you. And I'm also crying that who are we see Nigeria, no, especially on knockout stage, you know. And it's all who say, oh, only 5%.
1: Eh, but money for no so well, Hooper.
7: Oh, but then it's an
1: idea.
7: I am not saying, we never at least.
1: So, a lot of players or more advanced countries. In fact, a crying, a first thing, other African countries have also integrity. A place where we change into a team, they're marvelous.
7: Oh, yes, and
1: yes, I asked a few minutes near from now. One become who you may deal with the mess. I have been a crack by Malians, and also French, no, oh, so common language in the city and sample.
7: Oh, yes, you
1: know, over Canadian, we're to know about 10 crano more. So, any question, ah, TAO, your issues, as a foot and something, you know, and I'm quitting Ukraine. So,
7: oh, I see a quit. I see a quit. Now, two options, Mali, only one option.
1: But Mali, on your buyer about yourself.
7: Anything, dear, because you host to a 2018 Mali for me say. But here, poor, you were upper hand in terms of meeting. And the only thing I say, because where your World Cup qualification tournament in Airborne, and at least I see it, Timura, when your qualification to the World Cup on a crana, there's a boy, women's football, and so it's me a picture.
1: Mali, I'm called World Cup, you be that.
7: Yes.
1: Ana Ghana ko bi na group stage group stage. Ete ne mali phone ba be chere se mu ko group stage na mo yentu de mu me nsue.
7: Okay, mu fa man. Ba yentu be se yentu e chom so wo de. Mu ntwen ne nko we mra because ba bi e ye bo World Cup no so hu nya se e ko bi.
1: Okay. Omo play be fen se Basira. Oh, omo bo basa.
7: Ojane naso.
1: Ojane naso. Basira Touré. Ana mo assist at Touré. Oh, sa Touré 24 no. Omo bo basa adema e Malian team no. Na ohwe mu ene omujumedi a omudia. Omo unje possession o flare no. Oh, ana mo more direct and then e physical e duels no so omo ya dia ho. Ti ohwe mu de e close any time bia by one goal. Or penalties and any of it has added 10 times. So, you can see more than
7: it. It was more than it. Probably ever cast a money at the number. More than a pa.
1: My idea, say, maybe a touch my infantry man can see it. Oh, yeah, statues and any support. And I say, and quail said, no, box and never try no car.
7: Oh, yeah.
1: I say, if I say, it's very scrap boxes, so much a question. I want three boxes in the house.
7: No, I'm to sign in
1: your Glasgow.
7: I'm to sign your Glasgow.
1: The national competition. I'm to sign.
7: Yeah, I'm to sign it.
1: What I say, make sure I didn't know what I'm saying. Only now, I'm to sign. Hey, I say, mum. And you go, mum. I say, hey, man, vampire.
7: Mum, vampire.
1: What's the reason that you want?
7: My name, Fia Gattuso.
1: Fia Gattuso.
7: Fia Gattuso. Fia Gattuso. Professor, no, what's your name? Professor?
1: Fia Gattuso.
8: Senior,
1: Fia Gattuso.
8: The only professor of the airways, Professor E.K. Wallace. We are senior. Somewhere day,
1: me too. Me was on straight
8: out. Oh, sir. Oh, prof. Mr. Pa, Mr. Pa. Hey, business time. No laughing, no smiles. What I say. But I'm honored. Okay. I'm so happy to meet you. My first time, I'm Michelle one on one. In fact, you have a great persona.
7: Women's African Cup of Nations, Women's African Cup of Nations, Black Queens of Ghana, and Mali, and the Abuja, and the commentary, no, and the bro, baby, I will be on Asempa 94.7 FM, Nafi live commentary, and sweat me, Abana, Beyonce, to me, Akonkai, come up, me, dear, and the set to Dalsi, come on, Jama, this, and you better, Professor E.K. Wallace, as he said, and small to a Koso, I will feel no, what the Adan, pass, now, quite could the Alice Kusi cross number, and go to bet me, Jumana, and soon I'll be no promoter, and the goalkeeper, or them, and the ma, on my, that's a Mali, and it's a Caranto, one, and our Dapo, no one else, and the auto tunyama, they be answered to me, a concise, and said that it was an early cross par, and Alice and Fenia Grone, Kosrosa, Doris Bodua, no, a Pim, Nansu, and Timmy Anqua, Ankoto, at Nasempa, 94.7 FM, Mantia, Nas, and my way, see, I can, and the mother Black Queens of Ghana, no, a Cynthia 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And a free kick called him Mali. Bakumin and Sabon say to the Bonachim, we take your Mali for Apembono, a free Ghana from Nansu, and Timmy Anko, Bon Ekuta, Bionity, Ede, Aya Bonsu. Bakumin men saw their quest, their comma. There's a comfort back to goalkeeper Cynthia Colan. Now, should I be a if you're not there? Now, say a chino horn winner, Possia Boatimu a because I need a power in your group.
8: Go more, my boko, I would have as a punk up and tell too much. And they are Black Queens answer the quarter final train. I were the WAFCON 2026, you know, I can't one seat pet. Ekome and Sassit no belongs to the Black Queens of Ghana. Up against the Lady Eagles from Mali. A crucial game is yeah, West African neighbors. And of course, we share this particular competition. It's not the first time Black Queens and Lucky Horns with West African neighbors. Yeah, 2-0. And then you go for it. Go Black Queens. Ghana ebe win it. Now I join the quarterfinal train. WAFCON 2026.
7: Corner kick advantage according to Mali. And the female Eagles of Mali. Corner kick according to yes, I can see my mommy and son. A corner. Corner kick in tantam say, Tiko him. Santel, Santel. Where you want to be for now? So that one and Timianco. Pass knock of a bon console. Santelele. That be a ball pass named Timianco. Bonacuta, Mali. Bakumin Mensa announced no promoter de ma goalkeeper Cynthia Colan. Sima and nine Black Queens of Ghana 0 Mali 0. So they say Brea Minu Kasei at the same time and Cameron Enso and Kevin Eddie Abueni Bonacquetti Edema the Black Queens of Ghana pass no Abba. What ten a camera? I said, my randy body, dear grow man can set you on one. But here, who are the Black Queens? Bono, Omu Ebon, it's a dear, Omu Bibi and Nabani. I quite said, you're my qualified way. Pass Nababa to our Jason number 5. And 10 times to Black Queens of Ghana and the Echo Grace Asantua. Yajibon F. Ghana and Sim, about short natural answer that be.
9: a fear seller was a mina but tremend to me was in a bay young.
8: Obey, and they are today. Black queens will do wonders, and then there's a black queens that qualify. Go women's throw, I just say no second. Na mali for no mobile by na ebe mama kofie se watase mali for no mobile ba wo hye ene game black queens ene coach Ken Laze biokegre na ebo no a way better than that of indomitable lionesses of Cameroon match I hu ye no entene ye bibi na bone we are relaxed, we are calm, we win
9: no black queens of Ghana to an advantage at Sampa 94.7 FM. But the kuta comfort yabua comfort miankasa me mame comfort abu peja bonde barachemu akwa koti mali e mayo ano honomo bakumi mensa bom setum back to bonsu Josephine Santelele Santa boy Santa boy sorting the team now sidabe baby oboy no na emua Santa boy Santelele Nanko Pesa was so gone from afar, and it has turned to be a corner kick advantage at the mother Black Queens of Ghana. In the corner kicker, according to Black Queens of Ghana, baby, I will be a so what a crade, a gunas rodro, a fey kepkus, and a sunyane, tamale, baby, I will be a no, mamento and can corner kick, according to Black Queens of Ghana, 6 minutes, it take over him. Mwaneba, Ansudabi, Malifona, you want the fio. Born in say, Grace Asantua, Quay, the affair today. Possa, watch up, cross snatch him. Nance no Pumato for goalkeeper Edema Aye Mali. In teach and his name, Black Queens of Ghana. And name Malin, dear Bwene, ye per qualification to the quarter finals. Ewo Women's African Cup Nations, and Eternity Akase Wafcon. Nansu bwana kwa kwa diya chile. Eye to ina kodema. E kodema mali wa Ghana watu wana in time time su. Another to in again. Another to ina kodema. The Black Queens of Ghana. E nibira super. Sani sa Ghana ni mali. 5 times. 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Evelyn Betu Etiam. Oh, here, baby, a quayana. Then I say, you're born Ninkoto Genim. Evelyn Betu, Asempa 94.7 FM. A live commentary and a nay at the airbro, baby, I will be a double and 10 times so. It went out to one more camera. Yakoya nim Black Queens of Ghana 0 Mali 0 Mali Neko Alice Kusi Eye Fawa Koditia Alice Kusi so far 8 minutes ye rem ewa 10 minutes ni and as a 9 minutes so far Efia Gattuso Ghana 0 Mali 0.
8: Interestingly Gomwa the last time two countries in Asia ewa Wafcon eye 2024 tournament ye anano 2025 in Morocco and now at the same stage group stages at this time
9: na kwambia so ye betimi agina na so anya qualification no ekopiem e ko

0: And I'm in the commentary in the airbrum. Black Queens of Ghana, 0. Mali, 0. 12 minutes. Corner kick according to my Black Queens of Ghana. And your corner kick advantage according to my Black Queens of Ghana. Alex, Kusi, Bakumin Miansa. A pretty one about a tea about me, take over him. Atiabato, Nancy Dabi. Bon and Timmy and Claire, Santa Boy. One ever was sort of comfort to Alice Biem. Alice a page across Naba. Nancy Dabi, my goodness. Uncle Nano, Doris Bordua. Call ye bicycle kick and open sec, why ye nadiano. But Antimi Amfa, Gatusu.
1: That would have been spectacular. It's as we shared the trick and that half of volley that she wanted. When your body here, because a lot of traffic, we share Malians now, they are defending in numbers. In fact, Doris Lanka saw Yeni, so what I say, because she had a case of space when the name, but she opted for the spectacular. This time, we don't want any spectacular goals, we don't want sensational ones, we want just a goer. A basic your ticket now, I could be more quarterfinals. But I believe, sir, Black Queens, in fact, they are dominant 40 minutes on the clock.
0: Smama Kumaku, a 2-9. And here I'm in Okase, Mali. Goalkeeper, no, on the form. And just say, spray no. You do good no susa. Spray no good no susa. And you're for the agro. Fatua Mata, S.O. Susan, Tines O'Hara, Baby Aloki, Usnaka Edema, Alpha Bamako of Aya Mali, Intiuko Alpha, Om Emma Timino, and one was here kind at the Emomo, where local base player Edema Mali. In Tisansi Niansu, your goalkeeper, no, Cynthia Colan, Ansu Aya local base, Usina Kandima Samates, Emmanu, Asempa 94.7 FM, and all the affiliate stations are Womu Ekutem, Ewa Ghana Fenenina, so goalkeeper, letter from what the form Keja, Tim Keja, Tim Keja, and a order from Ensu Elho. If you are so far, Ghana and Modern Bono saying, and I'll see who know a quay dear.
1: A quay, a say, BBI a fine, and a Ghana da. But it's just unfortunate, sir. Goalkeeper for Mali, other for Minion, and he said, after grabbing the ball, she didn't land well. It was an awkward landing. It's a when you twist. One in level, and then I'm a keeper. No, that's why that for it's just unfortunate. Say early minutes of the game now we're proud here. Yeah, now a damping spirit, but all said and done. No, I believe, sir, coach Kim Lance Bioke Green at criticisms are many Ghanaians at the man or a war game against Cameroon, and then why you would you man? Ningran is our starting comfort Yaboa, replacing Abayuwa Nede and Benedict Simon. Because against Cameroon, she was our weakest link. Against Cameroon, Chantel wasn't in the party, but she's so busy pulling the strings together, making sure Obe imposing herself in the Ghana's midfield, winning the 50-50 balls, doing all the crossings to feed the likes of Evelyn Bedou and Afeso Doris Bodua Ewe Nimuho. And then I'm expecting a lot more from Grace Asantua and then Chantel Boy Hlocka in the midfielder. I'm more in command there. I'm more bossing up the midfield. So the Bayer Ghana midfield, they click here. We will get the goals. It's unlikely to see a Benya first half goal because the last 5 meetings between Mali and Ghana doesn't produce enough goals in the first half.
0: NT NA Karantao Wasojian Nasu Alice Abubon say to another Malian at the form Asan Kodi Black Queens of Ghana and 10 times so Grace Asantua at the acquainted Akuma Posse Abuati Posse to Santel Boy Santelele Abuan Timianko Master Game Nukuta Santel Boy Asan the acquainted of him Dia Diano or the yellow number Nabachan and Abachanina Santel Santelele.

0: They are 2-1 movie back to center. On the air, Jimano about cross snatching. Alice Kusi. When you're born here, was signed your sign today. But they are called come out, comfort bit me in here. Cross naba. It take away him. Santana, Sanko Pimbi Moon. In Kness and Nene de Gattuso, as a Santa Jimano Dorso Pa.
1: And she is much busier. Ewa, a year. Mali game because we need a win, at least a draw. Now it's me and secure qualification. I know and a balls in the nano. She's seeing much of the balls, and it's normal. The son said we are using her as a bait. Said the bay draw the Malian defense. Mali ewo as many as the 3 players in white shirt. Ewo AM 50 about which Chantel. I overshadow her more. She's just overpowered the Malian midfielders, making sure say Obetime had a lot of force. About 50.
0: Evelyn Betu Betime Aboni. Evelyn Betu cross now by Nansudabe. Oh, Evelyn Betu cross now boy no. Nah, he is very poor. Anti Amabon and Timmy Andrew. Doris Bueduaho. Asempa 94.7 FM. Ghana and Sebi Sansu and Malin Swen Timmy and Sebi. Kusine Eko, Kusiyama pass in the Akoma Santel boy. Santel pass in the Akoma Nansudabe. Entimian Reti Evelyn. Asaya Kodibo Kumsu. Doris Bwedua. Dabi, Toine Kodema Mali. Toine advantage Kodema Mali. Toine advantage Kodema Mali. Inti African Cup Nations, no. Emane Diano. Emwese. Dabi. Karantao on timin to a game in a so Dabi and Yadi obetimia to a so. Enye ye wasanta from Essence and Ninkoto Geno Echo War from quarterfinals. Matches and answer fixes in any Cote d'Ivoire, any Algeria, any Ebebo, and no Ebeye. Name Aya Dominus Atundumia. Dating NA on the 8th of August. And I assist. Inti on the 8th dia Aya Saturday. Inti Saturday no. 5 p.m. Aya Ivory Coast. And then Algeria Nebebo. And after 8 p.m. Saturday. Aya Morocco. And so and South Africa. And Ebebo. After a rem Ewa Sunday and Sudia. So it's 5 p.m. no Sunday. Aye Cameroon in Nigeria. Enti wanga sanso oha. So no aye 5 p.m. ah. Now it's 8 p.m. in Ghana. See it me. Any qualification no enumere ya. Yene Malawi. Ensu edibabweni. No bi ehu ne bobre. Asempa 94.7 FM. 20 minutes of action so far. Still 0-0. Mali. And say it, Ghana, so and say it. And T and A, Unse Ghana supporters Kakra, and then the Unse supporters Kakra Elho. And as of now, Kibed 0, Cameroon 0. Ewa Monsu, a group in him. Na Mali 4, goalkeeper no. Karantao, and as went to me, Ninkoto Yoko War from into Entimi. 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Yes, Ninkoto Jay Echo War from into Koto James. I won't touch him like a crabby. Would you know what? And ye, the woman, man only by he will be by a commander. A body could a Mali for no, a Sunday, a Kokana from her. Nansu, Cynthia Colan, goalkeeper. A boy born a camera. Santa boy, they are quite to the Bakumian man, son. Bonsu. Pass not to one of Kama Ghana, Myron and Eba. I'm a pass not to answer that. We pass not to me uncle. Pass no minor and to me uncle. To a game in the soup. A twin advantage called them at the Black Queens of Ghana. That'll be a call at the Mali. Throwing a call them at Mali. Omunsu any abre. A two at the Bonachim. Answer Alice Kusi. As Alice born or bars or top of them. A twin revenue here say Quebecoma Ghana. But a name. A courtier. Black Queens of Ghana 0245001749 baby awobiano na wa matu nkakama kama pa Black Queens of Ghana any mali in the dia bani weye wafcon 2026 el Morocco mem on God from Matayoko osi aye crab corner osi 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WAFCON, Women's African Cup of Nations. What year? A year $2 million and Albania Eddie Abo Atasu announcing Bono Omai and Sa Ebeka. Bona Kodibon Kumsu, a say Ghana, say go in Tem, go in Basana, no best insurance go, Ness and one no. Eddie Tem. Alice Kusi, about cross natch him, answer Abbey, Santa boy, Santa, so we intend him. Asako de Chile Bonsu, Alec Kujo, Jennifer, Bonin say, Grisa Santua, Nihuante, Santa boy, but the pass not for their common comfort. Answer Abbey, Evelyn Bedu, Timakakofana, Evelyn Bedu, and you're throwing the ama, Evelyn Bedu, when you're throwing the ama, the Black Queens of Ghana, attacking throwing. Enti comfort Iyaboa. Watuma ni banachim. Evelyn Bedu. Nansu nabi Alice about cross natchim. Good save. Good defending. I tell you. Ka bounce and once at them. Mali Abayano. We're defending ye. Pa pa pa pa pa pa. Sisoko. Sisoko we're defending ye. Pa pa pa. Confasu defending ye no. Na esweni ye. Where defender with Jenny Nasu, Papa Urikia Sisoko. I want to say to me that I can have him a take him, Alice Kusiapim. I say, Kodia today, one ever, Jennifer Kuju. A year forward, Koditia, Jennifer Kuju. Bobby say, no, he had draw bones at Petre Petre and Edia Twatnam. The Twatnam, that you so was a messy pa.
1: Papa, eja begu chim, but the way the Malians are playing, the Lady Eagles, you know, Amakasa Musro match, you know, so what I say, Musro, the Black Queens of Ghana, way back since 2002. Amasha Ghana only once in 2018. And about Ghana, who Ghana, Black Queens, Omuye seniors about the Women's African Cup of Nations. Even though Mali, they are in their ninth competition, WAFCON, Black Queens, won the 12th, but I believe they're still. Mali Fono, they are not of themselves. They are yet to settle in the game. So Black Queens should take advantage of Mali Fono, said they almost settle with game to get an early goal.
0: As I'm 94.7 FM, Black Queens in your early goal. No, not for your queen, come up. TM Radio, no, so I'm a cop. I've been inventing them, come up. As at now, still pass Nako 18 more. When they are home, answer that be Mali Fono. When a born uncle Bobinso waiting Mundia and never had Jane Walkham go kick advantage of the Black Queens of Ghana and there Gattuso right back at the man the Black Queens of Ghana comfort your boy Mianca Samami Connie. I said, Chido Honomono, why you ho ye papa about Ampanes, why you ho Chido right back on Anami boy.
1: Papa, we're me. We're me. We're me. We're tightening things up. In fact, we are lucky in the position because against Cameroon, said the other Cameroon man, no, Eddie Benedict Simon, ni we na yi highway ni nan ready. Hey.
0: It's a highway nan wati, comfortable, wa makwai, and so pass neko, cross naba. Akwa kwe, go kick adema. Corner kick advantage, call them a Mali. Mali for swap a game in 28 minutes. First 15, 20 minutes in Ghana boy, Mali. Amun Swaba, corner kick. Say Ghana and say Nikon, say Mali, essaying. Ntie corner kick, call them a corner kick advantage, call them a Mali. Corner kick, call them a Mali. 28 minutes. 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Mali. A pejabon de banachi will take you. One hour had an appetite up there. Eh, who? Nancy Dabi. A circle de today. Doris Boudoua. A year foul called it Mali. A way 18 him. 18 in the year. And my boy, especially. Sabona could do 18 in my fear.
1: And also soon Ayana did danger Ebano. It's an black queen said yeah we born if you and in fact I was surprised Badu and you could you when a clear ball. So what I say. And sir homo communicate. Same and I may want advantage to clear the ball. Allow me do that. So what I say, but yeah, Petri Petrina lack of communication now Mali for no pounce on that. Danger will be spelled for Ghana.
0: As Asempere 94.7 FM. I want to say tune the banana team. Santa boy, Santa Lily. Kabe Tiana. But the banana quite to bones to Josephine. But after all, they come out. Jennifer Kujo. Jennifer Ebenanim. Jennifer Kujo. To Santa boy, Santa Lily. As a good day, Dawson. And so we win a free kick. You're locking up. Yeah, easy. Mali ref, you know.
1: South Africa, I'm a kind
0: of South Africa ref, you know. Oye, strong up.
1: Oye, top. Oye, minim ne pa. Send me share PSL. Odi matches, that was South African Premier Soccer League. Yes, Makalima. In fact, ref is a moment game. Nimu ye feo South Africa, no kama.
0: Enti ref Makalima from South Africa. Ghana, ibo ni bona team. Comfort. Eso ye ni ye, koni. Koni abo pass na team. E take him Nancy Dabi. One and say Gesa Santua. Ya Jeff in him. Santa boy. A Santua beam. Ye cha Santa Natu from. Mansuene, a twina. A corditia. Black Queens of Ghana. Na Santa boy at the from. Posia Boate Bono, not about to watch me, but not so to him. Ebia, a bit me, Eddie, Fau, Ama, hey, baby, a bonnet, Dano, where dear, a card offense. Yes, yellow card, a quetia, Mali, a bayano, was crown fast, quetia, Santa Lelino, na ano Eddie, into yellow card, a Eddie Tia Bayano Salamatu Tuari Salamatu Tuari and a yellow card of Quetiano in the next match Mali a qualifier crana. There's a Nyadia of a Bobby Mali a qualifier on Timmy and Bobby. But still, dear who in here Porcia Boate Okuta experience in the Bruta. Uka Ghana set up na wano ene waye Osahima inti Osahima Edema Black Queens of Ghana Posia Boate experience ni kutano 38 37 years of age 17th of April 1989 37 years Posia Boate usina kain Edema Tupusam Mazembe of DR Congo. Enti Posia de that you should experience in Nukutanapa.
1: Papa experience in a skanko will be pa. It's as I wish Black Queens any year. In fact, the WAF corner players are more happy a taste on several locations or more ever multiple.
0: That be empty, uncle. That was a so upside. Doris Boudoua outside the battle still. Empty for one and two. Yes. Yeah, we a foul room and a ref in edge here, but I can't fast ball boy there. So, we there, I say a sort of no a munya de cry. In T2 in a corner, the Black Queens of Ghana, 33 minutes. As a Ghana starting of Eddie can say go by Nessa Mali for the second half. Woman, you have seen Bia Ombeba. Some be pe go no. Eto in BM what to one to Alex Kusi pass nako. Doris Boudoua ye piano sure. Penalty. A penalty according to the Black Queens of Ghana. Yes. Ehdi a ref in Eka. And yeah, Vai in Sudia. Vai. I didn't sembo. I said, anytime Bia, not Doris, I take a lead. You piano if you 18 him. And to where the Ananka option Bia. Anyhow, checking possible penalty. Alex Mose. Oh, said the two Ghana any the England game where players no and protesting away at the Squishimo. Grace Asantua Monsa Dabi, ref in Unko Hebano, Dabi. Dabi on my heavy, I'm so upside. Ain't he upside and a ref in Edge here? It take away him as a Black Queens of Ghana. If you ask a tournament to us and your man said them favor your crowd.
1: Bondi there na offside. Truly na offside because Doris Boudoua na oye inches offside before Mali defender no a pushing with 18 yard box. Had they not been said oye offside and she came from an offside positioner. Okay, yeah, clear penalty for the Black Queens of Ghana. But it's a very great call. It's no penalty.
0: No penalty. Rev is a foul according to you. Asan ketin 35 minutes and I am say a bear draw say idea there's a jack oh here table now Ghana Abenya 4 points it's been your qualification no and he said Ghana I'm a Mali answer in Nadia there's a quarter final bit me up I a free kick according to Mali. Free kick advantage according to Mali. See, I'm no Kasai. Oh, here standings now. Cameroon 4 Ashe. Omase Cape Verde 1. Into a more 9 points. Ghana Ewo 4. Mali Ewo 4. About pass Natchim. It take away no promoter for goalkeeper Cynthia Colan. The Etienne goes 4. Mali, Cameroon, Ewo, plus 9. Ghana, Ewo, plus 1. Mali, Eni, Gobia, Kevet, Ewo, minus 4. Abom se tum de atim, Alice Pimian, Entimi Anko. Alice Kusi, Opimwan, Entimi Anko. 37 minutes, Asampa, 94.7 FM. It's still Black Queens of Ghana, 0. Mali zero. We Eddie Aba Osikomwa Ghana will solo win the game. No matter what, Ghana Abedin Quinim for Benkei. Nankase ana Benkei. What in the message no answer Abba? Asempa 94.7 FM. 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NNA Yade Tata Edi APL. Ghana against Mali. WAFCON, Women's African Cup of Nations, 38 minutes. Santa de Bona Kwetile to Porsia Boati. 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Dia, a Honye. Porsia Boati, Wajine Kama. Grace Asantua, Asantua Neko, Doris Bwedua. And they were from Bwedua Neba. Bwedua, and so yen in term. Doris Bwedua. Now, so that be A. Ube DC Council, Ube de G. Doris Bwedua short na kobo nipa abo nipa enim ema wachashi se bura nyagro eh ha jin ye eh ha jin pa ti ama mali game ne ya stopo de we abaya ne si etwahwe ye no ya stopo game na Ebe Hadji, ya stopo game no with jersey number 20, Troy Sissoko. Asempa 94.7 FM, live commenting in the ML, jersey number 25, Bono Ewoson Epiano, Sissoko, Epiano pa, Ebofran Enimunyana. 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
0: 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Alice Kusi cross nimeba. Abo cross natim nansu. Wapimbo ninse. 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Go Dabi. Antime uko ye ye ye ye ye ye. 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Press anasun. Born in say and answer that be Mali for an echo. Bakumi and Mansa, Obet Miabana, a body at him, Mali, Nansu Porsia Boati, a quay born in Tentem Porsia, a sub last as in Muman Bobbe, right back, Obed you. Now Porsia and the Bunkumano, and in the center panel, a Jumana Wayano Yajuma Ketua, participate, 37 years, a Porsia Boati. 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It was no work him one chocona and kebeko fast maba. Guess as Antoine. I won't feel you on the monomena, the same type of DAE midfield nimino. 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Crossing Akko, answer that be and say, Bonacuta, Bordua, a soyenye, Bordua, Unabona Bonintem, Mali and Eba. And not pity up here. I'm a double. I'm a Guswa Eba. 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I'm a de speed Nibo. Bakumin Mansa. Nancy Dabi. 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Etch the Honomono. Ne right back one day. Abatun Kwandia. Abea Clarence Nephew. 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Abum Seltum. 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Pass Nako, Doris Bwetua, my goodness, Bwetua hit it, crossbar no, hey, Doris Bwetua, Tabi, but nanka se, aviyansa ko beti me ma pass wana,
1: ba we di,
0: ana top one no nanka, aviyansa no be outside on,
1: ni boy no boy no, so what I say, she needed to go for a goal. But we share the ball kissing the crossbar. You're just unfortunate.
0: What's the ball here, then?
1: Kissing the crossbar.
0: Yeah, got to you. Babo pass, Natsi Mubium. Asantu Abe Timiakwana, Nansu Dabi. Press up on pressure. A twin according to Black Queens of Ghana, 44 minutes. Throwing advantage according to the Black Queens of Ghana. Watubo Natsi Mubium. Foul advantage, Black Queens. Ya hit it, crossbar no. But still, born into me and touch now for the kind. Black Queens of Ghana. NCB Sanderso and a Malinsu into me and say, as I'm 94.7 FM. Live commentary, the mother be a wobia. Free kick called the mother Black Queens of Ghana. A year free kick. A call them at the Black Queens of Ghana. A free advantage, a call them at the Black Queens of Ghana. Posse Abwati on next day.
2: And some bad from commentary.
0: Posse Abwati, Bakumin Mansa. Posse A, Etekoyum, Wanaba, Atiafasu. And Acadia. Babe Kambono second touch after say goalkeeper and I say defender Epe Jabano Jodbetum and Anaka a twin accord it here Black Queens of Ghana twin advantage accord the man the Black Queen accord it here the Black Queens of Ghana yet in 9 minutes and ato offer. Edikan Eso Sima Marco Marco and Kron Ofa Edikano and Ediatoso and it's still 0-0 Kasamre and you 1-0 Kwa Nankaja Yabomodia Epigiano Na Yakoyanim Frikik Mali Abom Se Tum de Bonatim Etekoyum Nansu Atiavasu. 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And one of me, Evelyn Badu Amartina Kasa, the Black Queens of Ghana one. Black Queens of Ghana one. Mali Zero. 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And Alice Kusi. And the assassino. Alice Kusi, Wama assistant Ayatuma, Black Queens of Ghana, Wamu Abatum, Emma Sesedia, Insurance No Ewho, Sakwan Biasu, Bibi Abekoye, Efia Gatusu.
1: I would say, sir, a well-worked goal. That strength running behind the defenders of Mali by Chantal Boy Blocker, and that cross. From Aya Comfort Yabua, the crossing was inch perfect and the execution is just marvelous. So we share Evelyn Badu who said, Aya Daya, Comfort Yabua, Sibone, or the Bonnie Baba. So what I say, so I should position myself and we share the header now. You need to Sibone, it will be. In fact, a red carpet cross and a perfect execution. Yama Black Queen Sabasu.
0: So say, Oko Group Dia. Cameroon ekuta 9 points, Black Queens of Ghana ekuta 6, Mali ekuta 3, and a Kevet enemy. It's a ghost no estati flow. To an advantage, Eko Edema. 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Mali atubwa ndibwana chime teko yim, Alice Apim, Wesenim. 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I'm going to say Tum Nansu, a Fawa Koditia. 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I won't say yes. Nurse Bia, the dem. Comment to the dem. 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Black Queens of Ghana, one. Mali. Zero, yeah, to a game in Osu. Asempa 94.7 FM. 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Fawa Koditia. Grace Asantua. And a free kick advantage a call them. Free kick advantage a call them. Mali. The Lady Eagles of Mali. Womua and a bon ekutomu. Womua and a nay. And then Sueco Bakumi and Miansa 45 minutes now, so Sima and Kuma de Tosuno. Yabo Emuma Kumako and Son. Maybe a bonnet tunnel. And look dangerous, pa. As a human one, Anya Juma. Goalkeeper Cynthia Colan. As a overbred Elho. Bakumi and Mansa. About that, announce a nay. Does Bordua. What no quackwaji. Bon and say. What clever on the bonnefio. One ever. Answer that be. And Timanfa, Santa boy. I'm going to pass now for Bokum Sotori Bordua. Which Miaqua Kofana, a set Doris Efa, answer nay, where we need corner kick. A ye corner kick a cordema, the Black Queens of Ghana. Corner kick advantage a cordema, the Black Queens of Ghana. A Casimano Marco Marco, as a nay, Simamba Coupe, na Wafa Edicano. Yeah, the Abba Aye Neviye Alice Chrissy Oboa Ejuana Noyano Ajipa Kinesofa Etekoyem Wapiment Mianko Mali Kusi Abe Vipono Echo Vipono Echo Manako Echo Dia today Vipono Amanako Echo Dia today and see any referee. Upon our bench, offer Eddie Kane, Emran Neviye, Ghana, Asaka Bako, Eddie Tia, Mali, Wom Entimi Antiano, Enti March, no offer Eddie Kane, Abba Neviye, Evelyn Bedu, and Emma Atinano Ekatae, Omu Niwia. That's what they say. Black Queen's bench, one of Mono, a bravo coach is no one, oh, and no. Ese nna akwa nse mbibire nsu e di abayi enti avia gatu so fe di kan Black Queens aseka bako Mali entimi ante
1: a deserving for the Black Queens sense in the first 45 minutes plus 9 minutes of added time. Now Black Queens, they been so flamboyant, they've been so rampant against the Malians. On my register first goal, and young one say only one goal per and they are recording our first department of the game. Watch the five previous meetings, Ghana and Mali, Shia, Ninina, but group stages of the Women's African Cup of Nations, 12 goals and they are recording previously our previous five meetings. Now it will surprise you to know, sir, 12 goals and Ghana, Shemun Wachi, Ghana, 8 goals, and we waf con against Mali, no, emu 2 per. And I was our first half. It's a young one was a Black Queens. I shall one. First half, Ghana Mali games. Eba mana for more goals and time PMO. Our first department of the games, you know. But second half, you know, we shall see a lot of goals. If say goals be pray, it was a match we more. And you know, Mali for a more final match day games. Our Women's African Cup of Nations, you know. The last 8 final games are Mali. Lady Eagles abono. Gwamwa omalusu 7 out of 8. The last time Mali winning a final match day game. Ewa wafkono. Way back 2018. Osha Algeria 3-2. If you wanna winning a final match game. Ewa wafkon BM. Black Queens, on the other hand, enyangwa ese ya taking the lead. Esan said the last 11 final game of wafkona Black Queens abono. Wa winning 9 out of 11. Walusu bako and wabo draw bako. So the start says it all. Say Black Queens are dominant against their West African neighbors. Mali ne die. We are going for it. So what I say, catcher said the quarterfinal train no, I can only one seat. And one seat, you know, your Black Queens na etna so na yet to copy him our quarterfinals. Bravo against Mali. 1-0 there and Shadanye cushioning. In a okay. Football, it's never a cushioning. You need to score more goals. Said the Beya. Who opponent not bounce back, not TB Krana. Still, you can carry on and win the goal and answer the game. But I believe said this goal no is separating the Queens from the Lady Eagles of Aya Malia. Came last Bioke Green, Aya Juma, Ewo Timnimo, and assistance now. No, everything is on point for the Black Queens.
0: Asampa 94.7 FM asat now Bibiano Ejnei Edema the Black Queens of Ghana Philip Otio the Gunshot Man and international OD4 omu ene e produce me team ni nyina members no ensu e time a chi set dazi 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finals no yene Malawi yamia duma Sunday 8 p.m. and a match no announce everybody. Yeah, but this year.

0: Aviator.com.gh. 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Mula Sports. 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Gambling can be addictive. Not for persons under 18. This advertisement is regulated by the Gaming Commission of Ghana.
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1: Any tea, Tia Bruchenko, Aqua Manqua, Akuntejo, Eddie Bro was Sempa, 94.7 FM. So,
3: you dream me, Dana, saying you are no more man on it. You almost see a cacra, you almost will hunu, yes, yatia, in your etnasia, yeah, cabum.
4: Memory debia, a bonusia, a pemusia, a question of what a change in your home, our abruce, said the Akuhu, any diabetrufi, the hum, near her, the ye, near the abba, the enyano, and you can say, ye,
3: Zena, you say. Abrochin come on a dim tintim pa.
1: Yabere no ma hudwa. 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
5: Robert David me kasa fi Germany.
6: 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Okay, yeah, Amsterdam.
5: Concept no word for abrochin for o mu e wa man na nemu. 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
1: Shenso. 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

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And you know so. The other man echo. Friendly service. And the fillers in na. Esu misadi so. 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
1: We were a little bit unhappy with the start in previous game, even if we felt that we came back pretty good in the second half. But we have talked about it, we have learned from the game. We know that we need to play a little bit better tomorrow. I'm pretty sure that we will do that. That's why we are in the professional football. We all love the games that means a lot. The friendly games can be fun, it can be good for the team to practice new things, but that kind of games, that's why you're a professional coach or a professional player. So it's just fun. And from now on in a tournament like this, it's a must-win game, every game that you are playing. So it's nothing special.

African Cup of Nations. And now I'm on Edia Pimso. Ekosuo Morocco memo. The first time Ebi Etoja, that was 1998. Nigeria and Ghana and Eko Fana. Ewo Nigeria, Abuja. Nigeria, Che Ghana, Ebo Ekamienu, and Timiante Sakano. Second one, Etoja was South Africa, the year 2000. And then so Nigeria, Echi, Eya South Africa. Eso mu 2-1 ewo final. The Etosu Miensa Etoja ewo Nigeria honmua 2002. And Tishan said, we a qualification to the World Cup. In 1998, Sombekaya Ghana Echo World Cup. Emane de 99, New Zealand. That US 99. 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

0: Equatorial Guinea for Everton South Africa, so 2-1 final. And Equatorial Guinea for Guinea for the first time. Ah, sounds to you, country be edgy for the first time in Nigeria for himself. Turn on the victory screen. She doesn't ask if dreams come true. 2010 Ekosua South Africa. Nigeria 4, Equatorial Guinea 2. Nigeria Sambe Gia Tosun Sia. 2012 Equatorial Guinea San Host 2 BM. Africa, this is her time. And Omoji defeat South Africa for 7-9. Obeji for the second time. 2014 Namibia any host 2 years. Nigeria Chi Cameroon. Everybody came in or went to Mianti. To watch now. A repeat of 2014 final. No? Namia Duma, a year Kosiada, and Airbus. Nigeria and Cameroon. Everybody and Sana, Ghana. About 8 p.m. Kosiada. 2016 Cameroon 4 and Aja. I'm host 2 years. Nigeria Chi Cameroon and Sansu and 1-0. 2018 and Ghana host 2 years. Final no Nigeria and then South Africa. 4-3 Nigeria for the AG trophy. No. But Ghana host 2 years. Quarter final crying Jimmy 2020 and I'm COVID in TNT and Kosu 2022 a Kosu Morocco, South Africa, Nigeria 2-1 Editia Morocco, and 2024 Morocco ne host 2 years. Nigeria, Eshe, Kami and Sanitia Morocco, and Morocco for Nigeria, Eje, Ye Tosu Edu, and after 2026 Morocco sign host 2. Yes, Efia Gattuso, Efia ye call for the second half. Ghost ni everybody bria na Mali for baba high in second half.
1: For sure, everyone is expecting a lot of goals. That was second department of the game. Whenever Mali any Ghana Beshia ever women's waf corner, 42% of goals, Pierre Medica catcher said 12 goals, and he are recording 42% of that 12 goals, you know, ever from 70th minute. I repeat, 42%. Of goals, you're recording our Lady Eagles versus the Black Queens of Ghana, our WAF Komuno, 42% about 70th minute. And I'm expecting lot of goals this particular half. And then Black Queens, I wouldn't want them to change a thing. You're maintaining the status quo. It sounds
0: Tiomoka.
1: Yes.
0: And Tiomone Cameroon are quite 1-1.
1: But
0: I don't answer.
1: Debbie. Cameroon will still top the group. What I say? Sadia, Oran, the Dene came last, Biokegren, Eshishi, team, no, in the first half, a more ball to a particular pattern. They utilize the spaces, a more fighting for a 50-50 balls in the midfield. And now, Adeba Kwaka, when Nimu Honey said, a more bear match clinical, now, a my follow up, Asan.
0: Okay. Asampa 94.7 FF, Tosimino, and they are Sassier. Ewo Rashid Mwale Stadium and no Ewo Casablanca. Abom se tum Santa boy. You are the bona tunu kokosuno efekeke. And Timianko Mali. Mali for neighbor. Answer that be Abu Bona Seno. Mali Abu Bona to baby. No one say. Posia Boati Wapijan in Sasa 46 minutes order from Yanko Baby Aye Abi Aha Na Opuli Muzzle Nti Ene Mekase Nisasa Bro Abba Osahima Nisasa Bro Abba Say what bought to say the castle. I got to say, no more gonna say. Alatao.
1: And no. About Alata. I just say Alata for a person. I shot short, short, short.
0: Odi was in a junior near you now.
1: And no. About Alata.

0: Gusu.
1: Now, Ushana. Now, sir, tournament where you were two players are more 40 years. Yeah. So, Ponsia is 37.
0: Yeah.
1: So, what I say? It's Yabeka, so still she's young.
2: Pass Nako, as I can, I hate the way. Or be a bit messy. About cross Natim. Malifono Abominim. Twinako Edema Mali. Twin advantage. Eko Edema Mali. Watuba on the one at two. Asempa 94.7 FM. Black Queens of Ghana 1. Mali 0. Comfortable one save to the one at four. When and ever. Asa Kwadi. Mali. And my one, that's a Mali man because we'll be at the 40 years old.
1: Yeah.
2: Born and say, and now pity up there. I was so touch him. And you foul called it here. Foul called it here, the Black Queens of Ghana. And we 18 yard boss, no, it's a honey one. There's a born a cocoa ball. Kobo aye sister Baku ensa madam Baku ensa na bon ekokobo e asem 94.7 FM via Gatusu ebi edim fie aduanan 40 years nti
1: aku o mali your friend is Fatumata Diara she's 40 years
2: 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Go! Mali! Womu Atiomaka! 15 minutes! Mali! 1! Ghana! 1! Mali Asekabako! Ghana Asekabako! Enti afen na game no Elsa Abesasie oh ah ah ah ah ah ah ah ah ah ah bono e deflatie chama goalkeeper Cynthia Colan ekobo Santel boy enti akwe ongo Fia Gatusu.
1: Wicked deflection. Wicked deflection. Now, where you came in 2024 tournament, you born in 2025 in Morocco. Ghana share goal in the first half. 6 minutes inside the game. Second half, 52nd minute, and a Mali for Betinica. It's a repeat of 2024 Women's African Cup of Nations. But I believe, sir, it is just unfortunate. Deflected balls, say, Nidia. You can't blame goalkeeper Cynthia Conlan Finde, but I believe say a wake up call for the Black Queens. Say Lady Eagles will come attacking, and we must be ready.
2: And Lady Eagles, everybody, corner kick a call them out the Black Queens of Ghana. Posia Boate Abba on Nijina corner kick in a corner kick advantage a call them out Black Queens of Ghana. Bakumi Mensa, Etekoyum, Wapimbon, another corner kick beam. Another corner kick called them Black Queens of Ghana, 52 minutes. Ekano Atintem, Atintem Pobapa.

0: Alice Kusi. 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We pedia bonachim, etekoyim, ansidabi. 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Abom se tum to Santa Boy Santelele Eso Lizin in Tantam Nabi Aquadia Tribium Ama pass no Infifuana Pressa Elho or the pass not to all Obit Miaquana Nansu Ene Se Refice and your foul TM Twasso. Press up on pressure. Martin Muhaisi. Now, who's a coach and a team at the coach? Kim Lass. Referee is on Tieno. Kim Lass. Kim Lass and Chairman Referee and Kanasima in Yoko move where Janho. And Edu baby, I won't say yes. We are coach. Edu pitch in the sopadia. Revenue cuts across with Dabi Jaja. I mean, can't 7 inches. 1-1. Mali ain't young win. And Ghana ain't young win or draw. A tequim, what Pim won the one at all. Alice Kusi. Or the pass now to the Akuma Bodua. Bodua be rating one. Bodua Nansu Dabi. A weapon Huesia. Wasachi. Bodua. Wasakutabon Nansu Dabi. And Timianko. It's a Bodua with Lizzy Bono. Or the pass now to a turn advantage of Cordema Mali. If he asks again for number say. Yambo gentle. Reverend is why I'm happy and you're gentle as you
1: medical cultures, we would have to maintain the status quo instead of changing for the same canon. Because we share game now. Mali for definitely in the second half, you know, they will come with a different strategy altogether. And you know, say now the Malians and the Lady Eagles, you know, Abba game Nemo Papa trying to control the midfield. So the heartbeat, you know. And yes, stabilize that. They can just match the Queens boot for boot. I believe, sir, Black Queens, too many short passes in the dorsal. And I'm facing over elaboration. Chantel, please, release the balls as soon as possible. Somebody has said, even though in as much as you are trying to draw fouls, but I believe, sir, we don't need those fouls now. We need goals. So Mali Fono, they are getting free kicks in advantageous possessions. It is dangerous for the Black Queens. It's been already at your mokan. So we have to be very, very careful now.
0: Yes, very careful now. Goalkeeper Cynthia Colan. Colan Ekutabonim Chiche and Sumali Abaya Bako and 18. Asempa 94.7 FM. Pass naba. Abom se tum huane babe tie. Uye nan timianko. Wadu asachi. Aswene Mali. Abaya baku ed still out the 18 nimu. Abaya on the 18 nimu. Or the 18 nimu asila. Eso otem. 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kick e boss abale ntimi fanya we
1: and my memo Alice Kusi abaso say she's in the spirit so what I say anytime Alice Kusi e won the element mu no she is always dangerous at the flanks and that was her crossing now why you're into the 18 yard box of the Malians now she has been on point
0: corner kick where Peja Bontete the Bonacci be take away him Nansu Dabe Nansu Sotabe Joyce Bwetua Opimbo Nansu Ntimi Anko Ntimi Anko Doris Bwetua Opimbo Nansu Bebia Opim F.I.A. no. Ntimi Anko Akotatina. 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Asempa 94.7 FM. 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Ghana 1. Nti Emu Ayase. Aba game ni mu na dao press aba game no coach Kim Lass we yam draw to qualify Kim Lass en yam draw to qualify and Konate en su en yam win to qualify Asempa 94.7 FM live coming to the near day brother Bia Wobia Asansa Nibra Abba and Nibra Nkwa and Ewom A Kaya Bu Akemo Kaya Ebu Akem Pass Nako Ansuban Ensaye Santa Boy the Aquacomano, Santa Bachiana, Santa Chi, whenever, pass Napu Nimfaso, Nansu Dabe, 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The first touch na Ekotum. 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Press on Kwa. Santa. As a religion in Tentem, Santa boy. And Tentem, no way if you are. Now calling him. Then you know, H.M. Na ye jinam kama kama pa. Foul according to Mali. Yellow card. 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And yellow card na biya ho di amano. Asanse obiya ni abre. We are list. Wasu Ebersi. 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We're a diehard phobia supporter. And there's a many new coach, Rooney. And I want to say to your cast, you know, Umberto Bruta. Ebenezer King Abudai, what's he go more? Some black queen, so quite a name. A son said, Ebanesa, a bono, a coffin, Tomu Komanim, Omu Enkomanim. 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Presser, ewo Ghana so.
1: Agomwa di atene se second department of the game. No Ghana back four. No, they are beginning to show signs of nervousness. As Omay too nervous. Omama, Lady Eagles attackers in the wingers. No, terrorize the Black Queens defense too much. Se Mali for no at the ball. No, kwa. Utu bi se yem shishani ya mo. I believe, sir, there are tired legs and we have to start effecting some substitutions. Otherwise, sir, a bit different story altogether. We can't afford to go down against the Lady Eagles. We have to be up. No, mobana motikrana. We manage, get a draw, and then we qualify. But, sir, you're not saying, because a lot of ladies are tired.
0: A pass number will come so, Joyce Bedua, the phone answer that be Santa Boy. Antimi enyani Alice Kusi enne onye bad Ejuma na no kutem no Asempa 94.7 FM Black Queens of Ghana Alice Kusi wasamba di boni bi Odbona to da kuma Grace Asantoa ma pass no anso da bi antimi anko Asantoa 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my Black Queens. Free kick advantage according to the Black Queens of Ghana. Yen ready ebeko ekosie. Ene di ebepiem. 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Free kick sina ye bono efia asem waye kra.
1: Yeah, we are just keke. Sure, we are just being too wasteful. Yeah, in here so purposeful in front of goals. In fact, especially say bad baby, yeah, yeah, free kick, set pieces near there. Yeah, bro, ninja out. Ninja, as soon as Mali for Ninja de Bakutuma, they doom the Bebano. But I hope and pray, sir. Now, Kem last, Bioke Green, where is he? Oh, no, did I touch that one? Dee,
0: most ready one, a quacketo. Answer that be. Asandia Quatabium, Mali. Cynthia Ababa Fobono. game no aye IMCC nko a aye IMCC nko a nya IMCC aketwa ni nyina emohde papa a akoye IMCC aye to a game no so mane kuta Black Queens of Ghana he pass nafa ni faso eko Blanca Kagaka, Santel, Bonsu, Ansudabi, Doris Bouadoua, back to Santel. And so we listen in term, Sister Santel. And so we listen in term, now for Yakuenim. And so Yakuenim, Yakuenim, Yakuenim. And to the Honor Mona Diabona Kwana, Akwakwaya IMCC. 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E ye go kick akorde ma Black Queens of Ghana. Go kick advantage akorde ma Black Queens of Ghana. 69 minutes so far ni egusua e de emoi. Ba kumien miensa Cynthia Colan. Cynthia de bona kwa kwa cho. Hey, Grace and the one that pass now to the Kumalis to Doris Bouadoua. Doris Bitch Makwana. SYNDA. 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Black Queens of Ghana. 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And hey, Nase Daku Osiko Mua. And one no. And one no Black Queens of Ghana, Jumano, and one of Ayano, and one of Ayano, Nansa Dakum of Vesma Motos, Osigoma comment on them, and yet for their grow. One day, Ayane, as a champion man, California, and one no, and the Black Queens of Ghana, too. Mali 1 but where the bomb pass and outside near ye bi anso emma hu afia gatusu
1: absolutely go mo ye hwese se se nova oh refugee na fifini we dia disallowed goal
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0: messi sava idea
1: yeah
0: nyamien no kwene va idea Black Queens abre wo ba insano wo ewo tournament we mu pa 70 minutes and again everybody do be
1: answer me can say Ghana Mali games ewo wafcon no e ya fi 70th minute no goals wo ha but we ya disallowed goal di e say ye benya mo goals
0: ye fi say benya goal papa no na fe yetimi akoya nim Trainer called Edema Mali. Asempa 94.7 FM. Live commentary by Bia Wobia and Eddie Emma. 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In the concert, a good year be a and so ever hope. 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Yes, here can 72 minutes. 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Anna.
1: A very, very good one. It's an say Chantal Wabre. And whenever Chantal Obra, the man who says Chantal Wabre says she loses the balls easily. Or pass a crying call. And then she's unable to get back possession for the Black Queens. Somebody says, Chantal, fully fit. Now, you can see her in the game. But this one, in the second half, she's off the track. And the coach Kevlar's Bjorke Green. Here more steel in the midfield, so a very good introduction is Estella Nyamiche. Then let's see what she also brings on board.
0: It's here to Kevin also. Bonsu Josephine, good play pass. Nafen Infaso Asantua or her Doris Bodua Doris Aje Nyamiche a bit me a queen Yana Bakumi Mensa. 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Ghana in your draw to go through the group. Mali for a year win. Mali won a year win. Goalkeeper Cynthia Colan, no name say Bono Ekwa. Ebe Ekwana Edia Tia. Enti pressure there was 75 minutes. Ghana 1, Mali 1. 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Enti ube unse win or draw. 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Waneba. 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Left one in Yejuma. 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I'm a pass Natim. One Konansi Dabi. Baby or the pass in the Kotuyeno. Nyandia pass never boa. Emwa Baku Kra. 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Asabedi Prince in Mountain and Myra Noho. 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But I told you, come on, Alice. Alice, back me and son. Alice, connect so good here. Alice, and fast winning, so Alice, Abre. Will be a cop, I saw the man on. As a ja, but ja to all. Answer that be born and say Mali, Omo and Ebe, you, Abu Boba, a corner kicker called him a Mali Gatusu.
1: Mali Fono, in fact, Omoya spirited in the second half, and Omo air threatened Ghana very, very much. Now, I believe, sir, coach Kim Laz, Bioke Green, I'm not too sure, so I'll go washroom with the touch line. He needs to effect a lot of substitutions. This and say, Alice Kusi Wabre, and the offer Princess Mafu Emra, so the Beya, Mafu, and the fresh legs, Ebeba.
0: Na what Alice Abre bo hunya why na simple na ho ato
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1: refin bakalima wa bre rof an say game no aye very pacey so what I say na how the two teams in the switch no am a lot of runs and I come but I'm expecting say coach Kim Laz Bioke Green and the technical team no Princess Mafu what I say to replace Alice Kusi before the danger is spelled for Ghana. Yenye changes. You hear player obey me. I find that pass to Aya Doris Bodua. Onse Bodua, she's been running throughout the game. But passing so beba a delayed pass. I be manai offside. And I believe say you hear player obey me. I carry the ball like Grace Asantua is doing. A midfield for Ghana. Yeah, any sadia. Probably we can snatch a win against the Lady Eagles.
0: Asam parenti 4.7 FM of Fair Tosumian. 81 minutes. Ba ba ba ba ba ba. 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Match no aye match. Ghana Ebeye Nsakraye Sandra We Ousu Ansan We Doris Boadua Edna Frim Evelyn Bedu Ane Boadua Efrim Emma Azigipina Ana Ousu Ansan Ana Abomi Gatusu We only say a right corner.
1: I was expecting for Evelyn Bedu Wabre from all indications. It was second half, you know. Evelyn is exhausted in the game, so substituting Evelyn Bedu a right call. But for Doris Boadua, Boadua still won't send a tank in the hook a crack. But we send a surgeon runs now. At least, like you see, a keeping on a good game. And you're bad bringing in. Ajikipena Zakaria and our face to Eye Sandro Usansano Eye good enough. But let's see how they being upfront, you know, me cause a lot of havoc to the Malian defense. Now Ghana probably you bet me Enya a win against Mali. Baby Adrian de Gomwa, we need to manage the game. We need to do game management. So what I say, because you be shared at Nabonisa, a draw. We see the Black Queens through to the next stage of the competition. So we have to calm our nerves, relax completely, and make sure say the rest of the minutes in our canal, we will just put passes together and make sure say we stay in the game.
0: Asempa 94.7 FM, goal kicker Kordema Mali. 84 minutes, Black Queens of Ghana 1. Mali 1. Pressure no error. It take away him. Asambedi Nyamiche. Odibona Kwakwache. 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Pressure upon pressure. Samley a 1-0 crack, Ghana Benyan want to take a crack. But a 1-1. Game no a 1-1. And Edi Ejnemu. Ghana bomb say 2-1 and the ho answer that be. Asabe Dean in Faso. Born and say. Hey, a twin Yatuba Nibona team Nyamiche Eswa Yeni Oma pass Nintem Yatuba Yakuma Bonsu. Nice play Nyamiche or the pass Natuwa Bakumye Nmiyansa to the far side baby or the two you know Alice Iteko Yim Nansu Dabi baby or ball crossing Eko you know Entimi Anko baby Minadao And Nibram Kuaho, baby, I came Naduno, and Nibram Kua Bon Ensaye, Mali Fonso Abre, Ubia Abre, Alice Kusi, Alice the pass Nato, Black Queens be rating him, and so any announced Abbe, corner kick advantage. Emmanu, Omunyina Bre, Obia Bre nye breketwa. 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And your foul called the man Mali. Omankasa from Wa. 87 minutes. So far, Ghana ehia draw or win. Mali ehia win. And no any asemino. Abom say to Ebeyana, a kodia today. Black Queens of Ghana. Pass Nako. Nasudabi. My goodness. born inside Alice Nyamiche Esoyenye on the born Akwakoma Bonsu Bonsu Abo Cross no Ansu Dabi Bossot Grace Asantua are you a strong girl Great Asantua for fire yanke when we won't a net no sosa and it's still 1-1 goalkeeper no is it an indirect free kick and another thing as we delay time no and a corner kick called him out the Black Queens of Ghana 88 minutes Ghana in your draw or win Mali in here win corner kick Ghana Etekoyim Waneba Wapim Wanefio what shot what a save from goalkeeper super shot Answene Comfort Yaboa Nanka on my bona partner technical play but reserve goalkeeper no what then a bobre pa pa pa pa pa pa pa pa pa corner kick bm Etekoyim Waneba Wapim Gone Ebetumana and keeper na subon him Watuan de Bonachim baby a born to know what to want to want to whenever 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Ghana Benya Sekango Nana. About shot, keep it up on Chibono. What's up, Sum? Hey! Libet! Wame Media Grow! And your flower, Koditia! Bonsu! Ghana Nimhali! Menada match, na a match! Match no upon Tennisene Kevet Ene Omae Cameron Abo Tutu Womu upon Etekoyim Sima Bakone Fayakai Sagana Emeki Sosa Ebejina Naso Nianya draw and they are qualified. Asempa 94.7 FM Moon Club on Infia today. Emfanko Nordico Mali Mali Enya Fau Mali Enya Fau. 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Enti group stage you hono is a winning one match. one match po Ena eja. Aha. Enti enunsu enuno. Gattuso. 1-1.
1: I wouldn't say sir, a true reflection of the given sense black performance done in the first half. And second half na shada nye bad, even though a lot of tired legs. But I believe sir. Coach and Jenny Birama Konate Emma ye game in the second half. And then Kimlas Bioke Green switching off Kakra. In fact, in the performance in the second half, you know, so say yeah, they against Malawi there. Then we will be in for serious trouble. Against Malawi is serious business. But the most important thing is Gumwa, Yenya, the final ticket to the quarterfinal stage. Now, our priority this year qualified to Brazil 2027 for the Women's World Cup. And now, gradually, that vision, you know, is on course. And then, Akaka Krebi, na Yenya mission accomplished, qualifying to 2027 in Brazil. In the second half, you know, Malians, you know, pushy, very hard. And then they had an early goal. That is the plan. Get an early goal, unsettle the Black Queens, make sure we dictate the game halfway, and then in the midfield. And of course, it went to perfection for the Lady Eagles of Eye Mali. Black Queens, in fact, against the Lionesses of Cameroon. Now, and Shada Nye impressive. And yet something special, and yet something extraordinary. But we needed the ticket to the quarterfinal stage, and here we are into the quarterfinals. Against the Scottish of Eye Malawi, no. We have to brace ourselves for serious business because Malawi for no more Ebay. They came, they saw, and they are still conquering with this particular tournament. My woman of the match, Total Energy's woman of the match, is either Sikwane or Grace Asantua. Grace Asantua, in fact, in the midfield, Watrese, she's so talented. And when the going gets so tough for the Black Queens of Ghana, we can always rely on her, sir, Obe deliver with another spectacular performance to make sure the Black Queens Ebenya and escape router. Yamo team Ninina Abaso, but we need a lot of improvement, more room for improvement in this particular tournament. Otherwise, what we are canvassing for a qualification to Brazil 2027 and here na yakoso quarter final na yasan because so far Black Queens no enye overly super impressive. We are expecting more. And says Sports Minister ATR am I when sika na kan hu bi and my quiet lackadaisical in this particular tournament. So give the ladies whatever they deserve so that they will be fired up and then they keep delivering with this particular competition on the Yako Brazil in 2027. Your man's job and call Emma the Black Queens of Ghana. Fantastic one and better luck next time to the Lady Eagles of Mali. Their best performance so far in the WAFCON competition 2018 and Omudi 4th. Last year, Omubaye no, Omub quarter finalists, but this time no, Birama Konate and the girls no, they would have to exit the competition at the group stages. Still, Black Queens Inter solid final. Is there we're winning 9 out of 11 about draw 1 elusu 1 yeah more the Black Queens of Ghana basu
0: Asempa 94.7 FM meta eye efia Gattuso ase and afi eye odifo sansu and Philip Otu the gunshot man Professor EK Wallace Ura Samuel Kwao Dade Rinchi sports director and afi eye programs director better not see any team ninyina members no unyina ebede obi bia simedia the set dazi gumwa jama de se Black Queens of Ghana 1 Mali 1 Ghana toso mienu ewogu D Mali ni di Kenya 7 point. 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
1: okay. Okay, all right. Dog, it was the year of a Peter. Also, it was the life.
0: Very good.
1: I was Japan. So, I was the morning, which I don't know what Sam said. And I'm a taxi, you know, I could say. As a professional teacher, I was a taxi driver. Hey, Ghana, I see more.
0: You see, every man don't know what to be a bro.
1: Sana, aye.
0: Every man to be a bro. And I'll be cool, and I want to be mra.
1: Yeah, and I'll find a predator. You have any kind of system who has a
0: name, baby, big a man in on top of him, bro.
2: I have a man in the age,
1: and the son of what he would
0: say. And he's a catcher and a man in to say, you pursue.
1: Ah, but it's the idea. I had the idea, and I had dinner. I had dinner, pa, and you know, when you're there. And Penisa, Pasama, catching Yamia,
0: or catch them from
1: my chauffeur. 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

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Na oba, o Jennifer hu diebe ya odia. Sunday, so the same venue ho. Ye ya sorry 8 o'clock to 12 o'clock, the same venue ho, Sunday, so sa. And so, oba, a radibe man and so. And now, Wednesday, and so you watch Mortar Forest, Station 42. A Honso Bar, Babeto Reverend Emmanuel Wusu the Sia. Ono na nyankopon, this end time, o mane chire daya se. Ma se, o chire wo daya wa suna siya. 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Se wo fye, Ephesians chapter 3 verse 5. Babo ne se, or see, there were things that were not made known to other generation. But in this present time, the Lord has spoken through himself, the Spirit, to the holy ones, the prophet and the apostles. Or see, mire kemuno, noma bebrewa a radi ehi, a man a nedi. But se se no, or the home home as sheddy for mu Emma, one more can a hintasem Eddie. It is a usha. Sometimes you know, can't be chair and papa. The world back can the mystery behind Achira Wono. Wow, what to one now, Botinko? 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Ewa, I sorry fear ho. Mysteries are papa a dena dino. The olden generation no moon to me and nana disa or come mysteries in summer hinta. I will nipa bra bomb over got a crap upon a owner. I will bushenum, but enam say a radi disa. I do my chadia channel in tino. O to me, dana di chair in nipa and nana di babone say no bia Nicodemus. Or your bio quadrin chain anajo. Or your bio swan, now otie as of yewa. Or your bia na or your scholar. Because Pharisee for no mere scholars. Woman him trust him no by Yesu ka a hintasem bitch reno. 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

0: and the bravo, what can you so I may have a more time for what GFO for the soup for Fidimo in the mighty name of Jesus?
1: This is the church of Ashi.
0: Amen.
1: We are here to tell you how God is thinking about you. You are so important when you're talking about God in a man.
0: Amen.
1: The most a person or a God that super was God. But the next person that God also introduced him highest was woman being. Only two people, only two personality, but one is highest, and one is low. God is the highest. And a woman being. And God is highest. Anytime you're born as a woman being, I'm telling you, you are somebody.
0: Jehovah.
1: I was in sometimes our teachings, in sometimes our learning, they don't see any greatness of human being. We feel, sir, obviously, Nipakura, I DN, Nipe Mopo, all inside people minds, Nipakura, Nubia. But then, never some eight.
0: Amen.
1: Sinipa enyubia.
0: Jehovah.
1: Amen.
0: Amen.
1: And the sister who tell me this ashing faith and prophet in the ocean. Said on your medieval prophet Ken Frank, no, because a default train mistress. Now, obey Nipa,
0: yes,
1: through the wisdom of order of God.
0: Amen.
1: Baba, Freunia, Kajunia, sir. Prophet Emmanuel, you are a sample.
0: Amen.
1: 94.7. Unconnected to the line right now in Facebook. So, Reverend Emmanuel.
0: Amen.
1: Right now, the prophet is preaching.
0: Amen.
1: But then I am just telling you how powerful person you are.
0: Wow.
1: You are not just pastor. Somebody say, yeah, basi be work. You are not coming die. Rather, we come and make impact into generations.
0: Amen.
1: And I want you to look yourself and say, I am blessed.
0: I am blessed.
1: Yeah. 2 days fasting. I'm your dom. A China, a Jumedia. You are raising highs.
0: Amen.
1: The transform upon 11. Machakura was 11.
0: Amen.
1: Indeed, Machakura 8. Now, sorry, I started.
0: Amen.
1: 11 upon. Did you wow your bar? Unyakuno. Yeska abobra. Yeah, near Machutra was a man frequa. You just come to man of God.
0: Amen.
1: So that you will pray for you, lay hands, anoint you, and we wish you well.
0: Amen.
1: Hallelujah.
0: Amen.
1: This is Prophet Emmanuel. So church he walk, church he walk, baby. I had to the Methane Hotel, a place of glory, a place of favor.
0: Amen.
1: And location was Achimota Mall
0: 7.
1: Achimota Mall 7. And tell me the number to drive. Now we're free near Bombay.
0: Amen.
1: But you be a free la pass, Ecodomia, Ophodomica, and all the fog within an impair. Have you a walk call? Baby said Madina, who could be to say Atomic, who could be to say Cobinia, who could be to say Christian, no Christian, every day. You just pick a car and over for Domino, over for Neighbor
0: Town,
1: no, over for Petrol, no, over for Massam Park. Before Massam Park, catch it. Mate is Ubeshiwo, opposite of Veg Park. Before Massam Park, country.

0: mini prophet Asia.
1: Power.
0: Amen and amen.
1: Amen.
0: You shall be blessed.
1: Amen.
0: The introduction, me what the more about how powerful woman being we are.
1: Mm.
0: How powerful woman being we are. I said two personality that is very important and God appreciated it. Well, first thing was God.
1: Amen.
0: He's the God of highest.
1: Wow.
0: He's above all.
1: Amen.
0: The supreme.
1: Yes.
0: Was God.
1: Amen.
0: From there, the next person Bible talking about, mm, through powerful, mm, that person was woman being.
1: Mm.
0: That is you and me. And then I'm here as of say, it is only woman being God invest to.
1: Yes.
0: Which a business plan and a business might be our near office will be to invest here.
1: Yeah.
0: And then a bravo beco anymore.
1: Yeah.
0: He be invested droughts in row. He be invested food starch. He be invested farming. He be invested gold investing. But God choose to invest woman being.
1: Amen.
0: Including invested his own life.
1: Amen.
0: Making woman be powerful.
1: Yes.
0: When I saw woman be, I grab it all.
1: Mm.
0: When I saw woman be, I am blessed.
1: Wow.
0: And then because I'm saying, do you know?
1: Hmm.
0: Don't insult God. Because I deal with Nankopon. I am a sin kingdom.
1: Mm.
0: Yeah. God established woman. Now God kingdom is flourishing.
1: Wow.
0: It, you can't just stand in here telling me, say, compare woman be to a boy.
1: Mm.
0: Brother, you want to say, what can I cause some damage? Mm. Man, the pa, he pay you back.
1: Oh.
0: So, how woman be was important. The money partner, more attitudes, more characters, you know. And my woman be and for respect, Emma. Because all the person what you say, men you nipa ye, man are queen. A ton person I read a dying sense human. A ton person I read a dying to know, Cassa,
1: baby.
0: It's no as if you were. What about? So. One fan show, but who do you see dying?
1: Yehoah.
0: And who's a tone you been paid out? And I'm not paid
1: out. Ampa.
0: Say, car, wouldn't now be a slitty into a friend's eh? That's
1: nearby. Yeah.
0: Is a car can take you to a
1: rabbi?
0: Check be people, yes, be any pardon, see, get you. A two up in trim and a two more. So, nipe here, son, I'm in a train machine, you know. Avoid they are not making any effort.
1: Oh.
0: Why? Because they don't speak.
1: Okay.
0: Why? Because they don't have the glory that God glorified.
1: Okay.
0: Woman being.
1: Nipa hiye nipa.
0: Nipa hiye nipa broso.
1: Whoa.
0: Who the trophy and make a tree when I boom for? Any bear man enter do our masuna munyai. Na that should because the pastor imakai.
1: Oh.
0: Send your tea piano. 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Anase institusyan odisi o. Wama institusyan o potifa. Wama institusyan 24 economy. 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Habe famo bangwa ye unamko.
1: Ampa.
0: Mye jume odisi o.
1: Enwane.
0: Wame jume biye.
1: Debi.
0: And I would get Jumo this year, what to tuna say? 2 years, who do you at it? I'm right here. The book of 1 Peter chapter 3 was on who he didn't tell me was your conum, monum, we didn't enter, monum, we didn't trust him, Jew, sa, namum, nempai, one, nanumochiwadi,
1: Jesus.
0: No banning ye emre, na bem and kuran muye. And we are in prayer time.
1: Amen.
0: And I want you to tell yourself, you are somebody, nyamie nikun.
1: Yes.
0: What you say? Uyo nyamie dia, uyo nyamie body. No matter how demons are operated, spiritual marriage,
1: wow,
0: all kinds of spirit, you are supreme.
1: Amen.
0: You are who? Supreme. You are somebody we need.

0: because the Almighty Supreme said, the God Supreme is stand by you.
1: Amen.
0: The God Supreme is stand by you.
1: Amen.
0: Share the page or link. Na nipeni na nshibi. God bless you.
1: Amen.
0: Papa, read from verse 4.
1: Verse 4.
0: 8 verse 4.
1: Okay.
0: Yeah. Psalm 8.
1: Yeah.
0: Verse 4 going. Yeah.
1: Okay.
0: Read, sir.
1: Okay.
0: God bless Israel.
1: When I consider your the heavens, the work of your hands,
0: 702-656.
1: The moon and the stars,
0: yeah,
1: which you have set in place.
0: Yes.
1: What is mankind?
0: What is mankind?
1: That you are mindful of them.
0: Yeah.
1: Human beings,
0: yeah,
1: that you care for them.
0: Care for them. Yeah.
1: You have made them
0: a little
1: lower than the angels.
0: Angel, yeah.
1: And crown them with glory
0: yeah,
1: and honor.
0: Mm.
1: You made them rulers over the works of your hand.
0: Just imagine.
1: You put everything under their feet.
0: Yeah, you made them rulers.
1: Oh.
0: Over the works of your hands. So look at the words God
1: created. Says,
0: the sea.
1: Yes.
0: The mountain.
1: Yes.
0: The rivers.
1: Yes.
0: See that in your rivers.
1: Yes.
0: See no can rivers.
1: Where
0: mother
1: different from the
0: mother rivers.
1: Yes.
0: And myself, I'm not concerned because sometimes we must hear father voice.
1: Amen.
0: Father voice that didn't too hard.
1: Yeah.
0: I am quantitative.
1: Yeah.
0: And to the commentator.
1: Hmm.
0: You commentator.
1: Power.
0: You are preaching power.
1: Hmm.
0: So Baba. Adibunyana is so powerful.
1: Wow.
0: Gold.
1: Yeah.
0: Diamond.
1: Mm.
0: Bossa.
1: Wow.
0: Even cocoa.
1: Yeah.
0: Adibiayabo.
1: Yeah.
0: God created.
1: Okay.
0: Because Bible says God created.
1: Okay.
0: And after that, nyamenyini nipa.
1: Mm.
0: That way he make.
1: Yeah.
0: The way make come from senses.
1: Amen.
0: The thing he created.
1: Yeah.
0: It was command.
1: The command.
0: He can be out of senses.
1: Yeah.
0: He can't.
1: Yeah.
0: Wear command.
1: Yeah.
0: But something friends at the wobble.
1: Yeah.
0: So make.
1: Yeah.
0: The way make, you know.
1: It took effort.
0: It took effort.
1: Intelligence.
0: It took that's
1: wisdom.
0: Called senses.
1: Yes.
0: The operator from senses.
1: Yeah.
0: And the woman being came senses.
1: Okay.
0: God created woman being through his wisdom.
1: Yeah.
0: It looks too much.
1: Wow.
0: Look at the woman being.
1: Yeah.
0: When he stand there, look at where the nooks, the eye,
1: the
0: mouth,
1: and
0: on kwano. Then when he say, he show bit me afa when him fifri, drop it to eye, So they draw a bit branching
1: shoe
0: from the eye, no?
1: Yeah.
0: When the eye see,
1: okay.
0: It was his shoe be far.
1: Okay.
0: They start to go to the eye, no? Na a daveti.
1: Daveti.
0: Nah,
1: wow.
0: She nooks. Said yeah, na show how quality.
1: Mm.
0: Look at the years.
1: Yes.
0: How the tea.
1: Yeah.
0: Look at the returns.
1: Yeah.
0: Your mouth.
1: Yes.
0: Ultimate casa.
1: Mm.
0: Look at the body language.
1: Yeah.
0: The veggie no my body.
1: Wow.
0: Very nice. Nina say, it is God.
1: Okay.
0: He make woman be to be more than the everything he created. And then also put everything under. And then go for a bobo hundia san. And then go for a bobo hundia mejiu and toa. You can see wisdom of these people. All about they don't know how quality woman is.
1: Mystery.
0: Mystery, Papa.
1: Mm.
0: The moment you destroy woman, I'm telling you, you are touching God investing. Adia nyamia investing,
1: and
0: I will say no.
1: Will say no.
0: Then we be team no ajisika dua unframing confess.
1: Amen.
0: I'm telling you, you are fighting against kingdom of God.
1: Mm.
0: These people are speaking, you know.
1: Yeah.
0: They are the angelics.
1: Yeah.
0: Omo ye angels.
1: Okay.
0: This is their meeting.
1: Okay.
0: Omo ye.
1: Okay.
0: And this is their proposal.
1: Yeah.
0: Yaka proposal say,
1: yes.
0: And this is what they are presenting to.
1: Yeah.
0: Abba Father.
1: Yes.
0: They are meet God.
1: Mm.
0: And omo kacho nyankopon say, you are make us angels.
1: Yes.
0: Yeah. Our angel work and say. Yen sore one of Peria and Yen Mira.
1: Yeah.
0: Na Yen Swenipa, I will Yen Sam.
1: Yes.
0: Some 91.
1: Mm.
0: So what you say? Meswa wabofo insem. Wamera wonan. Empimbo. It is the angels are serving woman being the saint and serving God. It is a dear sum nyameno. Esa sum nipa.
1: Amen.
0: This is why. Nitina sunipa appreciate nyamea. God hates it. God said, I will never share my glory to anybody.
1: Wow.
0: It means God know said there's a people that he has created them by his own.
1: Yes.
0: But only very careful.
1: Yeah.
0: Because they why you nyamin and your
1: sa. Amen. Amen.
0: President Mahama now regime we are on control for years.
1: Yeah.
0: He have cabinet. He have ministers.
1: Yes.
0: He have district secretaries. Hi from this is MC. The MC.
1: Yeah.
0: You have the major mayors.
1: Yes.
0: How many are they planning for the cities?
1: Yeah.
0: We have brigadier.
1: Yeah.
0: That is so damn painful.
1: Yes.
0: We have inspector general. Yes. You have some nine direction of police.
1: Yeah.
0: How they all take their part. Papa, do you know something? They all make accounts to Mr. President. Why? Because Mr. President is a first citizen, gentleman of the country.
1: Okay.
0: And then he is a winner for all voting.
1: Yeah.
0: And also he has become president to all.
1: Okay.
0: It papa the AN say on the T cabinet, on the T ministers, it woman in the make account of vote.
1: Yeah.
0: So be when the regime na so the president you have right to sack.
1: Okay.
0: Something yes, but you must find where you can. Now, cousin B says Zacchaeus find Jesus.
1: Yes,
0: because he saw say the one mama you see can he me tear the I am short, but I want to see him.
1: Jesus.
0: Why he want to see Jesus? Why Zacchaeus want to see Jesus?
1: Yes,
0: for no. Not just salvation.
1: Okay.
0: He want to see also the way God creates him.
1: Okay.
0: And if you read history.
1: Yeah.
0: And then if you read how powerful he are.
1: Yeah.
0: Now you are born. And then on
1: it's going so to the source.
0: Can say, nah, bako ebedas.
1: Yeah.
0: Then ebedas.
1: But for the source.
0: He want to see the source. He want to appreciate the source.
1: Yes.
0: Do you appreciate the source? Brother, would tell me a soup, pay me a sissy can you know? Who appreciate it more? Bonia ye kadebi. And I do bonia ye.
1: Jesus.
0: What? Who could die, you know? We now know who pay a cotto credit. And we go, friend saying, O electricity, so
1: prepaid
0: meter. So the ben out on one now, credit any enqua subjudian as your tons. The ben walk or dash with so come before so sorry.
1: You who
0: are now soon now so come for so busy then. Yes, no, and now I am telling you, God will make you this.
1: Amen.
0: Appreciate him.
1: Yes.
0: From your nose, mouth, and your knees, praising God.
1: Amen.
0: Don't take church, we are joking. Don't take, we are coming, sit here, telling you, come and take money. Where is it? We do work, we get money. It's easy to get it. People are fine evil where they are getting money. You can accuse them, but they are getting money. People are do church, they are getting money. There's no money writing church there. But you are unconscious.
1: Wow.
0: You are mindset. You know this money is evil. I'm asking you, come to Jesus.
1: Amen.
0: Let the way of God come upon you.
1: Amen.
0: Don't miss the way.
1: Ampa.
0: Don't miss the way.
1: Don't miss the way.
0: And the book of Matthew 7 was I saw a crime, you know. The crime back on a song. Nessa copied diamond who grew.
1: Jehovah.
0: The crime back on me who knew. And you're quite
1: narrow way.
0: And so copied that energy.
1: Amen.
0: I am asking you, are you part of the big way
1: the
0: or the
1: way.
0: Narrow way? I pray. pray for you.
1: Amen.
0: Let the power of the Holy Ghost visit to this night.
1: Amen.
0: Like my son said, don't sleep. Pray. Let God charge your children.
1: Amen.
0: Let God charge your personality.
1: Amen.
0: This night is your night.
1: Yes.
0: God will show you.
1: Amen.
0: Believe your sisters.
1: Mpa.
0: Believe you, your brothers.
1: Yes.
0: Believe you, the people around
1: power.
0: You. In Accra, the renting houses, that is called Chef My Horse Room, the praise, and the party, baby. I ain't talk about, brother, what did I hear you say? What could turn baby any party? When you da, who be catch your boy? When you da, because a mumbro, Nambi Pato, won't go out, Nabi, be I, your dear, Mr. Sass, that's some tono. So, Oka Bridge, Papa, he beat me with the I'm a pro.
1: Oh,
0: and yes, I got to know.
1: Mm-hmm.
0: Oh, God, Jesus Christ, Africa, you try you.
1: We are blessed.
0: Your community beer. Who near Timbo Bobo?
1: Oh,
0: Ebisa say, if you say,
1: Ampa,
0: your community were who near Timmy Fro.
1: Yeah,
0: Ebisa say, bring you say, what be say you are so here before. Wabobon Nipromuno, I bury in the channel,
1: also
0: over Henwaka.
1: You who are
0: just an evil thing that our self, you know. We don't respect ourselves.
1: Oh.
0: How can God bless this set people?
1: No.
0: Africa bring you now, no. Hey, yeah, nima yen ni munti.
1: Jesus.
0: And Africa bring. Yen ni musi eni yen ni antem kita mudi no.
1: Okay.
0: That make you rich.
1: Ampa.
0: What's it doing, pa? Ye chain aunya one body impa ye unia
1: unia
0: babso ni panu nya mintem babso ndia onu nya nko ni oni paso ntem e babso ndia et one ni ni pantem maso ndia ni kire se wo mu ni nya mintem nye
1: wo
0: keka bosofo ni pandeta wo boa wo ni nya mi ankasa ntem nye. You are not appreciating how he created you. You are not appreciating how work he has given you. Nya mi mo bi anyumo so mra meye. Now, Nimakro, do nya
1: so.
0: You must regard your husband, regard your Nano Ireno, no sorry, be two other pa, Nano City,
1: yes,
0: I'm ready for Casa.
1: Amen.
0: Not meaning, say me, as some we and call you a such a
1: no
0: such a
1: ampa.
0: A buffo, a sorry, ye meeting, who got you in your messy any moo. Ye woody ja, and in from man
1: a boy,
0: Nipa would the tear. And a born by your radi, would you any yam and ye need dear abonabut? No, ni pound one wine, say
1: yes.
0: Maybe there's some quality be
1: yes.
0: I will be a yen, my
1: young
0: who say, would you pound? And yammy says, no, by any quality. It's about I love.
1: Wow.
0: My love, my care is woman being.
1: Wow.
0: They are, I lifted my kingdom in the earth.
1: Amen.
0: I am not there. I am in heaven seat, my heaven seat. But they are sitting evangelizing train.
1: Amen.
0: They are preaching to the people.
1: Yes.
0: God is a Papa, do you know, sir? When no woman be in the earth, nobody will know God is alive.
1: It's true.
0: And God is alive because woman beings are alive.
1: Yes.
0: do you know that? Asante hini. Ben asante hini. Papa, da wano kwa abe pie. Se wabuja.
1: Yeah.
0: Watra wano wano jom. Wafra nantuma. Washena hini ma. Wadisi kajoku fia bisi ho.
1: Yeah.
0: Uye shua zedi asante hini again. Asante hini oye ni yede. The glory. That's second.
1: Second him.
0: Any woman be, as a pastor I'm sitting here, the glory circle me.
1: Yeah.
0: Pastor Frank came before.
1: Amen.
0: Before I came.
1: Amen.
0: He'll make a way before I come. Ni na no packaging.
1: Wow.
0: Now John came before Jesus came. He make announce for the one that is coming was powerful
1: Pura
0: more
1: ba.
0: Than him. Where Jesus preach and say, I am powerful. No. He need a inquire.
1: Amen.
0: Has Antigua kasa so mum jeno. Nana one not three. Nana unidomu ye. Womu kura semono. Hama sam na tasum.
1: Wow.
0: Priest, your brother's not evil. I pray for
1: not
0: you.
1: Not evil.
0: The power God has given to me will make you blessed.
1: Amen.
0: Sister, if you have a passport, you want to travel and bring it.
1: Wow.
0: If you want God to bless you, bring this small sort.
1: Amen.
0: I will pray for you.
1: Amen.
0: You just go and bath 2 days.
1: Yes.
0: You seek God. Oh,
1: power.
0: Yesterday,
1: power.
0: I was filled to put salt in my water and bath.
1: Wow.
0: And God said, now you are telling me you need riches.
1: Amen.
0: Oh. You want to be rich, and I will make you rich.
1: Amen.
0: There's a thing, sir. And chine, they say, eba me.
1: Yeah.
0: And chine ma nea pro.
1: Yeah.
0: Yeah.
1: Okay.
0: And chine ma nea nye de, eye de.
1: Ampa.
0: But we are taking for how to beautify, you know. We will use salt to clear the skin.
1: Okay.
0: So that the hygienics or things can
1: yeah.
0: all
1: yeah.
0: destroy the body. It is sometimes who should be a ne kasa mu ente who should be an individual friend be a three four can give me a simple boys at them but be a jimmy
1: yeah
0: papa can bless God and use to bow the person.
1: Amen. Amen.
0: Baby to say obi ultra
1: yeah
0: and that be a yibishiano na abranti bitra.
1: Amen.
0: A church. Wow. I'm a school or the no coach, which are and we're so for,
1: yeah,
0: yes, or so for don't be brabbing. Wow. Nasi. Oh, who's a life for no one coach? She a dra,
1: yeah,
0: Nasi,
1: yeah,
0: the other drew,
1: yes,
0: who's a brataka,
1: yeah,
0: HIV, must HIV, yeah, wow. But it's not a dear bit in the other town radio, so so be your HIV,
1: Bombra,
0: maybe any ethics,
1: yeah,
0: the entire ethics, and they say we want to people to stop some karate. So that this thing cannot spread.
1: Amen.
0: But the moment I will preach is a one word, it made people to be free
1: yeah.
0: and do and anything unlawfully. But see, baby, it will be. Now your sentence are Indian word,
1: yeah.
0: Ah, Papa. And I'm not going to come. Sorry, I'm not going to come. I'm not my teammate. I'm not going to come. I'm not going to come. I'm not going to come. I'm not going to come. The entire boys, you treat me about Emma.
1: Emma.
0: Who do you tell me about Emma?
1: Emma.
0: I'm telling you, no matter how doctors are end,
1: science
0: are end, God cannot end.
1: There be
0: some city news are by. The same, what Babri so more, God will make it.
1: Amen.
0: Far but not doubt you, for so to be.
1: Amen.
0: Power, yeah, Papa. Power, God.
1: Amen.
0: Will speak through me.
1: Jesus.
0: And that far blood. We break it.
1: Amen.
0: God bless you.
1: Amen.
0: Nipano akakakra. Tiedo muka yo akakakra. No ni nyankopon eyaye. Enu ne ma onipa e so bro ho ase.
1: Wow.
0: Because uni nyame nye pe. Akakakra.
1: Akakakra.
0: Da akakra. So sa akakra no. Se ye measure.
1: Yeah.
0: Ye measure.
1: Yeah.
0: Millions acres creation.
1: Debi.
0: Say, Nyamika so chen wo kakra.
1: Kakra.
0: Don't try.
1: Yeah.
0: Oh, no. Oh, no. Nyamia. Oh, kasa wo. What?
1: Yeah.
0: So, oh, nyan itin. You call yan itin siye be wu.
1: Yeah.
0: Kakra. Baba, kakra no. Wu. Oh, sorry.
1: Yes.
0: Yeah. Kakra no. Oh, free ni ni ho.
1: Amen.
0: Emanaba.
1: Amen.
0: Yeah. But woman be we are creative. He inform us,
1: yeah,
0: and we do,
1: yeah,
0: but nobody inform God,
1: yeah,
0: that is kakra.
1: Amen.
0: Oh, you nyankopa, we are to inform. He know everything that happened, he know everything that will do.
1: Amen.
0: He know the thing that he have planned for you. According to the book of Jeremiah 29, I know the plan that's for you, not the plan of evil.
1: Wow.
0: I will give you better
1: and
0: a better future and a better end. Eddie, this is God we're talking about. He's a God of surprise.
1: Omnipotent.
0: He's a God of surprise. As a God of who?
1: Surprise.
0: Yeah, he give a man surprise. Woman be, we are not surprised.
1: Yes.
0: We are not. So if you're a granny, a brag, you can't dry
1: Jesus. Amen.
0: But you can't pause surprise. The surprise is that sometimes when you're going to sleep, he helps you to wake up.
1: Yeah.
0: It is a surprise.
1: Yeah.
0: Because the moment you sleep, you can't remember. You can't even write. You can't even to know
1: yourself. So,
0: and it's why? Why you compare yourself, God? That's why the day Satan rise himself to compare himself to God. And he attain where she has as
1: wow.
0: So what I say, Bible said, no person trying to awesome somewhere and they just so.
1: Hey,
0: ready say Debbie.
1: Debbie. Hey.
0: Said according to the Genesis of the 11, Nipan si yen si dan.
1: Yeah.
0: Wo nyam si yen tra o.
1: Yeah.
0: Om si si a prosa.
1: O kanya me.
0: Ake kanya je debi o mu ko.
1: Ah.
0: O mu ba. They wanted to destroy heaven.
1: Sure.
0: And God said, I will set confusion.
1: Yes.
0: And look at God that didn't say I will kill them. Because when God killed all the human beings, who will glorify him?
1: Okay.
0: God is a God of glorified. Oh, you nyame ade biara no. O pese ye she na nim nyam. Biko ni nyuma e fe. But he didn't have that side.
1: Wow.
0: That side he created by woman being.
1: Amen.
0: The angels, they are worshiping spirit, not physical.
1: Okay.
0: We are the worshippers and physical.
1: Wow.
0: That's why John 4:24, true worshippers worship God, spirit.
1: And in truth.
0: And we are the truth ones, physical ones, gradual ones, to glorify Father in heaven.
1: Amen.
0: But the angels are spirit ones. And God is omnipresent.
1: Wow.
0: He's a God of highest.
1: Yes.
0: And we are the God in this earth.
1: Amen.
0: And God said, let me market woman, a man. Look at the point. He come and die for a man.
1: Yehovah.
0: For raising a man to a higher standard. Why are you crying? Oh, brafu, bra. Bra na behu. Behu me. I love that song.
1: Oh.
0: Oh, brafu, bra.

0: Jesu odini mo jagumaye obre fubra ye ye ye obre fubra enana jie brana beho homi
1: apeteshi
0: who can so bet me a jay to so many yame against a come?
1: Amen.
0: So for your major street,
1: wow,
0: Shannon Yamu Crow, oh, Shamu Fil Crow, who can say Sigendra, Yaponipa, Yasheno,
1: oh,
0: Yasheno, why are you in
1: ye?
0: Oh, breath for bra.
1: Oh, breath for bra.
0: Brana be homie. Brana be jiweni.
1: Yes,
0: Brana bra, where jaho?
1: And pa.
0: Who can this man? Me japuna chi bom.
1: Hey, boom.
0: So be betie me ne. No wa bie me a. Bie radio.
1: Oh.
0: Do a boss so boss as you. Wanu na shame.
1: Wow.
0: Enye wu na shame.
1: Hmm.
0: Na me no betun sa edit.
1: Amen.
0: Na said the major de na konya ma me no. Me de ma konya no be ma. Hey.
1: Amen.
0: Na me so de agira ho.
1: Amen.
0: Yes. He need you.
1: Amen.
0: His kingdom.

0: Yes.
1: Mi ya wa brini na hodo funi we radi me di mi wo se wo sa e ya ma mi anso muji mi ya wo a o mi ya se se papa se se passe enim nyamode abu abotire ya hwe ya de da vichire ya ni ni ba bi da o fo o se ati na e is it one is it?
0: Yeah.
1: Who said me lead you? Me turn you on.
0: Yes.
1: Me come. Fra. No my brother.
0: Wow.
1: Lead you me turn you on. So what you want to
0: do?
1: See so far, baby, I did not do no work. Guess here, praise.
0: Amen.
1: The pop him.
0: Amen.
1: Your trebi.
0: Trebi.
1: Yeah, you be beer. Much in a deal for so. I so for so.
0: Oh.
1: Hey, yeah. She saw both for a chicken.
0: Amen.
1: On your power, did ya me? Now, cry comes in. She shall watch him. Now, cry. And I did, but we hear it. Bokuru, Cassa, any big Cassa.
0: Yes,
1: any big Cassa. I rather say, what boy when Suban is so. What the ordinary young lady of your booty,
0: a man,
1: a caca cra, letting your may ye pay. One more for some ye.
0: Oh,
1: say, a dear boy, ye nara, what ye are shem no me no nasse, Catcher and Colan some be,
0: Amen,
1: Colan some be,
0: Amen,
1: Catcher and Colan some monka,
0: Amen,
1: Catcher and Colan some besifi,
0: Amen,
1: so what day,
0: yes,
1: not sorry,
0: oh,
1: not Catcher on Mose,
0: Luya,
1: dink with him,
0: Amen,
1: sorry, draw one, I'm also. Bawa bo suona tu sa pano
0: Jesus.

0: 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Awurade Yesu.
1: Ana na bi.
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0: Metwam.
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0: Amaniye.
1: Metwam.
0: Abansam.
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0: Kotusam.
1: Metwam.
0: Senyametiasi.
1: Oboma ni onyam.
0: Ani anidie.
1: Right now.
0: Fahudie.
1: I am a cradia.
0: Amen.
1: Amen.
0: Amen.
1: The prophet Emmanuel.
0: Yes, Lord.
1: If you ask him for
0: results, Jesus. The
1: Bible can see him.
0: Wow.
1: For
0: Amen.
1: Amen.
0: Jesus.
1: I'm a fan of four.
0: Wow.
1: Won't mean it. Won't mean it.
0: Wow.
1: And the senior meteor.
0: Yes.
1: Amen.
0: Hello.
1: Who fulfilled did the same? Who cast a freeze the gun? Brother Joshua, God bless you then, Ekosu. Okay. Brother Joshua was all quite sorry there. Very powerful. May God bless you, grace.
0: Amen.
1: Because Radical Church, you just need the grace. May God bless you, grace. Grace go beyond a work. Because something that you are not paying for, you are not paying. By the grace of God, you get it easy. May God give you that power. Amen. Amen. Sunday, your meeting with my seven. Yes. May this my personal number. Why? I love you. God bless you, sir. God bless you. Yeah. Pato bit me afro
0: 0244 0244 0244 7 0 2 6 5 6 0 2 4 4 7 0 2 6 5 6 0 2 4 4 7 0 2 6 5 6 0 2 4 4 0 2 4 4 0 2 4 4 7 0 2 6 5 6 0 2 4 4 0 2 4 4 7 0 2 6 5 6 0 2 4 4 0 2 4 4 7 0 2 6 2 6 5 6 0 2 4 4 0 2 4 4 7 0 2 6 2 6 5 6 0 2 4 4 0 2 4 4 7 0 2 6 2 6 5 6 0 2 4 4 0 2 4 4 7 0 2 6 2 6 5 6 0 2 4 4 0 2 4 4 7 0 2 6 2 6 5 6 0 2 4 4 0 2 4 4 7 0 2 6 2 6 5 6 0 2 4 4 0 2 4 4 7 0 2 6 2 6 5 6 0 2 4 4 0 2 4 4 7 0 2 6 2 6 5
1: Fenfield did the same. Ofenfield Abeka. Abeka. Okay, this prophet Manosu, then I present him, but who did the same? But who did the same? Okay, can we ask him then? 0244 0244 7020 7020 7020 7020 7020 7020 7020 7020 7020 7020 7020 7020 7020 7020 7020 7020 7020 7020 7020 7020 7020 7020 7020 7020 7020 7020 7020 7020 7020 7020 7020 7020 7020 7020 7020 7020 7020 7020 7020 7020 7020 7020 7020 7020 7020 7020 7020 7020 7020 7020 7020 7020 7020 7020 7020 7020 7020 7020 7020 7020 7020 7020 7020 7020 7020 7020 7020 7020 7020 7020 7020 7020 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7020 7020 7020 7020 7020 7020 7020 7020 7020 7020 7020 7020 7020 7020
0: Amen.
1: Me patron take out your preaching. Was so did then abo abo tree enum nyam. and a corner could be what a
0: man
1: who man you know the four
0: amen.
1: God bless you. Bye bye. Hello 0244702656 but you offer if you did say. Oh, okay. Splinters, yes, bro. Come in. God bless you, say. Prophet Emmanuel Sini, but you didn't come on the course. A bit to you, but you're quite sorry. A brother, see me, can't you? You are tight. You are tight.
0: Jesus.
1: Everybody said, "Yeah, we are the phobia, or the phobia." So we show what kind ye. To become great man, eh, it is about near my way. Edigua kwemu that bring the way greatness. Bam mumpai, onyami ja asowano.
0: Amen.
1: Found him many sem. If you ne koko si abu ne ni pebu.
0: Jesus. What? Amen.
1: We go for book as ye. Me si me tre mo froso. What? Edimbato etranwe. And pay I shall so bit me my shiao at Motama seven or Cosiara Suda when you could also you were at Motta Forest. Why? The part of my friends is here and not mean change him time and asunty. Why? May I make me Jiracon or so, sir, and me free I be didn't come. Why? God bless you. 0244 0244 702656. Part of Refu did the same. Okay. Pato Ufrefi. New then lay. Okay, Adenta. Yes, Mother Yanko, then a cause. But your voice in a phone power and come, Masukaka. Start selling a mokano. I don't know, my papa, Moshu Shepape. It doesn't work like that. And she betor a riabobo. 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She, papa, ye no ni payen, a yon yammy soup, a yon yammy bine. 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What ya say? 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Soon suma wa de ne koso obrim. I say some young wajuma, but there wo canny de yammy do be see, what it?
0: Amen.
1: Eh? What it? And you're confused, and you're confused. She miss row, etna, foca, nabu, papa, ewo, atimota, ma seven. She promise him faith, a spiritual marriage. I'm your word, mamma.
0: Okay.
1: She gave me bam chain. Why dine in my mamma? No, my bro, never then.
0: Oh,
1: Medassi, you're a beautiful woman. God bless you. And today, Bomodia friend, you're in Incomobi. Why? God bless you. I love you. 0244 0244 702656 0244 0244 702656. Hello, Medofo, what is saying? The prophet man was who refused the same. F.O. Vivian, yeah, Vivian, then a cosso. I'm but also hiding, also a fire from. Hey, how many months now?
2: 9 months.
1: Oh, wow, oh boy. God will give you a very handsome boy. But you are scanned. Say, let the scan, oh, you didn't care no much than your baby. Hey, do you have a pastor? Do you have a baby? But I'm so bad with him. I'm so bad with him. I'll pay by no day. Okay. But what's it? What three boys? Yeah. When your men mao ban pepe because the men we are born to they set their daughters now can emre musa. Naminia bay and wakuran in tekuma. Is this so?
0: Yeah,
1: I was a man on born tekuma, sir.
0: Yes.
1: Ordination in Ankrumwa. Bema crafting, I won't feel.
0: Wow.
1: Okay. May God open the Obewo within week. Obewo. Yes, you get it. Take it the power. Be delivered in Jesus' name, amen.
0: Amen.
1: And Saboni be in Krem, over come
0: a amen.
1: Okay, God bless you. Who you are not their crown of bedroom? Why,
0: amen.
1: 0244 702656. Yeah, what you watch, Mota Station 42 every Wednesday.
0: Mm.
1: And you are my seven every Friday. Every Sunday.
0: A
1: change my dear no for how bra.
0: Wow.
1: Radin. Who ni pabano akakakra in yankopon yaipe. A child will spring more and I'll bring some oil to raise you from.
0: Amen.
1: Mwa unya esoso ya za kukono. Hallelujah.
0: Amen.
1: Unya esoso ya za kukono.
0: 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
1: eh so frame me ba troto woni mo da obehia odifo
2: ampa
1: se adifo juma te se doctor adifo juma et se lawyer woni da benya se da benya se you need a lawyer to defend you. Your ancestor was also a philosopher.
2: Yeah.
1: So I know who adore a philosopher. That you won't so a philosopher. So for no money, wouldn't be crowd or darling,
2: and so you're
1: no less than 50. Oh,
2: okay.
1: 50, 200.
2: Okay.
1: Yes, said it be a who flew in when
2: yeah,
1: because we are chedian, we are gifts for the people. Me banti sa wona mo pa chedi no anansu aju je sofo onya mi amani nyansa explain to explain the deep inside the way
2: amen
1: and also breaking
2: amen
1: mi amani breaking
2: amen
1: do you attend your yen to come
2: yes
1: e kira no pa janu amani ho me shea nyame di fo
2: amen
1: me sori anu no koso afre na nyame di fo ni uni nkomo 0244 70 0244 70 2 6 5 6 0244 70 2 6 5 6 0244 70 2 6 5 6 America, Canada, London, Holland. No akai papa mi ya documents.
2: Amen.
1: Na me ma o date.
2: Amen.
1: Na fanya documents.
2: Power.
1: Me sorry free her. Me jira phone so e receive calls.
2: Amen.
1: Me sorry free her. Me jira phone so e receive calls. Enti bomo de ase woni nyame di for e be shi anande di nkomo. Free number no 0244 0244 70 2 6 5 6. Prophet ni Jesus, and then as I'm the band, I say, we are a God quality. When you go born, what boy is here? Some boy, it's men 90 and country on say, we will be a cake. Me wanna some phone, me wanna so, me wanna some. When you pay, we are mobile, unimniotinti, uwa. There's a joy is waiting for you. When you take Jesus Christ, you are alone, your personal savior, you are going to paradise. Happiness is waiting for. And analyze us. Jesus said, comfort. When you die, you are going to comfort place. Don't sing that a concern. Sing a song and say, my redeemer lives, my redeemer lives. Sing that type of song. Sing a song that said, God said, Unima Junior or Junior Family. Prophet in me, he nyame pe chan